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This hazardous weather outlook is for northwest Iowa, west central Iowa, southwest Minnesota, northeast Nebraska, central South Dakota, east central South Dakota, south central South Dakota, and southeast South Dakota. Day 1, this afternoon and tonight. Patchy areas of fog will be possible early Thursday morning along low areas and waterways. Fog should burn off by mid-morning. For Thursday through Tuesday, no hazardous weather is expected at this time. Spotter activation is not expected at this time. Your National Weather Service forecast for Siouxland. Tonight, partly cloudy. Lows in the mid-50s. Southeast winds around 5 miles an hour. Thursday, patchy fog in the morning. Mostly sunny. Highs in the lower 80s. South winds 5 to 10 miles an hour. Thursday night, partly cloudy. Humid with lows in the lower 60s. South winds 5 to 10 miles an hour. Friday, partly sunny with a chance of showers with a slight chance of thunderstorms in the morning, then sunny in the afternoon. Humid with highs in the mid-80s. South winds 5 to 10 miles an hour, becoming west in the afternoon. Chance of rain 20%. Friday night, mostly clear. Humid with lows around 60. North winds around 5 miles an hour, becoming east around 5 miles an hour after midnight. Saturday, mostly sunny. Highs in the mid-80s. Saturday night, mostly clear. Lows in the mid-60s. Sunday, partly sunny in the morning, then clearing. Highs in the mid-80s. Sunday night, mostly clear in the evening, then becoming mostly cloudy. A chance of showers and thunderstorms. Lows in the upper 60s. Chance of rain 40%. Monday, mostly cloudy in the morning, then becoming mostly sunny. Highs in the mid-80s. Monday night, mostly clear in the evening, then becoming partly cloudy. Lows in the mid-60s. Tuesday, partly sunny. Highs in the lower 80s. Tuesday night, partly cloudy in the evening, then mostly cloudy with a chance of showers and thunderstorms after midnight. Lows in the mid-60s. Chance of rain 30%. Wednesday, mostly cloudy in the morning, then becoming mostly sunny. Highs around 80. At 7 p.m. in Sioux City, the temperature was 76 and the dew point 58. The relative humidity was 53%. Wind was northeast at 7 miles an hour. The pressure was 30.05 inches and steady. Elsewhere in northwest Iowa, Morris was sunny and 73. Sheldon was sunny and 73. Cherokee was sunny and 75. Spencer was sunny and 74. Other conditions across the northern plains, farther east in Iowa, temperatures were between 67 and 70 degrees. It was cloudy at Cedar Rapids and Waterloo. At Des Moines, drizzle and fog were reported. In eastern Nebraska, temperatures were between 73 and 75 degrees. At Norfolk, it was sunny. It was cloudy at Lincoln and Omaha. In eastern South Dakota, skies ranged from sunny to mostly sunny, and temperatures were between 76 and 78 degrees. And in southern Minnesota, skies ranged from sunny to mostly sunny. It was 73 at Worthington, 77 at Marshall, 73 at Mankato, 79 at Minneapolis, and 73 at Rochester. Once again, at 7 p.m. Sioux City had a temperature of 76. The Sioux City, Iowa climate summary for this evening, as of 4 p.m., August 5, 2026. Today's high temperature was 78 degrees. The normal high is 84. Today's low temperature was 59 degrees. The normal low is 63. A trace of precipitation fell today, which brings the monthly total to 0.10 inches. This is 0.45 inches below the normal amount of 0.55 inches for August. The total precipitation for the year now stands at 13.20 inches, which is 5.38 inches below normal. There were no heating degree days today, which is normal. The yearly total since July 1st is zero, which is 4.

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This hazardous weather outlook is for northwest Iowa, west central Iowa, southwest Minnesota, northeast Nebraska, central South Dakota, east central South Dakota, south central South Dakota, and southeast South Dakota. Day 1, this afternoon and tonight. Patchy areas of fog will be possible early Thursday morning along low areas and waterways. Fog should burn off by mid-morning. For Thursday through Tuesday, no hazardous weather is expected at this time. Spotter activation is not expected at this time. Your National Weather Service forecast for Siouxland. Tonight, partly cloudy. Lows in the mid-50s. Southeast winds around 5 miles an hour. Thursday, patchy fog in the morning. Mostly sunny. Highs in the lower 80s. South winds 5 to 10 miles an hour. Thursday night, partly cloudy. Humid with lows in the lower 60s. South winds 5 to 10 miles an hour. Friday, partly sunny with a chance of showers with a slight chance of thunderstorms in the morning, then sunny in the afternoon. Humid with highs in the mid-80s. South winds 5 to 10 miles an hour, becoming west in the afternoon. Chance of rain 20%. Friday night, mostly clear. Humid with lows around 60. North winds around 5 miles an hour, becoming east around 5 miles an hour after midnight. Saturday, mostly sunny. Highs in the mid-80s. Saturday night, mostly clear. Lows in the mid-60s. Sunday, partly sunny in the morning, then clearing. Highs in the mid-80s. Sunday night, mostly clear in the evening, then becoming mostly cloudy. A chance of showers and thunderstorms. Lows in the upper 60s. Chance of rain 40%. Monday, mostly cloudy in the morning, then becoming mostly sunny. Highs in the mid-80s. Monday night, mostly clear in the evening, then becoming partly cloudy. Lows in the mid-60s. Tuesday, partly sunny. Highs in the lower 80s. Tuesday night, partly cloudy in the evening, then mostly cloudy with a chance of showers and thunderstorms after midnight. Lows in the mid-60s. Chance of rain 30%. Wednesday, mostly cloudy in the morning, then becoming mostly sunny. Highs around 80. At 7 p.m., in Sioux City, the temperature was 76 and the dew point 58. The relative humidity was 53%. Wind was northeast at 7 miles an hour. The pressure was 30.05 inches and steady. Elsewhere in northwest Iowa, Morris was sunny and 73. Sheldon was sunny and 73. Cherokee was sunny and 75. Spencer was sunny and 74. Other conditions across the northern plains, farther east in Iowa, temperatures were between 67 and 70 degrees. It was cloudy at Cedar Rapids and Waterloo. At Des Moines, drizzle and fog were reported. In eastern Nebraska, temperatures were between 73 and 75 degrees. At Norfolk, it was sunny. It was cloudy at Lincoln and Omaha. In eastern South Dakota, skies ranged from sunny to mostly sunny, and temperatures were between 76 and 78 degrees. And in southern Minnesota, skies ranged from sunny to mostly sunny. It was 73 at Worthington, 77 at Marshall, 73 at Mankato, 79 at Minneapolis, and 73 at Rochester. Once again, at 7 p.m. Sioux City had a temperature of 76. The Sioux City, Iowa climate summary for this evening, as of 4 p.m., August 5, 2026. Today's high temperature was 78 degrees. The normal high is 84. Today's low temperature was 59 degrees. The normal low is 63. A trace of precipitation fell today, which brings the monthly total to 0.10 inches. This is 0.45 inches below the normal amount of 0.55 inches for August. The total precipitation for the year now stands at 13.20 inches, which is 5.38 inches below normal. There were no heating degree days today, which is normal. The yearly total since July

first is zero, which is 4 below normal. There were 4 cooling degree days today, which is 4 below normal. The yearly total since January 1st is 772, which is 179 above normal. The normal high temperature for tomorrow is 84 degrees, and the normal low is 63. The record high for tomorrow is 98, which last occurred in 1934, and the record low is 49, which occurred in 1990. Sunset tonight is at 8:40 p.m. Sunrise tomorrow is at 6:23 a.m. The current time is 7:11 p.m. Central Daylight Time. Operating on a frequency of 162.475 MHz, this is NOAA Weather Radio Station WXL62, broadcasting from a transmitter near Lawton, Iowa. Our program originates from the National Weather Service in Sioux Falls and serves Sioux City and the surrounding Siouxland area. This hazardous weather outlook is for northwest Iowa, west central Iowa, southwest Minnesota, northeast Nebraska, central South Dakota, east central South Dakota, south central South Dakota, and southeast South Dakota. Day 1, this afternoon and tonight. Patchy areas of fog will be possible early Thursday morning along low areas and waterways. Fog should burn off by mid-morning. For Thursday through Tuesday, no hazardous weather is expected at this time. Spotter activation is not expected at this time. Your National Weather Service forecast for Siouxland. Tonight, partly cloudy. Lows in the mid-50s. Southeast winds around 5 miles an hour. Thursday, patchy fog in the morning. Mostly sunny. Highs in the lower 80s. South winds 5 to 10 miles an hour. Thursday night, partly cloudy. Humid with lows in the lower 60s. South winds 5 to 10 miles an hour. Friday, partly sunny with a chance of showers with a slight chance of thunderstorms in the morning, then sunny in the afternoon. Humid with highs in the mid-80s. South winds 5 to 10 miles an hour, becoming west in the afternoon. Chance of rain 20%. Friday night, mostly clear. Humid with lows around 60. North winds around 5 miles an hour, becoming east around 5 miles an hour after midnight. Saturday, mostly sunny. Highs in the mid-80s. Saturday night, mostly clear. Lows in the mid-60s. Sunday, partly sunny in the morning, then clearing. Highs in the mid-80s. Sunday night, mostly clear in the evening, then becoming mostly cloudy. A chance of showers and thunderstorms. Lows in the upper 60s. Chance of rain 40%. Monday, mostly cloudy in the morning, then becoming mostly sunny. Highs in the mid-80s. Monday night, mostly clear in the evening, then becoming partly cloudy. Lows in the mid-60s. Tuesday, partly sunny. Highs in the lower 80s. Tuesday night, partly cloudy in the evening, then mostly cloudy with a chance of showers and thunderstorms after midnight. Lows in the mid-60s. Chance of rain 30%. Wednesday, mostly cloudy in the morning, then becoming mostly sunny. Highs around 80. At 7 p.m., in Sioux City, the temperature was 76 and the dew point 58. The relative humidity was 53%. Wind was northeast at 7 miles an hour. The pressure was 30.05 inches and steady. Elsewhere in northwest Iowa, Morris was sunny and 73. Sheldon was sunny and 73. Cherokee was sunny and 75. Spencer was sunny and 74. Other conditions across the northern plains, farther east in Iowa, temperatures were between 67 and 70 degrees. It was cloudy at Cedar Rapids and Waterloo. At Des Moines, drizzle and fog were reported. In eastern Nebraska, temperatures were between 73 and 75 degrees. At North Fork, it was sunny. It was cloudy at Lincoln and Omaha. In eastern South Dakota, skies ranged from sunny to mostly sunny, and temperatures were between 76 and 78 degrees. And in southern Minnesota, skies ranged from sunny to mostly sunny. It was 73 at Worthington, 77 at Marshall, 73 at Mankato.

79 at Minneapolis, and 73 at Rochester. Once again, at 7 p.m., Sioux City had a temperature of 76. The Sioux City, Iowa climate summary for this evening, as of 4 p.m., August 5, 2026. Today's high temperature was 78 degrees. The normal high is 84. Today's low temperature was 59 degrees. The normal low is 63. A trace of precipitation fell today, which brings the monthly total to 0.10 inches. This is 0.45 inches below the normal amount of 0.55 inches for August. The total precipitation for the year now stands at 13.20 inches, which is 5.38 inches below normal. There were no heating degree days today, which is normal. The yearly total since July 1st is zero, which is 4 below normal. There were 4 cooling degree days today, which is 4 below normal. The yearly total since January 1st is 772, which is 179 above normal. The normal high temperature for tomorrow is 84 degrees, and the normal low is 63. The record high for tomorrow is 98, which last occurred in 1934, and the record low is 49, which occurred in 1990. Sunset tonight is at 8:40 p.m. Sunrise tomorrow is at 6:23 a.m. The current time is 7:17 p.m. Central Daylight Time. Operating on a frequency of 162.475 MHz, this is NOAA Weather Radio Station WXL62, broadcasting from a transmitter near Lawton, Iowa. Our program originates from the National Weather Service in Sioux Falls and serves Sioux City and the surrounding Siouxland area. This hazardous weather outlook is for northwest Iowa, west central Iowa, southwest Minnesota, northeast Nebraska, central South Dakota, east central South Dakota, south central South Dakota, and southeast South Dakota. Day 1, this afternoon and tonight. Patchy areas of fog will be possible early Thursday morning along low areas and waterways. Fog should burn off by mid-morning. For Thursday through Tuesday, no hazardous weather is expected at this time. Spotter activation is not expected at this time. Your National Weather Service forecast for Siouxland. Tonight, partly cloudy. Lows in the mid-50s. Southeast winds around 5 miles an hour. Thursday, patchy fog in the morning. Mostly sunny. Highs in the lower 80s. South winds 5 to 10 miles an hour. Thursday night, partly cloudy. Humid with lows in the lower 60s. South winds 5 to 10 miles an hour. Friday, partly sunny with a chance of showers with a slight chance of thunderstorms in the morning, then sunny in the afternoon. Humid with highs in the mid-80s. South winds 5 to 10 miles an hour, becoming west in the afternoon. Chance of rain 20%. Friday night, mostly clear. Humid with lows around 60. North winds around 5 miles an hour, becoming east around 5 miles an hour after midnight. Saturday, mostly sunny. Highs in the mid-80s. Saturday night, mostly clear. Lows in the mid-60s. Sunday, partly sunny in the morning, then clearing. Highs in the mid-80s. Sunday night, mostly clear in the evening, then becoming mostly cloudy. A chance of showers and thunderstorms. Lows in the upper 60s. Chance of rain 40%. Monday, mostly cloudy in the morning, then becoming mostly sunny. Highs in the mid-80s. Monday night, mostly clear in the evening, then becoming partly cloudy. Lows in the mid-60s. Tuesday, partly sunny. Highs in the lower 80s. Tuesday night, partly cloudy in the evening, then mostly cloudy with a chance of showers and thunderstorms after midnight. Lows in the mid-60s. Chance of rain 30%. Wednesday, mostly cloudy in the morning, then becoming mostly sunny. Highs around 80. At 7 p.m., in Sioux City, the temperature was 76 and the dew point 58. The relative humidity was 53%. Wind was northeast at 7 miles an hour. The pressure was 30.05 inches and steady. Elsewhere in northwest Iowa, Morris

sunny in 73. Sheldon was sunny in 73. Cherokee was sunny in 75. Spencer was sunny in 74. Other conditions across the northern plains, farther east in Iowa, temperatures were between 67 and 70 degrees. It was cloudy at Cedar Rapids and Waterloo. At Des Moines, drizzle and fog were reported. In eastern Nebraska, temperatures were between 73 and 75 degrees. At Norfolk, it was sunny. It was cloudy at Lincoln and Omaha. In eastern South Dakota, skies ranged from sunny to mostly sunny, and temperatures were between 76 and 78 degrees. And in southern Minnesota, skies ranged from sunny to mostly sunny. It was 73 at Worthington, 77 at Marshall, 73 at Mankato, 79 at Minneapolis, and 73 at Rochester. Once again, at 7 p.m. Sioux City had a temperature of 76. The Sioux City, Iowa climate summary for this evening, as of 4 p.m., August 5, 2026. Today's high temperature was 78 degrees. The normal high is 84. Today's low temperature was 59 degrees. The normal low is 63. A trace of precipitation fell today, which brings the monthly total to 0.10 inches. This is 0.45 inches below the normal amount of 0.55 inches for August. The total precipitation for the year now stands at 13.20 inches, which is 5.38 inches below normal. There were no heating degree days today, which is normal. The yearly total since July 1st is zero, which is 4 below normal. There were 4 cooling degree days today, which is 4 below normal. The yearly total since January 1st is 772, which is 179 above normal. The normal high temperature for tomorrow is 84 degrees, and the normal low is 63. The record high for tomorrow is 98, which last occurred in 1934, and the record low is 49, which occurred in 1990. Sunset tonight is at 8:40 p.m. Sunrise tomorrow is at 6:23 a.m. The current time is 7:23 p.m. Central Daylight Time. Operating on a frequency of 162.475 MHz, this is NOAA Weather Radio Station WXL62, broadcasting from a transmitter near Lawton, Iowa. Our program originates from the National Weather Service in Sioux Falls and serves Sioux City and the surrounding Siouxland area. This hazardous weather outlook is for northwest Iowa, west central Iowa, southwest Minnesota, northeast Nebraska, central South Dakota, east central South Dakota, south central South Dakota, and southeast South Dakota. Day 1, this afternoon and tonight. Patchy areas of fog will be possible early Thursday morning along low areas and waterways. Fog should burn off by mid-morning. For Thursday through Tuesday, no hazardous weather is expected at this time. Spotter activation is not expected at this time. Your National Weather Service forecast for Siouxland. Tonight, partly cloudy. Lows in the mid-50s. Southeast winds around 5 miles an hour. Thursday, patchy fog in the morning. Mostly sunny. Highs in the lower 80s. South winds 5 to 10 miles an hour. Thursday night, partly cloudy. Humid with lows in the lower 60s. South winds 5 to 10 miles an hour. Friday, partly sunny with a chance of showers with a slight chance of thunderstorms in the morning, then sunny in the afternoon. Humid with highs in the mid-80s. South winds 5 to 10 miles an hour, becoming west in the afternoon. Chance of rain 20%. Friday night, mostly clear. Humid with lows around 60. North winds around 5 miles an hour, becoming east around 5 miles an hour after midnight. Saturday, mostly sunny. Highs in the mid-80s. Saturday night, mostly clear. Lows in the mid-60s. Sunday, partly sunny in the morning, then clearing. Highs in the mid-80s. Sunday night, mostly clear in the evening, then becoming mostly cloudy. A chance of showers and thunderstorms. Lows in the upper 60s. Chance of rain 40%. Monday, mostly cloudy in the morning, then becoming

mostly sunny. Highs in the mid-80s. Monday night, mostly clear in the evening, then becoming partly cloudy. Lows in the mid-60s. Tuesday, partly sunny. Highs in the lower 80s. Tuesday night, partly cloudy in the evening, then mostly cloudy with a chance of showers and thunderstorms after midnight. Lows in the mid-60s. Chance of rain 30%. Wednesday, mostly cloudy in the morning, then becoming mostly sunny. Highs around 80. Your National Weather Service forecast for Siouxland. Tonight, partly cloudy. Lows in the mid-50s. Southeast winds around 5 miles an hour. Thursday, patchy fog in the morning. Mostly sunny. Highs in the lower 80s. South winds 5 to 10 miles an hour. Thursday night, partly cloudy. Humid with lows in the lower 60s. South winds 5 to 10 miles an hour. Friday, partly sunny with a chance of showers with a slight chance of thunderstorms in the morning, then sunny in the afternoon. Humid with highs in the mid-80s. South winds 5 to 10 miles an hour, becoming west in the afternoon. Chance of rain 20%. Friday night, mostly clear. Humid with lows around 60. North winds around 5 miles an hour, becoming east around 5 miles an hour after midnight. Saturday, mostly sunny. Highs in the mid-80s. Saturday night, mostly clear. Lows in the mid-60s. Sunday, partly sunny in the morning, then clearing. Highs in the mid-80s. Sunday night, mostly clear in the evening, then becoming mostly cloudy. A chance of showers and thunderstorms. Lows in the upper 60s. Chance of rain 40%. Monday, mostly cloudy in the morning, then becoming mostly sunny. Highs in the mid-80s. Monday night, mostly clear in the evening, then becoming partly cloudy. Lows in the mid-60s. Tuesday, partly sunny. Highs in the lower 80s. Tuesday night, partly cloudy in the evening, then mostly cloudy with a chance of showers and thunderstorms after midnight. Lows in the mid-60s. Chance of rain 30%. Wednesday, mostly cloudy in the morning, then becoming mostly sunny. Highs around 80. At 7 p.m., in Sioux City, the temperature was 76 and the dew point 58. The relative humidity was 53%. Wind was northeast at 7 miles an hour. The pressure was 30.05 inches and steady. Elsewhere in northwest Iowa, Morris was sunny and 73. Sheldon was sunny and 73. Cherokee was sunny and 75. Spencer was sunny and 74. Other conditions across the northern plains, farther east in Iowa, temperatures were between 67 and 70 degrees. It was cloudy at Cedar Rapids and Waterloo. At Des Moines, drizzle and fog were reported. In eastern Nebraska, temperatures were between 73 and 75 degrees. At Norfolk, it was sunny. It was cloudy at Lincoln and Omaha. In eastern South Dakota, skies ranged from sunny to mostly sunny, and temperatures were between 76 and 78 degrees. And in southern Minnesota, skies ranged from sunny to mostly sunny. It was 73 at Worthington, 77 at Marshall, 73 at Mankato, 79 at Minneapolis, and 73 at Rochester. Once again, at 7 p.m. Sioux City had a temperature of 76. The Sioux City, Iowa climate summary for this evening, as of 4 p.m., August 5, 2026. Today's high temperature was 78 degrees. The normal high is 84. Today's low temperature was 59 degrees. The normal low is 63. A trace of precipitation fell today, which brings the monthly total to 0.10 inches. This is 0.45 inches below the normal amount of 0.55 inches for August. The total precipitation for the year now stands at 13.20 inches, which is 5.38 inches below normal. There were no heating degree days today, which is normal. The yearly total since July 1st is zero, which is 4 below normal. There were 4 cooling degree days today, which is 4 below normal. The yearly total

since January 1st is 772, which is 179 above normal. The normal high temperature for tomorrow is 84 degrees, and the normal low is 63. The record high for tomorrow is 98, which last occurred in 1934, and the record low is 49, which occurred in 1990. Sunset tonight is at 8:40 p.m. Sunrise tomorrow is at 6:23 a.m. The current time is 7:31 p.m. Central Daylight Time. Operating on a frequency of 162.475 MHz, this is NOAA Weather Radio Station WXL62, broadcasting from a transmitter near Lawton, Iowa. Our program originates from the National Weather Service in Sioux Falls and serves Sioux City and the surrounding Siouxland area. This hazardous weather outlook is for northwest Iowa, west central Iowa, southwest Minnesota, northeast Nebraska, central South Dakota, east central South Dakota, south central South Dakota, and southeast South Dakota. Day 1, this afternoon and tonight. Patchy areas of fog will be possible early Thursday morning along low areas and waterways. Fog should burn off by mid-morning. For Thursday through Tuesday, no hazardous weather is expected at this time. Spotter activation is not expected at this time. Your National Weather Service forecast for Siouxland. Tonight, partly cloudy. Lows in the mid-50s. Southeast winds around 5 miles an hour. Thursday, patchy fog in the morning. Mostly sunny. Highs in the lower 80s. South winds 5 to 10 miles an hour. Thursday night, partly cloudy. Humid with lows in the lower 60s. South winds 5 to 10 miles an hour. Friday, partly sunny with a chance of showers with a slight chance of thunderstorms in the morning, then sunny in the afternoon. Humid with highs in the mid-80s. South winds 5 to 10 miles an hour, becoming west in the afternoon. Chance of rain 20%. Friday night, mostly clear. Humid with lows around 60. 5 to 10 miles an hour, becoming west in the afternoon. Chance of rain 20%. Friday night, mostly clear. Humid with lows around 60. North winds around 5 miles an hour, becoming east around 5 miles an hour after midnight. Saturday, mostly sunny. Highs in the mid-80s. Saturday night, mostly clear. Lows in the mid-60s. Sunday, partly sunny in the morning, then clearing. Highs in the mid-80s. Sunday night, mostly clear in the evening, then becoming mostly cloudy. A chance of showers and thunderstorms. Lows in the upper 60s. Chance of rain 40%. Monday, mostly cloudy in the morning, then becoming mostly sunny. Highs in the mid-80s. Monday night, mostly clear in the evening, then becoming partly cloudy. Lows in the mid-60s. Tuesday, partly sunny. Highs in the lower 80s. Tuesday night, partly cloudy in the evening, then mostly cloudy with a chance of showers and thunderstorms after midnight. Lows in the mid-60s. Chance of rain 30%. Wednesday, mostly cloudy in the morning, then becoming mostly sunny. Highs around 80. At 7 p.m., in Sioux City, the temperature was 76 and the dew point 58. The relative humidity was 53%. Wind was northeast at 7 miles an hour. The pressure was 30.05 inches and steady. Elsewhere in northwest Iowa, Morris was sunny and 73. Sheldon was sunny and 73. Cherokee was sunny and 75. Spencer was sunny and 74. Other conditions across the northern plains, farther east in Iowa, temperatures were between 67 and 70 degrees. It was cloudy at Cedar Rapids and Waterloo. At Des Moines, drizzle and fog were reported. In eastern Nebraska, temperatures were between 73 and 75 degrees. At Norfolk, it was sunny. It was cloudy at Lincoln and Omaha. In eastern South Dakota, skies ranged from sunny to mostly sunny, and temperatures were between 76 and 78 degrees. And in southern Minnesota, skies ranged from sunny to mostly sunny. It was 73 at Worthington, 76.

7 at Marshall, 73 at Mankato, 79 at Minneapolis, and 73 at Rochester. Once again, at 7 p.m., Sioux City had a temperature of 76. The Sioux City, Iowa climate summary for this evening, as of 4 p.m., August 5, 2026. Today's high temperature was 78 degrees. The normal high is 84. Today's low temperature was 59 degrees. The normal low is 63. A trace of precipitation fell today, which brings the monthly total to 0.10 inches. This is 0.45 inches below the normal amount of 0.55 inches for August. The total precipitation for the year now stands at 13.20 inches, which is 5.38 inches below normal. There were no heating degree days today, which is normal. The yearly total since July 1st is zero, which is 4 below normal. There were 4 cooling degree days today, which is 4 below normal. The yearly total since January 1st is 772, which is 179 above normal. The normal high temperature for tomorrow is 84 degrees, and the normal low is 63. The record high for tomorrow is 98, which last occurred in 1934, and the record low is 49, which occurred in 1990. Sunset tonight is at 8:40 p.m. Sunrise tomorrow is at 6:23 a.m. The current time is 7:37 p.m. Central Daylight Time. Operating on a frequency of 162.475 MHz, this is NOAA Weather Radio Station WXL62, broadcasting from a transmitter near Lawton, Iowa. Our program originates from the National Weather Service in Sioux Falls and serves Sioux City and the surrounding Siouxland area. This hazardous weather outlook is for northwest Iowa, west central Iowa, southwest Minnesota, northeast Nebraska, central South Dakota, east central South Dakota, south central South Dakota, and southeast South Dakota. Day 1, this afternoon and tonight. Patchy areas of fog will be possible early Thursday morning along low areas and waterways. Fog should burn off by mid-morning. For Thursday through Tuesday, no hazardous weather is expected at this time. Spotter activation is not expected at this time. Your National Weather Service forecast for Siouxland. Tonight, partly cloudy. Lows in the mid-50s. Southeast winds around 5 miles an hour. Thursday, patchy fog in the morning. Mostly sunny. Highs in the lower 80s. South winds 5 to 10 miles an hour. Thursday night, partly cloudy. Humid with lows in the lower 60s. South winds 5 to 10 miles an hour. Friday, partly sunny with a chance of showers with a slight chance of thunderstorms in the morning, then sunny in the afternoon. Humid with highs in the mid-80s. South winds 5 to 10 miles an hour, becoming west in the afternoon. Chance of rain 20%. Friday night, mostly clear. Humid with lows around 60. North winds around 5 miles an hour, becoming east around 5 miles an hour after midnight. Saturday, mostly sunny. Highs in the mid-80s. Saturday night, mostly clear. Lows in the mid-60s. Sunday, partly sunny in the morning, then clearing. Highs in the mid-80s. Sunday night, mostly clear in the evening, then becoming mostly cloudy. A chance of showers and thunderstorms. Lows in the upper 60s. Chance of rain 40%. Monday, mostly cloudy in the morning, then becoming mostly sunny. Highs in the mid-80s. Monday night, mostly clear in the evening, then becoming partly cloudy. Lows in the mid-60s. Tuesday, partly sunny. Highs in the lower 80s. Tuesday night, partly cloudy in the evening, then mostly cloudy with a chance of showers and thunderstorms after midnight. Lows in the mid-60s. Chance of rain 30%. Wednesday, mostly cloudy in the morning, then becoming mostly sunny. Highs around 80. At 7 p.m., in Sioux City, the temperature was 76 and the dew point 58. The relative humidity was 53%. Wind was northeast at 7 miles an hour. The pressure was 30.05 inches and steady.
Elsewhere in northwest Iowa, Morris was sunny and 73. Sheldon was sunny and 73. Cherokee was sunny and 75. Spencer was sunny and 74. Other conditions across the northern plains, farther east in Iowa, temperatures were between 67 and 70 degrees. It was cloudy at Cedar Rapids and Waterloo. At Des Moines, drizzle and fog were reported. In eastern Nebraska, temperatures were between 73 and 75 degrees. At Norfolk, it was sunny. It was cloudy at Lincoln and Omaha. In eastern South Dakota, skies ranged from sunny to mostly sunny, and temperatures were between 76 and 78 degrees. And in southern Minnesota, skies ranged from sunny to mostly sunny. It was 73 at Worthington, 77 at Marshall, 73 at Mankato, 79 at Minneapolis, and 73 at Rochester. Once again, at 7 p.m. Sioux City had a temperature of 76. The Sioux City, Iowa climate summary for this evening, as of 4 p.m., August 5, 2026. Today's high temperature was 78 degrees. The normal high is 84. Today's low temperature was 59 degrees. The normal low is 63. A trace of precipitation fell today, which brings the monthly total to 0.10 inches. This is 0.45 inches below the normal amount of 0.55 inches for August. The total precipitation for the year now stands at 13.20 inches, which is 5.38 inches below normal. There were no heating degree days today, which is normal. The yearly total since July 1st is zero, which is 4 below normal. There were 4 cooling degree days today, which is 4 below normal. The yearly total since January 1st is 772, which is 179 above normal. The normal high temperature for tomorrow is 84 degrees, and the normal low is 63. The record high for tomorrow is 98, which last occurred in 1934, and the record low is 49, which occurred in 1990. Sunset tonight is at 8:40 p.m. Sunrise tomorrow is at 6:23 a.m. The current time is 7:43 p.m. Central Daylight Time. Operating on a frequency of 162.475 MHz, this is NOAA Weather Radio Station WXL62, broadcasting from a transmitter near Lawton, Iowa. Our program originates from the National Weather Service in Sioux Falls and serves Sioux City and the surrounding Siouxland area. This hazardous weather outlook is for northwest Iowa, west central Iowa, southwest Minnesota, northeast Nebraska, central South Dakota, east central South Dakota, south central South Dakota, and southeast South Dakota. Day 1, this afternoon and tonight. Patchy areas of fog will be possible early Thursday morning along low areas and waterways. Fog should burn off by mid-morning. For Thursday through Tuesday, no hazardous weather is expected at this time. Spotter activation is not expected at this time. Your National Weather Service forecast for Siouxland. Tonight, partly cloudy. Lows in the mid-50s. Southeast winds around 5 miles an hour. Thursday, patchy fog in the morning. Mostly sunny. Highs in the lower 80s. South winds 5 to 10 miles an hour. Thursday night, partly cloudy. Humid with lows in the lower 60s. South winds 5 to 10 miles an hour. Friday, partly sunny with a chance of showers with a slight chance of thunderstorms in the morning, then sunny in the afternoon. Humid with highs in the mid-80s. South winds 5 to 10 miles an hour, becoming west in the afternoon. Chance of rain 20%. Friday night, mostly clear. Humid with lows around 60. North winds around 5 miles an hour, becoming east around 5 miles an hour after midnight. Saturday, mostly sunny. Highs in the mid-80s. Saturday night, mostly clear. Lows in the mid-60s. Sunday, partly sunny in the morning, then clearing. Highs in the mid-80s. Sunday night, mostly clear in the evening, then becoming mostly cloudy. A chance of showers and thunderstorms. Lows in the upper 60s. Chance of rain 40%. Monday.

mostly cloudy in the morning, then becoming mostly sunny. Highs in the mid-80s. Monday night, mostly clear in the evening, then becoming partly cloudy. Lows in the mid-60s. Tuesday, partly sunny. Highs in the lower 80s. Tuesday night, partly cloudy in the evening, then mostly cloudy with a chance of showers and thunderstorms after midnight. Lows in the mid-60s. Chance of rain 30%. Wednesday, mostly cloudy in the morning, then becoming mostly sunny. Highs around 80. At 7 p.m., in Sioux City, the temperature was 76, and the dew point 58. The relative humidity was 53%. Wind was northeast at 7 miles an hour. The pressure was 30.05 inches and steady. Elsewhere in northwest Iowa, Morris was sunny and 73. Sheldon was sunny and 73. Cherokee was sunny and 75. Spencer was sunny and 74. Other conditions across the northern plains, farther east in Iowa, temperatures were between 67 and 70 degrees. It was cloudy at Cedar Rapids and Waterloo. At Des Moines, drizzle and fog were reported. In eastern Nebraska, temperatures were between 73 and 75 degrees. At Norfolk, it was sunny. It was cloudy at Lincoln and Omaha. In eastern South Dakota, skies ranged from sunny to mostly sunny, and temperatures were between 76 and 78 degrees. And in southern Minnesota, skies ranged from sunny to mostly sunny. It was 73 at Worthington, 77 at Marshall, 73 at Mankato, 79 at Minneapolis, and 73 at Rochester. Once again, at 7 p.m. Sioux City had a temperature of 76. The Sioux City, Iowa climate summary for this evening, as of 4 p.m., August 5, 2026. Today's high temperature was 78 degrees. The normal high is 84. Today's low temperature was 59 degrees. The normal low is 63. A trace of precipitation fell today, which brings the monthly total to 0.10 inches. This is 0.45 inches below the normal amount of 0.55 inches for August. The total precipitation for the year now stands at 13.20 inches, which is 5.38 inches below normal. There were no heating degree days today, which is normal. The yearly total since July 1st is zero, which is 4 below normal. There were 4 cooling degree days today, which is 4 below normal. The yearly total since January 1st is 772, which is 179 above normal. The normal high temperature for tomorrow is 84 degrees, and the normal low is 63. The record high for tomorrow is 98, which last occurred in 1934, and the record low is 49, which occurred in 1990. Sunset tonight is at 8:40 p.m. Sunrise tomorrow is at 6:23 a.m. The current time is 7:48 p.m. Central Daylight Time. Operating on a frequency of 162.475 MHz, this is NOAA Weather Radio Station WXL62, broadcasting from a transmitter near Lawton, Iowa. Our program originates from the National Weather Service in Sioux Falls and serves Sioux City and the surrounding Siouxland area. This hazardous weather outlook is for northwest Iowa, west central Iowa, southwest Minnesota, northeast Nebraska, central South Dakota, east central South Dakota, south central South Dakota, and southeast South Dakota. Day 1, this afternoon and tonight. Patchy areas of fog will be possible early Thursday morning along low areas and waterways. Fog should burn off by mid-morning. For Thursday through Tuesday, no hazardous weather is expected at this time. Spotter activation is not expected at this time. Your National Weather Service forecast for Siouxland. Tonight, partly cloudy. Lows in the mid-50s. Southeast winds around 5 miles an hour. Thursday, patchy fog in the morning. Mostly sunny. Highs in the lower 80s. South winds 5 to 10 miles an hour. Thursday night, partly cloudy. Humid with lows in the lower 60s. South winds 5 to 10 miles an hour. Friday, partly sunny with a chance of showers with a

Chance of thunderstorms in the morning, then sunny in the afternoon. Humid with highs in the mid-80s. South winds 5 to 10 miles an hour, becoming west in the afternoon. Chance of rain 20%. Friday night, mostly clear. Humid with lows around 60. North winds around 5 miles an hour, becoming east around 5 miles an hour after midnight. Saturday, mostly sunny. Highs in the mid-80s. Saturday night, mostly clear. Lows in the mid-60s. Sunday, partly sunny in the morning, then clearing. Highs in the mid-80s. Sunday night, mostly clear in the evening, then becoming mostly cloudy. A chance of showers and thunderstorms. Lows in the upper 60s. Chance of rain 40%. Monday, mostly cloudy in the morning, then becoming mostly sunny. Highs in the mid-80s. Monday night, mostly clear in the evening, then becoming partly cloudy. Lows in the mid-60s. Tuesday, partly sunny. Highs in the lower 80s. Tuesday night, partly cloudy in the evening, then mostly cloudy with a chance of showers and thunderstorms after midnight. Lows in the mid-60s. Chance of rain 30%. Wednesday, mostly cloudy in the morning, then becoming mostly sunny. Highs around 80. At 7 p.m., in Sioux City, the temperature was 76 and the dew point 58. The relative humidity was 53%. Wind was northeast at 7 miles an hour. The pressure was 30.05 inches and steady. Elsewhere in northwest Iowa, Morris was sunny and 73. Sheldon was sunny and 73. Cherokee was sunny and 75. Spencer was sunny and 74. Other conditions across the northern plains, farther east in Iowa, temperatures were between 67 and 70 degrees. It was cloudy at Cedar Rapids and Waterloo. At Des Moines, drizzle and fog were reported. In eastern Nebraska, temperatures were between 73 and 75 degrees. At Norfolk, it was sunny. It was cloudy at Lincoln and Omaha. In eastern South Dakota, skies ranged from sunny to mostly sunny, and temperatures were between 76 and 78 degrees. And in southern Minnesota, skies ranged from sunny to mostly sunny. It was 73 at Worthington, 77 at Marshall, 73 at Mankato, 79 at Minneapolis, and 73 at Rochester. Once again, at 7 p.m. Sioux City had a temperature of 76. The Sioux City, Iowa climate summary for this evening, as of 4 p.m., August 5, 2026. Today's high temperature was 78 degrees. The normal high is 84. Today's low temperature was 59 degrees. The normal low is 63. A trace of precipitation fell today, which brings the monthly total to 0.10 inches. This is 0.45 inches below the normal amount of 0.55 inches for August. The total precipitation for the year now stands at 13.20 inches, which is 5.38 inches below normal. There were no heating degree days today, which is normal. The yearly total since July 1st is 0, which is 4 below normal. There were 4 cooling degree days today, which is 4 below normal. The yearly total since January 1st is 772, which is 179 above normal. The normal high temperature for tomorrow is 84 degrees, and the normal low is 63. The record high for tomorrow is 98, which last occurred in 1934, and the record low is 49, which occurred in 1990. Sunset tonight is at 8:40 p.m. Sunrise tomorrow is at 6:23 a.m. The current time is 7:54 p.m. Central Daylight Time. Operating on a frequency of 162.475 MHz, this is NOAA Weather Radio Station WXL62, broadcasting from a transmitter near Lawton, Iowa. Our program originates from the National Weather Service in Sioux Falls and serves Sioux City and the surrounding Siouxland area. This hazardous weather outlook is for northwest Iowa, west central Iowa, southwest Minnesota, northeast Nebraska, central South Dakota, east central South Dakota, south central South Dakota, and southeast South Dakota. Day 1.
this afternoon and tonight. Patchy areas of fog will be possible early Thursday morning along low areas and waterways. Fog should burn off by mid-morning. For Thursday through Tuesday, no hazardous weather is expected at this time. Spotter activation is not expected at this time. Your National Weather Service forecast for Siouxland. Tonight, partly cloudy. Lows in the mid-50s. Southeast winds around 5 miles an hour. Thursday, patchy fog in the morning. Mostly sunny. Highs in the lower 80s. South winds 5 to 10 miles an hour. Thursday night, partly cloudy. Humid with lows in the lower 60s. South winds 5 to 10 miles an hour. Friday, partly sunny with a chance of showers with a slight chance of thunderstorms in the morning, then sunny in the afternoon. Humid with highs in the mid-80s. South winds 5 to 10 miles an hour, becoming west in the afternoon. Chance of rain 20%. Friday night, mostly clear. Humid with lows around 60. North winds around 5 miles an hour, becoming east around 5 miles an hour after midnight. Saturday, mostly sunny. Highs in the mid-80s. Saturday night, mostly clear. Lows in the mid-60s. Sunday, partly sunny in the morning, then clearing. Highs in the mid-80s. Sunday night, mostly clear in the evening, then becoming mostly cloudy. A chance of showers and thunderstorms. Lows in the upper 60s. Chance of rain 40%. Monday, mostly cloudy in the morning, then becoming mostly sunny. Highs in the mid-80s. Monday night, mostly clear in the evening, then becoming partly cloudy. Lows in the mid-60s. Tuesday, partly sunny. Highs in the lower 80s. Tuesday night, partly cloudy in the evening, then mostly cloudy with a chance of showers and thunderstorms after midnight. Lows in the mid-60s. Chance of rain 30%. Wednesday, mostly cloudy in the morning, then becoming mostly sunny. Highs around 80. At 7 p.m., in Sioux City, the temperature was 76 and the dew point 58. The relative humidity was 53%. Wind was northeast at 7 miles an hour. The pressure was 30.05 inches and steady. Elsewhere in northwest Iowa, Morris was sunny and 73. Sheldon was sunny and 73. Cherokee was sunny and 75. Spencer was sunny and 74. Other conditions across the northern plains, farther east in Iowa, temperatures were between 67 and 70 degrees. It was cloudy at Cedar Rapids and Waterloo. At Des Moines, drizzle and fog were reported. In eastern Nebraska, temperatures were between 73 and 75 degrees. At Norfolk, it was sunny. It was cloudy at Lincoln and Omaha. In eastern South Dakota, skies ranged from sunny to mostly sunny, and temperatures were between 76 and 78 degrees. And in southern Minnesota, skies ranged from sunny to mostly sunny. It was 73 at Worthington, 77 at Marshall, 73 at Mankato, 79 at Minneapolis, and 73 at Rochester. Once again, at 7 p.m. Sioux City had a temperature of 76. The Sioux City, Iowa climate summary for this evening, as of 4 p.m., August 5, 2026. Today's high temperature was 78 degrees. The normal high is 84. Today's low temperature was 59 degrees. The normal low is 63. A trace of precipitation fell today, which brings the monthly total to 0.10 inches. This is 0.45 inches below the normal amount of 0.55 inches for August. The total precipitation for the year now stands at 13.20 inches, which is 5.38 inches below normal. There were no heating degree days today, which is normal. The yearly total since July 1st is zero, which is 4 below normal. There were 4 cooling degree days today, which is 4 below normal. The yearly total since January 1st is 772, which is 179 above normal. The normal high temperature for tomorrow is 84 degrees, and the normal low is 63. The record high for tomorrow is 98, which

last occurred in 1934, and the record low is 49, which occurred in 1990. Sunset tonight is at 8:40 p.m. Sunrise tomorrow is at 6:23 a.m. The current time is 8 p.m. Central Daylight Time. Operating on a frequency of 162.475 MHz, this is NOAA Weather Radio Station WXL62, broadcasting from a transmitter near Lawton, Iowa. Our program originates from the National Weather Service in Sioux Falls and serves Sioux City and the surrounding Siouxland area. This hazardous weather outlook is for northwest Iowa, west central Iowa, southwest Minnesota, northeast Nebraska, central South Dakota, east central South Dakota, south central South Dakota, and southeast South Dakota. Day 1, this afternoon and tonight. Patchy areas of fog will be possible early Thursday morning along low areas and waterways. Fog should burn off by mid-morning. For Thursday through Tuesday, no hazardous weather is expected at this time. Spotter activation is not expected at this time. Your National Weather Service forecast for Siouxland. Tonight, partly cloudy. Lows in the mid-50s. Southeast winds around 5 miles an hour. Thursday, patchy fog in the morning. Mostly sunny. Highs in the lower 80s. South winds 5 to 10 miles an hour. Thursday night, partly cloudy. Humid with lows in the lower 60s. South winds 5 to 10 miles an hour. Friday, partly sunny with a chance of showers with a slight chance of thunderstorms in the morning, then sunny in the afternoon. Humid with highs in the mid-80s. South winds 5 to 10 miles an hour, becoming west in the afternoon. Chance of rain 20%. Friday night, mostly clear. Humid with lows around 60. North winds around 5 miles an hour, becoming east around 5 miles an hour after midnight. Saturday, mostly sunny. Highs in the mid-80s. Saturday night, mostly clear. Lows in the mid-60s. Sunday, partly sunny in the morning, then clearing. Highs in the mid-80s. Sunday night, mostly clear in the evening, then becoming mostly cloudy. A chance of showers and thunderstorms. Lows in the upper 60s. Chance of rain 40%. Monday, mostly cloudy in the morning, then becoming mostly sunny. Highs in the mid-80s. Monday night, mostly clear in the evening, then becoming partly cloudy. Lows in the mid-60s. Tuesday, partly sunny. Highs in the lower 80s. Tuesday night, partly cloudy in the evening, then mostly cloudy with a chance of showers and thunderstorms after midnight. Lows in the mid-60s. Chance of rain 30%. Wednesday, mostly cloudy in the morning, then becoming mostly sunny. Highs around 80. At 8 p.m., in Sioux City, the temperature was 74 and the dew point 58. The relative humidity was 57%. Wind was east at 6 miles an hour. The pressure was 30.05 inches and steady. Elsewhere in northwest Iowa, Morris was clear and 70. Sheldon was clear and 70. Cherokee was clear and 72. Spencer was clear and 72. Other conditions across the northern plains, farther east in Iowa, temperatures were between 67 and 69 degrees. At Des Moines, drizzle was falling. It was cloudy at Cedar Rapids and Waterloo. In eastern Nebraska, temperatures were between 72 and 73 degrees. At Norfolk, it was clear. It was cloudy at Lincoln and Omaha. In eastern South Dakota, skies ranged from clear to partly cloudy, and temperatures were between 73 and 75 degrees. And in southern Minnesota, skies ranged from clear to partly cloudy. It was 68 at Worthington, 74 at Marshall, 70 at Mankato, 76 at Minneapolis, and 70 at Rochester. Once again, at 8 p.m. Sioux City had a temperature of 74. The Sioux City, Iowa climate summary for this evening, as of 4 p.m., August 5, 2026. Today's high temperature was 78 degrees. The normal high is 84. Today's low temperature was 59 degrees.

84 degrees, and the normal low is 63. The record high for tomorrow is 98, which last occurred in 1934, and the record low is 49, which occurred in 1990. Sunset tonight is at 8:40 p.m. Sunrise tomorrow is at 6:23 a.m. The current time is 8:06 p.m. Central Daylight Time. Operating on a frequency of 162.475 MHz, this is NOAA Weather Radio Station WXL62, broadcasting from a transmitter near Lawton, Iowa. Our program originates from the National Weather Service in Sioux Falls and serves Sioux City and the surrounding Siouxland area. This hazardous weather outlook is for northwest Iowa, west-central Iowa, southwest Minnesota, northeast Nebraska, central South Dakota, east-central South Dakota, south-central South Dakota, and southeast South Dakota. Day 1, this afternoon and tonight. Patchy areas of fog will be possible early Thursday morning along low areas and waterways. Fog should burn off by mid-morning. For Thursday through Tuesday, no hazardous weather is expected at this time. Spotter activation is not expected at this time. Your National Weather Service forecast for Siouxland. Tonight, partly cloudy. Lows in the mid-50s. Southeast winds around 5 miles an hour. Thursday, patchy fog in the morning. Mostly sunny. Highs in the lower 80s. South winds 5 to 10 miles an hour. Thursday night, partly cloudy. Humid with lows in the lower 60s. South winds 5 to 10 miles an hour. Friday, partly sunny with a chance of showers with a slight chance of thunderstorms in the morning, then sunny in the afternoon. Humid with highs in the mid-80s. South winds 5 to 10 miles an hour, becoming west in the afternoon. Chance of rain 20%. Friday night, mostly clear. Humid with lows around 60. North winds around 5 miles an hour, becoming east around 5 miles an hour after midnight. Saturday, mostly sunny. Highs in the mid-80s. Saturday night, mostly clear. Lows in the mid-60s. Sunday, partly sunny in the morning, then clearing. Highs in the mid-80s. Sunday night, mostly clear in the evening, then becoming mostly cloudy. A chance of showers and thunderstorms. Lows in the upper 60s. Chance of rain 40%. Monday, mostly cloudy in the morning, then becoming mostly sunny. Highs in the mid-80s. Monday night, mostly clear in the evening, then becoming partly cloudy. Lows in the mid-60s. Tuesday, partly sunny. Highs in the lower 80s. Tuesday night, partly cloudy in the evening, then mostly cloudy with a chance of showers and thunderstorms after midnight. Lows in the mid-60s. Chance of rain 30%. Wednesday, mostly cloudy in the morning, then becoming mostly sunny. Highs around 80. At 8 p.m., in Sioux City, the temperature was 74 and the dew point 58. The relative humidity was 57%. Wind was east at 6 miles an hour. The pressure was 30.05 inches and steady. Elsewhere in northwest Iowa, Morris was clear and 70. Sheldon was clear and 70. Cherokee was clear and 72. Spencer was clear and 72. Other conditions across the northern plains, farther east in Iowa, temperatures were between 67 and 69 degrees. At Des Moines, drizzle was falling. It was cloudy at Cedar Rapids and Waterloo. In eastern Nebraska, temperatures were between 72 and 73 degrees. At Norfolk, it was clear. It was cloudy at Lincoln and Omaha. In eastern South Dakota, skies ranged from clear to partly cloudy, and temperatures were between 73 and 75 degrees. And in southern Minnesota, skies ranged from clear to partly cloudy. It was 68 at Worthington, 74 at Marshall, 70 at Mankato, 76 at Minneapolis, and 70 at Rochester. Once again, at 8 p.m. Sioux City had a temperature of 74. At 8 p.m., in Sioux City, the temperature was 74 and the dew point 58. The relative humidity was 57%.

Wind was east at 6 miles an hour. The pressure was 30.05 inches and steady. Elsewhere in northwest Iowa, Morris was clear and 70. Sheldon was clear and 70. Cherokee was clear and 72. Spencer was clear and 72. Other conditions across the northern plains, farther east in Iowa, temperatures were between 67 and 69 degrees. At Des Moines, drizzle was falling. It was cloudy at Cedar Rapids and Waterloo. In eastern Nebraska, temperatures were between 72 and 73 degrees. At North Fork, it was clear. It was cloudy at Lincoln and Omaha. In eastern South Dakota, skies ranged from clear to partly cloudy, and temperatures were between 73 and 75 degrees. And in southern Minnesota, skies ranged from clear to partly cloudy. It was 68 at Worthington, 74 at Marshall, 70 at Mankato, 76 at Minneapolis, and 70 at Rochester. Once again, at 8 p.m. Sioux City had a temperature of 74. The Sioux City, Iowa climate summary for this evening, as of 4 p.m., August 5, 2026. Today's high temperature was 78 degrees. The normal high is 84. Today's low temperature was 59 degrees. The normal low is 63. A trace of precipitation fell today, which brings the monthly total to 0.10 inches. This is 0.45 inches below the normal amount of 0.55 inches for August. The total precipitation for the year now stands at 13.20 inches, which is 5.38 inches below normal. There were no heating degree days today, which is normal. The yearly total since July 1st is zero, which is 4 below normal. There were 4 cooling degree days today, which is 4 below normal. The yearly total since January 1st is 772, which is 179 above normal. The normal high temperature for tomorrow is 84 degrees, and the normal low is 63. The record high for tomorrow is 98, which last occurred in 1934, and the record low is 49, which occurred in 1990. Sunset tonight is at 8:40 p.m. Sunrise tomorrow is at 6:23 a.m. The current time is 8:13 p.m. Central Daylight Time. Operating on a frequency of 162.475 MHz, this is NOAA Weather Radio Station WXL62, broadcasting from a transmitter near Lawton, Iowa. Our program originates from the National Weather Service in Sioux Falls and serves Sioux City and the surrounding Siouxland area. This hazardous weather outlook is for northwest Iowa, west central Iowa, southwest Minnesota, northeast Nebraska, central South Dakota, east central South Dakota, south central South Dakota, and southeast South Dakota. Day 1, this afternoon and tonight. Patchy areas of fog will be possible early Thursday morning along low areas and waterways. Fog should burn off by mid-morning. For Thursday through Tuesday, no hazardous weather is expected at this time. Spotter activation is not expected at this time. Your National Weather Service forecast for Siouxland. Tonight, partly cloudy. Lows in the mid-50s. Southeast winds around 5 miles an hour. Thursday, patchy fog in the morning. Mostly sunny. Highs in the lower 80s. South winds 5 to 10 miles an hour. Thursday night, partly cloudy. Humid with lows in the lower 60s. South winds 5 to 10 miles an hour. Friday, partly sunny with a chance of showers with a slight chance of thunderstorms in the morning, then sunny in the afternoon. Humid with highs in the mid-80s. South winds 5 to 10 miles an hour, becoming west in the afternoon. Chance of rain 20%. Friday night, mostly clear. Humid with lows around 60. North winds around 5 miles an hour, becoming east around 5 miles an hour after midnight. Saturday, mostly sunny. Highs in the mid-80s. Saturday night, mostly clear. Lows in the mid-60s. Sunday, partly sunny in the morning, then clearing. Highs in the mid-80s. Sunday night, mostly clear in the evening, then becoming mostly cloudy. A chance of showers and thunderstorms. Lows in the

60s. Chance of rain 40%. Monday, mostly cloudy in the morning, then becoming mostly sunny. Highs in the mid-80s. Monday night, mostly clear in the evening, then becoming partly cloudy. Lows in the mid-60s. Tuesday, partly sunny. Highs in the lower 80s. Tuesday night, partly cloudy in the evening, then mostly cloudy with a chance of showers and thunderstorms after midnight. Lows in the mid-60s. Chance of rain 30%. Wednesday, mostly cloudy in the morning, then becoming mostly sunny. Highs around 80. At 8 p.m., in Sioux City, the temperature was 74 and the dew point 58. The relative humidity was 57%. Wind was east at 6 miles an hour. The pressure was 30.05 inches and steady. Elsewhere in northwest Iowa, Morris was clear and 70. Sheldon was clear and 70. Cherokee was clear and 72. Spencer was clear and 72. Other conditions across the northern plains, farther east in Iowa, temperatures were between 67 and 69 degrees. At Des Moines, drizzle was falling. It was cloudy at Cedar Rapids and Waterloo. In eastern Nebraska, temperatures were between 72 and 73 degrees. At Norfolk, it was clear. It was cloudy at Lincoln and Omaha. In eastern South Dakota, skies ranged from clear to partly cloudy, and temperatures were between 73 and 75 degrees. And in southern Minnesota, skies ranged from clear to partly cloudy. It was 68 at Worthington, 74 at Marshall, 70 at Mankato, 76 at Minneapolis, and 70 at Rochester. Once again, at 8 p.m. Sioux City had a temperature of 74. The Sioux City, Iowa climate summary for this evening, as of 4 p.m., August 5, 2026. Today's high temperature was 78 degrees. The normal high is 84. Today's low temperature was 59 degrees. The normal low is 63. A trace of precipitation fell today, which brings the monthly total to 0.10 inches. This is 0.45 inches below the normal amount of 0.55 inches for August. The total precipitation for the year now stands at 13.20 inches, which is 5.38 inches below normal. There were no heating degree days today, which is normal. The yearly total since July 1st is 0, which is 4 below normal. There were 4 cooling degree days today, which is 4 below normal. The yearly total since January 1st is 772, which is 179 above normal. The normal high temperature for tomorrow is 84 degrees, and the normal low is 63. The record high for tomorrow is 98, which last occurred in 1934, and the record low is 49, which occurred in 1990. Sunset tonight is at 8:40 p.m. Sunrise tomorrow is at 6:23 a.m. The current time is 8:19 p.m. Central Daylight Time. Operating on a frequency of 162.475 MHz, this is NOAA Weather Radio Station WXL62, broadcasting from a transmitter near Lawton, Iowa. Our program originates from the National Weather Service in Sioux Falls and serves Sioux City and the surrounding Siouxland area. This hazardous weather outlook is for northwest Iowa, west central Iowa, southwest Minnesota, northeast Nebraska, central South Dakota, east central South Dakota, south central South Dakota, and southeast South Dakota. Day 1, this afternoon and tonight. Patchy areas of fog will be possible early Thursday morning along low areas and waterways. Fog should burn off by mid-morning. For Thursday through Tuesday, no hazardous weather is expected at this time. Spotter activation is not expected at this time. Your National Weather Service forecast for Siouxland. Tonight, partly cloudy. Lows in the mid-50s. Southeast winds around 5 miles an hour. Thursday, patchy fog in the morning. Mostly sunny. Highs in the lower 80s. South winds 5 to 10 miles an hour. Thursday night, partly cloudy. Humid with lows in the lower 60s. South winds 5 to 10 miles an hour. Friday, partly sunny.

report with a slight chance of thunderstorms in the morning, then sunny in the afternoon. Humidity was highest in the mid-80s. South winds 5 to 10 miles an hour, becoming west in the afternoon. Chance of rain 20%. Friday night, mostly clear. Humidity will close around 60. North winds around 5 miles an hour.

speed was 67%. Wind was east at 6 miles an hour. The pressure was 30.05 inches and steady. Elsewhere in northwest Iowa, Morris was clear and 70. Sheldon was clear and 70. Cherokee was clear and 72. Spencer was clear and 72. Other conditions across the northern plains, farther east in Iowa, temperatures were between 67 and 69 degrees. At Des Moines, drizzle was falling. It was cloudy at Cedar Rapids and Waterloo. In eastern Nebraska, temperatures were between 72 and 73 degrees. At Norfolk, it was clear. It was cloudy at Lincoln and Omaha. In eastern South Dakota, skies ranged from clear to partly cloudy, and temperatures were between 73 and 75 degrees. And in southern Minnesota, skies ranged from clear to partly cloudy. It was 68 at Worthington, 74 at Marshall, 70 at Mankato, 76 at Minneapolis, and 70 at Rochester. Once again, at 8 p.m. Sioux City had a temperature of 74. The Sioux City, Iowa climate summary for this evening, as of 4 p.m., August 5, 2026. Today's high temperature was 78 degrees. The normal high is 84. Today's low temperature was 59 degrees. The normal low is 63. A trace of precipitation fell today, which brings the monthly total to 0.10 inches. This is 0.45 inches below the normal amount of 0.55 inches for August. The total precipitation for the year now stands at 13.20 inches, which is 5.38 inches below normal. There were no heating degree

was nose in the lower 60s. Southwind 5 to 10 miles an hour. Friday, partly sunny with a chance of showers with a slight chance of thunderstorms in the morning, then sunny in the afternoon. Cumulative highs in the mid-80s. Southwind 5 to 10 miles an hour, becoming west in the afternoon. Chance of rain 20%. Friday night, mostly clear. Cumulative lows around 60. North winds around 5.

lows in the mid-60s. Tuesday, partly sunny. Highs in the lower 80s. Tuesday night, partly cloudy in the evening, then mostly cloudy with a chance of showers and thunderstorms after midnight. Lows in the mid-60s. Chance of rain 30%. Wednesday, mostly cloudy in the morning, then becoming mostly sunny. Highs around 80. At 8 p.m., in Sioux City, the temperature was 74 and a 2.58. The relative humidity was 57%. Wind was east at 6 miles an hour. The pressure was 30.05 inches and steady. Elsewhere in northwest Iowa, Moores was clear and 70. Sheldon was clear and 70. Cherokee was clear and 72. Spencer was clear and 72. Other conditions across the northern plains, farther east in Iowa, temperatures were between 67 and 69 degrees. At Des Moines, drizzle was falling. It was cloudy at Cedar Rapids and Waterloo. In eastern Nebraska, temperatures were between 72 and 73 degrees. At No Fork, it was clear. It was cloudy at Lincoln and Omaha. In eastern South Dakota, skies ranged from clear to partly cloudy, and temperatures were between 73 and 75 degrees. And in southern Minnesota, skies ranged from clear to partly cloudy. It was 68 at Worthington, 74 at Marshall, 70 at Mankato, 76 at Minneapolis, and 70 at Rochester. Once again, at 8 p.m. Sioux City had a temperature of 74. The current time is 8:30 p.m. Central Daylight Time. Operating on a frequency of 162.475 MHz, this is NOAA Weather Radio Station WXL62, broadcasting from a transmitter near Lawton, Iowa. Our program originates from the National Weather Service in Sioux Falls and serves Sioux City and the surrounding Siouxland area. This hazardous weather outlook is for northwest Iowa, west central Iowa, southwest Minnesota, northeast Nebraska, central South Dakota, east central South Dakota, south central South Dakota, and southeast South Dakota. Day 1, this afternoon and tonight. Patchy areas of fog will be possible early Thursday morning along low areas and waterways. Fog should burn off by mid-morning. For Thursday through Tuesday, no hazardous weather is expected at this time. Spotter activation is not expected at this time. Your National Weather Service forecast for Siouxland. Tonight, partly cloudy. Lows in the mid-50s. Southeast winds around

5 miles an hour. Thursday, patchy fog in the morning. Mostly sunny. Highs in the lower 80s. South winds 5 to 10 miles an hour. Thursday night, partly cloudy. Humid with lows in the lower 60s. South winds 5 to 10 miles an hour. Friday, partly sunny with a chance of showers with a slight chance of thunderstorms in the morning, then sunny in the afternoon. Humid with highs in the mid-80s. South winds 5 to 10 miles an hour, becoming west in the afternoon. Chance of rain 20%. Friday night, mostly clear. Humid with lows around 60. North winds around 5 miles an hour, becoming east around 5 miles an hour after midnight. Saturday, mostly sunny. Highs in the mid-80s. Saturday night, mostly clear. Lows in the mid-60s. Sunday, partly sunny in the morning, then clearing. Highs in the mid-80s. Sunday night, mostly clear in the evening, then becoming mostly cloudy. A chance of showers and thunderstorms. Lows in the upper 60s. Chance of rain 40%. Monday, mostly cloudy in the morning, then becoming mostly sunny. Highs in the mid-80s. Monday night, mostly clear in the evening, then becoming partly cloudy. Lows in the mid-60s. Tuesday, partly sunny. Highs in the lower 80s. Tuesday night, partly cloudy in the evening, then mostly cloudy with a chance of showers and thunderstorms after midnight. Lows in the mid-60s. Chance of rain 30%. Wednesday, mostly thunderstorms after midnight. Lows in the mid-60s. Chance of rain 30%. Wednesday, mostly cloudy in the morning, then becoming mostly sunny. Highs around 80. At 8 p.m., in Sioux City, the temperature was 74 and the dew point 58. The relative humidity was 57%. Wind was east at 6 miles an hour. The pressure was 30.05 inches and steady. Elsewhere in northwest Iowa, Morris was clear and 70. Sheldon was clear and 70. Cherokee was clear and 72. Spencer was clear and 72. Other conditions across the northern plains, farther east in Iowa, temperatures were between 67 and 69 degrees. At Des Moines, drizzle was falling. It was cloudy at Cedar Rapids and Waterloo. In eastern Nebraska, temperatures were between 72 and 73 degrees. At Norfolk, it was clear. It was cloudy at Lincoln and Omaha. In eastern South Dakota, skies ranged from clear to partly cloudy, and temperatures were between 73 and 75 degrees. And in southern Minnesota, skies ranged from clear to partly cloudy. It was 68 at Worthington, 74 at Marshall, 70 at Mankato, 76 at Minneapolis, and 70 at Rochester. Once again, at 8 p.m. Sioux City had a temperature of 74. The current time is 8:34 p.m. Central Daylight Time. Operating on a frequency of 162.475 MHz, this is NOAA Weather Radio Station WXL62, broadcasting from a transmitter near Lawton, Iowa. Our program originates from the National Weather Service in Sioux Falls and serves Sioux City and the surrounding Siouxland area. This hazardous weather outlook is for northwest Iowa, west central Iowa, southwest Minnesota, northeast Nebraska, central South Dakota, east central South Dakota, south central South Dakota, and southeast South Dakota. Day 1, this afternoon and tonight. Patchy areas of fog will be possible early Thursday morning along low areas and waterways. Fog should burn off by mid-morning. For Thursday through Tuesday, no hazardous weather is expected at this time. Spotter activation is not expected at this time. Your National Weather Service forecast for Siouxland. Tonight, partly cloudy. Lows in the mid-50s. Southeast winds around 5 miles an hour. Thursday, patchy fog in the morning. Mostly sunny. Highs in the lower 80s. South winds 5 to 10 miles an hour. Thursday night, partly cloudy. Humid with lows in the lower 60s. South winds 5 to 10 miles an hour.

Friday, partly sunny with a chance of showers with a slight chance of thunderstorms in the morning, then sunny in the afternoon. Humid with highs in the mid-80s. South winds 5 to 10 miles an hour, becoming west in the afternoon. Chance of rain 20%. Friday night, mostly clear. Humid with lows around 60. North winds around 5 miles an hour, becoming east around 5 miles an hour after midnight. Saturday, mostly sunny. Highs in the mid-80s. Saturday night, mostly clear. Lows in the mid-60s. Sunday, partly sunny in the morning, then clearing. Highs in the mid-80s. Sunday night, mostly clear in the evening, then becoming mostly cloudy. A chance of showers and thunderstorms. Lows in the upper 60s. Chance of rain 40%. Monday, mostly cloudy in the morning, then becoming mostly sunny. Highs in the mid-80s. Monday night, mostly clear in the evening, then becoming partly cloudy. Lows in the mid-60s. Tuesday, partly sunny. Highs in the lower 80s. Tuesday night, partly cloudy in the evening, then mostly cloudy with a chance of showers and set. Wednesday, mostly cloudy in the morning, then becoming mostly sunny. Highs around 80. At 8 p.m., in Sioux City, the temperature was 74 and the dew point 58. The relative humidity was 57%. Wind was east at 6 miles an hour. The pressure was 30.05 inches and steady. Elsewhere in northwest Iowa, Morris was clear and 70. Sheldon was clear and 70. Cherokee was clear and 72. Spencer was clear and 72. Other conditions across the northern plains, farther east in Iowa, temperatures were between 67 and 69 degrees. At Des Moines, drizzle was falling. It was cloudy at Cedar Rapids and Waterloo. In eastern Nebraska, temperatures were between 72 and 73 degrees. At Norfolk, it was clear. It was cloudy at Lincoln and Omaha. In eastern South Dakota, skies ranged from clear to partly cloudy, and temperatures were between 73 and 75 degrees. And in southern Minnesota, skies ranged from clear to partly cloudy. It was 68 at Worthington, 74 at Marshall, 70 at Mankato, 76 at Minneapolis, and 70 at Rochester. Once again, at 8 p.m. Sioux City had a temperature of 74. The current time is 8:39 p.m. Central Daylight Time. Operating on a frequency of 162.475 MHz, this is NOAA Weather Radio Station WXL62, broadcasting from a transmitter near Lawton, Iowa. Our program originates from the National Weather Service in Sioux Falls and serves Sioux City and the surrounding Siouxland area. This hazardous weather outlook is for northwest Iowa, west central Iowa, southwest Minnesota, northeast Nebraska, central South Dakota, east central South Dakota, south central South Dakota, and southeast South Dakota. Day 1, this afternoon and tonight. Patchy areas of fog will be possible early Thursday morning along low areas and waterways. Fog should burn off by mid-morning. For Thursday through Tuesday, no hazardous weather is expected at this time. Spotter activation is not expected at this time. Your National Weather Service forecast for Siouxland. Tonight, partly cloudy. Lows in the mid-50s. Southeast winds around 5 miles an hour. Thursday, patchy fog in the morning. Mostly sunny. Highs in the lower 80s. South winds 5 to 10 miles an hour. Thursday night, partly cloudy. Humid with lows in the lower 60s. South winds 5 to 10 miles an hour. Friday, partly sunny with a chance of showers with a slight chance of thunderstorms in the morning, then sunny in the afternoon. Humid with highs in the mid-80s. South winds 5 to 10 miles an hour, becoming west in the afternoon. Chance of rain 20%. Friday night, mostly clear. Humid with lows around 60. North winds around 5 miles an hour, becoming east around 5 miles an hour after midnight. Saturday, mostly sunny. Highs in the mid-80s. Saturday night, mostly

clear. Lows in the mid-60s. Sunday, partly sunny in the morning, then clearing. Highs in the mid-80s. Sunday night, mostly clear in the evening, then becoming mostly cloudy. A chance of showers and thunderstorms. Lows in the upper 60s. Chance of rain 40%. Monday, mostly cloudy in the morning, then becoming mostly sunny. Highs in the mid-80s. Monday night, mostly clear in the evening, then becoming partly cloudy. Lows in the mid-60s. Tuesday, partly sunny. Highs in the lower 80s. Tuesday night, partly cloudy in the evening, then mostly cloudy with a chance of showers and thunderstorms after midnight. Lows in the mid-60s. Chance of rain 30%. Wednesday, mostly cloudy in the morning, then becoming mostly sunny. Highs around 80. At 8 p.m., in Sioux City, the temperature was 74 and the dew point 58. The relative humidity was 57%. Wind was east at 6 miles an hour. The pressure was 30.05 inches and steady. Elsewhere in northwest Iowa, Morris was clear and 70. Sheldon was clear and 70. Cherokee was clear and 72. Spencer was clear and 72. Other conditions across the northern plains, farther east in Iowa, temperatures were between 67 and 69 degrees. At Des Moines, drizzle was falling. It was cloudy at Cedar Rapids and Waterloo. In eastern Nebraska, temperatures were between 72 and 73 degrees. At Norfolk, it was clear. It was cloudy at Lincoln and Omaha. In eastern South Dakota, skies ranged from clear to partly cloudy, and temperatures were between 73 and 75 degrees. And in southern Minnesota, skies ranged from clear to partly cloudy. It was 68 at Worthington, 74 at Marshall, 70 at Mankato, 76 at Minneapolis, and 70 at Rochester. Once again, at 8 p.m. Sioux City had a temperature of 74. The current time is 8:43 p.m. Central Daylight Time. Operating on a frequency of 162.475 MHz, this is NOAA Weather Radio Station WXL62, broadcasting from a transmitter near Lawton, Iowa. Our program originates from the National Weather Service in Sioux Falls and serves Sioux City and the surrounding Siouxland area. This hazardous weather outlook is for northwest Iowa, west central Iowa, southwest Minnesota, northeast Nebraska, central South Dakota, east central South Dakota, south central South Dakota, and southeast South Dakota. Day 1, this afternoon and tonight. Patchy areas of fog will be possible early Thursday morning along low areas and waterways. Fog should burn off by mid-morning. For Thursday through Tuesday, no hazardous weather is expected at this time. Spotter activation is not expected at this time. Your National Weather Service forecast for Siouxland. Tonight, partly cloudy. Lows in the mid-50s. Southeast winds around 5 miles an hour. Thursday, patchy fog in the morning. Mostly sunny. Highs in the lower 80s. South winds 5 to 10 miles an hour. Thursday night, partly cloudy. Humid with lows in the lower 60s. South winds 5 to 10 miles an hour. Friday, partly sunny with a chance of showers with a slight chance of thunderstorms in the morning, then sunny in the afternoon. Humid with highs in the mid-80s. South winds 5 to 10 miles an hour, becoming west in the afternoon. Chance of rain 20%. Friday night, mostly clear. Humid with lows around 60. North winds around 5 miles an hour, becoming east around 5 miles an hour after midnight. Saturday, mostly sunny. Highs in the mid-80s. Saturday night, mostly clear. Lows in the mid-60s. Sunday, partly sunny in the morning, then clearing. Highs in the mid-80s. Sunday night, mostly clear in the evening, then becoming mostly cloudy. A chance of showers and thunderstorms. Lows in the upper 60s. Chance of rain 40%. Monday, mostly cloudy in the morning, then becoming mostly sunny. Highs in the mid-80s.

and temperatures were between 73 and 75 degrees. And in southern Minnesota, skies ranged from clear to partly cloudy. It was 68 at Worthington, 74 at Marshall, 70 at Mankato, 76 at Minneapolis, and 70 at Rochester. Once again, at 8 p.m. Sioux City had a temperature of 74. At 9 p.m., in Sioux City, the temperature was 67, and the dew point 59. The relative humidity was 75%. Wind was east at 5 miles an hour. The pressure was 30.06 inches and rising. Elsewhere in northwest Iowa, Morris was clear and 64. Sheldon was clear and 63. Cherokee was clear and 64. Spencer was clear and 65. Other conditions across the northern plains, farther east in Iowa, temperatures were between 66 and 67 degrees. At Des Moines, drizzle was falling. At Waterloo, it was mostly cloudy. At Cedar Rapids, it was cloudy. In eastern Nebraska, temperatures were between 68 and 71 degrees. At Norfolk, it was clear. It was cloudy at Lincoln and Omaha. In eastern South Dakota, skies ranged from clear to partly cloudy, and temperatures were between 67 and 71 degrees. And in southern Minnesota, skies ranged from clear to partly cloudy. It was 66 at Worthington, 70 at Marshall, 67 at Mankato, 74 at Minneapolis, and 65 at Rochester. Once again, at 9 p.m. Sioux City had a temperature of 67. The current time is 9:03 p.m. Central Daylight Time. Operating on a frequency of 162.475 MHz, this is NOAA Weather Radio Station WXL62, broadcasting from a transmitter near Lawton, Iowa. Our program originates from the National Weather Service in Sioux Falls and serves Sioux City and the surrounding Siouxland area. This hazardous weather outlook is for northwest Iowa, west central Iowa, southwest Minnesota, northeast Nebraska, central South Dakota, east central South Dakota, south central South Dakota, and southeast South Dakota. Day 1, this afternoon and tonight. Patchy areas of fog will be possible early Thursday morning along low areas and waterways. Fog should burn off by mid-morning. For Thursday through Tuesday, no hazardous weather is expected at this time. Spotter activation is not expected at this time. Your National Weather Service forecast for Siouxland. Tonight, partly cloudy. Lows in the mid-50s. Southeast winds around 5 miles an hour. Thursday, patchy fog in the morning. Mostly sunny. Highs in the lower 80s. South winds 5 to 10 miles an hour. Thursday night, partly cloudy. Humid with lows in the lower 60s. South winds 5 to 10 miles an hour. Friday, partly sunny with a chance of showers with a slight chance of thunderstorms in the morning, then sunny in the afternoon. Humid with highs in the mid-80s. South winds 5 to 10 miles an hour, becoming west in the afternoon. Chance of rain 20%. Friday night, mostly clear. Humid with lows around 60. North winds around 5 miles an hour, becoming east around 5 miles an hour after midnight. Saturday, mostly sunny. Highs in the mid-80s. Saturday night, mostly clear. Lows in the mid-60s. Sunday, partly sunny in the morning, then clearing. Highs in the mid-80s. Sunday night, mostly clear in the evening, then becoming mostly cloudy. A chance of showers and thunderstorms. Lows in the upper 60s. Chance of rain 40%. Monday, mostly cloudy in the morning, then becoming mostly sunny. Highs in the mid-80s. Monday night, mostly clear in the evening, then becoming partly cloudy. Lows in the mid-60s. Tuesday, partly sunny. Highs in the lower 80s. Tuesday night, partly cloudy in the evening, then mostly cloudy with a chance of showers and thunderstorms after midnight. Lows in the mid-60s. Chance of rain 30%. Wednesday, mostly cloudy in the morning, then becoming mostly sunny. Highs around 80. At 9 p.m., in Sioux City,

temperatures were between 68 and 71 degrees. At Norfolk, it was clear. It was cloudy at Lincoln and Omaha. In eastern South Dakota, skies ranged from clear to partly cloudy, and temperatures were between 67 and 71 degrees. And in southern Minnesota, skies ranged from clear to partly cloudy. It was 66 at Worthington, 70 at Marshall, 67 at Mankato, 74 at Minneapolis, and 65 at Rochester. Once again, at 9 p.m. Sioux City had a temperature of 67. The current time is 9:07 p.m. Central Daylight Time. Operating on a frequency of 162.475 MHz, this is NOAA Weather Radio Station WXL62, broadcasting from a transmitter near Lawton, Iowa. Our program originates from the National Weather Service in Sioux Falls and serves Sioux City and the surrounding Siouxland area. This hazardous weather outlook is for northwest Iowa, west central Iowa, southwest Minnesota, northeast Nebraska, central South Dakota, east central South Dakota, south central South Dakota, and southeast South Dakota. Day 1, this afternoon and tonight. Patchy areas of fog will be possible early Thursday morning along low areas and waterways. Fog should burn off by mid-morning. For Thursday through Tuesday, no hazardous weather is expected at this time. Spotter activation is not expected at this time. Your National Weather Service forecast for Siouxland. Tonight, partly cloudy. Lows in the mid-50s. Southeast winds around 5 miles an hour. Thursday, patchy fog in the morning. Mostly sunny. Highs in the lower 80s. South winds 5 to 10 miles an hour. Thursday night, partly cloudy. Humid with lows in the lower 60s. South winds 5 to 10 miles an hour. Friday, partly sunny with a chance of showers with a slight chance of thunderstorms in the morning, then sunny in the afternoon. Humid with highs in the mid-80s. South winds 5 to 10 miles an hour, becoming west in the afternoon. Chance of rain 20%. Friday night, mostly clear. Humid with lows around 60. North winds around 5 miles an hour, becoming east around 5 miles an hour after midnight. Saturday, mostly sunny. Highs in the mid-80s. Saturday night, mostly clear. Lows in the mid-60s. Sunday, partly sunny in the morning, then clearing. Highs in the mid-80s. Sunday night, mostly clear in the evening, then becoming mostly cloudy. A chance of showers and thunderstorms. Lows in the upper 60s. Chance of rain 40%. Monday, mostly cloudy in the morning, then becoming mostly sunny. Highs in the mid-80s. Monday night, mostly clear in the evening, then becoming partly cloudy. Lows in the mid-60s. Tuesday, partly sunny. Highs in the lower 80s. Tuesday night, partly cloudy in the evening, then mostly cloudy with a chance of showers and thunderstorms after midnight. Lows in the mid-60s. Chance of rain 30%. Wednesday, mostly cloudy in the morning, then becoming mostly sunny. Highs around 80. At 9 p.m., in Sioux City, the temperature was 67 and the dew point 59. The relative humidity was 75%. Wind was east at 5 miles an hour. The pressure was 30.06 inches and rising. Elsewhere in northwest Iowa, Morris was clear and 64. Sheldon was clear and 63. Cherokee was clear and 64. Spencer was clear and 65. Other conditions across the northern plains, farther east in Iowa, skies ranged from mostly cloudy to cloudy, and temperatures were between 66 and 67 degrees. In eastern Nebraska, temperatures were between 68 and 71 degrees. At Norfolk, it was clear. It was cloudy at Lincoln and Omaha. In eastern South Dakota, skies ranged from clear to partly cloudy, and temperatures were between 67 and 71 degrees. And in southern Minnesota, skies ranged from clear to partly cloudy. It was 66 at Worthington, 70 at Marshall, 67 at Mankato, 74 at Minneapolis, and 65 at Rochester.

Once again, at 9 p.m. Sioux City had a temperature of 67. The current time is 9:12 p.m. Central Daylight Time. Operating on a frequency of 162.475 MHz, this is NOAA Weather Radio Station WXL62, broadcasting from a transmitter near Lawton, Iowa. Our program originates from the National Weather Service in Sioux Falls and serves Sioux City and the surrounding Siouxland area. This hazardous weather outlook is for northwest Iowa, west central Iowa, southwest Minnesota, northeast Nebraska, central South Dakota, east central South Dakota, south central South Dakota, and southeast South Dakota. Day 1, this afternoon and tonight. Patchy areas of fog will be possible early Thursday morning along low areas and waterways. Fog should burn off by mid-morning. For Thursday through Tuesday, no hazardous weather is expected at this time. Spotter activation is not expected at this time. Your National Weather Service forecast for Siouxland. Tonight, partly cloudy. Lows in the mid-50s. Southeast winds around 5 miles an hour. Thursday, patchy fog in the morning. Mostly sunny. Highs in the lower 80s. South winds 5 to 10 miles an hour. Thursday night, partly cloudy. Humid with lows in the lower 60s. South winds 5 to 10 miles an hour. Friday, partly sunny with a chance of showers with a slight chance of thunderstorms in the morning, then sunny in the afternoon. Humid with highs in the mid-80s. South winds 5 to 10 miles an hour, becoming west in the afternoon. Chance of rain 20%. Friday night, mostly clear. Humid with lows around 60. North winds around 5 miles an hour, becoming east around 5 miles an hour after midnight. Saturday, mostly sunny. Highs in the mid-80s. Saturday night, mostly clear. Lows in the mid-60s. Sunday, partly sunny in the morning, then clearing. Highs in the mid-80s. Sunday night, mostly clear in the evening, then becoming mostly cloudy. A chance of showers and thunderstorms. Lows in the upper 60s. Chance of rain 40%. Monday, mostly cloudy in the morning, then becoming mostly sunny. Highs in the mid-80s. Monday night, mostly clear in the evening, then becoming partly cloudy. Lows in the mid-60s. Tuesday, partly sunny. Highs in the lower 80s. Tuesday night, partly cloudy in the evening, then mostly cloudy with a chance of showers and thunderstorms after midnight. Lows in the mid-60s. Chance of rain 30%. Wednesday, mostly cloudy in the morning, then becoming mostly sunny. Highs around 80. At 9 p.m., in Sioux City, the temperature was 67 and the dew point 59. The relative humidity was 75%. Wind was east at 5 miles an hour. The pressure was 30.06 inches and rising. Elsewhere in northwest Iowa, Morris was clear and 64. Sheldon was clear and 63. Cherokee was clear and 64. Spencer was clear and 65. Other conditions across the northern plains, farther east in Iowa, skies ranged from mostly cloudy to cloudy, and temperatures were between 66 and 67 degrees. In eastern Nebraska, temperatures were between 68 and 71 degrees. At North Fork, it was clear. It was cloudy at Lincoln and Omaha. In eastern South Dakota, skies ranged from clear to partly cloudy, and temperatures were between 67 and 71 degrees. And in southern Minnesota, skies ranged from clear to partly cloudy. It was 66 at Worthington, 70 at Marshall, 67 at Mankato, 74 at Minneapolis, and 65 at Rochester. Once again, at 9 p.m. Sioux City had a temperature of 67. The current time is 9:16 p.m. Central Daylight Time. Operating on a frequency of 162.475 MHz, this is NOAA Weather Radio Station WXL62, broadcasting from a transmitter near Lawton, Iowa. Our program originates from the National Weather Service in Sioux Falls and serves Sioux City and the surrounding Siouxland area. This hazardous weather

Outlook is for Northwest Iowa, West Central Iowa, Southwest Minnesota, Northeast Nebraska, Central South Dakota, East Central South Dakota, South Central South Dakota, and Southeast South Dakota. Day 1, this afternoon and tonight. Patchy areas of fog will be possible early Thursday morning along low areas and waterways. Fog should burn off by mid-morning. For Thursday through Tuesday, no hazardous weather is expected at this time. Spotter activation is not expected at this time. Your National Weather Service forecast for Siouxland. Tonight, partly cloudy. Lows in the mid-50s. Southeast winds around 5 miles an hour. Thursday, patchy fog in the morning. Mostly sunny. Highs in the lower 80s. South winds 5 to 10 miles an hour. Thursday night, partly cloudy. Humid with lows in the lower 60s. South winds 5 to 10 miles an hour. Friday, partly sunny with a chance of showers with a slight chance of thunderstorms in the morning, then sunny in the afternoon. Humid with highs in the mid-80s. South winds 5 to 10 miles an hour, becoming west in the afternoon. Chance of rain 20%. Friday night, mostly clear. Humid with lows around 60. North winds around 5 miles an hour, becoming east around 5 miles an hour after midnight. Saturday, mostly sunny. Highs in the mid-80s. Saturday night, mostly clear. Lows in the mid-60s. Sunday, partly sunny in the morning, then clearing. Highs in the mid-80s. Sunday night, mostly clear in the evening, then becoming mostly cloudy. A chance of showers and thunderstorms. Lows in the upper 60s. Chance of rain 40%. Monday, mostly cloudy in the morning, then becoming mostly sunny. Highs in the mid-80s. Monday night, mostly clear in the evening, then becoming partly cloudy. Lows in the mid-60s. Tuesday, partly sunny. Highs in the lower 80s. Tuesday night, partly cloudy in the evening, then mostly cloudy with a chance of showers and thunderstorms after midnight. Lows in the mid-60s. Chance of rain 30%. Wednesday, mostly cloudy in the morning, then becoming mostly sunny. Highs around 80. At 9 p.m., in Sioux City, the temperature was 67 and the dew point 59. The relative humidity was 75%. Wind was east at 5 miles an hour. The pressure was 30.06 inches and rising. Elsewhere in northwest Iowa, Morris was clear and 64. Sheldon was clear and 63. Cherokee was clear and 64. Spencer was clear and 65. Other conditions across the northern plains, farther east in Iowa, skies ranged from mostly cloudy to cloudy, and temperatures were between 66 and 67 degrees. In eastern Nebraska, temperatures were between 68 and 71 degrees. At Norfolk, it was clear. It was cloudy at Lincoln and Omaha. In eastern South Dakota, skies ranged from clear to partly cloudy, and temperatures were between 67 and 71 degrees. And in southern Minnesota, skies ranged from clear to partly cloudy. It was 66 at Worthington, 70 at Marshall, 67 at Mankato, 74 at Minneapolis, and 65 at Rochester. Once again, at 9 p.m. Sioux City had a temperature of 67. The current time is 9:21 p.m. Central Daylight Time. Operating on a frequency of 162.475 MHz, this is NOAA Weather Radio Station WXL62, broadcasting from a transmitter near Lawton, Iowa. Our program originates from the National Weather Service in Sioux Falls and serves Sioux City and the surrounding Siouxland area. This hazardous weather outlook is for northwest Iowa, west central Iowa, southwest Minnesota, northeast Nebraska, central South Dakota, east central South Dakota, south central South Dakota, and southeast South Dakota. Day 1, this afternoon and tonight. Patchy areas of fog will be possible early Thursday morning along low areas and waterways. Fog should burn off by mid-morning. For Thursday through Tuesday, no hazardous weather is expected at this time. Spotter activated.

precipitation is not expected at this time. Your National Weather Service forecast for Siouxland. Tonight, partly cloudy. Lows in the mid-50s. Southeast winds around 5 miles an hour. Thursday, patchy fog in the morning. Mostly sunny. Highs in the lower 80s. South winds 5 to 10 miles an hour. Thursday night, partly cloudy. Humid with lows in the lower 60s. South winds 5 to 10 miles an hour. Friday, partly sunny with a chance of showers with a slight chance of thunderstorms in the morning, then sunny in the afternoon. Humid with highs in the mid-80s. South winds 5 to 10 miles an hour, becoming west in the afternoon. Chance of rain 20%. Friday night, mostly clear. Humid with lows around 60. North winds around 5 miles an hour, becoming east around 5 miles an hour after midnight. Saturday, mostly sunny. Highs in the mid-80s. Saturday night, mostly clear. Lows in the mid-60s. Sunday, partly sunny in the morning, then clearing. Highs in the mid-80s. Sunday night, mostly clear in the evening, then becoming mostly cloudy. A chance of showers and thunderstorms. Lows in the upper 60s. Chance of rain 40%. Monday, mostly cloudy in the morning, then becoming mostly sunny. Highs in the mid-80s. Monday night, mostly clear in the evening, then becoming partly cloudy. Lows in the mid-60s. Tuesday, partly sunny. Highs in the lower 80s. Tuesday night, partly cloudy in the evening, then mostly cloudy with a chance of showers and thunderstorms after midnight. Lows in the mid-60s. Chance of rain 30%. Wednesday, mostly cloudy in the morning, then becoming mostly sunny. Highs around 80. At 9 p.m., in Sioux City, the temperature was 67, and the dew point 59. The relative humidity was 75%. Wind was east at 5 miles an hour. The pressure was 30.06 inches and rising. Elsewhere in northwest Iowa, Morris was clear and 64. Sheldon was clear and 63. Cherokee was clear and 64. Spencer was clear and 65. Other conditions across the northern plains, farther east in Iowa, skies ranged from mostly cloudy to cloudy, and temperatures were between 66 and 67 degrees. In eastern Nebraska, temperatures were between 68 and 71 degrees. At North Fork, it was clear. It was cloudy at Lincoln and Omaha. In eastern South Dakota, skies ranged from clear to partly cloudy, and temperatures were between 67 and 71 degrees. And in southern Minnesota, skies ranged from clear to partly cloudy. It was 66 at Worthington, 70 at Marshall, 67 at Mankato, 74 at Minneapolis, and 65 at Rochester. Once again, at 9 p.m. Sioux City had a temperature of 67. The current time is 9:25 p.m. Central Daylight Time. Operating on a frequency of 162.475 MHz, this is NOAA Weather Radio Station WXL62, broadcasting from a transmitter near Lawton, Iowa. Our program originates from the National Weather Service in Sioux Falls and serves Sioux City and the surrounding Siouxland area. This hazardous weather outlook is for northwest Iowa, west central Iowa, southwest Minnesota, northeast Nebraska, central South Dakota, east central South Dakota, south central South Dakota, and southeast South Dakota. Day 1, this afternoon and tonight. Patchy areas of fog will be possible early Thursday morning along low areas and waterways. Fog should burn off by mid-morning. For Thursday through Tuesday, no hazardous weather is expected at this time. Spotter activation is not expected at this time. Your National Weather Service forecast for Siouxland. Tonight, partly cloudy. Lows in the mid-50s. Southeast winds around 5 miles an hour. Thursday, patchy fog in the morning. Mostly sunny. Highs in the lower 80s. South winds 5 to 10 miles an hour. Thursday night, partly cloudy. Humid with lows in the lower 60s. South winds 5.

to 10 miles an hour. Friday, partly sunny with a chance of showers with a slight chance of thunderstorms in the morning, then sunny in the afternoon. Humid with highs in the mid-80s. South winds 5 to 10 miles an hour, becoming west in the afternoon. Chance of rain 20%. Friday night, mostly clear. Humid with lows around 60. North winds around 5 miles an hour, becoming east around 5 miles an hour after midnight. Saturday, mostly sunny. Highs in the mid-80s. Saturday night, mostly clear. Lows in the mid-60s. Sunday, partly sunny in the morning, then clearing. Highs in the mid-80s. Sunday night, mostly clear in the evening, then becoming mostly cloudy. A chance of showers and thunderstorms. Lows in the upper 60s. Chance of rain 40%. Monday, mostly cloudy in the morning, then becoming mostly sunny. Highs in the mid-80s. Monday night, mostly clear in the evening, then becoming partly cloudy. Lows in the mid-60s. Tuesday, partly sunny. Highs in the lower 80s. Tuesday night, partly cloudy in the evening, then mostly cloudy with a chance of showers and thunderstorms after midnight. Lows in the mid-60s. Chance of rain 30%. Wednesday, mostly cloudy in the morning, then becoming mostly sunny. Highs around 80. At 9 p.m., in Sioux City, the temperature was 67 and the dew point 59. The relative humidity was 75%. Wind was east at 5 miles an hour. The pressure was 30.06 inches and rising. Elsewhere in northwest Iowa, Morris was clear and 64. Sheldon was clear and 63. Cherokee was clear and 64. Spencer was clear and 65. Other conditions across the northern plains, farther east in Iowa, skies ranged from mostly cloudy to cloudy, and temperatures were between 66 and 67 degrees. In eastern Nebraska, temperatures were between 68 and 71 degrees. At Norfolk, it was clear. It was cloudy at Lincoln and Omaha. In eastern South Dakota, skies ranged from clear to partly cloudy, and temperatures were between 67 and 71 degrees. And in southern Minnesota, skies ranged from clear to partly cloudy. It was 66 at Worthington, 70 at Marshall, 67 at Mankato, 74 at Minneapolis, and 65 at Rochester. Once again, at 9 p.m. Sioux City had a temperature of 67. The current time is 9:29 p.m. Central Daylight Time. Operating on a frequency of 162.475 MHz, this is NOAA Weather Radio Station WXL62, broadcasting from a transmitter near Lawton, Iowa. Our program originates from the National Weather Service in Sioux Falls and serves Sioux City and the surrounding Siouxland area. This hazardous weather outlook is for northwest Iowa, west central Iowa, southwest Minnesota, northeast Nebraska, central South Dakota, east central South Dakota, south central South Dakota, and southeast South Dakota. Day 1, this afternoon and tonight. Patchy areas of fog will be possible early Thursday morning along low areas and waterways. Fog should burn off by mid-morning. For Thursday through Tuesday, no hazardous weather is expected at this time. Spotter activation is not expected at this time. Your National Weather Service forecast for Siouxland. Tonight, partly cloudy. Lows in the mid-50s. Southeast winds around 5 miles an hour. Thursday, patchy fog in the morning. Mostly sunny. Highs in the lower 80s. South winds 5 to 10 miles an hour. Thursday night, partly cloudy. Humid with lows in the lower 60s. South winds 5 to 10 miles an hour. Friday, partly sunny with a chance of showers with a slight chance of thunderstorms in the morning, then sunny in the afternoon. Humid with highs in the mid-80s. South winds 5 to 10 miles an hour, becoming west in the afternoon. Chance of rain 20%. Friday night, mostly clear. Humid with lows around 60. North winds around 5 miles an hour, becoming east around 5 miles an hour after midnight. Saturday,

highs in the mid-80s. Saturday night, mostly clear. Lows in the mid-60s. Sunday, partly sunny in the morning, then clearing. Highs in the mid-80s. Sunday night, mostly clear in the evening, then becoming mostly cloudy. A chance of showers and thunderstorms. Lows in the upper 60s. Chance of rain 40%. Monday, mostly cloudy in the morning, then becoming mostly sunny. Highs in the mid-80s. Monday night, mostly clear in the evening, then becoming partly cloudy. Lows in the mid-60s. Tuesday, partly sunny. Highs in the lower 80s. Tuesday night, partly cloudy in the evening, then mostly cloudy with a chance of showers and thunderstorms after midnight. Lows in the mid-60s. Chance of rain 30%. Wednesday, mostly cloudy in the morning, then becoming mostly sunny. Highs around 80. At 9 p.m., in Sioux City, the temperature was 67 and a dew point 59. The relative humidity was 75%, mostly sunny. Highs around 80. At 9 p.m., in Sioux City, the temperature was 67 and a dew point 59. The relative humidity was 75%. Wind was east at 5 miles an hour. The pressure was 30.06 inches and rising. Elsewhere in northwest Iowa, Morris was clear at 64. Sheldon was clear at 63. Cherokee was clear at 64. Spencer was clear at 65. Other conditions across the northern plains, farther east in Iowa, skies ranged from mostly cloudy to cloudy, and temperatures were between 66 and 67 degrees. In eastern Nebraska, temperatures were between 68 and 71 degrees. At Mill Fork, it was clear. It was cloudy at Lincoln and Omaha. In eastern South Dakota, skies ranged from clear to partly cloudy, and temperatures were between 67 and 71 degrees. And in southern Minnesota, skies ranged from clear to partly cloudy. It was 66 at Worthington, 70 at Marshall, 67 at Mankato, 74 at Minneapolis, and 65 at Rochester. Once again, at 9 p.m. Sioux City had a temperature of 67. The current time is 9:34 p.m. Central Daylight Time. Operating on a frequency of 162.475 MHz, this is NOAA Weather Radio Station WXL62, broadcasting from a transmitter near Lawton, Iowa. Our program originates from the National Weather Service in Sioux Falls and serves Sioux City and the surrounding Siouxland area. This hazardous weather outlook is for northwest Iowa, west central Iowa, southwest Minnesota, northeast Nebraska, central South Dakota, east central South Dakota, south central South Dakota, and southeast South Dakota. Day 1, this afternoon and tonight. Patchy areas of fog will be possible early Thursday morning along low areas and waterways. Fog should burn off by mid-morning. For Thursday through Tuesday, no hazardous weather is expected at this time. Spotter activation is not expected at this time. Your National Weather Service forecast for Siouxland. Tonight, partly cloudy. Lows in the mid-50s. Southeast winds around 5 miles an hour. Thursday, patchy fog in the morning. Mostly sunny. Highs in the lower 80s. South winds 5 to 10 miles an hour. Thursday night, partly cloudy. Humid with lows in the lower 60s. South winds 5 to 10 miles an hour. Friday, partly sunny with a chance of showers with a slight chance of thunderstorms in the morning, then sunny in the afternoon. Humid with highs in the mid-80s. South winds 5 to 10 miles an hour, becoming west in the afternoon. Chance of rain 20%. Friday night, mostly clear. Humid with lows around 60. North winds around 5 miles an hour, becoming east around 5 miles an hour after midnight. Saturday, mostly sunny. Highs in the mid-80s. Saturday night, mostly clear. Lows in the mid-60s. Sunday, partly sunny in the morning, then clearing. Highs in the mid-80s. Sunday night, mostly clear in the evening, then becoming mostly cloudy. A chance of shower.

and thunderstorms. Lows in the upper 60s. Chance of rain 40%. Monday, mostly cloudy in the morning, then becoming mostly sunny. Highs in the mid-80s. Monday night, mostly clear in the evening, then becoming partly cloudy. Lows in the mid-60s. Tuesday, partly sunny. Highs in the lower 80s. Tuesday night, partly cloudy in the evening, then mostly cloudy with a chance of showers and thunderstorms after midnight. Lows in the mid-60s. Chance of rain 30%. Wednesday, mostly cloudy in the morning, then becoming mostly sunny. Highs around 80. At 9 p.m., in Sioux City, the temperature was 67, and the dew point 59. The relative humidity was 75%. Wind was east at 5 miles an hour. The pressure was 30.06 inches and rising. Elsewhere in northwest Iowa, Morris was clear and 64. Sheldon was clear and 63. Cherokee was clear and 64. Spencer was clear and 65. Other conditions across the northern plains, farther east in Iowa, skies ranged from mostly cloudy to cloudy, and temperatures were between 66 and 67 degrees. In eastern Nebraska, temperatures were between 68 and 71 degrees. At Norfolk, it was clear. It was cloudy at Lincoln and Omaha. In eastern South Dakota, skies ranged from clear to partly cloudy, and temperatures were between 67 and 71 degrees. And in southern Minnesota, skies ranged from clear to partly cloudy. It was 66 at Worthington, 70 at Marshall, 67 at Mankato, 74 at Minneapolis, and 65 at Rochester. Once again, at 9 p.m. Sioux City had a temperature of 67. The current time is 9:38 p.m. Central Daylight Time. Operating on a frequency of 162.475 MHz, this is NOAA Weather Radio Station WXL62, broadcasting from a transmitter near Lawton, Iowa. Our program originates from the National Weather Service in Sioux Falls and serves Sioux City and the surrounding Siouxland area. This hazardous weather outlook is for northwest Iowa, west central Iowa, southwest Minnesota, northeast Nebraska, central South Dakota, east central South Dakota, south central South Dakota, and southeast South Dakota. Day 1, this afternoon and tonight. Patchy areas of fog will be possible early Thursday morning along low areas and waterways. Fog should burn off by mid-morning. For Thursday through Tuesday, no hazardous weather is expected at this time. Spotter activation is not expected at this time. Your National Weather Service forecast for Siouxland. Tonight, partly cloudy. Lows in the mid-50s. Southeast winds around 5 miles an hour. Thursday, patchy fog in the morning. Mostly sunny. Highs in the lower 80s. South winds 5 to 10 miles an hour. Thursday night, partly cloudy. Humid with lows in the lower 60s. South winds 5 to 10 miles an hour. Friday, partly sunny with a chance of showers with a slight chance of thunderstorms in the morning, then sunny in the afternoon. Humid with highs in the mid-80s. South winds 5 to 10 miles an hour, becoming west in the afternoon. Chance of rain 20%. Friday night, mostly clear. Humid with lows around 60. North winds around 5 miles an hour, becoming east around 5 miles an hour after midnight. Saturday, mostly sunny. Highs in the mid-80s. Saturday night, mostly clear. Lows in the mid-60s. Sunday, partly sunny in the morning, then clearing. Highs in the mid-80s. Sunday night, mostly clear in the evening, then becoming mostly cloudy. A chance of showers and thunderstorms. Lows in the upper 60s. Chance of rain 40%. Monday, mostly cloudy in the morning, then becoming mostly sunny. Highs in the mid-80s. Monday night, mostly clear in the evening, then becoming partly cloudy. Lows in the mid-60s. Tuesday, partly sunny. Highs in the lower 80s. Tuesday night, partly cloudy in the evening, then mostly cloudy with a chance of showers and thunderstorms after midnight.

night. Lows in the mid-60s. Chance of rain 30%. Wednesday, mostly cloudy in the morning, then becoming mostly sunny. Highs around 80. At 9 p.m., in Sioux City, the temperature was 67 and the dew point 59. The relative humidity was 75%. Wind was east at 5 miles an hour. The pressure was 30.06 inches and rising. Elsewhere in northwest Iowa, Morris was clear and 64. Sheldon was clear and 63. Cherokee was clear and 64. Spencer was clear and 65. Other conditions across the northern plains, farther east in Iowa, skies ranged from mostly cloudy to cloudy, and temperatures were between 66 and 67 degrees. In eastern Nebraska, temperatures were between 68 and 71 degrees. At Norfolk, it was clear. It was cloudy at Lincoln and Omaha. In eastern South Dakota, skies ranged from clear to partly cloudy, and temperatures were between 67 and 71 degrees. And in southern Minnesota, skies ranged from clear to partly cloudy. It was 66 at Worthington, 70 at Marshall, 67 at Mankato, 74 at Minneapolis, and 65 at Rochester. Once again, at 9 p.m. Sioux City had a temperature of 67. The current time is 9:43 p.m. Central Daylight Time. Operating on a frequency of 162.475 MHz, this is NOAA Weather Radio Station WXL62, broadcasting from a transmitter near Lawton, Iowa. Our program originates from the National Weather Service in Sioux Falls and serves Sioux City and the surrounding Siouxland area. This hazardous weather outlook is for northwest Iowa, west central Iowa, southwest Minnesota, northeast Nebraska, central South Dakota, east central South Dakota, south central South Dakota, and southeast South Dakota. Day 1, this afternoon and tonight. Patchy areas of fog will be possible early Thursday morning along low areas and waterways. Fog should burn off by mid-morning. For Thursday through Tuesday, no hazardous weather is expected at this time. Spotter activation is not expected at this time. Your National Weather Service forecast for Siouxland. Tonight, partly cloudy. Lows in the mid-50s. Southeast winds around 5 miles an hour. Thursday, patchy fog in the morning. Mostly sunny. Highs in the lower 80s. South winds 5 to 10 miles an hour. Thursday night, partly cloudy. Humid with lows in the lower 60s. South winds 5 to 10 miles an hour. Friday, partly sunny with a chance of showers with a slight chance of thunderstorms in the morning, then sunny in the afternoon. Humid with highs in the mid-80s. South winds 5 to 10 miles an hour, becoming west in the afternoon. Chance of rain 20%. Friday night, mostly clear. Humid with lows around 60. North winds around 5 miles an hour, becoming east around 5 miles an hour after midnight. Saturday, mostly sunny. Highs in the mid-80s. Saturday night, mostly clear. Lows in the mid-60s. Sunday, partly sunny in the morning, then clearing. Highs in the mid-80s. Sunday night, mostly clear in the evening, then becoming mostly cloudy. A chance of showers and thunderstorms. Lows in the upper 60s. Chance of rain 40%. Monday, mostly cloudy in the morning, then becoming mostly sunny. Highs in the mid-80s. Monday night, mostly clear in the evening, then becoming partly cloudy. Lows in the mid-60s. Tuesday, partly sunny. Highs in the lower 80s. Tuesday night, partly cloudy in the evening, then mostly cloudy with a chance of showers and thunderstorms after midnight. Lows in the mid-60s. Chance of rain 30%. Wednesday, mostly cloudy in the morning, then becoming mostly sunny. Highs around 80. At 9 p.m., in Sioux City, the temperature was 67 and the dew point 59. The relative humidity was 75%. Wind was east at 5 miles an hour. The pressure was 30.06 inches and rising. Elsewhere in northwest Iowa, Morris

was clear N64. Sheldon was clear N63. Cherokee was clear N64. Spencer was clear N65. Other conditions across the northern plains, farther east in Iowa, skies ranged from mostly cloudy to cloudy, and temperatures were between 66 and 67 degrees. In eastern Nebraska, temperatures were between 68 and 71 degrees. At Norfolk, it was clear. It was cloudy at Lincoln and Omaha. In eastern South Dakota, skies ranged from clear to partly cloudy, and temperatures were between 67 and 71 degrees. And in southern Minnesota, skies ranged from clear to partly cloudy. It was 66 at Worthington, 70 at Marshall, 67 at Mankato, 74 at Minneapolis, and 65 at Rochester. Once again, at 9 p.m. Sioux City had a temperature of 67. The current time is 9:47 p.m. Central Daylight Time. Operating on a frequency of 162.475 MHz, this is NOAA Weather Radio Station WXL62, broadcasting from a transmitter near Lawton, Iowa. Our program originates from the National Weather Service in Sioux Falls and serves Sioux City and the surrounding Siouxland area. This hazardous weather outlook is for northwest Iowa, west central Iowa, southwest Minnesota, northeast Nebraska, central South Dakota, east central South Dakota, south central South Dakota, and southeast South Dakota. Day 1, this afternoon and tonight. Patchy areas of fog will be possible early Thursday morning along low areas and waterways. Fog should burn off by mid-morning. For Thursday through Tuesday, no hazardous weather is expected at this time. Spotter activation is not expected at this time. Your National Weather Service forecast for Siouxland. Tonight, partly cloudy. Lows in the mid-50s. Southeast winds around 5 miles an hour. Thursday, patchy fog in the morning. Mostly sunny. Highs in the lower 80s. South winds 5 to 10 miles an hour. Thursday night, partly cloudy. Humid with lows in the lower 60s. South winds 5 to 10 miles an hour. Friday, partly sunny with a chance of showers with a slight chance of thunderstorms in the morning, then sunny in the afternoon. Humid with highs in the mid-80s. South winds 5 to 10 miles an hour, becoming west in the afternoon. Chance of rain 20%. Friday night, mostly clear. Humid with lows around 60. North winds around 5 miles an hour, becoming east around 5 miles an hour after midnight. Saturday, mostly sunny. Highs in the mid-80s. Saturday night, mostly clear. Lows in the mid-60s. Sunday, partly sunny in the morning, then clearing. Highs in the mid-80s. Sunday night, mostly clear in the evening, then becoming mostly cloudy. A chance of showers and thunderstorms. Lows in the upper 60s. Chance of rain 40%. Monday, mostly cloudy in the morning, then becoming mostly sunny. Highs in the mid-80s. Monday night, mostly clear in the evening, then becoming partly cloudy. Lows in the mid-60s. Tuesday, partly sunny. Highs in the lower 80s. Tuesday night, partly cloudy in the evening, then mostly cloudy with a chance of showers and thunderstorms after midnight. Lows in the mid-60s. Chance of rain 30%. Wednesday, mostly cloudy in the morning, then becoming mostly sunny. Highs around 80. At 9 p.m., in Sioux City, the temperature was 67 and the dew point 59. The relative humidity was 75%. Wind was east at 5 miles an hour. The pressure was 30.06 inches and rising. Elsewhere in northwest Iowa, Morris was clear and 64. Sheldon was clear and 63. Cherokee was clear and 64. Spencer was clear and 65. Other conditions across the northern plains, farther east in Iowa, skies ranged from mostly cloudy to cloudy, and temperatures were between 66 and 67 degrees. In eastern Nebraska, temperatures were between 68 and 71 degrees. At Norfolk, it was clear. It was cloudy at Lincoln and Omaha.

Dakota. Sky has ranged from clear to partly cloudy, and temperatures were between 67 and 71 degrees. And in southern Minnesota, sky has ranged from clear to partly cloudy. It was 66 at Worthington, 70 at Marshall, 67 at Mankato, 74 at Minneapolis, and 65 at Rochester. Once again, at 9 p.m. Sioux City had a temperature of 67. The current time is 9:52 p.m. Central Daylight Time. Operating on a frequency of 162.475 MHz, this is NOAA Weather Radio Station WXL62, broadcasting from a transmitter near Lawton, Iowa. Our program originates from the National Weather Service in Sioux Falls and serves Sioux City and the surrounding Siouxland area. This hazardous weather outlook is for northwest Iowa, west central Iowa, southwest Minnesota, northeast Nebraska, central South Dakota, east central South Dakota, south central South Dakota, and southeast South Dakota. Day 1, this afternoon and tonight. Patchy areas of fog will be possible early Thursday morning along low areas and waterways. Fog should burn off by mid-morning. For Thursday through Tuesday, no hazardous weather is expected at this time. Spotter activation is not expected at this time. Your National Weather Service forecast for Siouxland. Tonight, partly cloudy. Lows in the mid-50s. Southeast winds around 5 miles an hour. Thursday, patchy fog in the morning. Mostly sunny. Highs in the lower 80s. South winds 5 to 10 miles an hour. Thursday night, partly cloudy. Humid with lows in the lower 60s. South winds 5 to 10 miles an hour. Friday, partly sunny with a chance of showers with a slight chance of thunderstorms in the morning, then sunny in the afternoon. Humid with highs in the mid-80s. South winds 5 to 10 miles an hour, becoming west in the afternoon. Chance of rain 20%. Friday night, mostly clear. Humid with lows around 60. North winds around 5 miles an hour, becoming east around 5 miles an hour after midnight. Saturday, mostly sunny. Highs in the mid-80s. Saturday night, mostly clear. Lows in the mid-60s. Sunday, partly sunny in the morning, then clearing. Highs in the mid-80s. Sunday night, mostly clear in the evening, then becoming mostly cloudy. A chance of showers and thunderstorms. Lows in the upper 60s. Chance of rain 40%. Monday, mostly cloudy in the morning, then becoming mostly sunny. Highs in the mid-80s. Monday night, mostly clear in the evening, then becoming partly cloudy. Lows in the mid-60s. Tuesday, partly sunny. Highs in the lower 80s. Tuesday night, partly cloudy in the evening, then mostly cloudy with a chance of showers and thunderstorms after midnight. Lows in the mid-60s. Chance of rain 30%. Wednesday, mostly cloudy in the morning, then becoming mostly sunny. Highs around 80. At 9 p.m., in Sioux City, the temperature was 67 and the dew point 59. The relative humidity was 75%. Wind was east at 5 miles an hour. The pressure was 30.06 inches and rising. Elsewhere in northwest Iowa, Morris was clear and 64. Sheldon was clear and 63. Cherokee was clear and 64. Spencer was clear and 65. Other conditions across the northern plains, farther east in Iowa, skies ranged from mostly cloudy to cloudy, and temperatures were between 66 and 67 degrees. In eastern Nebraska, temperatures were between 68 and 71 degrees. At Norfolk, it was clear. It was cloudy at Lincoln and Omaha. In eastern South Dakota, skies ranged from clear to partly cloudy, and temperatures were between 67 and 71 degrees. And in southern Minnesota, skies ranged from clear to partly cloudy. It was 66 at Worthington, 70 at Marshall, 67 at Mankato, 74 at Minneapolis, and 65 at Rochester. Once again, at 9 p.m. Sioux City had a temperature of 67. The current time is 9:56 p.m.

Central Daylight Time. Operating on a frequency of 162.475 MHz, this is NOAA Weather Radio Station WXL62, broadcasting from a transmitter near Lawton, Iowa. Our program originates from the National Weather Service in Sioux Falls and serves Sioux City and the surrounding Siouxland area. This hazardous weather outlook is for northwest Iowa, west central Iowa, southwest Minnesota, northeast Nebraska, central South Dakota, east central South Dakota, south central South Dakota, and southeast South Dakota. Day 1, this afternoon and tonight. Patchy areas of fog will be possible early Thursday morning along low areas and waterways. Fog should burn off by mid-morning. For Thursday through Tuesday, no hazardous weather is expected at this time. Spotter activation is not expected at this time. Your National Weather Service forecast for Siouxland. Tonight, partly cloudy. Lows in the mid-50s. Southeast winds around 5 miles an hour. Thursday, patchy fog in the morning. Mostly sunny. Highs in the lower 80s. South winds 5 to 10 miles an hour. Thursday night, partly cloudy. Humid with lows in the lower 60s. South winds 5 to 10 miles an hour. Friday, partly sunny with a chance of showers with a slight chance of thunderstorms in the morning, then sunny in the afternoon. Humid with highs in the mid-80s. South winds 5 to 10 miles an hour, becoming west in the afternoon. Chance of rain 20%. Friday night, mostly clear. Humid with lows around 60. North winds around 5 miles an hour, becoming east around 5 miles an hour after midnight. Saturday, mostly sunny. Highs in the mid-80s. Saturday night, mostly clear. Lows in the mid-60s. Sunday, partly sunny in the morning, then clearing. Highs in the mid-80s. Sunday night, mostly clear in the evening, then becoming mostly cloudy. A chance of showers and thunderstorms. Lows in the upper 60s. Chance of rain 40%. Monday, mostly cloudy in the morning, then becoming mostly sunny. Highs in the mid-80s. Monday night, mostly clear in the evening, then becoming partly cloudy. Lows in the mid-60s. Tuesday, partly sunny. Highs in the lower 80s. Tuesday night, partly cloudy in the evening, then mostly cloudy with a chance of showers and thunderstorms after midnight. Lows in the mid-60s. Chance of rain 30%. Wednesday, mostly cloudy in the morning, then becoming mostly sunny. Highs around 80. At 9 p.m., in Sioux City, the temperature was 67 and the dew point 59. The relative humidity was 75%. Wind was east at 5 miles an hour. The pressure was 30.06 inches and rising. Elsewhere in northwest Iowa, Morris was clear and 64. Sheldon was clear and 63. Cherokee was clear and 64. Spencer was clear and 65. Other conditions across the northern plains, farther east in Iowa, skies ranged from mostly cloudy to cloudy, and temperatures were between 66 and 67 degrees. In eastern Nebraska, temperatures were between 68 and 71 degrees. At Norfolk, it was clear. It was cloudy at Lincoln and Omaha. In eastern South Dakota, skies ranged from clear to partly cloudy, and temperatures were between 67 and 71 degrees. And in southern Minnesota, skies ranged from clear to partly cloudy. It was 66 at Worthington, 70 at Marshall, 67 at Mankato, 74 at Minneapolis, and 65 at Rochester. Once again, at 9 p.m. Sioux City had a temperature of 67. The current time is 10:01 p.m. Central Daylight Time. Operating on a frequency of 162.475 MHz, this is NOAA Weather Radio Station WXL62, broadcasting from a transmitter near Lawton, Iowa. Our program originates from the National Weather Service in Sioux Falls and serves Sioux City and the surrounding Siouxland area. This hazardous weather outlook is for northwest Iowa, west central Iowa, southwest Minnesota, northeast Nebraska, central South Dakota, east central

South Dakota, South Central South Dakota, and Southeast South Dakota. Day 1, this afternoon and tonight. Patchy areas of fog will be possible early Thursday morning along low areas and waterways. Fog should burn off by mid-morning. For Thursday through Tuesday, no hazardous weather is expected at this time. Spotter activation is not expected at this time. This hazardous weather outlook is for northwest Iowa, west central Iowa, southwest Minnesota, northeast Nebraska, and southeast South Dakota. For tonight, patchy areas of fog are likely late tonight early Thursday morning, burning off by mid-morning. Dense fog with visibilities less than a quarter mile is possible mainly near and southeast of a Sioux City to Storm Lake line. For Thursday through Tuesday, no hazardous weather is expected at this time. Spotter activation is not expected at this time. Your National Weather Service forecast for Siouxland. Tonight, partly cloudy. Lows in the mid-50s. Southeast winds around 5 miles an hour. Thursday, patchy fog in the morning. Mostly sunny. Highs in the lower 80s. South winds 5 to 10 miles an hour. Thursday night, partly cloudy. Humid with lows in the lower 60s. South winds 5 to 10 miles an hour. Friday, partly sunny with a chance of showers with a slight chance of thunderstorms in the morning, then sunny in the afternoon. Humid with highs in the mid-80s. South winds 5 to 10 miles an hour, becoming west in the afternoon. Chance of rain 20%. Friday night, mostly clear. Humid with lows around 60. North winds around 5 miles an hour, becoming east around 5 miles an hour after midnight. Saturday, mostly sunny. Highs in the mid-80s. Saturday night, mostly clear. Lows in the mid-60s. Sunday, partly sunny in the morning, then clearing. Highs in the mid-80s. Sunday night, mostly clear in the evening, then becoming mostly cloudy. A chance of showers and thunderstorms. Lows in the upper 60s. Chance of rain 40%. Monday, mostly cloudy in the morning, then becoming mostly sunny. Highs in the mid-80s. Monday night, mostly clear in the evening, then becoming partly cloudy. Lows in the mid-60s. Tuesday, partly sunny. Highs in the lower 80s. Tuesday night, partly cloudy in the evening, then mostly cloudy with a chance of showers and thunderstorms after midnight. Lows in the mid-60s. Chance of rain 30%. Wednesday, mostly cloudy in the morning, then becoming mostly sunny. Highs around 80. At 10 p.m., in Sioux City, the temperature was 65, and the dew point 60. The relative humidity was 84%. Wind was east at 5 miles an hour. The pressure was 30.07 inches and rising. Elsewhere in northwest Iowa, Morris was mostly cloudy and 64. Sheldon was clear and 59. Cherokee was clear and 63. Spencer was clear and 60. Other conditions across the northern plains, farther east in Iowa, temperatures were between 64 and 67 degrees. It was partly cloudy at Cedar Rapids and Waterloo. At Des Moines, it was cloudy. In eastern Nebraska at North Fork, it was clear, with a temperature of 64. At Omaha, it was mostly cloudy, with a temperature of 69. At Lincoln, it was cloudy, with a temperature of 71. In eastern South Dakota, skies ranged from clear to partly cloudy, and temperatures were between 64 and 67 degrees. And in southern Minnesota, skies ranged from clear to partly cloudy. It was 65 at Worthington, 67 at Marshall, 66 at Mankato, 72 at Minneapolis, and 63 at Rochester. Once again, at 10 p.m. Sioux City had a temperature of 65. The current time is 10:06 p.m. Central Daylight Time. Operating on a frequency of 162.475 MHz, this is NOAA Weather Radio Station WXL62, broadcasting from a transmitter near Lawton, Iowa. Our program originates from the National Weather Service in Sioux Falls and serves Sioux City and the surrounding Siouxland area.

mostly sunny. Highs in the lower 80s. South winds 5 to 10 miles an hour. Thursday night, partly cloudy. Humid with lows in the lower 60s. South winds 5 to 10 miles an hour. Friday, partly sunny with a chance of showers with a slight chance of thunderstorms in the morning, then sunny in the afternoon. Humid with highs in the mid-80s. South winds 5 to 10 miles an hour, becoming west in the afternoon. Chance of rain 20%. Friday night, mostly clear. Humid with lows around 60. North winds around 5 miles an hour, becoming east around 5 miles an hour after midnight. Saturday, mostly sunny. Highs in the mid-80s. Saturday night, mostly clear. Lows in the mid-60s. Sunday, partly sunny in the morning, then clearing. Highs in the mid-80s. Sunday night, mostly clear in the evening, then becoming mostly cloudy. A chance of showers and thunderstorms. Lows in the upper 60s. Chance of rain 40%. Monday, mostly cloudy in the morning, then becoming mostly sunny. Highs in the mid-80s. Monday night, mostly clear in the evening, then becoming partly cloudy. Lows in the mid-60s. Tuesday, partly sunny. Highs in the lower 80s. Tuesday night, partly cloudy in the evening, then mostly cloudy with a chance of showers and thunderstorms after midnight. Lows in the mid-60s. Chance of rain 30%. Wednesday, mostly cloudy in the morning, then becoming mostly sunny. Highs around 80. At 10 p.m., in Sioux City, the temperature was 65 and the 2.60. The relative humidity was 84%. Wind was east at 5 miles an hour. The pressure was 30.07 inches and rising. Elsewhere in northwest Iowa, Morris was mostly cloudy. M64. Sheldon was clear and 59. Cherokee was clear and 63. Spencer was clear and 60. Other conditions across the northern plains, farther east in Iowa, temperatures were between 64 and 67 degrees. It was partly cloudy at Cedar Rapids and Waterloo. At Des Moines, it was cloudy. In eastern Nebraska at Norfolk, it was clear, with a temperature of 64. At Omaha, it was mostly cloudy, with a temperature of 69. At Lincoln, it was cloudy, with a temperature of 71. In eastern South Dakota, skies ranged from clear to partly cloudy, and temperatures were between 64 and 67 degrees. And in southern Minnesota, skies ranged from clear to partly cloudy. It was 65 at Worthington, 67 at Marshall, 66 at Mankato, 72 at Minneapolis, and 63 at Rochester. Once again, at 10 p.m. Sioux City had a temperature of 65. At 10 p.m., in Sioux City, the temperature was 65 and the dew point 60. The relative humidity was 84%. Wind was east at 5 miles an hour. The pressure was 30.07 inches and rising. Elsewhere in northwest Iowa, Morris was mostly cloudy. M64. Sheldon was clear and 59. Cherokee was clear and 63. Spencer was clear and 60. Other conditions across the northern plains, farther east in Iowa, temperatures were between 64 and 67 degrees. It was partly cloudy at Cedar Rapids and Waterloo. At Des Moines, it was cloudy. In eastern Nebraska at Norfolk, it was clear, with a temperature of 64. At Omaha, it was mostly cloudy, with a temperature of 69. At Lincoln, it was cloudy, with a temperature of 71. In eastern South Dakota, skies ranged from clear to partly cloudy, and temperatures were between 64 and 67 degrees. And in southern Minnesota, it was clear, with a temperature of 65 at Worthington, 66 at Mankato, and 63 at Rochester. At Minneapolis, it was partly cloudy, with a temperature of 72. At Marshall, it was mostly cloudy, with a temperature of 67. Once again, at 10 p.m. Sioux City had a temperature of 65. The current time is 10:12 p.m. Central Daylight Time. Operating on a frequency of 162.4.

5 megahertz. This is NOAA Weather Radio Station WXL62, broadcasting from a transmitter near Lawton, Iowa. Our program originates from the National Weather Service in Sioux Falls and serves Sioux City and the surrounding Siouxland area. This hazardous weather outlook is for northwest Iowa, west central Iowa, southwest Minnesota, northeast Nebraska, and southeast South Dakota. For tonight, patchy areas of fog are likely late tonight early Thursday morning, burning off by mid-morning. Dense fog with visibilities less than a quarter mile is possible mainly near and southeast of East Sioux City to Storm Lake line. For Thursday through Tuesday, no hazardous weather is expected at this time. Spotter activation is not expected at this time. Your National Weather Service forecast for Siouxland. Tonight, partly cloudy. Lows in the mid-50s. Southeast winds around 5 miles an hour. Thursday, patchy fog in the morning. Mostly sunny. Highs in the lower 80s. South winds 5 to 10 miles an hour. Thursday night, partly cloudy. Humid with lows in the lower 60s. South winds 5 to 10 miles an hour. Friday, partly sunny with a chance of showers with a slight chance of thunderstorms in the morning, then sunny in the afternoon. Humid with highs in the mid-80s. South winds 5 to 10 miles an hour, becoming west in the afternoon. Chance of rain 20%. Friday night, mostly clear. Humid with lows around 60. North winds around 5 miles an hour, becoming east around 5 miles an hour after midnight. Saturday, mostly sunny. Highs in the mid-80s. Saturday night, mostly clear. Lows in the mid-60s. Sunday, partly sunny in the morning, then clearing. Highs in the mid-80s. Sunday night, mostly clear in the evening, then becoming mostly cloudy. A chance of showers and thunderstorms. Lows in the upper 60s. Chance of rain 40%. Monday, mostly cloudy in the morning, then becoming mostly sunny. Highs in the mid-80s. Monday night, mostly clear in the evening, then becoming partly cloudy. Lows in the mid-60s. Tuesday, partly sunny. Highs in the lower 80s. Tuesday night, partly cloudy in the evening, then mostly cloudy with a chance of showers and thunderstorms after midnight. Lows in the mid-60s. Chance of rain 30%. Wednesday, mostly cloudy in the morning, then becoming mostly sunny. Highs around 80. At 10 p.m., in Sioux City, the temperature was 65, and the dew point 60. The relative humidity was 84%. Wind was east at 5 miles an hour. The pressure was 30.07 inches and rising. Elsewhere in northwest Iowa, Morris was mostly cloudy, and 64. Sheldon was clear and 59. Cherokee was clear and 63. Spencer was clear and 60. Other conditions across the northern plains, farther east in Iowa, temperatures were between 64 and 67 degrees. It was partly cloudy at Cedar Rapids and Waterloo. At Des Moines, it was cloudy. In eastern Nebraska at North Fork, it was clear, with a temperature of 64. At Omaha, it was mostly cloudy, with a temperature of 69. At Lincoln, it was cloudy, with a temperature of 71. In eastern South Dakota, skies ranged from clear to partly cloudy, and temperatures were between 64 and 67 degrees. And in southern Minnesota, it was clear, with a temperature of 65 at Worthington, 66 at Mankato, and 63 at Rochester. At Minneapolis, it was partly cloudy, with a temperature of 72. At Marshall, it was mostly cloudy, with a temperature of 67. Once again, at 10 p.m. Sioux City had a temperature of 65. The current time is 10:17 p.m. Central Daylight Time. Operating on a frequency of 162.475 megahertz, this is NOAA Weather Radio Station WXL62, broadcasting from a transmitter near Lawton, Iowa. Our program originates from the National Weather Service in Sioux Falls and serves Sioux City and the surrounding Siouxland area. This hazardous weather outlook is for northwest Iowa, west central Iowa, southwest Minnesota.

Minnesota, northeast Nebraska, and southeast South Dakota. For tonight, patchy areas of fog are likely late tonight, early Thursday morning, burning off by mid-morning. Dense fog with visibilities less than a quarter mile is possible mainly near and southeast of a Sioux City to Storm Lake line. For Thursday through Tuesday, no hazardous weather is expected at this time. Spotter activation is not expected at this time. Your National Weather Service forecast for Siouxland. Tonight, partly cloudy. Lows in the mid-50s. Southeast winds around 5 miles an hour. Thursday, patchy fog in the morning. Mostly sunny. Highs in the lower 80s. South winds 5 to 10 miles an hour. Thursday night, partly cloudy. Humid with lows in the lower 60s. South winds 5 to 10 miles an hour. Friday, partly sunny with a chance of showers with a slight chance of thunderstorms in the morning, then sunny in the afternoon. Humid with highs in the mid-80s. South winds 5 to 10 miles an hour, becoming west in the afternoon. Chance of rain 20%. Friday night, mostly clear. Humid with lows around 60. North winds around 5 miles an hour, becoming east around 5 miles an hour after midnight. Saturday, mostly sunny. Highs in the mid-80s. Saturday night, mostly clear. Lows in the mid-60s. Sunday, partly sunny in the morning, then clearing. Highs in the mid-80s. Sunday night, mostly clear in the evening, then becoming mostly cloudy. A chance of showers and thunderstorms. Lows in the upper 60s. Chance of rain 40%. Monday, mostly cloudy in the morning, then becoming mostly sunny. Highs in the mid-80s. Monday night, mostly clear in the evening, then becoming partly cloudy. Lows in the mid-60s. Tuesday, partly sunny. Highs in the lower 80s. Tuesday night, partly cloudy in the evening, then mostly cloudy with a chance of showers and thunderstorms after midnight. Lows in the mid-60s. Chance of rain 30%. Wednesday, mostly cloudy in the morning, then becoming mostly sunny. Highs around 80. At 10 p.m., in Sioux City, the temperature was 65 and the dew point 60. The relative humidity was 84%. Wind was east at 5 miles an hour. The pressure was 30.07 inches and rising. Elsewhere in northwest Iowa, Morris was mostly cloudy. M64. Sheldon was clear and 59. Cherokee was clear and 63. Spencer was clear and 60. Other conditions across the northern plains, farther east in Iowa, temperatures were between 64 and 67 degrees. It was partly cloudy at Cedar Rapids and Waterloo. At Des Moines, it was cloudy. In eastern Nebraska at North Fork, it was clear, with a temperature of 64. At Omaha, it was mostly cloudy, with a temperature of 69. At Lincoln, it was cloudy, with a temperature of 71. In eastern South Dakota, skies ranged from clear to partly cloudy, and temperatures were between 64 and 67 degrees. And in southern Minnesota, it was clear, with a temperature of 65 at Worthington, 66 at Mankato, and 63 at Rochester. At Minneapolis, it was partly cloudy, with a temperature of 72. At Marshall, it was mostly cloudy, with a temperature of 67. Once again, at 10 p.m. Sioux City had a temperature of 65. The current time is 10:21 p.m. Central Daylight Time. Operating on a frequency of 162.475 MHz, this is NOAA Weather Radio Station WXL62, broadcasting from a transmitter near Lawton, Iowa. Our program originates from the National Weather Service in Sioux Falls and serves Sioux City and the surrounding Siouxland area. This hazardous weather outlook is for northwest Iowa, west central Iowa, southwest Minnesota, northeast Nebraska, and southeast South Dakota. For tonight, patchy areas of fog are likely late tonight, early Thursday morning, burning off by mid-morning. Dense fog with visibilities less than a quarter mile is possible mainly near and southeast of a Sioux City to Storm Lake line. For Thursday through Tuesday, no hazardous weather is expected at the

time. Spotter activation is not expected at this time. Your National Weather Service forecast for Siouxland. Tonight, partly cloudy. Lows in the mid-50s. Southeast winds around 5 miles an hour. Thursday, patchy fog in the morning. Mostly sunny. Highs in the lower 80s. South winds 5 to 10 miles an hour. Thursday night, partly cloudy. Humid with lows in the lower 60s. South winds 5 to 10 miles an hour. Friday, partly sunny with a chance of showers with a slight chance of thunderstorms in the morning, then sunny in the afternoon. Humid with highs in the mid-80s. South winds 5 to 10 miles an hour, becoming west in the afternoon. Chance of rain 20%. Friday night, mostly clear. Humid with lows around 60. North winds around 5 miles an hour, becoming east around 5 miles an hour after midnight. Saturday, mostly sunny. Highs in the mid-80s. Saturday night, mostly clear. Lows in the mid-60s. Sunday, partly sunny in the morning, then clearing. Highs in the mid-80s. Sunday night, mostly clear in the evening, then becoming mostly cloudy. A chance of showers and thunderstorms. Lows in the upper 60s. Chance of rain 40%. Monday, mostly cloudy in the morning, then becoming mostly sunny. Highs in the mid-80s. Monday night, mostly clear in the evening, then becoming partly cloudy. Lows in the mid-60s. Tuesday, partly sunny. Highs in the lower 80s. Tuesday night, partly cloudy in the evening, then mostly cloudy with a chance of showers and thunderstorms after midnight. Lows in the mid-60s. Chance of rain 30%. Wednesday, mostly cloudy in the morning, then becoming mostly sunny. Highs around 80. At 10 p.m., in Sioux City, the temperature was 65 and the dew point 60. The relative humidity was 84%. Wind was east at 5 miles an hour. The pressure was 30.07 inches and rising. Elsewhere in northwest Iowa, Morris was mostly cloudy. And 64. Sheldon was clear and 59. Cherokee was clear and 63. Spencer was clear and 60. Other conditions across the northern plains, farther east in Iowa, temperatures were between 64 and 67 degrees. It was partly cloudy at Cedar Rapids and Waterloo. At Des Moines, it was cloudy. In eastern Nebraska at Norfolk, it was clear, with a temperature of 64. At Omaha, it was mostly cloudy, with a temperature of 69. At Lincoln, it was cloudy, with a temperature of 71. In eastern South Dakota, skies ranged from clear to partly cloudy, and temperatures were between 64 and 67 degrees. And in southern Minnesota, it was clear, with a temperature of 65 at Worthington, 66 at Mankato, and 63 at Rochester. At Minneapolis, it was partly cloudy, with a temperature of 72. At Marshall, it was mostly cloudy, with a temperature of 67. Once again, at 10 p.m. Sioux City had a temperature of 65. The current time is 10:26 p.m. Central Daylight Time. Operating on a frequency of 162.475 MHz, this is NOAA Weather Radio Station WXL62, broadcasting from a transmitter near Lawton, Iowa. Our program originates from the National Weather Service in Sioux Falls and serves Sioux City and the surrounding Siouxland area. This hazardous weather outlook is for northwest Iowa, west central Iowa, southwest Minnesota, northeast Nebraska, and southeast South Dakota. For tonight, patchy areas of fog are likely late tonight early Thursday morning, burning off by mid-morning. Dense fog with visibilities less than a quarter mile is possible mainly near and southeast of a Sioux City to Storm Lake line. For Thursday through Tuesday, no hazardous weather is expected at this time. Spotter activation is not expected at this time. Your National Weather Service forecast for Siouxland. Tonight, partly cloudy. Lows in the mid-50s. Southeast winds around 5 miles an hour. Thursday, patchy fog in the morning. Mostly sunny,

highs in the lower 80s. South winds 5 to 10 miles an hour. Thursday night, partly cloudy. Humid with lows in the lower 60s. South winds 5 to 10 miles an hour. Friday, partly sunny with a chance of showers with a slight chance of thunderstorms in the morning, then sunny in the afternoon. Humid with highs in the mid-80s. South winds 5 to 10 miles an hour, becoming west in the afternoon. Chance of rain 20%. Friday night, mostly clear. Humid with lows around 60. North winds around 5 miles an hour, becoming east around 5 miles an hour after midnight. Saturday, mostly sunny. Highs in the mid-80s. Saturday night, mostly clear. Lows in the mid-60s. Sunday, partly sunny in the morning, then clearing. Highs in the mid-80s. Sunday night, mostly clear in the evening, then becoming mostly cloudy. A chance of showers and thunderstorms. Lows in the upper 60s. Chance of rain 40%. Monday, mostly cloudy in the morning, then becoming mostly sunny. Highs in the mid-80s. Monday night, mostly clear in the evening, then becoming partly cloudy. Lows in the mid-60s. Tuesday, partly sunny. Highs in the lower 80s. Tuesday night, partly cloudy in the evening, then mostly cloudy with a chance of showers and thunderstorms after midnight. Lows in the mid-60s. Chance of rain 30%. Wednesday, mostly cloudy in the morning, then becoming mostly sunny. Highs around 80. At 10 p.m., in Sioux City, the temperature was 65 and the dew point 60. The relative humidity was 84%. Wind was east at 5 miles an hour. The pressure was 30.07 inches and rising. Elsewhere in northwest Iowa, Morris was mostly cloudy and 64. Sheldon was clear and 59. Cherokee was clear and 63. Spencer was clear and 60. Other conditions across the northern plains, farther east in Iowa, temperatures were between 64 and 67 degrees. It was partly cloudy at Cedar Rapids and Waterloo. At Des Moines, it was cloudy. In eastern Nebraska at Norfolk, it was clear, with a temperature of 64. At Omaha, it was mostly cloudy, with a temperature of 69. At Lincoln, it was cloudy, with a temperature of 71. In eastern South Dakota, skies ranged from clear to partly cloudy, and temperatures were between 64 and 67 degrees. And in southern Minnesota, it was clear, with a temperature of 65 at Worthington, 66 at Mankato, and 63 at Rochester. At Minneapolis, it was partly cloudy, with a temperature of 72. At Marshall, it was mostly cloudy, with a temperature of 67. Once again, at 10 p.m. Sioux City had a temperature of 65. The current time is 10:30 p.m. Central Daylight Time. Operating on a frequency of 162.475 MHz, this is NOAA Weather Radio Station WXL62, broadcasting from a transmitter near Lawton, Iowa. Our program originates from the National Weather Service in Sioux Falls and serves Sioux City and the surrounding Siouxland area. This hazardous weather outlook is for northwest Iowa, west central Iowa, southwest Minnesota, northeast Nebraska, and southeast South Dakota. For tonight, patchy areas of fog are likely late tonight early Thursday morning, burning off by mid-morning. Dense fog with visibilities less than a quarter mile is possible mainly near and southeast of a Sioux City to Storm Lake line. For Thursday through Tuesday, no hazardous weather is expected at this time. Spotter activation is not expected at this time. Your National Weather Service forecast for Siouxland. Tonight, partly cloudy. Lows in the mid-50s. Southeast winds around 5 miles an hour. Thursday, patchy fog in the morning. Mostly sunny. Highs in the lower 80s. South winds 5 to 10 miles an hour. Thursday night, partly cloudy. Humid with lows in the lower 60s. South winds 5 to 10 miles an hour. Friday, partly sunny with a chance of showers with a slight chance of thunderstorms in the morning, then sunny in the afternoon. Humid with high

in the mid-80s. South winds 5 to 10 miles an hour, becoming west in the afternoon. Chance of rain 20%. Friday night, mostly clear. Humid with lows around 60. North winds around 5 miles an hour, becoming east around 5 miles an hour after midnight. Saturday, mostly sunny. Highs in the mid-80s. Saturday night, mostly clear. Lows in the mid-60s. Sunday, partly sunny in the morning, then clearing. Highs in the mid-80s. Sunday night, lows in the mid-60s. Sunday, partly sunny in the morning, then clearing. Highs in the mid-80s. Sunday night, mostly clear in the evening, then becoming mostly cloudy. A chance of showers and thunderstorms. Lows in the upper 60s. Chance of rain 40%. Monday, mostly cloudy in the morning, then becoming mostly sunny. Highs in the mid-80s. Monday night, mostly clear in the evening, then becoming partly cloudy. Lows in the mid-60s. Tuesday, partly sunny. Highs in the lower 80s. Tuesday night, partly cloudy in the evening, then mostly cloudy with a chance of showers and thunderstorms after midnight. Lows in the mid-60s. Chance of rain 30%. Wednesday, mostly cloudy in the morning, then becoming mostly sunny. Highs around 80. At 10 p.m., in Sioux City, the temperature was 65 and the dew point 60. The relative humidity was 84%. Wind was east at 5 miles an hour. The pressure was 30.07 inches and rising. Elsewhere in northwest Iowa, Morris was mostly cloudy and 64. Sheldon was clear and 59. Cherokee was clear and 63. Spencer was clear and 60. Other conditions across the northern plains, farther east in Iowa, temperatures were between 64 and 67 degrees. It was partly cloudy at Cedar Rapids and Waterloo. At Des Moines, it was cloudy. In eastern Nebraska at Norfolk, it was clear, with a temperature of 64. At Omaha, it was mostly cloudy, with a temperature of 69. At Lincoln, it was cloudy, with a temperature of 71. In eastern South Dakota, skies ranged from clear to partly cloudy, and temperatures were between 64 and 67 degrees. And in southern Minnesota, it was clear, with a temperature of 65 at Worthington, 66 at Mankato, and 63 at Rochester. At Minneapolis, it was partly cloudy, with a temperature of 72. At Marshall, it was mostly cloudy, with a temperature of 67. Once again, at 10 p.m. Sioux City had a temperature of 65. The current time is 10:35 p.m. Central Daylight Time. Operating on a frequency of 162.475 MHz, this is NOAA Weather Radio Station WXL62, broadcasting from a transmitter near Lawton, Iowa. Our program originates from the National Weather Service in Sioux Falls and serves Sioux City and the surrounding Siouxland area. This hazardous weather outlook is for northwest Iowa, west central Iowa, southwest Minnesota, northeast Nebraska, and southeast South Dakota. For tonight, patchy areas of fog are likely late tonight, early Thursday morning, burning off by mid-morning. Dense fog with visibilities less than a quarter mile is possible mainly near and southeast of a Sioux City to Storm Lake line. For Thursday through Tuesday, no hazardous weather is expected at this time. Spotter activation is not expected at this time. Your National Weather Service forecast for Siouxland. Tonight, partly cloudy. Lows in the mid-50s. Southeast winds around 5 miles an hour. Thursday, patchy fog in the morning. Mostly sunny. Highs in the lower 80s. South winds 5 to 10 miles an hour. Thursday night, partly cloudy. Humid with lows in the lower 60s. South winds 5 to 10 miles an hour. Friday, partly sunny with a chance of showers with a slight chance of thunderstorms in the morning, then sunny in the afternoon. Humid with highs in the mid-80s. South winds 5 to 10 miles an hour, becoming west in the afternoon. Chance of rain 20%. Friday night, mostly clear. Humid with lows around 60.

North winds around 5 miles an hour, becoming east around 5 miles an hour after midnight. Saturday, mostly sunny. Highs in the mid-80s. Saturday night, mostly clear. Lows in the mid-60s. Sunday, partly sunny in the morning, then clearing. Highs in the mid-80s. Sunday night, mostly clear in the evening, then becoming mostly cloudy. A chance of showers and thunderstorms. Lows in the upper 60s. Chance of rain 40%. Monday, mostly cloudy in the morning, then becoming mostly sunny. Highs in the mid-80s. Monday night, mostly clear in the evening, then becoming partly cloudy. Lows in the mid-60s. Tuesday, partly sunny. Highs in the lower 80s. Tuesday night, partly cloudy in the evening, then mostly cloudy with a chance of showers and thunderstorms after midnight. Lows in the mid-60s. Chance of rain 30%. Wednesday, mostly cloudy in the morning, then becoming mostly sunny. Highs around 80. At 10 p.m., in Sioux City, the temperature was 65 and the dew point 60. The relative humidity was 84%. Wind was east at 5 miles an hour. The pressure was 30.07 inches and rising. Elsewhere in northwest Iowa, Morris was mostly cloudy and 64. Sheldon was clear and 59. Cherokee was clear and 63. Spencer was clear and 60. Other conditions across the northern plains, farther east in Iowa, temperatures were between 64 and 67 degrees. It was partly cloudy at Cedar Rapids and Waterloo. At Des Moines, it was cloudy. In eastern Nebraska at North Fork, it was clear, with a temperature of 64. At Omaha, it was mostly cloudy, with a temperature of 69. At Lincoln, it was cloudy, with a temperature of 71. In eastern South Dakota, skies ranged from clear to partly cloudy, and temperatures were between 64 and 67 degrees. And in southern Minnesota, it was clear, with a temperature of 65 at Worthington, 66 at Mankato, and 63 at Rochester. At Minneapolis, it was partly cloudy, with a temperature of 72. At Marshall, it was mostly cloudy, with a temperature of 67. Once again, at 10 p.m. Sioux City had a temperature of 65. The current time is 10:40 p.m. Central Daylight Time. Operating on a frequency of 162.475 MHz, this is NOAA Weather Radio Station WXL62, broadcasting from a transmitter near Lawton, Iowa. Our program originates from the National Weather Service in Sioux Falls and serves Sioux City and the surrounding Siouxland area. This hazardous weather outlook is for northwest Iowa, west central Iowa, southwest Minnesota, northeast Nebraska, and southeast South Dakota. For tonight, patchy areas of fog are likely late tonight early Thursday morning, burning off by mid-morning. Dense fog with visibilities less than a quarter mile is possible mainly near and southeast of a Sioux City to Storm Lake line. For Thursday through Tuesday, no hazardous weather is expected at this time. Spotter activation is not expected at this time. Your National Weather Service forecast for Siouxland. Tonight, partly cloudy. Lows in the mid-50s. Southeast winds around 5 miles an hour. Thursday, patchy fog in the morning. Mostly sunny. Highs in the lower 80s. South winds 5 to 10 miles an hour. Thursday night, partly cloudy. Humid with lows in the lower 60s. South winds 5 to 10 miles an hour. Friday, partly sunny with a chance of showers with a slight chance of thunderstorms in the morning, then sunny in the afternoon. Humid with highs in the mid-80s. South winds 5 to 10 miles an hour, becoming west in the afternoon. Chance of rain 20%. Friday night, mostly clear. Humid with lows around 60. North winds around 5 miles an hour, becoming east around 5 miles an hour after midnight. Saturday, mostly sunny. Highs in the mid-80s. Saturday night, mostly clear. Lows in the mid-60s. Sunday, partly sunny in the morning, then clearing. Highs in the mid-80s.
Sunday night, mostly clear in the evening, then becoming mostly cloudy. A chance of showers and thunderstorms. Lows in the upper 60s. Chance of rain 40%. Monday, mostly cloudy in the morning, then becoming mostly sunny. Highs in the mid-80s. Monday night, mostly clear in the evening, then becoming partly cloudy. Lows in the mid-60s. Tuesday, partly sunny. Highs in the lower 80s. Tuesday night, partly cloudy in the evening, then mostly cloudy with a chance of showers and thunderstorms after midnight. Lows in the mid-60s. Chance of rain 30%. Wednesday, mostly cloudy in the morning, then becoming mostly sunny. Highs around 80. At 10 p.m., in Sioux City, the temperature was 65 and the dew point 60. The relative humidity was 84%. Wind was east at 5 miles an hour. The pressure was 30.07 inches and rising. Elsewhere in northwest Iowa, Morris was mostly cloudy and 64. Sheldon was clear and 59. Cherokee was clear and 63. Spencer was clear and 60. Other conditions across the northern plains, farther east in Iowa, temperatures were between 64 and 67 degrees. It was partly cloudy at Cedar Rapids and Waterloo. At Des Moines, it was cloudy. In eastern Nebraska at Norfolk, it was clear, with a temperature of 64. At Omaha, it was mostly cloudy, with a temperature of 69. At Lincoln, it was cloudy, with a temperature of 71. In eastern South Dakota, skies ranged from clear to partly cloudy, and temperatures were between 64 and 67 degrees. And in southern Minnesota, it was clear, with a temperature of 65 at Worthington, 66 at Mankato, and 63 at Rochester. At Minneapolis, it was partly cloudy, with a temperature of 72. At Marshall, it was mostly cloudy, with a temperature of 67. Once again, at 10 p.m. Sioux City had a temperature of 65. The current time is 10:44 p.m. Central Daylight Time. Operating on a frequency of 162.475 MHz, this is NOAA Weather Radio Station WXL62, broadcasting from a transmitter near Lawton, Iowa. Our program originates from the National Weather Service in Sioux Falls and serves Sioux City and the surrounding Siouxland area. This hazardous weather outlook is for northwest Iowa, west central Iowa, southwest Minnesota, northeast Nebraska, and southeast South Dakota. For tonight, patchy areas of fog are likely late tonight, early Thursday morning, burning off by mid-morning. Dense fog with visibilities less than a quarter mile is possible mainly near and southeast of a Sioux City to Storm Lake line. For Thursday through Tuesday, no hazardous weather is expected at this time. Spotter activation is not expected at this time. Your National Weather Service forecast for Siouxland. Tonight, partly cloudy. Lows in the mid-50s. Southeast winds around 5 miles an hour. Thursday, patchy fog in the morning. Mostly sunny. Highs in the lower 80s. South winds 5 to 10 miles an hour. Thursday night, partly cloudy. Humid with lows in the lower 60s. South winds 5 to 10 miles an hour. Friday, partly sunny with a chance of showers with a slight chance of thunderstorms in the morning, then sunny in the afternoon. Humid with highs in the mid-80s. South winds 5 to 10 miles an hour, becoming west in the afternoon. Chance of rain 20%. Friday night, mostly clear. Humid with lows around 60. North winds around 5 miles an hour, becoming east around 5 miles an hour after midnight. Saturday, mostly sunny. Highs in the mid-80s. Saturday night, mostly clear. Lows in the mid-60s. Sunday, partly sunny in the morning, then clearing. Highs in the mid-80s. Sunday night, mostly clear in the evening, then becoming mostly cloudy. A chance of showers and thunderstorms. Lows in the upper 60s. Chance of rain 40%. Monday, mostly cloudy in the morning, then becoming mostly sunny. Highs in the mid-80s. Monday night, mostly clear in the evening.

then becoming partly cloudy. Lows in the mid-60s. Tuesday, partly sunny. Highs in the lower 80s. Tuesday night, partly cloudy in the evening, then mostly cloudy with a chance of showers and thunderstorms after midnight. Lows in the mid-60s. Chance of rain 30%. Wednesday, mostly cloudy in the morning, then becoming mostly sunny. Highs around 80. At 10 p.m., in Sioux City, the temperature was 65, and the dew point 60. The relative humidity was 84%. Wind was east at 5 miles an hour. The pressure was 30.07 inches and rising. Elsewhere in northwest Iowa, Morris was mostly cloudy, and 64. Sheldon was clear and 59. Cherokee was clear and 63. Spencer was clear and 60. Other conditions across the northern plains, farther east in Iowa, temperatures were between 64 and 67 degrees. It was partly cloudy at Cedar Rapids and Waterloo. At Des Moines, it was cloudy. In eastern Nebraska at Norfolk, it was clear, with a temperature of 64. At Omaha, it was mostly cloudy, with a temperature of 69. At Lincoln, it was cloudy, with a temperature of 71. In eastern South Dakota, skies ranged from clear to partly cloudy, and temperatures were between 64 and 67 degrees. And in southern Minnesota, it was clear, with a temperature of 65 at Worthington, 66 at Mankato, and 63 at Rochester. At Minneapolis, it was partly cloudy, with a temperature of 72. At Marshall, it was mostly cloudy, with a temperature of 67. Once again, at 10 p.m. Sioux City had a temperature of 65. The current time is 10:49 p.m. Central Daylight Time. Operating on a frequency of 162.475 MHz, this is NOAA Weather Radio Station WXL62, broadcasting from a transmitter near Lawton, Iowa. Our program originates from the National Weather Service in Sioux Falls and serves Sioux City and the surrounding Siouxland area. This hazardous weather outlook is for northwest Iowa, west central Iowa, southwest Minnesota, northeast Nebraska, and southeast South Dakota. For tonight, patchy areas of fog are likely late tonight early Thursday morning, burning off by mid-morning. Dense fog with visibilities less than a quarter mile is possible mainly near and southeast of a Sioux City to Storm Lake line. For Thursday through Tuesday, no hazardous weather is expected at this time. Spotter activation is not expected at this time. Your National Weather Service forecast for Siouxland. Tonight, partly cloudy. Lows in the mid-50s. Southeast winds around 5 miles an hour. Thursday, patchy fog in the morning. Mostly sunny. Highs in the lower 80s. South winds 5 to 10 miles an hour. Thursday night, partly cloudy. Humid with lows in the lower 60s. South winds 5 to 10 miles an hour. Friday, partly sunny with a chance of showers with a slight chance of thunderstorms in the morning, then sunny in the afternoon. Humid with highs in the mid-80s. South winds 5 to 10 miles an hour, becoming west in the afternoon. Chance of rain 20%. Friday night, mostly clear. Humid with lows around 60. North winds around 5 miles an hour, becoming east around 5 miles an hour after midnight. Saturday, mostly sunny. Highs in the mid-80s. Saturday night, mostly clear. Lows in the mid-60s. Sunday, partly sunny in the morning, then clearing. Highs in the mid-80s. Sunday night, mostly clear in the evening, then becoming mostly cloudy. A chance of showers and thunderstorms. Lows in the upper 60s. Chance of rain 40%. Monday, mostly cloudy in the morning, then becoming mostly sunny. Highs in the mid-80s. Monday night, mostly clear in the evening, then becoming partly cloudy. Lows in the mid-60s. Tuesday, partly sunny. Highs in the lower 80s. Tuesday night, partly cloudy in the evening, then mostly cloudy with a chance of showers and thunderstorms after midnight. Lows in the mid-60s. Chance of rain 30%. Wednesday,
mostly cloudy in the morning, then becoming mostly sunny. Highs around 80. At 10 p.m., in Sioux City, the temperature was 65 and the dew point 60. The relative humidity was 84%. Wind was east at 5 miles an hour. The pressure was 30.07 inches and rising. Elsewhere in northwest Iowa, Morris was mostly cloudy and 64. Sheldon was clear and 59. Cherokee was clear and 63. Spencer was clear and 60. Other conditions across the northern plains, farther east in Iowa, temperatures were between 64 and 67 degrees. It was partly cloudy at Cedar Rapids and Waterloo. At Des Moines, it was cloudy. In eastern Nebraska at North Fork, it was clear, with a temperature of 64. At Omaha, it was mostly cloudy, with a temperature of 69. At Lincoln, it was cloudy, with a temperature of 71. In eastern South Dakota, skies ranged from clear to partly cloudy, and temperatures were between 64 and 67 degrees. And in southern Minnesota, it was clear, with a temperature of 65 at Worthington, 66 at Mankato, and 63 at Rochester. At Minneapolis, it was partly cloudy, with a temperature of 72. At Marshall, it was mostly cloudy, with a temperature of 67. Once again, at 10 p.m., Sioux City had a temperature of 65. The current time is 10:54 p.m. Central Daylight Time. Operating on a frequency of 162.475 MHz, this is NOAA Weather Radio Station WXL62, broadcasting from a transmitter near Lawton, Iowa. Our program originates from the National Weather Service in Sioux Falls and serves Sioux City and the surrounding Siouxland area. This hazardous weather outlook is for northwest Iowa, west central Iowa, southwest Minnesota, northeast Nebraska, and southeast South Dakota. For tonight, patchy areas of fog are likely late tonight, early Thursday morning, burning off by mid-morning. Dense fog with visibilities less than a quarter mile is possible mainly near and southeast of the Sioux City to Storm Lake line. For Thursday through Tuesday, no hazardous weather is expected at this time. Spotter activation is not expected at this time. Your National Weather Service forecast for Siouxland. Tonight, partly cloudy. Lows in the mid-50s. Southeast winds around 5 miles an hour. Thursday, patchy fog in the morning. Mostly sunny. Highs in the lower 80s. South winds 5 to 10 miles an hour. Thursday night, partly cloudy. Humid with lows in the lower 60s. South winds 5 to 10 miles an hour. Friday, partly sunny with a chance of showers with a slight chance of thunderstorms in the morning, then sunny in the afternoon. Humid with highs in the mid-80s. South winds 5 to 10 miles an hour, becoming west in the afternoon. Chance of rain 20%. Friday night, mostly clear. Humid with lows around 60. North winds around 5 miles an hour, becoming east around 5 miles an hour after midnight. Saturday, mostly sunny. Highs in the mid-80s. Saturday night, mostly clear. Lows in the mid-60s. Sunday, partly sunny in the morning, then clearing. Highs in the mid-80s. Sunday night, mostly clear in the evening, then becoming mostly cloudy. A chance of showers and thunderstorms. Lows in the upper 60s. Chance of rain 40%. Monday, mostly cloudy in the morning, then becoming mostly sunny. Highs in the mid-80s. Monday night, mostly clear in the evening, then becoming partly cloudy. Lows in the mid-60s. Tuesday, partly sunny. Highs in the lower 80s. Tuesday night, partly cloudy in the evening, then mostly cloudy with a chance of showers and thunderstorms after midnight. Lows in the mid-60s. Chance of rain 30%. Wednesday, mostly cloudy in the morning, then becoming mostly sunny. Highs around 80. At 10 p.m., in Sioux City, the temperature was 65 and the dew point 60. The relative humidity was 84%. Wind was east at 5 miles an hour. The pressure was 30.07 inches and rising.
Elsewhere in northwest Iowa, Morris was mostly cloudy and 64. Sheldon was clear and 59. Cherokee was clear and 63. Spencer was clear and 60. Other conditions across the northern plains, farther east in Iowa, temperatures were between 64 and 67 degrees. It was partly cloudy at Cedar Rapids and Waterloo. At Des Moines, it was cloudy. In eastern Nebraska at Norfolk, it was clear, with a temperature of 64. At Omaha, it was mostly cloudy, with a temperature of 69. At Lincoln, it was cloudy, with a temperature of 71. In eastern South Dakota, skies ranged from clear to partly cloudy, and temperatures were between 64 and 67 degrees. And in southern Minnesota, it was clear, with a temperature of 65 at Worthington, 66 at Mankato, and 63 at Rochester. At Minneapolis, it was partly cloudy, with a temperature of 72. At Marshall, it was mostly cloudy, with a temperature of 67. Once again, at 10 p.m. Sioux City had a temperature of 65. The current time is 10:58 p.m. Central Daylight Time. Operating on a frequency of 162.475 megahertz, this is NOAA Weather Radio Station WXL62, broadcasting from a transmitter near Lawton, Iowa. Our program originates from the National Weather Service in Sioux Falls and serves Sioux City and the surrounding Siouxland area. This hazardous weather outlook is for northwest Iowa, west central Iowa, southwest Minnesota, northeast Nebraska, and southeast South Dakota. For tonight, patchy areas of fog are likely late tonight early Thursday morning, burning off by mid-morning. Dense fog with visibilities less than a quarter mile is possible mainly near and southeast of a Sioux City to Storm Lake line. For Thursday through Tuesday, no hazardous weather is expected at this time. Spotter activation is not expected at this time. Your National Weather Service forecast for Siouxland. Tonight, partly cloudy. Lows in the mid-50s. Southeast winds around 5 miles an hour. Thursday, patchy fog in the morning. Mostly sunny. Highs in the lower 80s. South winds 5 to 10 miles an hour. Thursday night, partly cloudy. Humid with lows in the lower 60s. South winds 5 to 10 miles an hour. Friday, partly sunny with a chance of showers with a slight chance of thunderstorms in the morning, then sunny in the afternoon. Humid with highs in the mid-80s. South winds 5 to 10 miles an hour, becoming west in the afternoon. Chance of rain 20%. Friday night, mostly clear. Humid with lows around 60. North winds around 5 miles an hour, becoming east around 5 miles an hour after midnight. Saturday, mostly sunny. Highs in the mid-80s. Saturday night, mostly clear. Lows in the mid-60s. Sunday, partly sunny in the morning, then clearing. Highs in the mid-80s. Sunday night, mostly clear in the evening, then becoming mostly cloudy. A chance of showers and thunderstorms. Lows in the upper 60s. Chance of rain 40%. Monday, mostly cloudy in the morning, then becoming mostly sunny. Highs in the mid-80s. Monday night, mostly clear in the evening, then becoming partly cloudy. Lows in the mid-60s. Tuesday, partly sunny. Highs in the lower 80s. Tuesday night, partly cloudy in the evening, then mostly cloudy with a chance of showers and thunderstorms after midnight. Lows in the mid-60s. Chance of rain 30%. Wednesday, mostly cloudy in the morning, then becoming mostly sunny. Highs around 80. At 11 p.m., in Sioux City, the temperature was 63, and the dew point 60. The relative humidity was 90%. Wind was east at 5 miles an hour. The pressure was 30.08 inches and rising. Elsewhere in northwest Iowa, Morris was cloudy and 63. Sheldon was clear and 57. Cherokee was clear and 59. Spencer was clear and 54. Other conditions across the northern plains, farther east in Iowa, temperatures were between 62 and 67 degrees.

At Waterloo, it was partly cloudy. It was cloudy at Des Moines and Cedar Rapids. In eastern Nebraska at Norfolk, it was clear, with a temperature of 63. At Omaha, it was mostly cloudy, with a temperature of 67. At Lincoln, it was cloudy, with a temperature of 69. In eastern South Dakota, at Yankton, it was clear, with a temperature of 61. At Mitchell, it was partly cloudy, with a temperature of 65. At Sioux Falls, it was mostly cloudy, with a temperature of 67. And in southern Minnesota, skies ranged from clear to partly cloudy. It was 62 at Worthington, 62 at Marshall, 64 at Mankato, 71 at Minneapolis, and 62 at Rochester. Once again, at 11 p.m. Sioux City had a temperature of 63. The current time is 11:03 p.m. Central Daylight Time. Operating on a frequency of 162.475 MHz, this is NOAA Weather Radio Station WXL62, broadcasting from a transmitter near Lawton, Iowa. Our program originates from the National Weather Service in Sioux Falls and serves Sioux City and the surrounding Siouxland area. This hazardous weather outlook is for northwest Iowa, west central Iowa, southwest Minnesota, northeast Nebraska, and southeast South Dakota. For tonight, patchy areas of fog are likely late tonight early Thursday morning, burning off by mid-morning. Dense fog with visibilities less than a quarter mile is possible mainly near and southeast of a Sioux City to Storm Lake line. For Thursday through Tuesday, no hazardous weather is expected at this time. Spotter activation is not expected at this time. Your National Weather Service forecast for Siouxland. Tonight, partly cloudy. Lows in the mid-50s. Southeast winds around 5 miles an hour. Thursday, patchy fog in the morning. Mostly sunny. Highs in the lower 80s. South winds 5 to 10 miles an hour. Thursday night, partly cloudy. Humid with lows in the lower 60s. South winds 5 to 10 miles an hour. Friday, partly sunny with a chance of showers with a slight chance of thunderstorms in the morning, then sunny in the afternoon. Humid with highs in the mid-80s. South winds 5 to 10 miles an hour, becoming west in the afternoon. Chance of rain 20%. Friday night, mostly clear. Humid with lows around 60. North winds around 5 miles an hour, becoming east around 5 miles an hour after midnight. Saturday, mostly sunny. Highs in the mid-80s. Saturday night, mostly clear. Lows in the mid-60s. Sunday, partly sunny in the morning, then clearing. Highs in the mid-80s. Sunday night, mostly clear in the evening, then becoming mostly cloudy. A chance of showers and thunderstorms. Lows in the upper 60s. Chance of rain 40%. Monday, mostly cloudy in the morning, then becoming mostly sunny. Highs in the mid-80s. Monday night, mostly clear in the evening, then becoming partly cloudy. Lows in the mid-60s. Tuesday, partly sunny. Highs in the lower 80s. Tuesday night, partly cloudy in the evening, then mostly cloudy with a chance of showers and thunderstorms after midnight. Lows in the mid-60s. Chance of rain 30%. Wednesday, mostly cloudy in the morning, then becoming mostly sunny. Highs around 80. At 11 p.m., in Sioux City, the temperature was 63, and the dew point 60. The relative humidity was 90%. Wind was east at 5 miles an hour. The pressure was 30.08 inches and rising. Elsewhere in northwest Iowa, Morris was cloudy and 63. Sheldon was clear and 57. Cherokee was clear and 59. Spencer was clear and 54. Other conditions across the northern plains, farther east in Iowa, temperatures were between 62 and 67 degrees. At Waterloo, it was partly cloudy. It was cloudy at Des Moines and Cedar Rapids. In eastern Nebraska at Norfolk, it was clear, with a temperature of 63. At Omaha, it was mostly cloudy, with a temperature of 67. At Lincoln, it was cloudy, with a temperature of 67.

WXL 62, broadcasting from a transmitter near Lawton, Iowa. Our program originates from the National Weather Service in Sioux Falls and serves Sioux City and the surrounding Siouxland area. This hazardous weather outlook is for northwest Iowa, west central Iowa, southwest Minnesota, northeast Nebraska, and southeast South Dakota. For tonight, patchy areas of fog are likely late tonight early Thursday morning, burning off by mid-morning. Dense fog with visibilities less than a quarter mile is possible mainly near and southeast of a Sioux City to Storm Lake line. For Thursday through Tuesday, no hazardous weather is expected at this time. Spotter activation is not expected at this time. Your National Weather Service forecast for Siouxland. Tonight, partly cloudy. Lows in the mid-50s. Southeast winds around 5 miles an hour. Thursday, patchy fog in the morning. Mostly sunny. Highs in the lower 80s. South winds 5 to 10 miles an hour. Thursday night, partly cloudy. Humid with lows in the lower 60s. South winds 5 to 10 miles an hour. Friday, partly sunny with a chance of showers with a slight chance of thunderstorms in the morning, then sunny in the afternoon. Humid with highs in the mid-80s. South winds 5 to 10 miles an hour, becoming west in the afternoon. Chance of rain 20%. Friday night, mostly clear. Humid with lows around 60. North winds around 5 miles an hour, becoming east around 5 miles an hour after midnight. Saturday, mostly sunny. Highs in the mid-80s. Saturday night, mostly clear. Lows in the mid-60s. Sunday, partly sunny in the morning, then clearing. Highs in the mid-80s. Sunday night, mostly clear in the evening, then becoming mostly cloudy. A chance of showers and thunderstorms. Lows in the upper 60s. Chance of rain 40%. Monday, mostly cloudy in the morning, then becoming mostly sunny. Highs in the mid-80s. Monday night, mostly clear in the evening, then becoming partly cloudy. Lows in the mid-60s. Tuesday, partly sunny. Highs in the lower 80s. Tuesday night, partly cloudy in the evening, then mostly cloudy with a chance of showers and thunderstorms after midnight. Lows in the mid-60s. Chance of rain 30%. Wednesday, mostly cloudy in the morning, then becoming mostly sunny. Highs around 80. At 11 p.m., in Sioux City, the temperature was 63, and the dew point 60. The relative humidity was 90%. Wind was east at 5 miles an hour. The pressure was 30.08 inches and rising. Elsewhere in northwest Iowa, Morris was cloudy and 63. Sheldon was clear and 57. Cherokee was clear and 59. Spencer was clear and 54. Other conditions across the northern plains, farther east in Iowa, temperatures were between 62 and 67 degrees. At Waterloo, it was partly cloudy. It was cloudy at Des Moines and Cedar Rapids. In eastern Nebraska at Norfolk, it was clear, with a temperature of 63. At Omaha, it was mostly cloudy, with a temperature of 67. At Lincoln, it was cloudy, with a temperature of 69. In eastern South Dakota, at Yankton, it was clear, with a temperature of 61. At Mitchell, it was partly cloudy, with a temperature of 65. At Sioux Falls, it was mostly cloudy, with a temperature of 67. And in southern Minnesota, skies ranged from clear to partly cloudy. It was 62 at Worthington, 62 at Marshall, 64 at Mankato, 71 at Minneapolis, and 62 at Rochester. Once again, at 11 p.m. Sioux City had a temperature of 63. The current time is 11:12 p.m. Central Daylight Time. Operating on a frequency of 162.475 MHz, this is NOAA Weather Radio Station WXL62, broadcasting from a transmitter near Lawton, Iowa. Our program originates from the National Weather Service in Sioux Falls and serves Sioux City and the surrounding Siouxland area. This hazardous weather outlook is for northwest Iowa, west central Iowa, southwest Minnesota, northeast

Nebraska and southeast South Dakota. For tonight, patchy areas of fog are likely late tonight to early Thursday morning, burning off by mid-morning. Dense fog with visibilities less than a quarter mile is possible mainly near and southeast of a Sioux City to Storm Lake line. For Thursday through Tuesday, no hazardous weather is expected at this time. Spotter activation is not expected at this time. Your National Weather Service forecast for Siouxland. Tonight, partly cloudy. Lows in the mid-50s. Southeast winds around 5 miles an hour. Thursday, patchy fog in the morning. Mostly sunny. Highs in the lower 80s. South winds 5 to 10 miles an hour. Thursday night, partly cloudy. Humid with lows in the lower 60s. South winds 5 to 10 miles an hour. Friday, partly sunny with a chance of showers with a slight chance of thunderstorms in the morning, then sunny in the afternoon. Humid with highs in the mid-80s. South winds 5 to 10 miles an hour, becoming west in the afternoon. Chance of rain 20%. Friday night, mostly clear. Humid with lows around 60. North winds around 5 miles an hour, becoming east around 5 miles an hour after midnight. Saturday, mostly sunny. Highs in the mid-80s. Saturday night, mostly clear. Lows in the mid-60s. Sunday, partly sunny in the morning, then clearing. Highs in the mid-80s. Sunday night, mostly clear in the evening, then becoming mostly cloudy. A chance of showers and thunderstorms. Lows in the upper 60s. Chance of rain 40%. Monday, mostly cloudy in the morning, then becoming mostly sunny. Highs in the mid-80s. Monday night, mostly clear in the evening, then becoming partly cloudy. Lows in the mid-60s. Tuesday, partly sunny. Highs in the lower 80s. Tuesday night, partly cloudy in the evening, then mostly cloudy with a chance of showers and thunderstorms after midnight. Lows in the mid-60s. Chance of rain 30%. Wednesday, mostly cloudy in the morning, then becoming mostly sunny. Highs around 80. At 11 p.m., in Sioux City, the temperature was 63 and the dew point 60. The relative humidity was 90%. Wind was east at 5 miles an hour. The pressure was 30.08 inches and rising. Elsewhere in northwest Iowa, Morris was cloudy and 63. Sheldon was clear and 57. Cherokee was clear and 59. Spencer was clear and 54. Other conditions across the northern plains

wind with those in the lower 60s. South winds 5 to 10 miles an hour. Friday, partly sunny with a chance of showers with a slight chance of thunderstorms in the morning, then sunny in the afternoon. Humid with highs in the mid-80s. South winds 5 to 10 miles an hour, becoming west in the afternoon. Chance of rain 20%. Friday night, mostly clear. Humid with lows around 60. North winds around 5 miles an hour, becoming east around 5 miles an hour after midnight. Saturday, mostly sunny. Highs in the mid-80s. Saturday night, mostly clear. Lows in the mid-60s. Sunday, partly sunny in the morning, then clearing. Highs in the mid-80s. Sunday night, mostly clear in the evening, then becoming mostly cloudy. A chance of showers and thunderstorms. Lows in the upper 60s. Chance of rain 40%. Monday, mostly cloudy in the morning, then becoming mostly sunny. Highs in the mid-80s. Monday night, mostly clear in the evening, then becoming partly cloudy. Lows in the mid-60s. Tuesday, partly sunny. Highs in the lower 80s. Tuesday night, partly cloudy in the evening, then mostly cloudy with a chance of showers and thunderstorms after midnight. Lows in the mid-60s. Chance of rain 30%. Wednesday, mostly cloudy in the morning, then becoming mostly sunny. Highs around 80. At 11 p.m., in Sioux City, the temperature was 63, and the dew point 60. The relative humidity was 90%. Wind was east at 5 miles an hour. The pressure was 30.08 inches and rising. Elsewhere in northwest Iowa, Morris was cloudy and 63. Sheldon was clear and 57. Cherokee was clear and 59. Spencer was clear and 54. Other conditions across the northern plains, farther east in Iowa, temperatures were between 62 and 67 degrees. At Waterloo, it was partly cloudy. It was cloudy at Des Moines and Cedar Rapids. In eastern Nebraska at Norfolk, it was clear, with a temperature of 63. At Omaha, it was mostly cloudy, with a temperature of 67. At Lincoln, it was cloudy, with a temperature of 69. In eastern South Dakota, at Yankton, it was clear, with a temperature of 61. At Mitchell, it was partly cloudy, with a temperature of 65. At Sioux Falls, it was mostly cloudy, with a temperature of 67. And in southern Minnesota, skies ranged from clear to partly cloudy. It was 62 at Worthington, 62 at Marshall, 64 at Mankato, 71 at Minneapolis, and 62 at Rochester. Once again, at 11 p.m., Sioux City had a temperature of 63. Its current time is 11:22 p.m. Central Daylight Time. Operating on a frequency of 162.475 MHz, this is NOAA Weather Radio Station WXL62, broadcasting from a transmitter near London, Iowa. Our program originates from the National Weather Service in Sioux Falls and serves Sioux City and the surrounding Siouxland area. This hazardous weather outlook is for northwest Iowa, west central Iowa, southwest Minnesota, northeast Nebraska, and southeast South Dakota. For tonight, patchy areas of fog are likely late tonight to early Thursday morning, burning off by mid-morning. Dense fog with visibilities less than a quarter mile is possible mainly near and southeast of a Sioux City to Storm Lake line. For Thursday through Tuesday, no hazardous weather is expected at this time. Spotter activation is not expected at this time. Your National Weather Service forecast for Siouxland. Tonight, partly cloudy. Lows in the mid-50s. Southeast winds around 5 miles an hour. Thursday, patchy.

mostly sunny. Highs in the lower 80s. South winds 5 to 10 miles an hour. Thursday night, partly cloudy. Humid with lows in the lower 60s. South winds 5 to 10 miles an hour. Friday, partly sunny with a chance of showers with a slight chance of thunderstorms in the morning, then sunny in the afternoon. Humid with highs in the mid-80s. South winds 5 to 10 miles an hour, becoming west in the afternoon. Chance of rain 20%. Friday night, mostly clear. Humid with lows around 60. North winds around 5 miles an hour, becoming east around 5 miles an hour after midnight. Saturday, mostly sunny. Highs in the mid-80s. Saturday night, mostly clear. Lows in the mid-60s. Sunday, partly sunny in the morning, then clearing. Highs in the mid-80s. Sunday night, mostly clear in the evening, then becoming mostly cloudy. A chance of showers and thunderstorms. Lows in the upper 60s. Chance of rain 40%. Monday, mostly cloudy in the morning, then becoming mostly sunny. Highs in the mid-80s. Monday night, mostly clear in the evening, then becoming partly cloudy. Lows in the mid-60s. Tuesday, partly sunny. Highs in the lower 80s. Tuesday night, partly cloudy in the evening, then mostly cloudy with a chance of showers and thunderstorms after midnight. Lows in the mid-60s. Chance of rain 30%. Wednesday, mostly cloudy in the morning, then becoming mostly sunny. Highs around 80. At 11 p.m., in Sioux City, the temperature was 63, and the dew point 60. The relative humidity was 90%. Wind was east at 5 miles an hour. The pressure was 30.08 inches and rising. Elsewhere in northwest Iowa, Morris was cloudy and 63. Sheldon was clear and 57. Cherokee was clear and 59. Spencer was clear and 54. Other conditions across the northern plains, farther east in Iowa, temperatures were between 62 and 67 degrees. At Waterloo, it was partly cloudy. It was cloudy at Des Moines and Cedar Rapids. In eastern Nebraska at Norfolk, it was clear, with a temperature of 63. At Omaha, it was mostly cloudy, with a temperature of 67. At Lincoln, it was cloudy, with a temperature of 69. In eastern South Dakota, at Yankton, it was clear, with a temperature of 61. At Mitchell, it was partly cloudy, with a temperature of 65. At Sioux Falls, it was mostly cloudy, with a temperature of 67. And in southern Minnesota, skies ranged from clear to partly cloudy. It was 62 at Worthington, 62 at Marshall, 64 at Mankato, 71 at Minneapolis, and 62 at Rochester. Once again, at 11 p.m. Sioux City had a temperature of 63. The current time is 11:26 p.m. Central Daylight Time. Operating on a frequency of 162.475 MHz, this is NOAA Weather Radio Station WXL62, broadcasting from a transmitter near Lawton, Iowa. Our program originates from the National Weather Service in Sioux Falls and serves Sioux City and the surrounding Siouxland area. This hazardous weather outlook is from northwest Iowa, west central Iowa, southwest Minnesota, northeast Nebraska, and southeast South Dakota. For tonight, patchy areas of fog are likely late tonight, early Thursday morning, burning off by mid-morning. Dense fog with visibilities less than a quarter mile is possible mainly near and southeast of any Sioux City to Storm Lake line. For Thursday through Tuesday, no hazardous weather is expected at this time. Spotter activation is not expected at this time. Your National Weather Service forecast for Siouxland. Tonight, partly cloudy. Lows in the mid-50s. Southeast winds around 5 miles an hour. Thursday, patchy fog in the morning. Mostly sunny. Highs in the lower 80s. South winds 5 to 10 miles an hour. Thursday night, partly cloudy. Humid with lows in the lower 60s. South winds 5 to 10 miles an hour. Friday, partly sunny with a chance of showers with a slight chance of thunderstorms in
in the morning, then sunny in the afternoon. Humid and oppressed in the mid-80s. The south winds are at 10 miles an hour, becoming less in the afternoon, which is a chance of rain 20%. Friday night, mostly clear. Humid will blow around 60. North winds around 5 miles an hour.

afternoon and tonight, thunderstorms and heavy rainfall remain possible this afternoon and evening in southern Iowa. Dense fog is expected across the state overnight tonight into tomorrow morning, with visibility below 1 mile possible. And now the extended outlook for the period Thursday through Tuesday. Periods of thunderstorms are possible from Friday until next week. Any severe hydrologic concerns will be better assessed in the coming days. Fodder information statement. Fodder activation will not be needed. 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The current time is 11:30 p.m. Central Daylight Time. Now for the official National Weather Service forecast for Istaville, Emmitsburg, Algona, and surrounding locations. Rest of tonight, mostly clear. Patchy fog after midnight. Lows in the lower 50s. Light and variable winds becoming south around 5 miles an hour after midnight.

Sunday, mostly sunny. Highs in the mid-80s. Heat index values in the lower 90s in the afternoon. Sunday night, partly cloudy until midnight, then becoming mostly cloudy. A chance of thunderstorms. A chance of showers. Lows in the mid-60s. Chance of rain 50%. Monday, partly sunny. A slight chance of showers and thunderstorms in the morning. Highs in the mid-80s. Chance of rain 20%. Heat index values in the lower 90s in the afternoon. Monday night, partly cloudy. A slight chance of showers and thunderstorms after midnight. Lows in the lower 60s. Chance of rain 20%. Tuesday, mostly sunny. A slight chance of showers in the morning. Highs in the lower 80s.

in the lower 60s. Chance of rain 20%. Tuesday, mostly sunny. A slight chance of showers in the morning. Highs in the lower 80s. Chance of rain 20%. Tuesday night, partly cloudy. A slight chance of showers and thunderstorms after midnight. Lows in the lower 60s. Chance of rain 20%. Wednesday, partly sunny with a slight chance of showers. A slight chance of thunderstorms in the afternoon. Highs around 80. Chance of rain 20%. Again, the forecast for Isabel in Lethbridge, Algona.

the chance of showers and thunderstorms after midnight. Lows in the mid-60s. Chance of rain 30%. Wednesday, mostly cloudy in the morning, then becoming mostly sunny. Highs around 80. At 11 p.m., in Sioux City, the temperature was 63 and the dew point 60. The relative humidity was 90%. Wind was east at 5 miles an hour. The pressure was 30.08 inches and rising. Elsewhere in northwest Iowa, Morris was cloudy and 63. Sheldon was clear and 57. Cherokee was clear and 59. Spencer was clear and 54. Other conditions across the northern plains, farther east in Iowa, temperatures were between 62 and 67 degrees. At Waterloo, it was partly cloudy. It was cloudy at Des Moines and Cedar Rapids. In eastern Nebraska at Mill Fork, it was clear, with a temperature of 63. At Omaha, it was mostly cloudy, with a temperature of 67. At Lincoln, it was cloudy, with a temperature of 69. In eastern South Dakota, at Yankton, it was clear, with a temperature of 61. At Mitchell, it was partly cloudy, with a temperature of 65. At Sioux Falls, it was mostly cloudy, with a temperature of 67. And in southern Minnesota, skies ranged from clear to partly cloudy. It was 62 at Worthington, 62 at Marshall, 64 at Mankato, 71 at Minneapolis, and 62 at Rochester. Once again, at 11 p.m. Sioux City had a temperature of 63. The current time is 11:36 p.m. Central Daylight Time. Operating on a frequency of 162.475 MHz, this is NOAA Weather Radio Station WXL62, broadcasting from a transmitter near Lawton, Iowa. Our program originates from the National Weather Service in Sioux Falls and serves Sioux City and the surrounding Siouxland area. This hazardous weather outlook is for northwest Iowa, west central Iowa, southwest Minnesota, northeast Nebraska, and southeast South Dakota. For tonight, patchy areas of fog are likely late tonight early Thursday morning, burning off by mid-morning. Dense fog with visibilities less than a quarter mile is possible mainly near and southeast of the Sioux City to Storm Lake line. For Thursday through Tuesday, no hazardous weather is expected at this time. Spotter activation is not expected at this time. Your National Weather Service forecast for Siouxland. Tonight, partly cloudy. Lows in the mid-50s. Southeast winds around 5 miles an hour. Thursday, patchy fog in the morning. Mostly sunny. Highs in the lower 80s. South winds 5 to 10 miles an hour. Thursday night, partly cloudy. Humid with lows in the lower 60s. South winds 5 to 10 miles an hour. Friday, partly sunny with a chance of showers with a slight chance of thunderstorms in the morning, then sunny in the afternoon. Humid with highs in the mid-80s. South winds 5 to 10 miles an hour, becoming west in the afternoon. Chance of rain 20%. Friday night, mostly clear. Humid with lows around 60. North winds around 5 miles an hour, becoming east around 5 miles an hour after midnight. Saturday, mostly sunny.

Highs in the mid-80s. Saturday night, mostly clear. Lows in the mid-60s. Sunday, partly sunny in the morning, then clearing. Highs in the mid-80s. Sunday night, mostly clear in the evening, then becoming mostly cloudy. A chance of showers and thunderstorms. Lows in the upper 60s. Chance of rain 40%. Monday, mostly cloudy in the morning, then becoming mostly sunny. Highs in the mid-80s. Monday night, mostly clear in the evening, then becoming partly cloudy. Lows in the mid-60s. Tuesday, partly sunny. Highs in the lower 80s. Tuesday night, partly cloudy in the evening, then mostly cloudy with a chance of showers and thunderstorms after midnight. Lows in the mid-60s. Chance of rain 30%. Wednesday, mostly cloudy in the morning, then becoming mostly sunny. Highs around 80. At 11 p.m., in Sioux City, the temperature was 63, and the dew point 60. The relative humidity was 90%. Wind was east at 5 miles an hour. The pressure was 30.08 inches and rising. Elsewhere in northwest Iowa, Morris was cloudy and 63. Sheldon was clear and 57. Cherokee was clear and 59. Spencer was clear and 54. Other conditions across the northern plains, farther east in Iowa, temperatures were between 62 and 67 degrees. At Waterloo, it was partly cloudy. It was cloudy at Des Moines and Cedar Rapids. In eastern Nebraska at North Fork, it was clear with a temperature of 63. In Omaha, it was mostly cloudy with a temperature of 67. At Lincoln, it was cloudy with a temperature of 69. Eastern South Dakota, in Lincoln, it was clear with a temperature of 61. At Mitchell, it was partly cloudy with a temperature of 65. At Sioux Falls, it was mostly cloudy with a temperature of 67. And in southern Minnesota, skies ranged from clear to partly cloudy. It was 62 at Worthington, 62 at Marshall, 64 at Mankato, 71 at Minneapolis, and 62 at Rochester. Once again, at 11 p.m., Sioux City had a temperature of 63. The current time is 11:40 p.m. Central Daylight Time. Operating on a frequency of 162.475 MHz, this is No Weather Radio Station WXL62, broadcasting from a transmitter near Rotten, Iowa. Our program originates from the National Weather Service in Sioux Falls and serves Sioux City and the surrounding Siouxland counties. This hazardous weather outlook is from northwest Iowa, west central Iowa, southwest Minnesota, northeast Nebraska, and southeast South Dakota. For tonight, patchy areas of fog are likely late Wednesday, Thursday morning, burning off by mid-morning. Dense fog with visibilities less than a quarter mile is possible, mainly near and southeast of Sioux City to Storm Lake line. For Thursday through Tuesday, no hazardous weather is expected at this time. Spotter activation is not expected at this time. Your National Weather Service forecast for Siouxland. Overnight, partly cloudy. Patchy fog. Lows in the mid-50s. Southeast winds around 5 miles an hour. Thursday, areas of fog in the morning. Mostly sunny. Highs in the lower 80s. South winds 5 to 10 miles an hour. Thursday night, partly cloudy. Humid with lows in the lower 60s. South winds 5 to 10 miles an hour. Friday, partly sunny with a slight chance of showers and thunderstorms in the morning, then sunny in the afternoon. Humid with highs in the mid-80s. South winds 5 to 10 miles an hour, becoming west in the afternoon. Chance of rain 20%. Friday night, mostly clear. Humid with lows around 60. North winds around 5 miles an hour, becoming east around 5 miles an hour after midnight. Saturday, mostly sunny. Highs in the mid-80s. Saturday night, mostly clear. Lows in the mid-60s. Sunday, partly sunny in the morning, then clearing. Highs in the mid-80s. Sunday night, mostly clear in the evening, then becoming mostly cloudy. A chance of

showers and thunderstorms. Lows in the upper 60s. Chance of rain 40%. Monday, mostly cloudy in the morning, then becoming mostly sunny. Highs in the mid-80s. Monday night, mostly clear in the evening, then becoming partly cloudy. Lows in the mid-60s. Tuesday, partly sunny. Highs in the lower 80s. Tuesday night, partly cloudy in the evening, then mostly cloudy with a chance of showers and thunderstorms after midnight. Lows in the mid-60s. Chance of rain 30%. Wednesday, mostly cloudy in the morning, then becoming mostly sunny. Highs around 80. At 11 p.m., in Sioux City, the temperature was 63, and the dew point 60. The relative humidity was 90%. Wind was east at 5 miles an hour. The pressure was 30.08 inches and rising. Elsewhere in northwest Iowa, Morris was cloudy and 63. Sheldon was clear and 57. Cherokee was clear and 59. Spencer was clear and 54. Other conditions across the northern plains, farther east in Iowa, temperatures were between 62 and 67 degrees. At Waterloo, it was partly cloudy. It was cloudy at Des Moines

with a slight chance of showers and thunderstorms in the morning, then sunny in the afternoon. Humid with highs in the mid-80s. South winds 5 to 10 miles an hour, becoming west in the afternoon. Chance of rain 20%. Friday night, mostly clear. Humid with lows around 60. North winds around 5 miles an hour, becoming east around 5 miles an hour after midnight. Saturday, mostly sunny. Highs in the mid-80s. Saturday night, mostly clear. Lows in the mid-60s. Sunday, partly sunny in the morning, then clearing. Highs in the mid-80s. Sunday night, mostly clear in the evening, then becoming mostly cloudy. A chance of showers and thunderstorms. Lows in the upper 60s. Chance of rain 40%. Monday, mostly cloudy in the morning, then becoming mostly sunny. Highs in the mid-80s. Monday night, mostly clear in the evening, then becoming partly cloudy.

lows in the mid-60s. Tuesday, partly sunny. Highs in the lower 80s. Tuesday night, partly cloudy in the evening, then mostly cloudy with a chance of showers and thunderstorms after midnight. Lows in the mid-60s. Chance of rain 30%. Wednesday, mostly cloudy in the morning, then becoming mostly sunny. Highs around 80. At 11 p.m., in Sioux City, the temperature was 63, and the dew point 60. The relative humidity was 90%. Wind was east at 5 miles an hour. The pressure was 30.08 inches and rising. Elsewhere in northwest Iowa, Morris was cloudy and 63. Sheldon was clear and 57. Cherokee was clear and 59. Spencer was clear and 54. Other conditions across the northern plains, farther east in Iowa, temperatures were between 62 and 67 degrees. At Waterloo, it was partly cloudy. It was cloudy at Des Moines and Cedar Rapids. In eastern Nebraska at Norfolk, it was clear, with a temperature of 63. At Omaha, it was mostly cloudy, with a temperature of 67. At Lincoln, it was cloudy, with a temperature of 69. In eastern South Dakota, at Yankton, it was clear, with a temperature of 61. At Mitchell, it was partly cloudy, with a temperature of 65. At Sioux Falls, it was mostly cloudy, with a temperature of 67. And in southern Minnesota, skies ranged from clear to partly cloudy. It was 62 at Worthington, 62 at Marshall, 64 at Mankato, 71 at Minneapolis, and 62 at Rochester. Once again, at 11 p.m. Sioux City had a temperature of 63. The current time is 11:50 p.m. Central Daylight Time. Operating on a frequency of 162.475 MHz, this is NOAA Weather Radio Station WXL62, broadcasting from a transmitter near Lawton, Iowa. Our program originates from the National Weather Service in Sioux Falls and serves Sioux City and the surrounding Siouxland area. This hazardous weather outlook is for northwest Iowa, west central Iowa, southwest Minnesota, northeast Nebraska, and southeast South Dakota. For tonight, patchy areas of fog are likely late tonight early Thursday morning, burning off by mid-morning. Dense fog with visibilities less than a quarter mile is possible mainly near and southeast of a Sioux City to Storm Lake line. For Thursday through Tuesday, no hazardous weather is expected at this time. Spotter activation is not expected at this time. Your National Weather Service forecast for Siouxland. Overnight, partly cloudy. Patchy fog. Lows in the mid-50s. Southeast winds around 5 miles an hour. Thursday, areas of fog in the morning. Mostly sunny. Highs in the lower 80s. South winds 5 to 10 miles an hour. Thursday night, partly cloudy. Humid with lows in the lower 60s. South winds 5 to 10 miles an hour. Friday, partly sunny with a slight chance of showers and thunderstorms in the morning, then sunny in the afternoon. Humid with highs in the mid-80s. South winds 5 to 10 miles an hour, becoming west in the afternoon. Chance of rain 20%. Friday night, mostly clear. Humid with lows around 60. North winds around 5 miles an hour, becoming east around 5 miles an hour after midnight. Saturday, mostly sunny. Highs in the mid-80s. Saturday night, mostly clear. Lows in the mid-60s. Sunday, partly sunny in the morning, then clearing. Highs in the mid-80s. Sunday night, mostly clear in the evening, then becoming mostly cloudy. A chance of showers and thunderstorms. Lows in the upper 60s. Chance of rain 40%. Monday, mostly cloudy in the morning, then becoming mostly sunny. Highs in the mid-80s. Monday night, mostly clear in the evening, then becoming partly cloudy. Lows in the mid-60s. Tuesday, partly sunny. Highs in the lower 80s. Tuesday night, partly cloudy in the evening, then mostly cloudy with a chance of showers and thunderstorms after midnight. Lows in the mid-60s. Chance of rain 30%.
Wednesday, mostly cloudy in the morning, then becoming mostly sunny. Highs around 80. At 11 p.m., in Sioux City, the temperature was 63 and the dew point 60. The relative humidity was 90%. Wind was east at 5 miles an hour. The pressure was 30.08 inches and rising. Elsewhere in northwest Iowa, Morris was cloudy and 63. Sheldon was clear and 57. Cherokee was clear and 59. Spencer was clear and 54. Other conditions across the northern plains, farther east in Iowa, temperatures were between 62 and 67 degrees. At Waterloo, it was partly cloudy. It was cloudy at Des Moines and Cedar Rapids. In eastern Nebraska at Norfolk, it was clear with a temperature of 63. At Omaha, it was mostly cloudy with a temperature of 67. At Lincoln, it was cloudy with a temperature of 69. In eastern South Dakota, at Yankton, it was clear with a temperature of 61. At Mitchell, it was partly cloudy with a temperature of 65. At Sioux Falls, it was mostly cloudy with a temperature of 67. And in southern Minnesota, skies ranged from clear to partly cloudy. It was 62 at Worthington, 62 at Marshall, 64 at Mankato, 71 at Minneapolis, and 62 at Rochester. Once again, at 11 p.m., Sioux City had a temperature of 63. A weather message for the following counties, Monona, Iowa, and the following counties in Nebraska, Thurston and Burke. Dense fog advisory in effect from 4 a.m. to 10 a.m. Thursday. Sweat, visibility 1/4 mile or less in dense fog. Where, portions of southwest and west central Iowa and east central, northeast, and southeast Nebraska. When, from 4 a.m. to 10 a.m. Thursday. Low visibility could make driving conditions hazardous. The current time is 11:55 p.m. Central Daylight Time. Operating on a frequency of 162.475 MHz, this is NOAA Weather Radio Station WXL62, broadcasting from a transmitter near Lawton, Iowa. Our program originates from the National Weather Service in Sioux Falls and serves Sioux City and the surrounding Siouxland area. This hazardous weather outlook is for northwest Iowa, west central Iowa, southwest Minnesota, northeast Nebraska, and southeast South Dakota. For tonight, patchy areas of fog are likely late tonight early Thursday morning, burning off by mid-morning. Dense fog with visibilities less than 1/4 mile is possible mainly near and southeast of a Sioux City to Storm Lake line. For Thursday through Tuesday, no hazardous weather is expected at this time. Spotter activation is not expected at this time. Your National Weather Service forecast for Siouxland. Overnight, partly cloudy. Patchy fog. Lows in the mid-50s. Southeast winds around 5 miles an hour. Thursday, areas of fog in the morning. Mostly sunny. Highs in the lower 80s. South winds 5 to 10 miles an hour. Thursday night, partly cloudy. Humid with lows in the lower 60s. South winds 5 to 10 miles an hour. Friday, partly sunny with a slight chance of showers and thunderstorms in the morning, then sunny in the afternoon. Humid with highs in the mid-80s. South winds 5 to 10 miles an hour, becoming west in the afternoon. Chance of rain 20%. Friday night, mostly clear. Humid with lows around 60. North winds around 5 miles an hour, becoming east around 5 miles an hour after midnight. Saturday, mostly sunny. Highs in the mid-80s. Saturday night, mostly clear. Lows in the mid-60s. Sunday, partly sunny in the morning, then clearing. Highs in the mid-80s. Sunday night, mostly clear in the evening, then becoming mostly cloudy. A chance of showers and thunderstorms. Lows in the upper 60s. Chance of rain 40%. Monday, mostly cloudy in the morning, then becoming mostly sunny. Highs in the mid-80s. Monday night, mostly clear in the evening, then becoming partly cloudy. Lows in the mid-60s. Tuesday,

sunny. Highs in the lower 80s. Tuesday night, partly cloudy in the evening, then mostly cloudy with a chance of showers and thunderstorms after midnight. Lows in the mid-60s. Chance of rain 30%. Wednesday, mostly cloudy in the morning, then becoming mostly sunny. Highs around 80. At 11 p.m., in Sioux City, the temperature was 63, and the dew point 60. The relative humidity was 90%. Wind was east at 5 miles an hour. The pressure was 30.08 inches and rising. Elsewhere in northwest Iowa, Morris was cloudy and 63. Sheldon was clear and 57. Cherokee was clear and 59. Spencer was clear and 54. Other conditions across the northern plains, farther east in Iowa, temperatures were between 62 and 67 degrees. At Waterloo, it was partly cloudy. It was cloudy at Des Moines and Cedar Rapids. In eastern Nebraska at Norfolk, it was clear, with a temperature of 63. At Omaha, it was mostly cloudy, with a temperature of 67. At Lincoln, it was cloudy, with a temperature of 69. In eastern South Dakota, at Yankton, it was clear, with a temperature of 61. At Mitchell, it was partly cloudy, with a temperature of 65. At Sioux Falls, it was mostly cloudy, with a temperature of 67. And in southern Minnesota, skies ranged from clear to partly cloudy. It was 62 at Worthington, 62 at Marshall, 64 at Mankato, 71 at Minneapolis, and 62 at Rochester. Once again, at 11 p.m. Sioux City had a temperature of 63. A weather message for the following county, Monona, Iowa, and the following counties in Nebraska, Thurston and Burt. Dense fog advisory now in effect from 3 a.m. to 10 a.m. Thursday. What? Visibility 1/4 mile or less in dense fog. Where? Portions of southwest and west central Iowa and east central, northeast, and southeast Nebraska. When? From 3 a.m. to 10 a.m. Thursday. Impacts. Low visibility could make driving conditions hazardous. The current time is 12 a.m. Central Daylight Time. Operating on a frequency of 162.475 MHz, this is NOAA Weather Radio Station WXL62, broadcasting from a transmitter near Lawton, Iowa. Our program originates from the National Weather Service in Sioux Falls and serves Sioux City and the surrounding Siouxland area. This hazardous weather outlook is for northwest Iowa, west central Iowa, southwest Minnesota, northeast Nebraska, and southeast South Dakota. For tonight, patchy areas of fog are likely late tonight, early Thursday morning, burning off by mid-morning. Dense fog with visibilities less than 1/4 mile is possible mainly near and southeast of a Sioux City to Storm Lake line. For Thursday through Tuesday, no hazardous weather is expected at this time. Spotter activation is not expected at this time. Your National Weather Service forecast for Siouxland. Overnight, partly cloudy. In the mid-50s. Southeast winds around 5 miles an hour. Thursday, areas of fog in the morning. Mostly sunny. Highs in the lower 80s. South winds 5 to 10 miles an hour. Thursday night, partly cloudy. Humid with lows in the lower 60s. South winds 5 to 10 miles an hour. Friday, partly sunny with a slight chance of showers and thunderstorms in the morning. Sunny in the afternoon. Humid with highs in the mid-80s. South winds 5 to 10 miles an hour, becoming west in the afternoon. Chance of rain 20%. Friday night, mostly clear. Humid with lows around 60. North winds around 5 miles an hour, becoming east around 5 miles an hour after midnight. Saturday, mostly sunny. Highs in the mid-80s. Saturday night, mostly clear. Lows in the mid-60s. Sunday, partly sunny in the morning, then clearing. Highs in the mid-80s. Sunday night, mostly clear in the evening, then becoming mostly cloudy. A chance of showers and thunderstorms. Lows in the upper 60s. Chance of rain 40%.

mostly cloudy in the morning, then becoming mostly sunny. Highs in the mid-80s. Monday night, mostly clear in the evening, then becoming partly cloudy. Lows in the mid-60s. Tuesday, partly sunny. Highs in the lower 80s. Tuesday night, partly cloudy in the evening, then mostly cloudy with a chance of showers and thunderstorms after midnight. Lows in the mid-60s. Chance of rain 30%. Wednesday, mostly cloudy in the morning, then becoming mostly sunny. Highs around 80. At midnight, in Sioux City, the temperature was 61 and the dew point 58. The relative humidity was 90%. Wind was east at 5 miles an hour. The pressure was 30.08 inches and steady. Elsewhere in northwest Iowa, Morris was cloudy and 59. Sheldon was clear and 55. Cherokee was clear and 55. Spencer was clear and 55. Other conditions across the northern plains, farther east in Iowa, temperatures were between 64 and 67 degrees. It was cloudy at Des Moines and Waterloo. In eastern Nebraska at North Fork, it was clear with a temperature of 60. It was mostly cloudy with a temperature of 69 at Lincoln and 64 at Omaha. In eastern South Dakota, skies ranged from clear to partly cloudy, and temperatures were between 63 and 65 degrees. And in southern Minnesota, skies ranged from clear to partly cloudy. It was 59 at Worthington, 62 at Marshall, 63 at Mankato, 69 at Minneapolis, and 58 at Rochester. Once again, at midnight, Sioux City had a temperature of 61. A weather message for the following county, Monona, Iowa, and the following counties in Nebraska, Thurston and Burt. Dense fog advisory now in effect from 3 a.m. to 10 a.m. Thursday. What? Visibility 1/4 mile or less in dense fog. Where? Portions of southwest and west central Iowa and east central, northeast, and southeast Nebraska. When? From 3 a.m. to 10 a.m. Thursday. Impacts. Low visibility could make driving conditions hazardous. The current time is 12:05 a.m. Central Daylight Time. Operating on a frequency of 162.475 MHz, this is No Weather Radio Station WXL-52, broadcasting from a transmitter near London, Iowa. Our program originates from the National Weather Service in Sioux Falls and serves Sioux City and the surrounding Sioux Latin area. Weather outlook is for northwest Iowa, west central Iowa, southwest Minnesota, northeast Nebraska, and southeast South Dakota. For tonight, patchy areas of fog are likely in late Wednesday, Thursday morning, burning off by mid-morning. Dense fog with visibility is less than 1/4 mile as possible, mainly near and southeast of the Sioux City and Storm Lake line. For Thursday through Tuesday, no hazardous weather is expected at this time. Your National Weather Service forecast for Sioux Land. Overnight, partly cloudy. Patchy fog. Lows in the mid-50s. Southeast winds around 5 miles an hour. Thursday, areas of fog in the morning. Mostly sunny. Highs in the lower 80s. South winds 5 to 10 miles an hour. Thursday night, partly cloudy. Humid with lows in the lower 60s. South winds 5 to 10 miles an hour. Friday, partly sunny with a slight chance of showers and thunderstorms in the morning, then sunny in the afternoon. Humid with highs in the mid-80s. South winds 5 to 10 miles an hour, becoming west in the afternoon. Chance of rain 20%. Friday night, mostly clear. Humid with lows around 60. North winds around 5 miles an hour, becoming east around 5 miles an hour after midnight. Saturday, mostly sunny. Highs in the mid-80s. Saturday night, mostly clear. Lows in the mid-60s. Sunday, partly sunny in the morning, then clearing. Highs in the mid-80s. Sunday night, mostly clear in the evening, then becoming mostly cloudy. A chance of showers and thunderstorms. Lows in the upper 60s. Chance of rain 40%.

The pressure was 30.08 inches and steady. Elsewhere in northwest Iowa, Morris was cloudy and 59. Sheldon was clear and 55. Cherokee was clear and 55. Spencer was clear and 55. Other conditions across the northern plains, farther east in Iowa, temperatures were between 64 and 67 degrees. It was cloudy at Des Moines and Waterloo. In eastern Nebraska at Norfolk, it was clear, with a temperature of 60. It was mostly cloudy, with a temperature of 69 at Lincoln and 64 at Omaha. In eastern South Dakota, skies ranged from clear to partly cloudy, and temperatures were between 63 and 65 degrees. And in southern Minnesota, skies ranged from clear to partly cloudy. It was 59 at Worthington, 62 at Marshall, 63 at Mankato, 69 at Minneapolis, and 58 at Rochester. Once again, at midnight, Sioux City had a temperature of 61. A weather message for the following county, Monona, Iowa, and the following counties in Nebraska, Thurston and Burt. Dense fog advisory now in effect from 3 a.m. to 10 a.m. Thursday. What? Visibility 1/4 mile or less in dense fog. Where? Portions of southwest and west central Iowa and east central, northeast, and southeast Nebraska. When? From 3 a.m. to 10 a.m. Thursday. Impacts. Low visibility could make driving conditions hazardous. The current time is 12:10 a.m. Central Daylight Time. Operating on a frequency of 162.475 MHz, this is NOAA Weather Radio Station WXL62, broadcasting from a transmitter near Lawton, Iowa. Our program originates from the National Weather Service in Sioux Falls and serves Sioux City and the surrounding Siouxland area. This hazardous weather outlook is for northwest Iowa, west central Iowa, southwest Minnesota, northeast Nebraska, and southeast South Dakota. For tonight, patchy areas of fog are likely late tonight, early Thursday morning, burning off by mid-morning. Dense fog with visibilities less than 1/4 mile is possible mainly near and southeast of a Sioux City to Storm Lake line. For Thursday through Tuesday, no hazardous weather is expected at this time. Spotter activation is not expected at this time. Your National Weather Service forecast for Siouxland. Overnight, partly cloudy. Patchy fog. Lows in the mid-50s. Southeast winds around 5 miles an hour. Thursday, areas of fog in the morning. Mostly sunny. Highs in the lower 80s. South winds 5 to 10 miles an hour. Thursday night, partly cloudy. Humid with lows in the lower 60s. South winds 5 to 10 miles an hour. Friday, partly sunny with a slight chance of showers and thunderstorms in the morning, then sunny in the afternoon. Humid with highs in the mid-80s. South winds 5 to 10 miles an hour, becoming west in the afternoon. Chance of rain 20%. Friday night, mostly clear. Humid with lows around 60. North winds around 5 miles an hour, becoming east around 5 miles an hour after midnight. Saturday, mostly sunny. Highs in the mid-80s. Saturday night, mostly clear. Lows in the mid-60s. Sunday, partly sunny in the morning, then clearing. Highs in the mid-80s. Sunday night, mostly clear in the evening, then becoming mostly cloudy. A chance of showers and thunderstorms. Lows in the upper 60s. Chance of rain 40%. Monday, mostly cloudy in the morning, then becoming mostly sunny. Highs in the mid-80s. Monday night, mostly clear in the evening, then becoming partly cloudy. Lows in the mid-60s. Tuesday, partly sunny. Highs in the lower 80s. Tuesday night, partly cloudy in the evening, then mostly cloudy with a chance of showers and thunderstorms after midnight. Lows in the mid-60s. Chance of rain 30%. Wednesday, mostly cloudy in the morning, then becoming mostly sunny. Highs around 80. At midnight, in Sioux City, the temperature was 61 and the dew point 58. The relative humidity was 90%. Wind was east at 5 miles an hour.

0.08 inches and steady. Elsewhere in northwest Iowa, Morris was cloudy and 59. Sheldon was clear and 55. Cherokee was clear and 55. Spencer was clear and 55. Other conditions across the northern plains, farther east in Iowa, temperatures were between 64 and 67 degrees. It was cloudy at Des Moines and Waterloo. In eastern Nebraska at Norfolk, it was clear with a temperature of 60. It was mostly cloudy with a temperature of 69 at Lincoln and 64 at Omaha. In eastern South Dakota, skies ranged from clear to partly cloudy, and temperatures were between 63 and 65 degrees. And in southern Minnesota, skies ranged from clear to partly cloudy. It was 59 at Worthington, 62 at Marshall, 63 at Mankato, 69 at Minneapolis, and 58 at Rochester. Once again, at midnight, Sioux City had a temperature of 61. A weather message for the following county, Monona, Iowa, and the following counties in Nebraska, Thurston and Burt. Dense fog advisory now in effect from 3 a.m. to 10 a.m. Thursday. What? Visibility 1/4 mile or less in dense fog. Where? Portions of southwest and west central Iowa and east central, northeast, and southeast Nebraska. When? From 3 a.m. to 10 a.m. Thursday. Impacts. Low visibility could make driving conditions hazardous. The current time is 12:15 a.m. Central Daylight Time. Operating on a frequency of 162.475 MHz, this is NOAA Weather Radio Station WXL62, broadcasting from a transmitter near Lawton, Iowa. Our program originates from the National Weather Service in Sioux Falls and serves Sioux City and the surrounding Siouxland area. This hazardous weather outlook is for northwest Iowa, west central Iowa, southwest Minnesota, northeast Nebraska, and southeast South Dakota. For tonight, patchy areas of fog are likely late tonight, early Thursday morning, burning off by mid-morning. Dense fog with visibilities less than 1/4 mile is possible mainly near and southeast of a Sioux City to Storm Lake line. For Thursday through Tuesday, no hazardous weather is expected at this time. Spotter activation is not expected at this time. Your National Weather Service forecast for Siouxland. Overnight, partly cloudy. Patchy fog. Lows in the mid-50s. Southeast winds around 5 miles an hour. Thursday, areas of fog in the morning. Mostly sunny. Highs in the lower 80s. South winds 5 to 10 miles an hour. Thursday night, partly cloudy. Humid with lows in the lower 60s. South winds 5 to 10 miles an hour. Friday, partly sunny with a slight chance of showers and thunderstorms in the morning, then sunny in the afternoon. Humid with highs in the mid-80s. South winds 5 to 10 miles an hour, becoming west in the afternoon. Chance of rain 20%. Friday night, mostly clear. Humid with lows around 60. North winds around 5 miles an hour, becoming east around 5 miles an hour after midnight. Saturday, mostly sunny. Highs in the mid-80s. Saturday night, mostly clear. Lows in the mid-60s. Sunday, partly sunny in the morning, then clearing. Highs in the mid-80s. Sunday night, mostly clear in the evening, then becoming mostly cloudy. A chance of showers and thunderstorms. Lows in the upper 60s. Chance of rain 40%. Monday, mostly cloudy in the morning, then becoming mostly sunny. Highs in the mid-80s. Monday night, mostly clear in the evening, then becoming partly cloudy. Lows in the mid-60s. Tuesday, partly sunny. Highs in the lower 80s. Tuesday night, partly cloudy in the evening, then mostly cloudy with a chance of showers and thunderstorms after midnight. Lows in the mid-60s. Chance of rain 30%. Wednesday, mostly cloudy in the morning, then becoming mostly sunny. Highs around 80. At midnight, in Sioux City, the temperature was 61 and the dew point 58. The relative humidity was 90%. Wind was east at 5 miles an hour.

the pressure was 30.08 inches and steady. Elsewhere in northwest Iowa, Morris was cloudy and 59. Sheldon was clear and 55. Cherokee was clear and 55. Spencer was clear and 55. Other conditions across the northern plains, farther east in Iowa, temperatures were between 64 and 67 degrees. It was cloudy at Des Moines and Waterloo. In eastern Nebraska at Norfolk, it was clear, with a temperature of 60. It was mostly cloudy, with a temperature of 69 at Lincoln and 64 at Omaha. In eastern South Dakota, skies ranged from clear to partly cloudy, and temperatures were between 63 and 65 degrees. And in southern Minnesota, skies ranged from clear to partly cloudy. It was 59 at Worthington, 62 at Marshall, 63 at Mankato, 69 at Minneapolis, and 58 at Rochester. Once again, at midnight, Sioux City had a temperature of 61. A weather message for the following counties, Monona, Iowa, and the following counties in Nebraska, Thurston and Burt. Dense fog advisory now in effect from 3 a.m. to 10 a.m. Thursday. What? Visibility 1/4 mile or less in dense fog. Where? Portions of southwest and west central Iowa and east central, northeast, and southeast Nebraska. When? From 3 a.m. to 10 a.m. Thursday. Impacts. Low visibility could make driving conditions hazardous. The current time is 12:20 a.m. Central Daylight Time. Operating on a frequency of 162.475 MHz, this is NOAA Weather Radio Station WXL62, broadcasting from a transmitter near Lawton, Iowa. Our program originates from the National Weather Service in Sioux Falls and serves Sioux City and the surrounding Siouxland area. This hazardous weather outlook is for northwest Iowa, west central Iowa, southwest Minnesota, northeast Nebraska, and southeast South Dakota. For tonight, patchy areas of fog are likely late tonight, early Thursday morning, burning off by mid-morning. Dense fog with visibilities less than 1/4 mile is possible mainly near and southeast of a Sioux City to Storm Lake line. For Thursday through Tuesday, no hazardous weather is expected at this time. Spotter activation is not expected at this time. Your National Weather Service forecast for Siouxland. Overnight, partly cloudy. Patchy fog. Lows in the mid-50s. Southeast winds around 5 miles an hour. Thursday, areas of fog in the morning. Mostly sunny. Highs in the lower 80s. South winds 5 to 10 miles an hour. Thursday night, partly cloudy. Humid with lows in the lower 60s. South winds 5 to 10 miles an hour. Friday, partly sunny with a slight chance of showers and thunderstorms in the morning, then sunny in the afternoon. Humid with highs in the mid-80s. South winds 5 to 10 miles an hour, becoming west in the afternoon. Chance of rain 20%. Friday night, mostly clear. Humid with lows around 60. North winds around 5 miles an hour, becoming east around 5 miles an hour after midnight. Saturday, mostly sunny. Highs in the mid-80s. Saturday night, mostly clear. Lows in the mid-60s. Sunday, partly sunny in the morning, then clearing. Highs in the mid-80s. Sunday night, mostly clear in the evening, then becoming mostly cloudy. A chance of showers and thunderstorms. Lows in the upper 60s. Chance of rain 40%. Monday, mostly cloudy in the morning, then becoming mostly sunny. Highs in the mid-80s. Monday night, mostly clear in the evening, then becoming partly cloudy. Lows in the mid-60s. Tuesday, partly sunny. Highs in the lower 80s. Tuesday night, partly cloudy in the evening, then mostly cloudy with a chance of showers and thunderstorms after midnight. Lows in the mid-60s. Chance of rain 30%. Wednesday, mostly cloudy in the morning, then becoming mostly sunny. Highs around 80. At midnight, in Sioux City, the temperature was 61 and the dew point 58. The relative humidity was 90%. Wind was east at 5 miles an hour.

30.08 inches and steady. Elsewhere in northwest Iowa, Morris was cloudy and 59. Sheldon was clear and 55. Cherokee was clear and 55. Spencer was clear and 55. Other conditions across the northern plains, farther east in Iowa, temperatures were between 64 and 67 degrees. It was cloudy at Des Moines and Waterloo. In eastern Nebraska at No Fork, it was clear, with a temperature of 60. It was mostly cloudy, with a temperature of 69 at Lincoln and 64 at Omaha. In eastern South Dakota, skies ranged from clear to partly cloudy, and temperatures were between 63 and 65 degrees. And in southern Minnesota, skies ranged from clear to partly cloudy. It was 59 at Worthington, 62 at Marshall, 63 at Mankato, 69 at Minneapolis, and 58 at Rochester. Once again, at midnight, Sioux City had a temperature of 61. A weather message for the following counties, Monona, Iowa, and the following counties in Nebraska, Thurston and Burke. Dense fog advisory now in effect from 3 a.m. to 10 a.m. Thursday. What? Visibility 1/4 mile or less in dense fog. Where? Portions of southwest and west central Iowa and east central, northeast, and southeast Nebraska. When? From 3 a.m. to 10 a.m. Thursday. Impacts. Low visibility could make driving conditions hazardous. The current time is 12:25 a.m. Central Daylight Time. Operating on a frequency of 162.475 megahertz, this is NOAA Weather Radio Station WXL62, broadcasting from a transmitter near London, Iowa. Our program originates from the National Weather Service in Sioux Falls and serves Sioux City and the surrounding Siouxland area. This hazardous weather outlook is for northwest Iowa, west central Iowa, southwest Minnesota, northeast Nebraska, and southeast South Dakota. For tonight, patchy areas of fog are likely late tonight early Thursday morning, burning off by mid-morning. Dense fog with visibilities less than 1/4 mile is possible mainly near and southeast of a Sioux City to Storm Lake line. For Thursday through Tuesday, no hazardous weather is expected at this time. Spotter activation is not expected at this time. Your National Weather Service forecast for Siouxland. Overnight, partly cloudy. Patchy fog. Lows in the mid-50s. Southeast winds around 5 miles an hour. Thursday, areas of fog in the morning. Mostly sunny. Highs in the lower 80s. South winds 5 to 10 miles an hour. Thursday night, partly cloudy. Humid with lows in the lower 60s. South winds 5 to 10 miles an hour. Friday, partly sunny with a slight chance of showers and thunderstorms in the morning, then sunny in the afternoon. Humid with highs in the mid-80s. South winds 5 to 10 miles an hour, becoming west in the afternoon. Chance of rain 20%. Friday night, mostly clear. Humid with lows around 60. North winds around 5 miles an hour, becoming east around 5 miles an hour after midnight. Saturday, mostly sunny. Highs in the mid-80s. Saturday night, mostly clear. Lows in the mid-60s. Sunday, partly sunny in the morning, then clearing. Highs in the mid-80s. Sunday night, mostly clear in the evening, then becoming mostly cloudy. A chance of showers and thunderstorms. Lows in the upper 60s. Chance of rain 40%. Monday, mostly cloudy in the morning, then becoming mostly sunny. Highs in the mid-80s. Monday night, mostly clear in the evening, then becoming partly cloudy. Lows in the mid-60s. Tuesday, partly sunny. Highs in the lower 80s. Tuesday night, partly cloudy in the evening, then mostly cloudy with a chance of showers and thunderstorms after midnight. Lows in the mid-60s. Chance of rain 30%. Wednesday, mostly cloudy in the morning, then becoming mostly sunny. Highs around 80. At midnight, in Sioux City, the temperature was 61 and the dew point 58. The relative humidity was 90%. Wind was east at 5.

miles an hour. The pressure was 30.08 inches and steady. Elsewhere in northwest Iowa, Morris was cloudy and 59. Sheldon was clear and 55. Cherokee was clear and 55. Spencer was clear and 55. Other conditions across the northern plains, farther east in Iowa, temperatures were between 64 and 67 degrees. It was cloudy at the moment.

10 miles an hour. Friday, partly sunny with a slight

40%. Monday, mostly cloudy in the morning, then becoming mostly sunny. Highs in the mid-80s. Monday, mostly cloudy in the morning, then becoming mostly sunny. Highs in the mid-80s. Monday night, mostly clear in the evening, then becoming partly cloudy. Lows in the mid-60s. Tuesday, partly sunny. Highs in the lower 80s. Tuesday night, partly cloudy in the evening, then mostly cloudy with a chance of showers and thunderstorms after midnight. Lows in the mid-60s. Chance of rain 30%. Wednesday, mostly cloudy in the morning, then becoming mostly sunny. Highs around 80. At midnight, in Sioux City.

the temperature was 61 and the dew point 58. The relative humidity was 90%. Wind was east at 5 miles an hour. The pressure was 30.08 inches and steady. Elsewhere in northwest Iowa, Morris was cloudy and 59. Sheldon was clear and 55. Cherokee was clear and 55. Spencer was clear and 55. Other conditions across the northern plains, farther east in Iowa, temperatures were between 64 and 67 degrees. It was cloudy at Des Moines and Waterloo. In eastern Nebraska at North Fork, it was good. It was cloudy at 64 Omaha. In east South Dakota, range from clear partly cloudy and temperature were between 63 and 65 degrees. And in southern Minnesota, skies ranged from clear to partly cloudy. Was 59 at Worthington, 62 at Marshall, 63 at Mankato, 69 at Minneapolis, and 58 at Rochester. Once again, at midnight, Sioux City had a temperature of 61. A weather message for the following county, Winona, Iowa, and the following counties, King, Nebraska, Thurston and Burt. Dense fog advisory now in effect from 3 a.m. to 10 a.m. Thursday. What? Visibility 1/4 mile or less in dense fog. Where? Portions of southwest and west central Iowa and east central, northeast, and southeast Nebraska. When? From 3 a.m. to 10 a.m. Thursday. Impacts, low visibility could make driving conditions hazardous. The current time is 12:35 a.m. Central Daylight Time. Operating on a frequency of 162.475 megahertz, this is NOAA Weather Radio Station WXL62, broadcasting from a transmitter near Lawton, Iowa. Our program originates from the National Weather Service in Sioux Falls and serves Sioux City and the surrounding Siouxland area. This hazardous weather outlook is for northwest Iowa, west central Iowa, southwest Minnesota, northeast Nebraska, and southeast South Dakota. For tonight, patchy areas of fog are likely late tonight, early Thursday morning, burning off by mid-morning. Dense fog with visibilities less than 1/4 mile is possible mainly near and southeast of a Sioux City to Storm Lake line. For Thursday through Tuesday, no hazardous weather is expected at this time. Spotter activation is not expected at this time. Your National Weather Service forecast for Siouxland. Overnight, partly cloudy. Patchy fog. Lows in the mid-50s. Southeast winds around 5 miles an hour. Thursday, areas of fog in the morning. Mostly sunny. Highs in the lower 80s. South winds 5 to 10 miles an hour. Thursday night, partly cloudy. Humid with lows in the lower 60s. South winds 5 to 10 miles an hour. Partly sunny with a slight chance of showers and thunderstorms in the morning, then sunny in the afternoon. Humid with highs in the mid-80s. South winds 5 to 10 miles an hour, becoming west in the afternoon. Chance of rain 20%. Friday night, mostly clear. Humid with lows around 60. North winds around 5 miles an hour, becoming east around 5 miles an hour after midnight. Saturday, mostly sunny. Highs in the mid-80s. Saturday night, mostly clear. Lows in the mid-60s. Sunday, partly sunny in the morning, then clearing. Highs in the mid-80s. Sunday night, mostly clear in the evening, then becoming mostly cloudy. A chance of showers and thunderstorms. Lows in the upper 60s. Chance of rain 40%. Monday, mostly cloudy in the morning, then becoming mostly sunny. Highs in the mid-80s. Monday night, mostly clear in the evening, then becoming partly cloudy. Lows in the mid-60s. Tuesday, partly sunny. Highs in the lower 80s. Tuesday night, partly cloudy in the evening, then mostly cloudy with a chance of showers and thunderstorms after midnight. Lows in the mid-60s. Chance of rain 30%. Wednesday, mostly cloudy in the morning, then becoming mostly sunny. Highs around 80. At midnight, in Sioux

temperature was 61 and the dew point 58. The relative humidity was 90%. Wind was east at 5 miles an hour. The pressure was 30.08 inches and steady. Elsewhere in northwest Iowa, Morris was cloudy and 59. Sheldon was clear and 55. Cherokee was clear and 55. Spencer was clear and 55. Other conditions across the northern plains, farther east in Iowa, temperatures were between 64 and 67 degrees. It was cloudy at Des Moines and Waterloo. In eastern Nebraska at No Fork, it was clear with a temperature of 60. It was mostly cloudy with a temperature of 69 at Lincoln and 64 at Omaha. In eastern South Dakota, skies ranged from clear to partly cloudy, and temperatures were between 63 and 65 degrees. And in southern Minnesota, skies ranged from clear to partly cloudy. It was 59 at Worthington, 62 at Marshall, 63 at Mankato, 69 at Minneapolis, and 58 at Rochester. Once again, at midnight, Sioux City had a temperature of 61. A weather message for the following county, Monona, Iowa, and the following counties in Nebraska, Thurston and Burt. Dense fog advisory now in effect from 3 a.m. to 10 a.m. Thursday. What? Visibility 1/4 mile or less in dense fog. Where? Portions of southwest and west central Iowa and east central, northeast, and southeast Nebraska. When? From 3 a.m. to 10 a.m. Thursday. Impacts. Low visibility could make driving conditions hazardous. The current time is 12:40 a.m. Central Daylight Time. Operating on a frequency of 162.475 MHz, this is NOAA Weather Radio Station WXL62, broadcasting from a transmitter near Lawton, Iowa. Our program originates from the National Weather Service in Sioux Falls and serves Sioux City and the surrounding Siouxland area. This hazardous weather outlook is for northwest Iowa, west central Iowa, southwest Minnesota, northeast Nebraska, and southeast South Dakota. For tonight, patchy areas of fog are likely late tonight, early Thursday morning, burning off by mid-morning. Dense fog with visibilities less than 1/4 mile is possible mainly near and southeast of a Sioux City to Storm Lake line. For Thursday through Tuesday, no hazardous weather is expected at this time. Spotter activation is not expected at this time. Your National Weather Service forecast for Siouxland. Overnight, partly cloudy. Patchy fog. Lows in the mid-50s. Southeast winds around 5 miles an hour. Thursday, areas of fog in the morning. Mostly sunny. Highs in the lower 80s. South winds 5 to 10 miles an hour. Thursday night, partly cloudy. Humid with lows in the lower 60s. South winds 5 to 10 miles an hour. Friday, partly sunny with a slight chance of showers and thunderstorms in the morning, then sunny in the afternoon. Humid with highs in the mid-80s. South winds 5 to 10 miles an hour, becoming west in the afternoon. Chance of rain 20%. Friday night, mostly clear. Humid with lows around 60. North winds around 5 miles an hour, becoming east around 5 miles an hour after midnight. Saturday, mostly sunny. Highs in the mid-80s. Saturday night, mostly clear. Lows in the mid-60s. Sunday, partly sunny in the morning, then clearing. Highs in the mid-80s. Sunday night, mostly clear in the evening, then becoming mostly cloudy. A chance of showers and thunderstorms. Lows in the upper 60s. Chance of rain 40%. Monday, mostly cloudy in the morning, then becoming mostly sunny. Highs in the mid-80s. Monday night, mostly clear in the evening, then becoming partly cloudy. Lows in the mid-60s. Tuesday, partly sunny. Highs in the lower 80s. Tuesday night, partly cloudy in the evening, then mostly cloudy with a chance of showers and thunderstorms after midnight. Lows in the mid-60s. Chance of rain 30%. Wednesday, mostly cloudy in the morning, then becoming mostly sunny. Highs around 80. At midnight, in

The city, the temperature was 61 and the dew point 58. The relative humidity was 90%. Wind was east at 5 miles an hour. The pressure was 30.08 inches and steady. Elsewhere in northwest Iowa, Morris was cloudy and 59. Sheldon was clear and 55. Cherokee was clear and 55. Spencer was clear and 55. Other conditions across the northern plains, farther east in Iowa, temperatures were between 64 and 67 degrees. It was cloudy at Des Moines and Waterloo. In eastern Nebraska at Norfolk, it was clear with a temperature of 60. It was mostly cloudy with a temperature of 69 at Lincoln and 64 at Omaha. In eastern South Dakota, skies ranged from clear to partly cloudy, and temperatures were between 63 and 65 degrees. And in southern Minnesota, skies ranged from clear to partly cloudy. It was 59 at Worthington, 62 at Marshall, 63 at Mankato, 69 at Minneapolis, and 58 at Rochester. Once again, at midnight, Sioux City had a temperature of 61. A weather message for the following county, Monona, Iowa, and the following counties in Nebraska, Thurston and Burke. Dense fog advisory now in effect from 3 a.m. to 10 a.m. Thursday. What? Visibility 1/4 mile or less in dense fog. Where? Portions of southwest and west central Iowa and east central, northeast, and southeast Nebraska. When? From 3 a.m. to 10 a.m. Thursday. Impacts. Low visibility could make driving conditions hazardous. The current time is 12:45 a.m. Central Daylight Time. Operating on a frequency of 162.475 MHz, this is NOAA Weather Radio Station WXL62, broadcasting from a transmitter near Lawton, Iowa. Our program originates from the National Weather Service in Sioux Falls and serves Sioux City and the surrounding Siouxland area. This hazardous weather outlook is for northwest Iowa, west central Iowa, southwest Minnesota, northeast Nebraska, and southeast South Dakota. For tonight, patchy areas of fog are likely late tonight, early Thursday morning, burning off by mid-morning. Dense fog with visibilities less than 1/4 mile is possible mainly near and southeast of the Sioux City to Storm Lake line. For Thursday through Tuesday, no hazardous weather is expected at this time. Spotter activation is not expected at this time. Your National Weather Service forecast for Siouxland. Overnight, partly cloudy. Patchy fog. Lows in the mid-50s. Southeast winds around 5 miles an hour. Thursday, areas of fog in the morning. Mostly sunny. Highs in the lower 80s. South winds 5 to 10 miles an hour. Thursday night, partly cloudy. Humid with lows in the lower 60s. South winds 5 to 10 miles an hour. Friday, partly sunny with a slight chance of showers and thunderstorms in the morning, then sunny in the afternoon. Humid with highs in the mid-80s. South winds 5 to 10 miles an hour, becoming west in the afternoon. Chance of rain 20%. Friday night, mostly clear. Humid with lows around 60. North winds around 5 miles an hour, becoming east around 5 miles an hour after midnight. Saturday, mostly sunny. Highs in the mid-80s. Saturday night, mostly clear. Lows in the mid-60s. Sunday, partly sunny in the morning, then clearing. Highs in the mid-80s. Sunday night, mostly clear in the evening, then becoming mostly cloudy. A chance of showers and thunderstorms. Lows in the upper 60s. Chance of rain 40%. Monday, mostly cloudy in the morning, then becoming mostly sunny. Highs in the mid-80s. Monday night, mostly clear in the evening, then becoming partly cloudy. Lows in the mid-60s. Tuesday, partly sunny. Highs in the lower 80s. Tuesday night, partly cloudy in the evening, then mostly cloudy with a chance of showers and thunderstorms after midnight. Lows in the mid-60s. Chance of rain 30%.

In Sioux City, the temperature was at 1 and the 2.58. The relative humidity was 90%. Wind was east at 5 miles an hour. The pressure was 30.08 inches and steady. Elsewhere in northwest Iowa, Morris was cloudy at 59. Sheldon was clear and 55. Cherokee was clear and 55. Spencer was clear and 55. Other conditions across the northern plains, farther east in Iowa, temperatures were between 64 and 67 degrees. It was cloudy at Des Moines and Waterloo. In eastern Nebraska at Norfolk, it was clear with a temperature of 60. It was mostly cloudy with a temperature of 69 at Lincoln and 64 at Omaha. In eastern South Dakota, skies ranged from clear to partly cloudy, and temperatures were between 63 and 65 degrees. And in southern Minnesota,

5 miles an hour. The pressure was 30.08 inches and steady.

drunk advisory now in effect from 3 a.m. to 10 a.m. Thursday. West, visibility 1/4 mile or less in dense fog. Where, portions of southwest and west central Iowa and east central, northeast, and southeast Nebraska. When, from 3 a.m. to 10 a.m. Thursday. Impacts, low visibility could make driving conditions hazardous. The current time is 12:55 a.m. Central Daylight Time. Operating on a frequency of 162.475 MHz, this is Node Weather Radio Station WXL62, broadcasting from a transmitter near London, Iowa. Our program originates from the National Weather Service in Sioux Falls and serves Sioux City and the surrounding Siouxland area. This hazardous weather outlook is for northwest Iowa, west central Iowa, southwest Minnesota, northeast Nebraska, and southeast South Dakota. For tonight, patchy areas of fog are likely late tonight to early Thursday morning, burning off by mid-morning. Dense fog with visibilities less than 1/4 mile is possible mainly near and southeast of a Sioux City to Storm Lake line. For Thursday through Tuesday, no hazardous weather is expected at this time. Spotter activation is not expected at this time. Your National Weather Service forecast for Siouxland. Overnight, partly cloudy. Patchy fog. Lows in the mid-50s. Southeast winds around 5 miles an hour. Thursday, areas of fog in the morning. Mostly sunny. Highs in the lower 80s. South winds 5 to 10 miles an hour. Thursday night, partly cloudy. Humid with lows in the lower 60s. South winds 5 to 10 miles an hour. Friday, partly sunny with a slight chance of showers and thunderstorms in the morning, then sunny in the afternoon. Humid with highs in the mid-80s. South winds 5 to 10 miles an hour, becoming west in the afternoon. Chance of rain 20%. Friday night, mostly clear. Humid with lows around 60. North winds around 5 miles an hour, becoming east around 5 miles an hour after midnight. Saturday, mostly sunny. Highs in the mid-80s. Saturday night, mostly clear. Lows in the mid-60s. Sunday, partly sunny in the morning, then clearing. Highs in the mid-80s. Sunday night, mostly clear in the evening, then becoming mostly cloudy. A chance of showers and thunderstorms. Lows in the upper 60s. Chance of rain 40%. Monday, mostly cloudy in the morning, then becoming mostly sunny. Highs in the mid-80s. Monday night, mostly clear in the evening, then becoming partly cloudy. Lows in the mid-60s. Tuesday, partly sunny. Highs in the lower 80s. Tuesday night, partly cloudy in the evening, then mostly cloudy with a chance of showers and thunderstorms after midnight. Lows in the mid-60s.

was playing.

temperature of 61. A weather message for the following counties: Monona, Pine Lodge, and following counties in Nebraska. Thurston and Burke. Dense fog and advisory now in effect from 3 a.m. to 10 a.m. Thursday. What? Visibility 1/4 mile or less in dense fog. Where? Portions of southwest and west central Iowa and east central, northeast, and southeast Nebraska. When? From 3 a.m. to 10 a.m. Thursday. Impacts. Low visibility could make driving conditions hazardous. A weather message for the following counties in Iowa, Cherokee, Woodbury, and Idaho. Dense fog advisory in effect until 10 a.m. this morning. What? Visibility 1/4 mile or less in dense fog. Where? Buena Vista, Cherokee, Clay, Idaho, and Woodbury counties. When? Until 10 a.m. this morning. Impacts. Low visibility could make driving conditions hazardous. The current time is 1:01 a.m. Central Daylight Time. Operating on a frequency of 162.475 megahertz. 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Our program originates from the National Weather Service in Sioux Falls and serves Sioux City and the surrounding Siouxland area. This hazardous weather outlook is for northwest Iowa, west central Iowa, southwest Minnesota, northeast Nebraska, and southeast South Dakota. For tonight, patchy areas of fog are likely late tonight, early Thursday morning, burning off by mid-morning. Dense fog with visibilities less than 1/4 mile is possible mainly near and southeast of a Sioux City to Storm Lake line. For Thursday through Tuesday, no hazardous weather is expected at this time. Spotter activation is not expected at this time. Your National Weather Service forecast for Siouxland. Dense fog advisory in effect until 10 a.m. this morning. West of tonight, partly cloudy. Patchy fog. Lows in the mid-50s. Southeast winds around 5 miles an hour. Thursday, areas of fog in the morning. Mostly sunny. Highs in the lower 80s. South winds 5 to 10 miles an hour. Thursday night, partly cloudy. Humid with lows in the lower 60s. South winds 5 to 10 miles an hour. Friday, partly sunny with a slight chance of showers and thunderstorms in the morning, then sunny in the afternoon. Humid with highs in the mid-80s. South winds 5 to 10 miles an hour, becoming less in the afternoon. Chance of rain 20%. Friday night, mostly clear. Humid with lows around 60. North winds around 5 miles an hour, becoming east around 5 miles an hour after midnight. Saturday, mostly sunny. Highs in the mid-80s. Saturday night, mostly clear. Lows in the mid-60s. Sunday, partly sunny in the morning, then clearing. Highs in the mid-80s. Sunday night, mostly clear in the evening, then becoming mostly cloudy. A chance of showers and thunderstorms. Lows in the upper 60s. Chance of rain 40%. Monday, mostly cloudy in the morning, then becoming mostly sunny.

Monday night, mostly clear in the evening, then becoming partly cloudy. Lows in the mid-60s. Tuesday, partly sunny. Highs in the lower 80s. Tuesday night, partly cloudy in the evening, then mostly cloudy with a chance of showers and thunderstorms after midnight. Lows in the mid-60s. Chance of rain 30%. Wednesday, mostly cloudy in the morning, then becoming mostly sunny. Highs around 80. At 1 a.m., in Sioux City, the temperature was 58 and the dew point 56. The relative humidity was 93%. Wind was southeast at 3 miles an hour. The pressure was 30.08 inches and steady. Elsewhere in northwest Iowa, Spencer was partly cloudy and 50. Other conditions across the northern plains, farther east in Iowa, temperatures were between 64 and 66 degrees. It was cloudy at Cedar Rapids and Waterloo. At Des Moines, drizzle and fog were reported. In eastern Nebraska at Norfolk, it was clear, with a temperature of 58. At Lincoln, it was partly cloudy, with a temperature of 68. At Omaha, it was mostly cloudy, with a temperature of 65. In eastern South Dakota, skies ranged from clear to partly cloudy, and temperatures were between 62 and 66 degrees. And in southern Minnesota, skies ranged from clear to partly cloudy. It was 59 at Worthington, 62 at Marshall, 63 at Mankato, 67 at Minneapolis, and 60 at Rochester. Once again, at 1 a.m. Sioux City had a temperature of 58. A weather message for the following county, Monona, Iowa, and the following counties in Nebraska, Thurston and Burt. Dense fog advisory now in effect from 3 a.m. to 10 a.m. Thursday. What? Visibility 1/4 mile or less in dense fog. Where? Portions of southwest and west central Iowa and east central, northeast, and southeast Nebraska. When? From 3 a.m. to 10 a.m. Thursday. Impacts. Low visibility could make driving conditions hazardous. A weather message for the following counties in Iowa, Cherokee, Woodbury, and Ida. Dense fog advisory in effect until 10 a.m. this morning. What? Visibility 1/4 mile or less in dense fog. Where? Buena Vista, Cherokee, Clay, Ida, and Woodbury counties. When? Until 10 a.m. this morning. Impacts. Low visibility could make driving conditions hazardous. The current time is 1:06 a.m. Central Daylight Time. Operating on a frequency of 162.475 MHz, this is NOAA Weather Radio Station WXL62, broadcasting from a transmitter near Lawton, Iowa. Our program originates from the National Weather Service in Sioux Falls and serves Sioux City and the surrounding Siouxland area. This hazardous weather outlook is for northwest Iowa, west central Iowa, southwest Minnesota, northeast Nebraska, and southeast South Dakota. For tonight, patchy areas of fog are likely late tonight early Thursday morning, burning off by mid-morning. Dense fog with visibilities less than 1/4 mile is possible mainly near and southeast of a Sioux City to Storm Lake line. For Thursday through Tuesday, no hazardous weather is expected at this time. Spotter activation is not expected at this time. Your National Weather Service forecast for Siouxland. Dense fog advisory in effect until 10 a.m. this morning. West of tonight, partly cloudy. Patchy fog. Lows in the mid-50s. Southeast winds around 5 miles an hour. Thursday, areas of fog in the morning. Mostly sunny. Highs in the lower 80s. South winds 5 to 10 miles an hour. Thursday night, partly cloudy. Humid with lows in the lower 60s. South winds 5 to 10 miles an hour. Friday, partly sunny with a slight chance of showers and thunderstorms in the morning, then sunny in the afternoon. Humid with highs in the mid-80s. South winds 5 to 10 miles an hour, becoming west in the afternoon. Chance of rain 20%. Friday night, mostly clear. Humid with lows around 60. North winds around 5 miles an hour, becoming east around 5 miles an hour after midnight. Saturday,

Sunny. Highs in the lower 80s. Tuesday night, partly cloudy in the evening, then mostly cloudy with a chance of showers and thunderstorms after midnight. Lows in the mid-60s. Chance of rain 30%. Wednesday, mostly cloudy in the morning, then becoming mostly sunny. Highs around 80. At 1 a.m., in Sioux City, the temperature was 58 and the dew point 56. The relative humidity was 93%. Wind was southeast at 3 miles an hour. The pressure was 30.08 inches and steady. Elsewhere in northwest Iowa, Spencer was partly cloudy and 50. Other conditions across the northern plains, farther east in Iowa, temperatures were between 64 and 66 degrees. It was cloudy at Cedar Rapids and Waterloo. At Des Moines, drizzle and fog were reported. In eastern Nebraska at Mill Fork, it was clear with a temperature of 58. At Lincoln, it was partly cloudy with a temperature of 68. In Omaha, it was mostly cloudy with a temperature of 65. In eastern South Dakota, skies ranged from clear to partly cloudy, and temperatures were between 62 and 66 degrees. And in southern Minnesota, skies ranged from clear to partly cloudy. It was 59 at Worthington, 62 at Marshall, 63 at Mankato, 67 at Minneapolis, and 60 at Rochester. Once again, at 1 a.m., Sioux City had a temperature of 58. At 1 a.m., in Sioux City, the temperature was 58 and the dew point 56. The relative humidity was 93%. Wind was southeast at 3 miles an hour. The pressure was 30.08 inches and steady. Elsewhere in northwest Iowa, Spencer had fog and 50. Other conditions across the northern plains, farther east in Iowa, temperatures were between 64 and 66 degrees. It was cloudy at Cedar Rapids and Waterloo. At Des Moines, drizzle and fog were reported. In eastern Nebraska at Mill Fork, it was clear with a temperature of 58. At Lincoln, it was partly cloudy with a temperature of 68. At Omaha, it was mostly cloudy with a temperature of 65. In eastern South Dakota, skies ranged from clear to partly cloudy, and temperatures were between 62 and 66 degrees. And in southern Minnesota, skies ranged from clear to partly cloudy. It was 59 at Worthington, 62 at Marshall, 63 at Mankato, 67 at Minneapolis, and 60 at Rochester. Once again, at 1 a.m. Sioux City had a temperature of 58. A weather message for the following county, Monona, Iowa, and the following counties in Nebraska, Thurston and Burt. Dense fog advisory now in effect from 3 a.m. to 10 a.m. Thursday. What? Visibility 1/4 mile or less in dense fog. Where? Portions of southwest and west central Iowa and east central, northeast, and southeast Nebraska. When? From 3 a.m. to 10 a.m. Thursday. Impacts. Low visibility could make driving conditions hazardous. A weather message for the following counties in Iowa, Cherokee, Woodbury, and Ida. Dense fog advisory in effect until 10 a.m. this morning. What? Visibility 1/4 mile or less in dense fog. Where? Buena Vista, Cherokee, Clay, Ida, and Woodbury counties. When? Until 10 a.m. this morning. Impacts. Low visibility could make driving conditions hazardous. The current time is 1:13 a.m. Central Daylight Time. Operating on a frequency of 162.475 megahertz, this is NOAA Weather Radio Station WXL62, broadcasting from a transmitter near Lawton, Iowa. Our program originates from the National Weather Service in Sioux Falls and serves Sioux City and the surrounding Siouxland area. This hazardous weather outlook is for northwest Iowa, west central Iowa, southwest Minnesota, northeast Nebraska, and southeast South Dakota. For tonight, patchy areas of fog are likely late tonight early Thursday morning, burning off by mid-morning. Dense fog with visibilities less than 1/4 mile is possible mainly near and southeast of a Sioux City to Storm Lake line. For Thursday through Tuesday, no hazardous weather is expected at this time. Spotter activation is not expected.

this time. Your National Weather Service forecast for Siouxland. Dense fog advisory in effect until 10 a.m. this morning. Rest of tonight, partly cloudy. Patchy fog. Lows in the mid-50s. Southeast winds around 5 miles an hour. Thursday, areas of fog in the morning. Mostly sunny. Highs in the lower 80s. South winds 5 to 10 miles an hour. Thursday night, partly cloudy. Humid with lows in the lower 60s. South winds 5 to 10 miles an hour. Friday, partly sunny with a slight chance of showers and thunderstorms in the morning, then sunny in the afternoon. Humid with highs in the mid-80s. South winds 5 to 10 miles an hour, becoming west in the afternoon. Chance of rain 20%. Friday night, mostly clear. Humid with lows around 60. North winds around 5 miles an hour, becoming east around 5 miles an hour after midnight. Saturday, mostly sunny. Highs in the mid-80s. Saturday night, mostly clear. Lows in the mid-60s. Sunday, partly sunny in the morning, then clearing. Highs in the mid-80s. Sunday night, mostly clear in the evening, then becoming mostly cloudy. A chance of showers and thunderstorms. Lows in the upper 60s. Chance of rain 40%. Monday, mostly cloudy in the morning, then becoming mostly sunny. Highs in the mid-80s. Monday night, mostly clear in the evening, then becoming partly cloudy. Lows in the mid-60s. Tuesday, partly sunny. Highs in the lower 80s. Tuesday night, partly cloudy in the evening, then mostly cloudy with a chance of showers and thunderstorms after midnight. Lows in the mid-60s. Chance of rain 30%. Wednesday, mostly cloudy in the morning, then becoming mostly sunny. Highs around 80. At 1 a.m., in Sioux City, the temperature was 58, and the dew point 56. The relative humidity was 93%. Wind was southeast at 3 miles an hour. The pressure was 30.08 inches and steady. Elsewhere in northwest Iowa, Spencer had fog and 50. Other conditions across the northern plains, farther east in Iowa, temperatures were between 64 and 66 degrees. It was cloudy at Cedar Rapids and Waterloo. At Des Moines, drizzle and fog were reported. In eastern Nebraska at Norfolk, it was clear, with a temperature of 58. At Lincoln, it was partly cloudy, with a temperature of 68. At Omaha, it was mostly cloudy, with a temperature of 65. In eastern South Dakota, skies ranged from clear to partly cloudy, and temperatures were between 62 and 66 degrees. And in southern Minnesota, skies ranged from clear to partly cloudy. It was 59 at Worthington, 62 at Marshall, 63 at Mankato, 67 at Minneapolis, and 60 at Rochester. Once again, at 1 a.m. Sioux City had a temperature of 58. A weather message for the following county, Monona, Iowa, and the following counties in Nebraska, Thurston and Burt. Dense fog advisory now in effect from 3 a.m. to 10 a.m. Thursday. What? Visibility 1/4 mile or less in dense fog. Where? Portions of southwest and west central Iowa and east central, northeast, and southeast Nebraska. When? From 3 a.m. to 10 a.m. Thursday. Impacts. Low visibility could make driving conditions hazardous. A weather message for the following counties in Iowa, Cherokee, Woodbury, and Ida. Dense fog advisory in effect until 10 a.m. this morning. What? Visibility 1/4 mile or less in dense fog. Where? Buena Vista, Cherokee, Clay, Ida, and Woodbury counties. When? Until 10 a.m. this morning. Impacts. Low visibility could make driving conditions hazardous. The current time is 1:19 a.m. Central Daylight Time. Operating on a frequency of 162.475 MHz, this is NOAA Weather Radio Station WXL62, broadcasting from a transmitter near Lawton, Iowa. Our program originates from the National Weather Service in Sioux Falls and serves Sioux City and the surrounding Siouxland area.
This hazardous weather outlook is for northwest Iowa, west central Iowa, southwest Minnesota, northeast Nebraska, and southeast South Dakota. For tonight, patchy areas of fog are likely late tonight, early Thursday morning, burning off by mid-morning. Dense fog with visibilities less than a quarter mile is possible mainly near and southeast of a Sioux City to Storm Lake line. For Thursday through Tuesday, no hazardous weather is expected at this time. Spotter activation is not expected at this time. Your National Weather Service forecast for Sioux Land. Dense fog advisory in effect until 10 a.m. this morning. Rest of tonight, partly cloudy. Patchy dense fog. Near steady temperature in the upper 50s. Southeast winds around 5 miles an hour. Thursday, areas of fog in the morning. Mostly sunny. Highs in the lower 80s. South winds 5 to 10 miles an hour. Thursday night, partly cloudy. Humid with lows in the lower 60s. South winds 5 to 10 miles an hour. Friday, partly sunny with a slight chance of showers and thunderstorms in the morning, then sunny in the afternoon. Humid with highs in the mid-80s. South winds 5 to 10 miles an hour, becoming west in the afternoon. Chance of rain 20%. Friday night, mostly clear. Humid with lows around 60. North winds around 5 miles an hour, becoming east around 5 miles an hour after midnight. Saturday, mostly sunny. Highs in the mid-80s. Saturday night, mostly clear. Lows in the mid-60s. Sunday, partly sunny in the morning, then clearing. Highs in the mid-80s. Sunday night, mostly clear in the evening, then becoming mostly cloudy. A chance of showers and thunderstorms. Lows in the upper 60s. Chance of rain 40%. Monday, mostly cloudy in the morning, then becoming mostly sunny. Highs in the mid-80s. Monday night, mostly clear in the evening, then becoming partly cloudy. Lows in the mid-60s. Tuesday, partly sunny. Highs in the lower 80s. Tuesday night, partly cloudy in the evening, then mostly cloudy with a chance of showers and thunderstorms after midnight. Lows in the mid-60s. Chance of rain 30%. Wednesday, mostly cloudy in the morning, then becoming mostly sunny. Highs around 80. At 1 a.m., in Sioux City, the temperature was 58, and the dew point 56. The relative humidity was 93%. Wind was southeast at 3 miles an hour. The pressure was 30.08 inches and steady. Elsewhere in northwest Iowa, Spencer had fog and 50. Other conditions across the northern plains, farther east in Iowa, temperatures were between 64 and 66 degrees. It was cloudy at Cedar Rapids and Waterloo. At Des Moines, drizzle and fog were reported. In eastern Nebraska at No Fork, it was clear, with a temperature of 58. At Lincoln, it was partly cloudy, with a temperature of 68. At Omaha, it was mostly cloudy, with a temperature of 65. In eastern South Dakota, skies ranged from clear to partly cloudy, and temperatures were between 62 and 66 degrees. And in southern Minnesota, skies ranged from clear to partly cloudy. It was 59 at Worthington, 62 at Marshall, 63 at Mankato, 67 at Minneapolis, and 60 at Rochester. Once again, at 1 a.m. Sioux City had a temperature of 58. A weather message for the following county, Monona, Iowa, and the following counties, in Nebraska, Thurston and Burt. Dense fog advisory now in effect from 3 a.m. to 10 a.m. Thursday. What? Visibility 1 quarter mile or less in dense fog. Where? Portions of southwest and west central Iowa and east central, northeast, and southeast Nebraska. When? From 3 a.m. to 10 a.m. Thursday. Impacts. Low visibility could make driving conditions hazardous. A weather message for the following counties in Iowa, Cherokee, Woodbury, and Ida. Dense fog advisory in effect until 10 a.m. this morning. What? Visibility 1/4 mile or less in dense fog. Where? Buena Vista, Cherokee, Clay, Ida, and Woodbury counties.

10 a.m. this morning. Impacts, low visibility could make driving conditions hazardous. The current time is 1:24 a.m. Central Daylight Time. Operating on a frequency of 162.475 megahertz, this is NOAA Weather Radio Station WXL62, broadcasting from a transmitter near Lawton, Iowa. Our program originates from the National Weather Service in Sioux Falls and serves Sioux City and the surrounding Siouxland area. This hazardous weather outlook is for northwest Iowa, west central Iowa, southwest Minnesota, northeast Nebraska, and southeast South Dakota. For tonight, patchy areas of fog are likely late tonight early Thursday morning, burning off by mid-morning. Dense fog with visibilities less than a quarter mile is possible mainly near and southeast of a Sioux City to Storm Lake line. For Thursday through Tuesday, no hazardous weather is expected at this time. Spotter activation is not expected at this time. Your National Weather Service forecast for Siouxland. Dense fog advisory in effect until 10 a.m. this morning. West of tonight, partly cloudy. Patchy dense fog. Near steady temperature in the upper 50s. Southeast winds around 5 miles an hour. Thursday, areas of fog in the morning. Mostly sunny. Highs in the lower 80s. South winds 5 to 10 miles an hour. Thursday night, partly cloudy. Humid with lows in the lower 60s. South winds 5 to 10 miles an hour. Friday, partly sunny with a slight chance of showers and thunderstorms in the morning, then sunny in the afternoon. Humid with highs in the mid-80s. South winds 5 to 10 miles an hour, becoming west in the afternoon. Chance of rain 20%. Friday night, mostly clear. Humid with lows around 60. North winds around 5 miles an hour, becoming east around 5 miles an hour after midnight. Saturday, mostly sunny. Highs in the mid-80s. Saturday night, mostly clear. Lows in the mid-60s. Sunday, partly sunny in the morning, then clearing. Highs in the mid-80s. Sunday night, mostly clear in the evening, then becoming mostly cloudy. A chance of showers and thunderstorms. Lows in the upper 60s. Chance of rain 40%. Monday, mostly cloudy in the morning, then becoming mostly sunny. Highs in the mid-80s. Monday night, mostly clear in the evening, then becoming partly cloudy. Lows in the mid-60s. Tuesday, partly sunny. Highs in the lower 80s. Tuesday night, partly cloudy in the evening, then mostly cloudy with a chance of showers and thunderstorms after midnight. Lows in the mid-60s. Chance of rain 30%. Wednesday, mostly cloudy in the morning, then becoming mostly sunny. Highs around 80. At 1 a.m., in Sioux City, the temperature was 58 and the dew point 56. The relative humidity was 93%. Wind was southeast at 3 miles an hour. The pressure was 30.08 inches and steady. Elsewhere in northwest Iowa, Spencer had fog and 50. Other conditions across the northern plains, farther east in Iowa, temperatures were between 64 and 66 degrees. It was cloudy at Cedar Rapids and Waterloo. At Des Moines, drizzle and fog were reported. In eastern Nebraska at Norfolk, it was clear, with a temperature of 58. At Lincoln, it was partly cloudy, with a temperature of 68. At Omaha, it was mostly cloudy, with a temperature of 65. In eastern South Dakota, skies ranged from clear to partly cloudy, and temperatures were between 62 and 66 degrees. And in southern Minnesota, skies ranged from clear to partly cloudy. It was 59 at Worthington, 62 at Marshall, 63 at Mankato, 67 at Minneapolis, and 60 at Rochester. Once again, at 1 a.m. Sioux City had a temperature of 58. A weather message for the following county, Monona, Iowa, and the following counties in Nebraska, Thurston and Burt. Dense fog advisory now in effect from 3 a.m. to 10 a.m. Thursday. What? Visibility 1/4 mile or less in dense fog. Where? Portions of southwest and

northwest central Iowa and east central, northeast, and southeast Nebraska. Wind from 3 a.m. to 10 a.m. Thursday. Impacts, low visibility could make driving conditions hazardous. A weather message for the following counties in Iowa, Cherokee, Woodbury, and Ida. Dense fog advisory in effect until 10 a.m. this morning. What? Visibility 1/4 mile or less in dense fog. Where? Buena Vista, Cherokee, Clay, Ida, and Woodbury counties. When? Until 10 a.m. this morning. Impacts. Low visibility could make driving conditions hazardous. The current time is 1:30 a.m. Central Daylight Time. Operating on a frequency of 162.475 MHz, this is NOAA Weather Radio Station WXL62, broadcasting from a transmitter near London, Iowa. Our program originates from the National Weather Service in Sioux Falls and serves Sioux City and the surrounding Siouxland area. This hazardous weather outlook is for northwest Iowa, west central Iowa, southwest Minnesota, northeast Nebraska, and southeast South Dakota. For tonight, patchy areas of fog are likely late tonight, early Thursday morning, burning off by mid-morning. Dense fog with visibilities less than 1/4 mile is possible mainly near and southeast of a Sioux City to Storm Lake line. For Thursday through Tuesday, no hazardous weather is expected at this time. Spotter activation is not expected at this time. Your National Weather Service forecast for Siouxland. Dense fog advisory in effect until 10 a.m. this morning. Rest of tonight, partly cloudy. Patchy dense fog. Near steady temperature in the upper 50s. Southeast winds around 5 miles an hour. Thursday, areas of fog in the morning. Mostly sunny. Highs in the lower 80s. South winds 5 to 10 miles an hour. Thursday night, partly cloudy. Humid with lows in the lower 60s. South winds 5 to 10 miles an hour. Friday, partly sunny with a slight chance of showers and thunderstorms in the morning, then sunny in the afternoon. Humid with highs in the mid-80s. South winds 5 to 10 miles an hour, becoming less in the afternoon. Chance of rain 20%. Friday night, mostly clear. Humid with lows around 60. North winds around 5 miles an hour, becoming east around 5 miles an hour after midnight. Saturday, mostly sunny. Highs in the mid-80s. Saturday night, mostly clear. Lows in the mid-60s. Sunday, partly sunny in the morning, then clearing. Highs in the mid-80s. Sunday night, mostly clear in the evening, then becoming mostly cloudy. A chance of showers and thunderstorms. Lows in the upper 60s. Chance of rain 40%. Monday, mostly cloudy in the morning, then becoming mostly sunny. Highs in the mid-80s. Monday night, mostly clear in the evening, then becoming partly cloudy. Lows in the mid-60s. Tuesday, partly sunny. Highs in the lower 80s. Tuesday night, partly cloudy in the evening, then mostly cloudy with a chance of showers and thunderstorms after midnight. Partly sunny. Highs in the lower 80s. Tuesday night, partly cloudy in the evening, then mostly cloudy with a chance of showers and thunderstorms after midnight. Lows in the mid-60s. Chance of rain 30%. Wednesday, mostly cloudy in the morning, then becoming mostly sunny. Highs around 80. At 1 a.m., in Sioux City, the temperature was 58 and the dew point 56. The relative humidity was 93%. Wind was southeast at 3 miles an hour. The pressure was 30.08 inches and steady. Elsewhere in northwest Iowa, Spencer had fog and 50. Other conditions across the northern plains, farther east in Iowa, temperatures were between 64 and 66 degrees. It was cloudy at Cedar Rapids and Waterloo. At Des Moines, drizzle and fog were reported. In eastern Nebraska at Norfolk, it was clear, with a temperature of 58. At Lincoln, it was partly cloudy, with a temperature of 68. At Omaha, it was mostly cloudy, with a temperature of 65. In eastern South Dakota, skies ranged from clear to partly cloudy.

cloudy, and temperatures were between 62 and 66 degrees. And in southern Minnesota, skies ranged from clear to partly cloudy. It was 59 at Worthington, 62 at Marshall, 63 at Mankato, 67 at Minneapolis, and 60 at Rochester. Once again, at 1 a.m. Sioux City had a temperature of 58. A weather message for the following county, Monona, Iowa, and the following counties in Nebraska, Thurston and Burt. Dense fog advisory now in effect from 3 a.m. to 10 a.m. Thursday. What? Visibility 1/4 mile or less in dense fog. Where? Portions of southwest and west central Iowa and east central, northeast, and southeast Nebraska. When? From 3 a.m. to 10 a.m. Thursday. Impacts. Low visibility could make driving conditions hazardous. A weather message for the following counties in Iowa, Cherokee, Woodbury, and Ida. Dense fog advisory in effect until 10 a.m. this morning. What? Visibility 1/4 mile or less in dense fog. Where? Buena Vista, Cherokee, Clay, Ida, and Woodbury counties. When? Until 10 a.m. this morning. Impacts. Low visibility could make driving conditions hazardous. The current time is 1:35 a.m. Central Daylight Time. Operating on a frequency of 162.475 MHz, this is NOAA Weather Radio Station WXL62, broadcasting from a transmitter near Lawton, Iowa. Our program originates from the National Weather Service in Sioux Falls and serves Sioux City and the surrounding Siouxland area. This hazardous weather outlook is for northwest Iowa, west central Iowa, southwest Minnesota, northeast Nebraska, and southeast South Dakota. For tonight, patchy areas of fog are likely late tonight early Thursday morning, burning off by mid-morning. Dense fog with visibilities less than 1/4 mile is possible mainly near and southeast of a Sioux City to Storm Lake line. For Thursday through Tuesday, no hazardous weather is expected at this time. Spotter activation is not expected at this time. Your National Weather Service forecast for Siouxland. Dense fog advisory in effect until 10 a.m. this morning. Rest of tonight, partly cloudy. Patchy dense fog. Near steady temperature in the upper 50s. Southeast winds around 5 miles an hour. Thursday, areas of fog in the morning. Mostly sunny. Highs in the lower 80s. South winds 5 to 10 miles an hour. Thursday night, partly cloudy. Humid with lows in the lower 60s. South winds 5 to 10 miles an hour. Friday, partly sunny with a slight chance of showers and thunderstorms in the morning, then sunny in the afternoon. Humid with highs in the mid-80s. South winds 5 to 10 miles an hour, becoming west in the afternoon. Chance of rain 20%. Friday night, mostly clear. Humid with lows around 60. North winds around 5 miles an hour, becoming east around 5 miles an hour after midnight. Saturday, mostly sunny. Highs in the mid-80s. Saturday night, mostly clear. Lows in the mid-60s. Sunday, partly sunny in the morning, then clearing. Highs in the mid-80s. Sunday night, mostly clear in the evening, then becoming mostly cloudy. A chance of showers and thunderstorms. Lows in the upper 60s. Chance of rain 40%. Monday, mostly cloudy in the morning, then becoming mostly sunny. Highs in the mid-80s. Monday night, mostly clear in the evening, then becoming partly cloudy. Lows in the mid-60s. Tuesday, partly sunny. Highs in the lower 80s. Tuesday night, partly cloudy in the evening, then mostly cloudy with a chance of showers and thunderstorms after midnight. Lows in the mid-60s. Chance of rain 30%. Wednesday, mostly cloudy in the morning, then becoming mostly sunny. Highs around 80. At 1 a.m., in Sioux City, the temperature was 58 and the dew point 56. The relative humidity was 93%. Wind was southeast at 3 miles an hour. The pressure was 30.08 inches and steady. Elsewhere in northwest Iowa, Spencer had fog and 50.
other conditions across the northern plains, farther east in Iowa, temperatures were between 64 and 66 degrees. It was cloudy at Cedar Rapids and Waterloo. At Des Moines, drizzle and fog were reported. In eastern Nebraska at Norfolk, it was clear, with a temperature of 58. At Lincoln, it was partly cloudy, with a temperature of 68. At Omaha, it was mostly cloudy, with a temperature of 65. In eastern South Dakota, skies ranged from clear to partly cloudy, and temperatures were between 62 and 66 degrees. And in southern Minnesota, skies ranged from clear to partly cloudy. It was 59 at Worthington, 62 at Marshall, 63 at Mankato, 67 at Minneapolis, and 60 at Rochester. Once again, at 1 a.m. Sioux City had a temperature of 58. A weather message for the following county, Monona, Iowa, and the following counties, in Nebraska, Thurston and Burt. Dense fog advisory now in effect from 3 a.m. to 10 a.m. Thursday. What? Visibility 1/4 mile or less in dense fog. Where? Portions of southwest and west central Iowa and east central, northeast, and southeast Nebraska. When? From 3 a.m. to 10 a.m. Thursday. Impacts. Low visibility could make driving conditions hazardous. A weather message for the following counties in Iowa, Cherokee, Woodbury, and Ida. Dense fog advisory in effect until 10 a.m. this morning. What? Visibility 1/4 mile or less in dense fog. Where? Buena Vista, Cherokee, Clay, Ida, and Woodbury counties. When? Until 10 a.m. this morning. Impacts. Low visibility could make driving conditions hazardous. The current time is 1:41 a.m. Central Daylight Time. Operating on a frequency of 162.475 MHz, this is NOAA Weather Radio Station WXL62, broadcasting from a transmitter near Lawton, Iowa. Our program originates from the National Weather Service in Sioux Falls and serves Sioux City and the surrounding Siouxland area. This hazardous weather outlook is for northwest Iowa, west central Iowa, southwest Minnesota, northeast Nebraska, and southeast South Dakota. For tonight, patchy areas of fog are likely late tonight early Thursday morning, burning off by mid-morning. Dense fog with visibilities less than 1/4 mile is possible mainly near and southeast of a Sioux City to Storm Lake line. For Thursday through Tuesday, no hazardous weather is expected at this time. Spotter activation is not expected at this time. Your National Weather Service forecast for Siouxland. Dense fog advisory in effect until 10 a.m. this morning. Rest of tonight, partly cloudy. Patchy dense fog. Near steady temperature in the upper 50s. Southeast winds around 5 miles an hour. Thursday, areas of fog in the morning. Mostly sunny. Highs in the lower 80s. South winds 5 to 10 miles an hour. Thursday night, partly cloudy. Humid with lows in the lower 60s. South winds 5 to 10 miles an hour. Friday, partly sunny with a slight chance of showers and thunderstorms in the morning, then sunny in the afternoon. Humid with highs in the mid-80s. South winds 5 to 10 miles an hour, becoming west in the afternoon. Chance of rain 20%. Friday night, mostly clear. Humid with lows around 60. North winds around 5 miles an hour, becoming east around 5 miles an hour after midnight. Saturday, mostly sunny. Highs in the mid-80s. Saturday night, mostly clear. Lows in the mid-60s. Sunday, partly sunny in the morning, then clearing. Highs in the mid-80s. Sunday night, mostly clear in the evening, then becoming mostly cloudy. A chance of showers and thunderstorms. Lows in the upper 60s. Chance of rain 40%. Monday, mostly cloudy in the morning, then becoming mostly sunny. Highs in the mid-80s. Monday night, mostly clear in the evening, then becoming partly cloudy. Lows in the mid-60s. Tuesday, partly sunny. Highs in the lower 80s. Tuesday night, partly cloudy in the evening, then mostly cloudy with a chance of showers and thunderstorms after midnight.
approaching 30%. Wednesday, mostly cloudy in the morning, then becoming mostly sunny. Highs around 80. At 1 a.m., in Sioux City, the temperature was 58 and the 2.56. The relative humidity was 93%. Wind was southeast at 3 miles an hour. The pressure was 30.08 inches and steady. Elsewhere in northwest Iowa, Spencer and Fond and 50. Other conditions across the northern plains, farther east in Iowa, temperatures were between 64 and 66 degrees. It was cloudy at Cedar Rapids and Waterloo. At Des Moines, drizzle and fog were reported. In eastern Nebraska at No Fork, it was clear with a temperature of 58. At Lincoln, it was partly cloudy with a temperature of 68. At Omaha, it was mostly cloudy with a temperature of 65. Dakota, skies ranged from clear to partly cloudy, and temperatures were between 62 and 66 degrees. And in southern Minnesota, skies ranged from clear to partly cloudy. It was 59 at Worthington, 62 at Marshall, 63 at Mankato, 67 at Minneapolis, and 60 at Rochester. Once again, at 1 a.m. Sioux City had a temperature of 58. A weather message for the following counties, Monona, Iowa, and the following counties, in Nebraska, Thurston and Burt. Dense fog and advisory now in effect from 3 a.m. to 10 a.m. Thursday. West, visibility 1/4 mile or less in dense fog. Greater, portions of southwest and west central Iowa and east central, northeast, and southeast Nebraska. Wind, from 3 a.m. to 10 a.m. Thursday. Impacts, low visibility could make driving conditions hazardous. A weather message for the following counties in Iowa, Cherokee, Woodbury, and Ida. Dense fog advisory in effect until 10 a.m. this morning. West, visibility 1/4 mile or less in dense fog. Where, Buena Vista, Cherokee, Clay, Ida, and Woodbury counties. When, until 10 a.m. this morning. Impacts, low visibility could make driving conditions hazardous. The current time is 1:46 a.m. Central Daylight Time. Operating on a frequency of 162.475 MHz, this is NOAA Weather Radio Station WXL62, broadcasting from a transmitter near Lawton, Iowa. Our program originates from the National Weather Service in Sioux Falls and serves Sioux City and the surrounding Siouxland area. This hazardous weather outlook is for northwest Iowa, west central Iowa, southwest Minnesota, northeast Nebraska, and southeast South Dakota. For tonight, patchy areas of fog are likely late tonight early Thursday morning, burning off by mid-morning. Dense fog with visibilities less than 1/4 mile is possible mainly near and southeast of Sioux City to Storm Lake Line. For Thursday through Tuesday, no hazardous weather is expected at this time. Spotter activation is not expected at this time. Your National Weather Service forecast for Siouxland. Dense fog advisory in effect until 10 a.m. this morning. Rest of tonight, partly cloudy. Patchy dense fog. Near steady temperature in the upper 50s. Southeast winds around 5 miles an hour. Thursday, areas of fog in the morning. Mostly sunny. Highs in the lower 80s. South winds 5 to 10 miles an hour. Thursday night, partly cloudy. Humid with lows in the lower 60s. South winds 5 to 10 miles an hour. Friday, partly sunny with a slight chance of showers and thunderstorms in the morning, then sunny in the afternoon. Humid with highs in the mid-80s. South winds 5 to 10 miles an hour, becoming west in the afternoon.

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Missouri now in effect from 3 a.m. to 10 a.m. Thursday. Plus, visibility 1/4 mile or less in dense.

winds 5 to 10 miles an hour. Friday, partly sunny with a slight chance of showers and thunderstorms in the morning, then sunny in the afternoon. Humid with highs in the mid-80s. South winds 5 to 10 miles an hour, becoming west in the afternoon. Chance of rain 20%. Friday night, mostly clear. Humid with lows around 60. North winds around 5 miles an hour, becoming east around 5 miles an hour after midnight. Saturday, mostly sunny. Highs in the mid-80s. Saturday night, mostly clear. Lows in the mid-60s. Sunday, partly sunny in the morning, then clearing. Highs in the mid-80s. Sunday night, mostly clear in the evening, then becoming mostly cloudy. A chance of showers and thunderstorms. Lows in the upper 60s. Chance of rain 40%. Monday, mostly cloudy in the morning, then becoming mostly sunny. Highs in the mid-80s. Monday night, mostly clear in the evening, then becoming partly cloudy. Lows in the mid-60s. Tuesday, partly sunny. Highs in the lower 80s. Tuesday night, partly cloudy in the evening, then mostly cloudy with a chance of showers and thunderstorms after midnight. Lows in the mid-60s. Chance of rain 30%. Wednesday, mostly cloudy in the morning, then becoming mostly sunny. Highs around 80. At 1 a.m., in Sioux City, the temperature was 58 and the dew point 56. The relative humidity was 93%. Wind was southeast at 3 miles an hour. The pressure was 30.08 inches and steady. Elsewhere in northwest Iowa, Spencer had fog and 50. Other conditions across the northern plains, farther east in Iowa, temperatures were between 64 and 66 degrees. It was cloudy at Cedar Rapids and Waterloo. At Des Moines, drizzle and fog were reported. In eastern Nebraska at North Fork, it was clear, with a temperature of 58. At Lincoln, it was partly cloudy, with a temperature of 68. At Omaha, it was mostly cloudy, with a temperature of 65. Eastern time. Skies ranged from clear to partly cloudy, and temperatures were between 62 and 66 degrees. And in southern Minnesota, skies ranged from clear to partly cloudy. It was 59 at Worthington, 62 at Marshall, 63 at Mankato, 67 at Minneapolis, and 60 at Rochester. Once again, at 1 a.m., Sioux City had a temperature of 58. At 2 a.m., in Sioux City, the temperature was 55 and the dew point 55. The relative humidity was 100%. Wind was east at 3 miles an hour. The pressure was 30.07 inches and falling. Elsewhere in northwest Iowa, Morris was mostly cloudy in 57. Shelby was clear in 54. Cherokee was clear in 54. Spencer had fog in 52. Other conditions across the northern plain.

effect from 3 a.m. to 10 a.m. Thursday. What? Visibility 1/4 mile or less in dense fog.

intense fog advisory in effect until 10 a.m. this morning. What? Visibility 1/4 mile or less in dense fog. Where? Buena Vista, Cherokee, Clay, Ida, and Woodbury counties. When? Until 10 a.m. this morning. Impacts. Low visibility could make driving conditions hazardous. The current time is 2:04 a.m. Central Daylight Time. Operating on a frequency of 162.475 megahertz. 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Our program originates from the National Weather Service in Sioux Falls and serves Sioux City and the surrounding Siouxland area. This hazardous weather outlook is for northwest Iowa, west central Iowa, southwest Minnesota, northeast Nebraska, and southeast South Dakota. For tonight, patchy areas of fog are likely late tonight, early Thursday morning, burning off by mid-morning. Dense fog with visibilities less than 1/4 mile is possible mainly near and southeast of any Sioux City to Storm Lake line. For Thursday through Tuesday, no hazardous weather is expected at this time. Spotter activation is not expected at this time. Your National Weather Service forecast for Siouxland. Dense fog advisory in effect until 10 a.m. this morning. West of tonight, partly cloudy. Patchy dense fog. Near steady temperature in the upper 50s. Southeast winds around 5 miles an hour. Thursday, areas of fog in the morning. Mostly sunny. Highs in the lower 80s. South winds 5 to 10 miles an hour. Thursday night, partly cloudy. Humid with lows in the lower 60s. South winds 5 to 10 miles an hour. Friday, partly sunny with a slight chance of showers and thunderstorms in the morning, then sunny in the afternoon. Humid with highs in the mid-80s. South winds 5 to 10 miles an hour, becoming west in the afternoon. Chance of rain 20%. Friday night, mostly clear. Humid with lows around 60. North winds around 5 miles an hour, becoming east around 5 miles an hour after midnight. Saturday, mostly sunny. Highs in the mid-80s. Saturday night, mostly clear. Lows in the mid-60s. Sunday, partly sunny in the morning, then clearing. Highs in the mid-80s. Sunday night, mostly clear in the evening, then becoming mostly cloudy. A chance of showers and thunderstorms. Lows in the upper 60s. Chance of rain 40%. Monday, mostly cloudy in the morning, then becoming mostly sunny. Highs in the mid-80s. Monday night, mostly clear in the evening, then becoming partly cloudy. Lows in the mid-60s. Tuesday, partly sunny. Highs in the lower 80s. Tuesday night, partly cloudy in the evening, then mostly cloudy with a chance of showers and thunderstorms after midnight. Lows in the mid-60s. Chance rain 30%. Wednesday, mostly cloudy in the morning, then becoming mostly sunny. Highs around 80. At 2 a.m., in Sioux City, the temperature was 55 and 2.55. The relative humidity was 100%. Wind was reduced at 3 miles an hour. The pressure was 30.07 inches and falling. Elsewhere in northwest Iowa, Mars was mostly cloudy. It was cloudy with a temperature of 67.

weather message for the following counties in Iowa, Cherokee, Woodbury, and Ida. Dense fog advisory in effect until 10 a.m. this morning. West, visibility 1/4 mile or less in dense fog. Ware, Buena Vista, Cherokee, Clay, Ida, and Woodbury counties. When, until 10 a.m. this morning. Impacts, low visibility could make driving conditions hazardous. The current time is 2:10 a.m. Central Daylight Time. Operating on a frequency of 162.475 MHz, this is NOAA Weather Radio Station WXL62, broadcasting from a transmitter near Lawton, Iowa. Our program originates from the National Weather Service in Sioux Falls and serves Sioux City and the surrounding Siouxland area. This hazardous weather outlook is for northwest Iowa, west central Iowa, southwest Minnesota, northeast Nebraska, and southeast South Dakota. For tonight, patchy areas of fog are likely late tonight, early Thursday morning, burning off by mid-morning. Dense fog with visibilities less than 1/4 mile is possible mainly near and southeast of Sioux City to Storm Lake line. For Thursday through Tuesday, no hazardous weather is expected at this time. Spotter activation is not expected at this time. Your National Weather Service forecast for Siouxland. Dense fog advisory in effect until 10 a.m. this morning. West of tonight, partly cloudy. Patchy dense fog. Near steady temperature in the upper 50s. Southeast winds around 5 miles an hour. Thursday, areas of fog in the morning. Mostly sunny. Highs in the lower 80s. South winds 5 to 10 miles an hour. Thursday night, partly cloudy. Humid with lows in the lower 60s. South winds 5 to 10 miles an hour. Friday, partly sunny with a slight chance of showers and thunderstorms in the morning, then sunny in the afternoon. Humid with highs in the mid-80s. South winds 5 to 10 miles an hour, becoming west in the afternoon. Chance of rain 20%. Friday night, mostly clear. Humid with lows around 60. North winds around 5 miles an hour, becoming east around 5 miles an hour after midnight. Saturday, mostly sunny. Highs in the mid-80s. Saturday night, mostly clear. Lows in the mid-60s. Sunday, partly sunny in the morning, then clearing. Highs in the mid-80s. Sunday night, mostly clear in the evening, then becoming mostly cloudy. A chance of showers and thunderstorms. Lows in the upper 60s. Chance of rain 40%. Monday, mostly cloudy in the morning, then becoming mostly sunny. Highs in the mid-80s. Monday night, mostly clear in the evening, then becoming partly cloudy. Lows in the mid-60s. Tuesday, partly sunny. Highs in the lower 80s. Tuesday night, partly cloudy in the evening, then mostly cloudy with a chance of showers and thunderstorms after midnight. Lows in the mid-60s. Chance of rain 30%. Wednesday, mostly cloudy in the morning, then becoming mostly sunny. Highs around 80. At 2 a.m., in Sioux City, the temperature was 55.

was going to

in the mid-80s. Sunday night, mostly clear in the evening, then becoming mostly cloudy. A chance of showers and thunderstorms. Lows in the upper 60s. Chance of rain 40%. Monday, mostly cloudy in the morning, then becoming mostly sunny.

33.

Thank you.

Franklin County, Monona, Iowa, and the following counties in Nebraska, Thurston and Burke. Dense fog advisory now in effect from 3 a.m. to 10 a.m. Thursday. West, visibility 1/4 mile or less in dense fog. Where, portions of southwest and west central Iowa and east central, northeast, and southeast Nebraska. When, from 3 a.m. to 10 a.m. Thursday. Impact, low visibility could make driving conditions hazardous. A weather message for the following counties in Iowa, Cherokee, Woodbury, and Ida. Dense fog advisory in effect until 10 a.m. this morning. What? Visibility 1/4 mile or less in dense fog. Where? Juna Vista, Cherokee, Clay, Ida, and Woodbury counties. When? Until 10 a.m. this morning. Impacts. Low visibility could make driving conditions hazardous. The current time is 2:27 a.m. Central Daylight Time. Operating on a frequency of 162.475 megahertz, this is NOAA Weather Radio Station WXL62, broadcasting from a transmitter near Lawton, Iowa. Our program originates from the National Weather Service in Sioux Falls and serves Sioux City and the surrounding Siouxland area.

Thank you.

in Minnesota, skies ranged from clear to partly cloudy. It was 56 at Worthington, 61 at Marshall, 60 at Mankato, 66 at Minneapolis, and 59 at Rochester. Once again, at 2 a.m. Sioux City had a temperature of 55. A weather message for the following county, Monona, Iowa, and the following counties in Nebraska, Thurston and Burt. Dense fog advisory now in effect from 3 a.m. to 10 a.m. Thursday. What? Visibility 1/4 mile or less in dense fog. Where? Portions of southwest and west central Iowa and east central, northeast, and southeast Nebraska. When? From 3 a.m. to 10 a.m. Thursday. Impacts. Low visibility could make driving conditions hazardous. A weather message for the following counties in Iowa, Cherokee, Woodbury, and Ida. Dense fog advisory in effect until 10 a.m. this morning. What? Visibility 1/4 mile or less in dense fog. Where? Buena Vista, Cherokee, Clay, Ida, and Woodbury counties. When? Until 10 a.m. this morning. Impacts. Low visibility could make driving conditions hazardous. Clay, Ida, and Woodbury counties. When? Until 10 a.m. this morning. Impacts. Low visibility could make driving conditions hazardous. The current time is 2:33 a.m. Central Daylight Time. Operating on a frequency of 162.475 MHz, this is NOAA Weather Radio Station WXL62, broadcasting from a transmitter near Lawton, Iowa. Our program originates from the National Weather Service in Sioux Falls and serves Sioux City and the surrounding Siouxland area. This hazardous weather outlook is for northwest Iowa, west central Iowa, southwest Minnesota, northeast Nebraska, and southeast South Dakota. For tonight, patchy areas of fog are likely late tonight, early Thursday morning, burning off by mid-morning. Dense fog with visibilities less than 1/4 mile is possible mainly near and southeast of a Sioux City to Storm Lake line. For Thursday through Tuesday, no hazardous weather is expected at this time. Spotter activation is not expected at this time. Your National Weather Service forecast for Siouxland. Dense fog advisory in effect until 10 a.m. this morning. West of tonight, partly cloudy. Patchy dense fog. Near steady temperature in the upper 50s. Southeast winds around 5 miles an hour. Thursday, areas of fog in the morning. Mostly sunny. Highs in the lower 80s. South winds 5 to 10 miles an hour. Thursday night, partly cloudy. Humid with lows in the lower 60s. South winds 5 to 10 miles an hour. Friday, partly sunny.

with a slight chance of showers and thunderstorms in the morning, then sunny in the afternoon. Humid with highs in the mid-80s. South winds 5 to 10 miles an hour, becoming west in the afternoon. Chance of rain 20%. Friday night, mostly clear. Humid with lows around 60. North winds around 5 miles an hour, becoming east around 5 miles an hour after midnight. Saturday, mostly sunny. Highs in the mid-80s. Saturday night, mostly clear. Lows in the mid-60s. Sunday, partly sunny in the morning, then clearing. Highs in the mid-80s. Sunday night, mostly clear in the evening, then becoming mostly cloudy. A chance of showers and thunderstorms. Lows in the upper 60s. Chance of rain 40%. Monday, mostly cloudy in the morning, then becoming mostly sunny. Highs in the mid-80s. Monday night, mostly clear in the evening, then becoming partly cloudy. Lows in the mid-60s. Tuesday, partly sunny. Highs in the lower 80s. Tuesday night, partly cloudy in the evening, then mostly cloudy with a chance of showers and thunderstorms after midnight. Lows in the mid-60s. Chance of rain 30%. Wednesday, mostly cloudy in the morning, then becoming mostly sunny. Highs around 80. At 2 a.m., in Sioux City, the temperature was 55 and the dew point 55. The relative humidity was 100%. Wind was east at 3 miles an hour. The pressure was 30.07 inches and falling. Elsewhere in northwest Iowa, Morris was mostly cloudy and 57. Sheldon was clear and 54. Cherokee was clear and 54. Spencer was partly cloudy and 52. Other conditions across the northern plains, farther east in Iowa, temperatures were between 64 and 66 degrees. At Des Moines, drizzle was falling. It was cloudy at Cedar Rapids and Waterloo. In eastern Nebraska, fog was reported with a temperature of 65 at Omaha and 57 at Norfolk. At Lincoln, it was cloudy with a temperature of 67. In eastern South Dakota, it was clear. It was 66 at Mitchell, 60 at Yankton, and 62 at Sioux Falls. And in southern Minnesota, skies ranged from clear to partly cloudy. It was 56 at Worthington, 61 at Marshall, 60 at Mankato, 66 at Minneapolis, and 59 at Rochester. Once again, at 2 a.m. Sioux City had a temperature of 55. A weather message for the following county, Monona, Iowa, and the following counties in Nebraska, Thurston and Burt. Dense fog advisory now in effect from 3 a.m. to 10 a.m. Thursday. What's visibility 1/4 mile or less in dense fog? Where portions of southwest and west central Iowa and east central, northeast, and southeast Nebraska? When from 3 a.m. to 10 a.m. Thursday? Impacts, low visibility could make driving conditions hazardous. A weather message for the following counties in Iowa, Cherokee, Woodbury, and Ida. Dense fog advisory in effect until 10 a.m. this morning. What? Visibility 1/4 mile or less in dense fog. Where? Buena Vista, Cherokee, Clay, Ida, and Woodbury counties. When? Until 10 a.m. this morning. Impacts. Low visibility could make driving conditions hazardous. The current time is 2:38 a.m. Central Daylight Time. Operating on a frequency of 162.475 MHz, this is NOAA Weather Radio Station WXL62, broadcasting from a transmitter near Lawton, Iowa. Our program originates from the National Weather Service in Sioux Falls and serves Sioux City and the surrounding Siouxland area. This hazardous weather outlook is for northwest Iowa, west central Iowa, southwest Minnesota, northeast Nebraska, and southeast South Dakota. For tonight, patchy areas of fog are likely late tonight early Thursday morning, burning off by mid-morning. Dense fog with visibilities less than 1/4 mile is possible mainly near and southeast of the Sioux City to Storm Lake line. For Thursday through Tuesday, no hazardous weather is expected at this time. Spotter activation is not expected at this time.

your National Weather Service forecast for Siouxland. Dense fog advisory in effect until 10 a.m. this morning. Rest of tonight, partly cloudy. Patchy dense fog. Near steady temperature in the upper 50s. Southeast winds around 5 miles an hour. Thursday, areas of fog in the morning. Mostly sunny. Highs in the lower 80s. South winds 5 to 10 miles an hour. Thursday night, partly cloudy. Humid with lows in the lower 60s. South winds 5 to 10 miles an hour. Friday, partly sunny with a slight chance of showers and thunderstorms in the morning, then sunny in the afternoon. Humid with highs in the mid-80s. South winds 5 to 10 miles an hour, becoming west in the afternoon. Chance of rain 20%. Friday night, mostly clear. Humid with lows around 60. North winds around 5 miles an hour, becoming east around 5 miles an hour after midnight. Saturday, mostly sunny. Highs in the mid-80s. Saturday night, mostly clear. Lows in the mid-60s. Sunday, partly sunny in the morning, then clearing. Highs in the mid-80s. Sunday night, mostly clear in the evening, then becoming mostly cloudy. A chance of showers and thunderstorms. Lows in the upper 60s. Chance of rain 40%. Monday, mostly cloudy in the morning, then becoming mostly sunny. Highs in the mid-80s.

One quarter mile on the

Southeast.

Thank you.

in broken bow with a claw was reported with a temperature of 57. In Green Island, a claw was reported with a temperature of 71.

65. And here, it was clear with a temperature of 65. In Sioux Falls, it was clear with a temperature of 62. Once again, at 2 a.m. Central Daylight Time, O'Neill reported a temperature of 59. At Ainsworth, the temperature was 60. The official National Weather Service forecast for North Central Nebraska. Today, sunny. Highs in the upper 80s. South winds 10 to 20 miles per hour. Tonight, mostly clear. Lows in the mid-60s. South winds 10 to 15 miles per hour. Friday, sunny. Highs in the upper 80s. Northwest winds 10 to 15 miles per hour.

quarter.

Thursday morning.

5 to 10 miles an hour in the northwest in the afternoon. Friday night, mostly clear. Lows in the upper 50s. North winds around 5 miles an hour. Becoming east around 5 miles an hour after midnight. Saturday, mostly sunny. Humid with highs in the mid-80s. Southeast winds 5 to 10 miles an hour. Saturday night, partly cloudy. A chance of showers and thunderstorms, mainly in the evening. Lows in the mid-60s. Chance of rain 50%. Sunday, mostly sunny. Highs in the mid-80s.

winter was clear and 51. Other conditions across the northern plains, farther east in Iowa, it was cloudy and temperatures were between 64 and 66 degrees. In eastern Nebraska, fog was reported with a temperature of 65 at Omaha and 57 at New Fork. In Lincoln, it was cloudy with a temperature of 67. In eastern South Dakota, it was clear and temperatures were between 58 and 61 degrees. And in southern Minnesota, it was clear. It was 58 at Worthington, 60 at Marshall, 58 at Mankato, 65 at Minneapolis, and 57 at Rochester. Once again, at 3 a.m., Sioux City had a temperature of 54. A weather message for the following county, Monona, Iowa, and the following counties in Nebraska, Thurston and Burt. Dense fog advisory now in effect from 3 a.m. to 10 a.m. Thursday. What? Visibility 1/4 mile or less in dense fog. Where? Portions of southwest and west central Iowa and east central, northeast, and southeast Nebraska. When? From 3 a.m. to 10 a.m. Thursday. Impacts. Low visibility could make driving conditions hazardous. A weather message for the following counties in Iowa, Sioux, O'Brien, and Plymouth, and the following counties in Nebraska, Dixon, and Dakota, and Union, South Dakota. Dense fog advisory in effect until 10 a.m. this morning. What? Visibility 1/4 mile or less in dense fog. Where? Portions of northwest Iowa, northeast Nebraska, and southeast South Dakota. When? Until 10 a.m. this morning. Impacts. Low visibility could make driving conditions hazardous. A weather message for the following counties in Iowa, Cherokee, Woodbury, and Idaho. Dense fog advisory remains in effect until 10 a.m. this morning.

with winds around 5 miles an hour, becoming east around 5 miles an hour after midnight. Saturday, mostly sunny, humid with highs in the mid-80s. Southeast winds 5 to 10 miles an hour. Saturday night, partly cloudy. A chance of showers and thunderstorms, mainly in the evening. Lows in the mid-60s. Chance of rain 50%. Sunday, mostly sunny. Highs in the mid-80s. Sunday night, mostly clear in the evening, then becoming partly cloudy. A chance of showers and thunderstorms. Lows in the upper 60s. Chance of rain 40%. Monday, mostly cloudy in the morning, then clearing. Highs in the mid-80s. Monday night, mostly clear in the evening, then becoming partly cloudy. Lows in the mid-60s. Tuesday, mostly cloudy in the morning, then becoming partly sunny. Highs around 80. Tuesday night, partly cloudy in the evening, then mostly cloudy with a chance of showers and thunderstorms after midnight. Lows in the lower 60s. Chance of rain 50%. Wednesday, mostly cloudy in the morning, then becoming mostly sunny. Highs around 80. At 3 a.m., in Sioux City, the temperature was 54 and the dew point 54. The relative humidity was 100%. Wind was calm. The pressure was 30.06 inches and falling. Elsewhere in northwest Iowa, Morris was mostly cloudy and 55. Sheldon was clear and 54. Cherokee had fog with a visibility of 0.5 mile and 54. Spencer was clear and 51. Other conditions across the northern plains, farther east in Iowa, it was cloudy, and temperatures were between 64 and 66 degrees. In eastern Nebraska, fog was reported, with a temperature of 65 at Omaha, and 57 at Norfolk. At Lincoln, it was cloudy, with a temperature of 67. In eastern South Dakota, it was clear, and temperatures were between 58 and 61 degrees. And in southern Minnesota, it was clear. It was 58 at Worthington, 60 at Marshall, 58 at Mankato, 65 at Minneapolis, and 57 at Rochester. Once again, at 3 a.m. Sioux City had a temperature of 54. A weather message for the following county, Monona, Iowa, and the following counties in Nebraska, Thurston and Burt. Dense fog advisory now in effect from 3 a.m. to 10 a.m. Thursday. What? Visibility 1/4 mile or less in dense fog. Where? Portions of southwest and west central Iowa and east central, northeast, and southeast Nebraska. When? From 3 a.m. to 10 a.m. Thursday. Impacts. Low. Portions of southwest and west central Iowa and east central, northeast, and southeast Nebraska. When? From 3 a.m. to 10 a.m. Thursday. Impacts. Low visibility could make driving conditions hazardous. A weather message for the following counties in Iowa, Sioux, O'Brien, and Plymouth, and the following counties in Nebraska, Dixon, and Dakota, and Union, South Dakota. Dense fog advisory in effect until 10 a.m. this morning. What? Visibility 1/4 mile or less in dense fog. Where? Portions of northwest Iowa

wind spurred to 10 miles an hour. Tonight, it's partly cloudy. Humidity of lows in the lower 60s. South wind spurred to 10 miles an hour. Friday, partly sunny. Humidity of highs in the mid-80s. South wind spurred to 10 miles an hour. Becoming northwest in the afternoon. Dry night, mostly clear. Lows in the upper 50s. North winds around 5 miles an hour. Becoming east around 5 miles an hour after midnight. Mostly sunny. Humid with highs in the mid-80s. Southeast winds 5 to 10 miles an hour. Saturday night, partly cloudy. A chance of showers and thunderstorms, mainly in the evening. Lows in the mid-60s. Chance of rain 50%. Sunday, mostly sunny. Highs in the mid-80s. Sunday night, mostly clear in the evening, then becoming partly cloudy. A chance of showers and thunderstorms. Lows in the upper 60s. Chance of rain 40%. Monday, mostly cloudy in the morning, then clearing. Highs in the mid-80s. Monday night, mostly clear in the evening, then becoming partly cloudy. Lows in the mid-60s. Tuesday, mostly cloudy in the morning, then becoming partly sunny. Highs around 80. Tuesday night, partly cloudy in the evening, then mostly cloudy with a chance of showers and thunderstorms after midnight. Lows in the lower 60s. Chance of rain 50%. Wednesday, mostly cloudy in the morning, then becoming mostly sunny. Highs around 80. At 3 a.m., in Sioux City, the temperature was 54 and the dew point 54. The relative humidity was 100%. Wind was calm. The pressure was 30.06 inches and falling. Elsewhere in northwest Iowa, Morris was mostly cloudy and 55. Sheldon was clear and 54. Cherokee had fog with a visibility of 0.5 mile and 54. Spencer was clear and 51. Other conditions across the northern plains, farther east in Iowa, it was cloudy, and temperatures were between 64 and 66 degrees. In eastern Nebraska, fog was reported, with a temperature of 65 at Omaha and 57 at Norfolk. At Lincoln, it was cloudy, with a temperature of 67. In eastern South Dakota, it was clear, and temperatures were between 58 and 61 degrees. And in southern Minnesota, it was clear. It was 58 at Worthington, 60 at Marshall, 58 at Mankato, 65 at Minneapolis, and 57 at Rochester. Once again, at 3 a.m. Sioux City had a temperature of 54. A weather message for the following county, Monona, Iowa, and the following counties in Nebraska, Thurston and Burt. Dense fog advisory now in effect from 3 a.m. to 10 a.m. Thursday. Watch, visibility 1/4 mile or less in dense fog. Where, portions of southwest and west central Iowa and east central, northeast, and southeast Nebraska. When, from 3 a.m. to 10 a.m. Thursday. Impacts, low visibility could make driving conditions hazardous. A weather message for the following counties. In Iowa, Sioux, O'Brien, and Plymouth, and the following counties, in Nebraska, Dixon, and Dakota, and Union, South Dakota. Dense fog advisory in effect until 10 a.m. this morning. What? Visibility 1/4 mile or less in dense fog. Where? Portions of northwest Iowa, northeast Nebraska, and southeast South Dakota. When? Until 10 a.m. this morning.

service forecast for Sioux Land. Dense fog advisory in effect until 10 a.m. this morning. Today, areas of dense fog this morning. Mostly sunny. Highs in the lower 80s. South winds 5 to 10 miles an hour. Tonight, partly cloudy. Humid with lows in the lower 60s. South winds 5 to 10 miles an hour. Friday, partly sunny. Humid with highs in the mid-80s. South winds 5 to 10 miles an hour, becoming northwest in the afternoon. Friday night, mostly clear. Lows in the upper 50s. North winds around 5 miles an hour, becoming east around 5 miles an hour after midnight. Saturday, mostly sunny. Humid with highs in the mid-80s. Southeast winds 5 to 10 miles an hour. Saturday night, partly cloudy. A chance of showers and thunderstorms, mainly in the evening. Lows in the mid-60s. Chance of rain 50%. Sunday, mostly sunny. Highs in the mid-80s. Sunday night, mostly clear in the evening, then becoming partly cloudy. A chance of showers and thunderstorms. Lows in the upper 60s. Chance of rain 40%. Monday, mostly cloudy in the morning, then clearing. Highs in the mid-80s. Monday night, mostly clear in the evening, then becoming partly cloudy. Lows in the mid-60s. Tuesday, mostly cloudy in the morning, then becoming partly sunny. Highs around 80. Tuesday night, partly cloudy in the evening, then mostly cloudy with a chance of showers and thunderstorms after midnight. Lows in the lower 60s. Chance of rain 50%. Wednesday, mostly cloudy in the morning, then becoming mostly sunny. Highs around 80. At 3 a.m., in Sioux City, the temperature was 54 and the dew point 54. The relative humidity was 100%. Wind was calm. The pressure was 30.06 inches and falling. Elsewhere in northwest Iowa, Morris was mostly cloudy and 55. Sheldon was clear and 54. Cherokee had fog with a visibility of 0.5 mile and 54. Spencer was clear and 51. Other conditions across the northern plains, farther east in Iowa, it was cloudy, and temperatures were between 64 and 66 degrees. In eastern Nebraska, fog was reported, with a temperature of 65 at Omaha, and 57 at Norfolk. At Lincoln, it was cloudy, with a temperature of 67. In eastern South Dakota, it was clear, and temperatures were between 58 and 61 degrees. And in southern Minnesota, it was clear. It was 58 at Worthington, 60 at Marshall, 58 at Mankato, 65 at Minneapolis, and 57 at Rochester. Once again, at 3 a.m. Sioux City had a temperature of 54. A weather message for the following county, Monona, Iowa, and the following counties, in Nebraska, Thurston and Burke. Dense fog advisory now in effect from 3 a.m. to 10 a.m. Thursday. What? Visibility 1/4 mile or less in dense fog. Where? Portions of southwest and west central Iowa and east central, northeast, and southeast Nebraska. When? From 3 a.m. to 10 a.m. Thursday. Impacts. Low visibility could make driving conditions hazardous. A weather message for the following counties in Iowa, Sioux, O'Brien and Plymouth, and the following counties in Nebraska, Dixon and Dakota, and Union.

South Dakota. Dense fog advisory in effect until 10 a.m. this morning. What? Visibility 1/4 mile or less in dense fog. Where? Portions of northwest Iowa, northeast Nebraska, and southeast South Dakota. When? Until 10 a.m. this morning. Impacts. Low visibility could make driving conditions hazardous. A weather message for the following counties in Iowa, Cherokee, Woodbury, and Ida. Dense fog advisory remains in effect until 10 a.m. this morning. What? Visibility 1/4 mile or less in dense fog. Where? Juna Vista, Cherokee, Clay, Ida, and Woodbury counties. When? Until 10 a.m. this morning. Impacts. Low visibility could make driving conditions hazardous. The current time is 3:46 a.m. Central Daylight Time. Operating on a frequency of 162.475 MHz, this is NOAA Weather Radio Station WXL62, broadcasting from a transmitter near Lawton, Iowa. Our program originates from the National Weather Service in Sioux Falls and serves Sioux City and the surrounding Siouxland area. This hazardous weather outlook is for northwest Iowa, west central Iowa, southwest Minnesota, northeast Nebraska, and southeast South Dakota. For tonight, patchy areas of fog are likely late tonight, early Thursday morning, burning off by mid-morning. Dense fog with visibilities less than 1/4 mile is possible mainly near and southeast of Sioux City to Storm Lake line. For Thursday through Tuesday, no hazardous weather is expected at this time. Spotter activation is not expected at this time. Your National Weather Service forecast for Siouxland. Dense fog advisory in effect until 10 a.m. this morning. Today, areas of dense fog this morning. Mostly sunny. Highs in the lower 80s. South winds 5 to 10 miles an hour. Tonight, partly cloudy. Humid with lows in the lower 60s. South winds 5 to 10 miles an hour. Friday, partly sunny. Humid with highs in the mid 80s. South winds 5 to 10 miles an hour. And northwest in the afternoon. Friday night, mostly clear. Lows in the upper 60s. North winds around 5 miles an hour, becoming east around 5 miles an hour after midnight. Saturday, mostly sunny. Humid with highs in the mid-80s. Southeast winds 5 to 10 miles an hour. Saturday night, partly cloudy. A chance of showers and thunderstorms, mainly in the evening. Lows in the mid-60s. Chance of rain 50%. Sunday, mostly sunny. Highs in the mid-80s. Sunday night, mostly clear in the evening, then becoming partly cloudy. A chance of showers and thunderstorms. Lows in the upper 60s. Chance of rain 40%. Monday, mostly cloudy in the morning, then clearing. Highs in the mid-80s. Monday night, mostly clear in the evening, then becoming partly cloudy. Lows in the mid-60s. Tuesday, mostly cloudy in the morning, then becoming partly sunny. Highs around 80. Tuesday night, partly cloudy in the evening, then mostly cloudy with a chance of showers and thunderstorms after midnight. Lows in the lower 60s. Chance of rain 50%. Wednesday, mostly cloudy in the morning, then becoming mostly sunny. Highs around 80. At 3 a.m., in Sioux City, the temperature was 54 and the dew point 54. The relative humidity was 100%. Wind was calm. The pressure was 30.06 inches and falling. Elsewhere in northwest Iowa, Morris was mostly cloudy and 55. Sheldon was clear and 54. Cherokee had fog with a visibility of 1/2 mile and 54. Spencer was clear and 51. Other conditions across the northern plains, farther east in Iowa, it was cloudy and temperatures were between 65.

County, Monona, Iowa, and the following counties in Nebraska, Thurston and Burt. Dense fog advisory now in effect from 3 a.m. to 10 a.m. Thursday. What? Visibility 1/4 mile or less in dense fog. Where? Portions of southwest and west central Iowa and east central, northeast, and southeast Nebraska. When? From 3 a.m. to 10 a.m. Thursday. Impacts. Low visibility could make driving conditions hazardous. A weather message for the following counties in Iowa, Sioux, O'Brien, and Plymouth, and the following counties in Nebraska, Dixon and Dakota, and Union, South Dakota. Dense fog advisory in effect until 10 a.m. this morning. What? Visibility 1/4 mile or less in dense fog. Where? Portions of northwest Iowa, northeast Nebraska, and southeast South Dakota. When? Until 10 a.m. this morning. Impacts. Low visibility could make driving conditions hazardous. A weather message for the following counties in Iowa, Cherokee, Woodbury, and Ida. Dense fog advisory remains in effect until 10 a.m. this morning. What? Visibility 1/4 mile or less in dense fog. Where? Juma Vista, Cherokee, Clay, Ida, and Woodbury counties. When? Until 10 a.m. this morning.

was reported with a temperature of 65 at Omaha and 57 at North Fork. In Lincoln, it was cloudy with a temperature of 67. In eastern South Dakota, it was clear and temperatures were between 58 and 61 degrees. And in southern Minnesota, it was clear. It was 58 at Worthington, 60 at Marshall, 58 at Mankato, 65 at Minneapolis, and 57 at Rochester. Once again, at 3 a.m., Sioux City had a temperature of 54. A weather message for the following counties, Monona, Iowa, and the following counties, in Nebraska, Thurston and Burke. Dense fog advisory now in effect from 3 a.m. to 10 a.m. Thursday. What? Visibility 1/4 mile or less in dense fog. Where? Portions of southwest and west central Iowa and east central, northeast, and southeast Nebraska. When? From 3 a.m. to 10 a.m. Thursday. Impacts. Low visibility could make driving conditions hazardous. A weather message for the following counties in Iowa, Sioux, O'Brien, and Plymouth, and the following counties in Nebraska, Dixon, and Dakota, and Union, South Dakota. Dense fog advisory in effect until 10 a.m. this morning. What? Visibility 1/4 mile or less in dense fog. Where? Portions of northwest Iowa, northeast Nebraska, and southeast South Dakota. When? Until 10 a.m. this morning. Low visibility to make driving conditions hazardous. A weather message for the following counties in Iowa, Cherokee, Woodbury, and Ida. Dense fog advisory remains until 10 a.m. this morning. What? Visibility 1/4 mile or less in dense fog. Where? In the Vista, Cherokee, Clay, and Woodbury counties. When? Until 10 a.m. this morning. Low visibility could make driving conditions hazardous. The current time is 3:58 a.m. Central Daylight Time. Operating on a frequency of 162.475 MHz, this is No Weather Radio Station WXL62, broadcasting from Vancouver near London, Iowa. Our program originates from the National Weather Service in Sioux Falls and serves Sicily and the surrounding Siouxland area. This average weather outlook is from northwest Iowa, west central Iowa, southwest Minnesota, northeast Nebraska, and southeast South Dakota. For tonight, patchy areas of fog are likely late for night early Thursday morning, burning off by mid-morning. Dense fog with visibilities less than 1/4 mile is possible mainly near and southeast of any Sioux City to storm lake lines. For Thursday through Tuesday, no hazardous weather is expected at this time. Spotter activation is not expected at this time. Your National Weather Service forecast for Siouxland. Dense fog advisory in effect until 10 a.m. this morning. Today, areas of dense fog this morning. Mostly sunny. Highs in the lower 80s. South winds 5 to 10 miles an hour. Tonight, partly cloudy. Humid with lows in the lower 60s. South winds 5 to 10 miles an hour. Friday, partly sunny. Humid with highs in the mid-80s. South winds 5 to 10 miles an hour, becoming northwest in the afternoon. Friday night, mostly clear. Lows in the upper 50s. North winds around 5 miles an hour, becoming east around 5 miles an hour after midnight. Saturday, mostly sunny. Humid with highs in the mid-80s. Southeast winds 5 to 10 miles

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The current time is 4:02 a.m. Central Daylight Time. Now for the official National Weather Service forecast for Estaville, Emmitsburg, Algona, and surrounding locations today. Patchy fog early. Areas of fog this morning. Partly cloudy. Highs in the lower 80s. South winds 5 to 10 miles an hour. Tonight, partly cloudy. Lows around 60. South winds 5 to 10 miles an hour with gusts up to 20 miles an hour. Friday, patchy fog in the morning. Partly sunny with a chance of showers and thunderstorms. Humid with highs in the lower 80s. Southwest winds 5 to 10 miles an hour, becoming west in the afternoon. Chance of rain 50%. Friday night, mostly clear. Lows in the mid-50s. Northwest winds 5 to 10 miles an hour. Saturday, sunny. Highs in the lower 80s. Southeast winds 5 to 10 miles an hour. Saturday night, partly cloudy with a chance of showers and thunderstorms. Lows in the lower 60s. Chance of rain 50%. Sunday, mostly sunny. Highs in the mid-80s. Heat index values in the lower 90s in the afternoon. Sunday night, partly cloudy until midnight, then becoming mostly cloudy. A chance of thunderstorms. A chance of showers until midnight, then showers likely after midnight. Lows in the mid-60s. Chance of rain 60%. Heat index values in the lower 90s early until midnight. Monday, mostly cloudy with a slight chance of showers and thunderstorms in the morning, then mostly sunny in the afternoon. Highs in the mid-80s. Chance of rain 20%. Heat index values in the lower 90s in the afternoon. Monday night, mostly clear until midnight, then partly cloudy with a slight chance of showers and thunderstorms after midnight. Lows in the lower 60s. Chance of rain 20%. Tuesday, mostly cloudy in the morning, then becoming partly sunny. A slight chance of thunderstorms. A chance of showers, mainly in the morning. Highs around 80. Chance of rain 30%. Tuesday night, partly cloudy with a slight chance of thunderstorms. A slight chance of showers until midnight, then a chance of showers after midnight. Lows in the lower 60s. Chance of rain 50%. Wednesday, partly sunny with a slight chance of showers. A slight chance of thunderstorms in the afternoon. Highs around 80. Chance of rain 20%. Again, the forecast for Estaville, Emmitsburg, Algona, and surrounding locations for today, patchy fog early. Areas of fog this morning. Partly cloudy. Highs in the lower 80s. South winds 5 to 10 miles an hour. These are the 4 a.m. conditions for the Estaville area. At the Estaville Airport, it was clear,

The temperature was 53 degrees, the dew point 52, and the relative humidity 96%. The wind was south at 6 miles an hour. The pressure was 30.07 inches and steady. Looking around the area, fog was reported with a temperature of 54 at Algona and 50 at Spencer. It was clear with a temperature of 55 at Jackson, 53 at Fairmont, and 55 at Windham. Here are some conditions elsewhere in Iowa and Minnesota. Fog was reported with a temperature of 52 at Mason City and 64 at Omaha Council Bluffs. It was clear with a temperature of 57 at Redwood Falls, 64 at the Twin Cities, and 53 at Rochester. At Sioux City, it was partly cloudy with a temperature of 55. It was cloudy with a temperature of 64 at Waterloo and 66 at Des Moines. Now for a few weather conditions around the region. At Kansas City, a thunderstorm was reported. The temperature was 71 degrees. At Sioux Falls, it was clear. The temperature was 60 degrees. Once again at 4 a.m. in Iskaville, it was clear. The temperature was 53 degrees. This is a dense fog advisory for the following counties in Iowa: Hancock, Humboldt, Kossuth, Palo Alto, and Winnebago. Dense fog advisory in effect until 10 a.m. this morning. Visibility 1/4 mile or less in dense fog. The areas affected include portions of northern, central, and western Iowa. This includes parts of I-35 in northern Iowa, parts of I-80 in western Iowa, and much of I-20 and I-30 in western and central Iowa. When? Until 10 a.m. this morning. The following effects are expected. Low visibility could make driving conditions hazardous. If driving, slow down, use your headlights, and leave plenty of distance ahead of you. Now here is the hazardous weather outlook for portions of central Iowa. For today and tonight, areas of fog are possible this morning and again tonight, particularly east of I-35. And now the extended outlook for the period Friday through Wednesday. Periods of thunderstorms are possible from Friday through early next week. A few strong to severe storms and locally heavy rainfall are possible Friday and Saturday, with these concerns being better assessed in the coming days. Spotter information statement. Spotter activation will not be needed. 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The current time is 4:08 a.m. Central Daylight Time. Now for the official National Weather Service forecast for Iskaville, Emmitsburg, Algona, and surrounding locations. Today, patchy fog early. Areas of fog this morning. Partly cloudy. Highs in the lower 80s. South winds 5 to 10 miles an hour. Tonight, partly cloudy. Lows around 60. South winds 5 to 10 miles an hour with gusts up to 20 miles an hour. Friday, patchy fog in the morning. Partly sunny with a chance of showers and thunderstorms. Humid with highs in the lower 80s. Southwest winds 5 to 10 miles an hour, becoming west in the afternoon. Chance of rain 50%. Friday night, mostly clear. Lows in the mid-60s. Northwest winds 5 to 10 miles an hour. Saturday, sunny. Highs in the lower 80s. Southeast winds 5 to 10 miles an hour. Saturday night, partly cloudy with a chance of showers and thunderstorms. Lows in the lower 60s. Chance of rain 50%. Sunday, mostly sunny. Highs in the mid-80s. Heat index values in the lower 90s in the afternoon. Sunday night, partly cloudy until midnight, then becoming mostly clear.

mostly cloudy with a slight

Wednesday, partly sunny with a slight chance of showers. A slight chance of thunderstorms in the afternoon. Highs around 80. Chance of rain 20%. Again, the forecast for Eastville, Emmitsburg, Algona, and surrounding locations for today.

opportunity is priced in the mid-80s. South wind spawns to 10 miles an hour, becoming northwest in the afternoon. Friday night, mostly clear. Lows in the upper 50s. North winds around 5 miles an hour, becoming east around 5 miles an hour after midnight. Saturday, mostly sunny. Humid with highs in the mid-80s. Southeast winds 5 to 10 miles an hour. Saturday night, partly cloudy. A chance of showers and thunderstorms, mainly in the evening. Lows in the mid-60s. Chance of rain 50%. Sunday, mostly sunny. Highs in the mid-80s. Sunday night, mostly clear in the evening, then becoming partly cloudy. A chance of showers and thunderstorms. Lows in the upper 60s. Chance of rain 40%. Monday, mostly cloudy in the morning,

advisory in effect until 10 a.m. this morning. Visibility 1/4 mile or less in dense fog. The areas affected include portions of northern, central, and western Iowa. This includes parts of I-35 in northern Iowa, parts of I-80 in western Iowa, and much of I-20 and I-30 in western and central Iowa. When? Until 10 a.m. this morning. The following impacts are expected. Low visibility could make driving conditions hazardous. If driving, slow down, use your headlights, and leave plenty of distance ahead of you. Now here is the hazardous weather outlook for portions of central Iowa. For today and tonight, areas of fog are possible this morning and again tonight, particularly east of I-35. And now the extended outlook for the period Friday through Wednesday. Periods of thunderstorms are possible from Friday through early next week. A few strong to severe storms and locally heavy rainfall are possible Friday and Saturday, with these concerns being better assessed in the coming days. Spotter information statement. Spotter activation will not be needed. 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The current time is 4:14 a.m. Central Daylight Time. Now for the official National Weather Service forecast for Estherville, Emmitsburg, Algona, and surrounding locations. Today, patchy fog early. Areas of fog this morning. Partly cloudy. Highs in the lower 80s. South winds 5 to 10 miles an hour. Tonight, partly cloudy. Lows around 60. South winds 5 to 10 miles an hour with gusts up to 20 miles an hour. Friday, patchy fog in the morning. Partly sunny with a chance of showers and thunderstorms. Humid with highs in the lower

2, broadcasting from a transmitter near Lawton, Iowa. Our program originates from the National Weather Service in Sioux Falls and serves Sioux City and the surrounding Siouxland area. This hazardous weather outlook is from northwest Iowa, west central Iowa, southwest Minnesota, northeast Nebraska, and southeast South Dakota. For today and tonight, areas of fog will continue to develop through daybreak with visibilities as low as a quarter mile possible through mid-morning. Make sure to slow down on those morning commutes. For Friday through Wednesday, isolated showers and thunderstorms will be possible mainly along the east of I-29 by Friday morning. Severe weather is not expected. Spotter activation is not expected at this time. Your National Weather Service forecast for Siouxland. Dense fog advisory in effect until 10 a.m. this morning. Today, areas of dense fog this morning. Mostly sunny. Highs in the lower 80s. South winds 5 to 10 miles an hour. Tonight, partly cloudy. Humid with lows in the lower 60s. South winds 5 to 10 miles an hour. Friday, partly sunny. Humid with highs in the mid-80s. South winds 5 to 10 miles an hour, becoming northwest in the afternoon. Friday night, mostly clear. Lows in the upper 50s. North winds around 5 miles an hour, becoming east around 5 miles an hour after midnight. Saturday, mostly sunny. Humid with highs in the mid-80s. Southeast winds 5 to 10 miles an hour. Saturday night, partly cloudy. A chance of showers and thunderstorms, mainly in the evening. Lows in the mid-60s. Chance of rain 50%. Sunday, mostly sunny. Highs in the mid-80s. Sunday night, mostly clear in the evening, then becoming partly cloudy. A chance of showers and thunderstorms. Lows in the upper 60s. Chance of rain 40%. Monday, mostly cloudy in the morning, then clearing. Highs in the mid-80s. Monday night, mostly clear in the evening, then becoming partly cloudy. Lows in the mid-60s. Tuesday, mostly cloudy in the morning, then becoming partly sunny. Highs around 80. Tuesday night.

This is a Vince Fogg advisory for the following counties in Iowa, Utah, Humboldt, Gosuch, Palo Alto, and Winnebago. Vince Fogg advisory in effect until 10 a.m. this morning. Visibility 1/4 mile or less in dense fog. The areas affected include portions of northern, central, and western Iowa. This includes parts of I-35 in northern Iowa, parts of I-80 in western Iowa, and much of US-20 and US-30 in western and central Iowa. When? Until 10 a.m. this morning. The following impacts are expected. Low visibility could make driving conditions hazardous. If driving, slow down, use your headlights, and leave plenty of distance ahead of you. Now here is the hazardous weather outlook for portions of central Iowa. For today and tonight, areas of fog are possible this morning and again tonight, particularly east of I-35. And now the extended outlook for the period Friday through Wednesday. Periods of thunderstorms are possible from Friday through early next week. A few strong to severe storms and locally heavy rainfall are possible Friday and Saturday, with these concerns being better assessed in the coming days. Spotter information statement. Spotter activation will not be needed. 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

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The current time is 4:21 a.m. Central Daylight Time. Now for the official National Weather Service forecast for Istabil, Emmitsburg, Algona, and surrounding locations. Today, patchy fog early. Areas of fog this morning. Partly cloudy. Highs in the lower 80s.

National Weather Service forecast for Sioux Landing. Dense fog advisory in effect until 10 a.m. this morning. Today, areas of dense fog this morning. Mostly sunny. Highs in the lower 80s. South winds 5 to 10 miles an hour. Tonight, partly cloudy. Humid with lows in the lower 60s. South winds 5 to 10 miles an hour. Friday, partly sunny. Humid with highs.

0.07 inches and steady. Looking around the area, fog was reported with a temperature of 64 at Algona and 51 at Exeter. It was clear with a temperature of 55 at Jackson, 53 at Fairmont, and 55 at Windham. Here are some conditions elsewhere in Iowa and Minnesota. Fog was reported with a temperature of 52 at Mason City and 64 at Omaha Council Bluffs. It was clear with a temperature of 57 at Redwood Falls, 64 at

with a temperature of 24 in Waterloo and 66 in Des Moines. Now for a few weather conditions around the region. In the city, a thunderstorm was reported. The temperature was 71 degrees. In Sioux Falls, it was clear. The temperature was 60 degrees. Once again at 4 a.m. in Estherville, it was clear. The temperature was 53 degrees. This is a dense fog advisory for the following counties. In Iowa,

Kosuth, Palo Alto, and Winnebago. Dense fog advisory in effect until 10 a.m. this morning. Visibility 1/4 mile or less in dense fog. The areas affected include portions of northern, central, and western Iowa. This includes parts of I-35 in northern Iowa, parts of I-80 in western Iowa, and much of US-20 and US-30 in western and central Iowa. When? Until 10 a.m. this morning. The following impacts are expected. Low visibility could make driving conditions hazardous. If driving, slow down, use your headlights, and leave plenty of distance ahead of you. Now here is the hazardous weather outlook for portions of central Iowa. For today and tonight, areas of fog are possible this morning and again tonight, particularly east of I-35. And now the extended outlook for the period Friday through Wednesday. Periods of thunderstorms are possible from Friday through early next week. A few strong to severe storms and locally heavy rainfall are possible Friday and Saturday, with these concerns being better assessed in the coming days. Spotter information statement. Spotter activation will not be needed. 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The current time is 4:27 a.m. Central Daylight Time. Now for the official National Weather Service forecast for Istanbul, Emmitsburg, Algona, and surrounding locations. Today, patchy fog early. Areas of fog this morning. Partly cloudy. Highs in the lower 80s. South winds 5 to 10 miles an hour. Tonight, partly cloudy. Lows around 60. South winds 5 to 10 miles an hour with gusts up to 20 miles an hour. Friday, patchy fog in the morning. Partly sunny with a chance of showers and thunderstorms. Humid with highs in the lower 80s. Southwest winds.

to fall. And in southern Minnesota, it was clear. It was 55 at Worthington, 70 at Marshall, 57 at Mankato, 64 at Minneapolis, and 53 at Rochester. Once again, at 4 a.m. Sioux City had a temperature of 56. A weather message for the following counties, Monona, Iowa, and the following counties in Nebraska, Thurston and Burt. Dense fog advisory now in effect from 3 a.m. to 10 a.m. Thursday. What? Visibility 1/4 mile or less in dense fog. Where? Portions of southwest and west central Iowa and east central, northeast, and southeast Nebraska. When? From 3 a.m. to 10 a.m. Thursday. Impacts. Low visibility could make driving conditions hazardous. A weather message for the following counties in Iowa, Sioux, O'Brien, and Plymouth, and the following counties in Nebraska, Dixon, and Dakota, and Union, South Dakota. Dense fog advisory in effect until 10 a.m. this morning. What? Visibility 1/4 mile or less in dense fog. Where? Portions of northwest Iowa, northeast Nebraska, and southeast South Dakota. When? Until 10 a.m. this morning. Impacts. Low visibility could make driving conditions hazardous. A weather message for the following counties in Iowa, Cherokee, Woodbury, and Idaho. Dense fog advisory remains.

around the area. Fog was reported with a temperature of 54 at Algonquin and 51 at Spencer. It was clear with a temperature of 55 at Jackson, 53 at Fairmont, and 55 at Windham. Here are some conditions elsewhere in Iowa and Minnesota. Fog was reported with a temperature of 52 at Mason City and 64 at Omaha Council Bluffs. It was clear with a temperature of 57 at Redwood Falls, 64 at the Twin Cities, and 53 at Rochester. At Sioux City, it was mostly cloudy with a temperature of 56. It was cloudy with a temperature of 64 at Waterloo and 66 at Des Moines. Now for a few weather conditions around the region. At Kansas City, a thunderstorm was reported. The temperature was 71 degrees. At Sioux Falls, it was clear. The temperature was 60 degrees. Once again at 4 a.m., in Isabel, it was clear. The temperature was 53 degrees. This is a dense fog advisory for the following counties in Iowa: Hancock, Humboldt, Kossuth, Palo Alto, and Winnebago. Dense fog advisory in effect until 10 a.m. this morning. Visibility 1/4 mile or less in dense fog. The areas affected include portions of northern, central, and western Iowa. This includes parts of I-35 in northern Iowa, parts of I-80 in western Iowa, and much of US-20 and US-30 in western and central Iowa. West-5 in northern Iowa, parts of I-80 in western Iowa, and much of US-20 and US-30 in western and central Iowa. When, until 10 a.m. this morning. The following impacts are expected. Low visibility could make driving conditions hazardous. If driving, slow down, use your headlights, and leave plenty of distance ahead of you. Now here is the hazardous weather outlook for portions of central Iowa. For today and tonight, areas of fog are possible this morning and again tonight, particularly east of I-35. And now the extended outlook for the period Friday through Wednesday. Periods of thunderstorms are possible from Friday through early next week. A few strong to severe storms and locally heavy rainfall are possible Friday and Saturday, with these concerns being better assessed in the coming days. Spotter information statement. Spotter activation will not be needed. 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The current time is 4:34 a.m. Central Daylight Time. Now for the official National Weather Service forecast for Isabel, Emmitsburg, Algona, and surrounding locations today. Patchy fog early. Areas of fog this morning. Partly cloudy. Highs in the lower 80s. South winds 5 to 10 miles an hour. Tonight, partly cloudy. Lows around 60. South winds 5 to 10 miles an hour with gusts up to 20 miles an hour. Friday, patchy fog in the morning. Partly sunny with a chance of showers and thunderstorms. Humid with highs in the lower 80s. Southwest winds 5 to 10 miles an hour, becoming west in the afternoon. Chance of rain 50%. Friday night, mostly clear. Lows in the mid-50s. Northwest winds 5 to 10 miles an hour. Saturday, sunny. Highs in the lower 80s. Southeast winds 5 to 10 miles an hour. Saturday night, partly cloudy with a chance of showers and thunderstorms. Lows in the lower 60s. Chance of rain 50%. Sunday, mostly sunny. Highs in the mid-80s. Heat index values in the lower 90s in the afternoon. Sunday night, partly cloudy until midnight, then becoming mostly cloudy.

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clear. The temperature was 60 degrees. Once again at 4 a.m. in Istanbul, it was clear. The temperature was 53 degrees. This is a dense fog advisory for the following counties in Iowa, Hancock, Humboldt, Kossuth, Palo Alto, and Winnebago. Dense fog advisory in effect until 10 a.m. this morning. Visibility 1/4 mile or less in dense fog. The areas affected include portions of northern, central, and western Iowa. This includes parts of I-35 in northern Iowa, parts of I-80 in western Iowa, and much of I-20 and I-30 in western and central Iowa. When? Until 10 a.m. this morning. The following impacts are expected. Low visibility could make driving conditions hazardous. If driving, slow down, use your headlights, and leave plenty of distance ahead of you. Now here is the hazardous weather outlook for portions of central Iowa. For today and tonight, areas of fog are possible this morning and again tonight, particularly east of I-35. And now the extended outlook for the period Friday through Wednesday. Periods of thunderstorms are possible from Friday through early next week. A few strong to severe storms and locally heavy rainfall are possible Friday and Saturday, with these concerns being better assessed in the coming days. Fodder information statement. Fodder activation will not be needed. 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The current time is 4:40 a.m. Central Daylight Time. Now for the official National Weather Service forecast for Istanbul, Emmitsburg, Algona, and surrounding locations. Today, patchy fog early. Areas of fog this morning. Partly cloudy. Highs in the lower 80s. South winds 5 to 10 miles an hour. Tonight, partly cloudy. Lows around 60. South winds 5 to 10 miles an hour with gusts up to 20 miles an hour. Friday, patchy fog in the morning. Partly sunny with a chance of showers and thunderstorms. Humid with highs in the lower 80s. Southwest wind 5 to 10 miles an hour, becoming west in the afternoon. Chance of rain 50%. Friday night, mostly clear. Lows in the mid-50s. Northwest wind 5 to 10 miles an hour. Saturday, sunny. Highs in the lower 80s. Southeast winds 5 to 10 miles an hour. Saturday night, partly cloudy with a chance of showers and thunderstorms. Lows in the lower 60s. Chance of rain 50%. Sunday, mostly sunny. Highs in the mid-80s. Heat index values in the lower 90s in the afternoon. Sunday night, partly cloudy until midnight, then becoming mostly cloudy. A chance of thunderstorms. A chance of showers until midnight, then showers likely after midnight. Lows in the mid-60s. Chance of rain 60%. Heat index values in the lower 90s early until midnight. Monday, mostly cloudy with a slight chance of showers and thunderstorms in the morning, then mostly sunny in the afternoon. Highs in the mid-80s. Chance of rain 20%. Heat index values in the lower 90s in the afternoon. Monday night, mostly clear until midnight, then partly cloudy with a slight chance of showers and thunderstorms after midnight. Lows in the lower 60s. Chance of rain 20%. Tuesday, mostly cloudy in the morning, then becoming partly sunny. A slight chance of thunderstorms. A chance of showers.

A fog this morning. Partly cloudy. Highs in the lower 80s. South winds 5 to 10 miles an hour. These are the 4 AM conditions for the Estherville area. At the Estherville Airport, it was clear. The temperature was 53 degrees, the dew point 52, and the relative humidity 96%. The wind was south at 6 miles an hour.

around the region. At Kansas City, a thunderstorm was reported. The temperature was 71 degrees. In Sioux Falls, it was clear. The temperature was 60 degrees. Once again at 4 a.m. in Estherville, it was clear. The temperature was 53 degrees. This is a dense fog advisory for the following counties in Iowa: Hancock, Humboldt, Kossuth, Palo Alto, and Winnebago. Dense fog advisory in effect until 10 a.m. this morning. Visibility 1/4 mile or less in dense fog. The areas affected include portions of northern, central, and western Iowa. This includes parts of I-35 in northern Iowa, parts of I-80 in western Iowa, and much of US-20 and US-30 in western and central Iowa. When, until 10 a.m. this morning,

the following impacts are expected, low visibility could make driving conditions hazardous. If driving, slow down, use your headlights, and leave plenty of distance ahead of you. Now here is the hazardous weather outlook for portions of central Iowa. For today and tonight, areas of fog are possible this morning and again tonight, particularly east of I-35. And now the extended outlook for the period Friday through Wednesday. Periods of thunderstorms are possible from Friday through early next week. A few strong to severe storms and locally heavy rainfall are possible Friday and Saturday, with these concerns being better assessed in the coming days. Spotter information statement. Spotter activation will not be needed. 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

until midnight. Monday, mostly cloudy with a slight chance of showers and thunderstorms in the morning, then mostly sunny in the afternoon. Highs in the mid-80s. Chance of rain 20%. Heat index values in the lower 90s in the afternoon. Monday night, mostly clear until midnight, then partly cloudy with a slight chance of showers and thunderstorms after midnight. Lows in the lower 60s. Chance of rain 20%. Tuesday, mostly cloudy in the morning, then becoming partly sunny. A slight chance of thunderstorms. A chance of showers, mainly in the morning. Highs around 80. Chance of rain 30%. Tuesday night, partly cloudy with a slight chance of thunderstorms. A slight chance of showers until midnight, then a chance of showers after midnight. Lows in the lower 60s. Chance of rain 50%. Wednesday, partly sunny with a slight chance of showers. A slight chance of thunderstorms in the afternoon. Highs around 80. Chance of rain 20%. Again, the forecast for Istanbul, Emetsburg, Algona, and surrounding locations for today, patchy fog early. Areas of fog this morning. Partly cloudy. Highs in the lower 80s. South winds 5 to 10 miles an hour. These are the 4 a.m. conditions for the Istanbul area. At the Istanbul airport, it was clear. The temperature was 53 degrees, the dew point 52, and the relative humidity 96%. The wind was south at 6 miles an hour. The pressure was 30.07 inches and steady. Looking around the area, fog was reported with a temperature of 54 at Algona and 51 at Spencer. It was clear with a temperature of 55 at Jackson, 53 at Fairmont, and 55 at Windham,

There are some conditions elsewhere in Iowa and Minnesota. Fog was reported with a temperature of 52 at Mason City and 64 at Omaha Council Bluffs. It was clear with a temperature of 57 at Redwood Falls, 64 at the Twin Cities, and 53 at Rochester. At Sioux City, it was mostly cloudy with a temperature of 56. It was cloudy with a temperature of 64 at Waterloo and 66 at Des Moines. Now for a few weather conditions around the region. At Kansas City, a thunderstorm was reported. The temperature was 71 degrees. At Sioux Falls, it was clear. The temperature was 60 degrees. Once again at 4 a.m. in Estherville, it was clear. The temperature was 53 degrees. This is a dense fog advisory for the following counties in Iowa: Hancock, Humboldt, Kossuth, Palo Alto, and Winnebago. Dense fog advisory in effect until 10 a.m. this morning. Visibility 1/4 mile or less in dense fog. The areas affected include portions of northern, central, and western Iowa. This includes parts of I-35 in northern Iowa, parts of I-80 in western Iowa, and much of US-20 and US-30 in western and central Iowa. When? Until 10 a.m. this morning. The following impacts are expected. Low visibility could make driving conditions hazardous. If driving, slow down, use your headlights, and leave plenty of distance ahead of you. Now here is the hazardous weather outlook for portions of central Iowa. For today and tonight, areas of fog are possible this morning and again tonight, particularly east of I-35. And now the extended outlook for the period Friday through Wednesday. Periods of thunderstorms are possible from Friday through early next week. A few strong to severe storms and locally heavy rainfall are possible Friday and Saturday, with these concerns being better assessed in the coming days. Otter information statement. Otter activation will not be needed. 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The current time is 4:53 a.m. Central Daylight Time. Now for the official National Weather Service forecasts for Estherville, Emmitsburg, Algona, and surrounding locations. Today, patchy fog early. Areas of fog this morning. Partly cloudy. Highs in the lower 80s. South winds 5 to 10 miles an hour. Tonight, partly cloudy. Lows around 60. South winds 5 to 10 miles an hour with gusts up to 20 miles an hour. Friday, patchy fog in the morning. Partly sunny with a chance of showers and thunderstorms. Humid with highs in the lower 80s. Southwest wind 5 to 10 miles an hour, becoming west in the afternoon. Chance of rain 50%. Friday night, mostly clear. Lows in the mid-50s. Northwest wind 5 to 10 miles an hour. Saturday, sunny. Highs in the lower 80s. Southeast winds 5 to 10 miles an hour. Saturday night, partly cloudy with a chance of showers and thunderstorms. Lows in the lower 60s. Chance of rain 50%. Sunday, mostly sunny. Highs in the mid-80s. Heat index values in the lower 90s in the afternoon. Sunday night, partly cloudy until midnight, then becoming mostly cloudy. A chance of thunderstorms. A chance of showers until midnight, then showers likely after midnight. Lows in the mid-60s. Chance of rain 60%. Heat index values in the lower 90s early until midnight. Monday, mostly cloudy with a slight chance of showers and thunderstorms in the morning, then mostly sunny in the afternoon. Highs in the mid-80s. Chance of rain 20%. Heat index values in the lower 90s in the afternoon. Monday night, mostly clear until midnight, then partly cloudy with a slight chance of showers and thunderstorms after midnight. Lows in the lower 60s. Chance of rain 20%. Tuesday, mostly cloudy in the morning, then becoming partly sunny. A slight chance of thunderstorms.
A chance of showers, mainly in the morning. Highs around 80. Chance of rain 30%. Tuesday night, partly cloudy with a slight chance of thunderstorms. A slight chance of showers until midnight, then a chance of showers after midnight. Lows in the lower 60s. Chance of rain 50%. Wednesday, partly sunny with a slight chance of showers.

two of them are priced in the neck area. Southwind 5 to 10 miles an hour, and coming northwest in the afternoon.

for a few weather conditions around the region. At Kansas City, a thunderstorm was reported. The temperature was 71 degrees. At Sioux Falls, it was clear. The temperature was 60 degrees. Once again at 4 a.m., in Estherville, it was clear. The temperature was 53 degrees. This is a dense fog advisory for the following counties in Iowa, Hancock, Humboldt, Kossuth, Palo Alto, and Winnebago. Dense fog advisory in effect until 10 a.m. this morning. Visibility 1/4 mile or less in dense fog. The areas affected include portions of northern, central, and western Iowa. This includes parts of I-35 in northern Iowa, parts of I-80 in western Iowa, and much of US-20 and US-30 in western and central Iowa. When? Until 10 a.m. this morning. The following impacts are expected. Low visibility could make driving conditions hazardous. If driving, slow down, use your headlights, and leave plenty of distance ahead of you. Now here is the hazardous weather outlook for portions of central Iowa. For today and tonight, areas of fog are possible this morning and again tonight, particularly east of I-35. And now the extended outlook for the period Friday through Wednesday. Periods of thunderstorms are possible from Friday through early next week. A few strong to severe storms and locally heavy rainfall are possible Friday and Saturday, with these concerns being better assessed in the coming days. Spotter information statement. Spotter activation will not be needed. 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

10 miles an hour, becoming west in the afternoon. Chance of rain 50%. Friday night, mostly clear. Lows in the mid-50s. Northwest wind 5 to 10 miles an hour. Saturday, sunny. Highs in the lower 80s. Southeast winds 5 to 10 miles an hour. Saturday night, partly cloudy with a chance of showers and thunderstorms. Lows in the lower 60s. Chance of rain 50%. Sunday, mostly sunny. Highs in the mid-80s. Heat index values in the lower 90s in the afternoon. Sunday night, partly cloudy until midnight, then becoming low.

been a chance of showers after midnight. Lows in the lower 60s. Chance of rain 50%. Wednesday, partly sunny with a slight chance of showers. A slight chance of thunderstorms in the afternoon. Highs around 80. Chance of rain 20%. Again, the forecast for Estherville, Emmetsburg, Algona, and surrounding locations for today, patchy fog early. Areas of fog this morning. Partly cloudy. Highs in the lower 80s. South winds 5 to 10 miles an hour. These are the 4 a.m. conditions for the Estherville area. At the Estherville Airport, it was clear. The temperature was 53 degrees, the dew point 52, and the relative humidity 96%. The wind was down at 6 miles an hour. The pressure was 30.07 inches and steady. Looking around the area, fog was reported with a temperature of 54 at Algona and 51 at Spencer. It was clear with a temperature of 55 at Jackson, 53 at Fairmont, and 55 at Windham. Here are some conditions elsewhere in Iowa and Minnesota. Fog was reported with a temperature of 52 at Mason City and 64 at Omaha Council Bluffs. It was clear with a temperature of 57 at Redwood Falls, 64 at the Twin Cities, and 53 at Rochester. At Sioux City, it was mostly cloudy with a temperature of 56. It was cloudy with a temperature of 64 at Waterloo and 66 at Des Moines. Now for a few weather conditions around the region. At Kansas City, a thunderstorm was reported. The temperature was 71 degrees. At Sioux Falls, it was clear. The temperature was 60 degrees. Once again at 4 a.m. in Estherville, it was clear. The temperature was 53 degrees. These are the 5 a.m. conditions for the Estherville area. At the Estherville Airport, it was clear. The temperature was 52 degrees, the dew point 52, and the relative humidity 100%. The wind was out at 6 miles an hour. The pressure was 30.07 inches and steady. Looking around the area, fog was reported with a temperature of 54 at Algona and 53 at Spencer. It was clear with a temperature of 55 at Jackson, 50 at Fairmont, and 59 at Windham. Here are some conditions elsewhere in Iowa and Minnesota. Fog was reported with a temperature of 54 at Mason City and 56 at Sioux City. It was clear with a temperature of 56 at Redwood Falls, 63 at the Twin Cities, and 54 at Rochester.

5 inches for August. The total precipitation for the year now stands at 13.20 inches, which is 5.38 inches below normal. There were no heating degree days yesterday, which is normal. The yearly total since July 1st is 0, which is 4 below normal. There were 3 cooling degree days yesterday, which is 5 below normal. The yearly total since January 1st is 771, which is 178 above normal. The normal high temperature for today is 84 degrees, and the normal low is 63. The record high for today is 98, which last occurred in 1934, and the record low is 49, which occurred in 1990.

A weather message for the following counties in Iowa, Sioux, O'Brien, and Plymouth, and the following counties in Nebraska, Dixon, and Dakota.

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Our program originates from the National Weather Service in Sioux Falls and serves Sioux City and the surrounding Siouxland area. This hazardous weather outlook is from Northwest Iowa, West Central Iowa, Southwest

this morning. Partly cloudy. Highs in the lower 80s. South winds 5 to 10 miles an hour. Tonight, partly cloudy. Lows around 60. South winds 5 to 10 miles an hour with gusts up to 20 miles an hour. Friday, patchy fog in the morning. Partly sunny with a chance of showers and thunderstorms. Humid with highs in the lower 80s. Southwest winds 5 to 10 miles an hour, becoming west in the afternoon. Chance of rain 50%. Friday night, mostly clear. Lows in the mid-50s. Northwest winds 5 to 10 miles an hour. Saturday, sunny. Highs in the lower 80s. Southeast winds 5 to 10 miles an hour. Saturday night, partly cloudy with a chance of showers and thunderstorms. Lows in the lower 60s. Chance of rain 50%. Sunday, mostly sunny. Highs in the mid-80s. Heat index values in the lower 90s in the afternoon. Sunday night, partly cloudy until midnight.

chance of rain 20%. Tuesday, mostly cloudy in the morning, then becoming partly sunny. A slight chance of thunderstorms. A chance of showers, mainly in the morning. Highs around 80. Chance of rain 30%. Tuesday night, partly cloudy with a slight chance of thunderstorms. A slight chance of showers until midnight, then a chance of showers after midnight. Lows in the lower 60s. Chance of rain 50%. Wednesday, partly sunny with a slight chance of showers. A slight chance of thunderstorms in the afternoon. Highs around 80. Chance of rain 20%. Again, the forecast for Istanbul, Emmitsburg, Algona, and surrounding locations for today, patchy fog early. Areas of fog this morning. Partly cloudy. Highs in the lower 80s. South winds 5 to 10 miles an hour. These are the 5 a.m. conditions for the Istanbul area. At the Istanbul airport, it was clear. The temperature was 52 degrees, the dew point 52, and the relative humidity 100%. The wind was south at 6 miles an hour. The pressure was 30.07 inches and steady. Looking around the area, fog was reported with a temperature of 54 at Algona and 53 at Spencer. It was clear with a temperature of 55 at Jackson, 50 at Fairmont, and 59 at Windham. Here are some conditions elsewhere in Iowa and Minnesota. Fog was reported with a temperature of 54 at Mason City and 56 at Sioux City. It was clear with a temperature of 56 at Redwood Falls, 63 at the Twin Cities, and 54 at Rochester. At Omaha Council Bluffs, it was partly cloudy with a temperature of 65. It was cloudy with a temperature of 64 at Waterloo and 67 at Des Moines. Now for a few weather conditions around the region. At Kansas City, a thunderstorm was reported. The temperature was 71 degrees. At Sioux Falls, it was clear. The temperature was 60 degrees. Once again at 5 a.m. in Istanbul, it was clear. The temperature was 52 degrees. This is a dense fog advisory for the following counties in Iowa: Hancock, Humboldt, Kossuth, Palo Alto, and Winnebago. Dense fog advisory in effect until 10 a.m. this morning. Visibility 1/4 mile or less in dense fog. The areas affected include portions of northern, central, and western Iowa. This includes parts of I-35 in northern Iowa, parts of I-80 in western Iowa, and much of US-20 and US-30 in western and central Iowa. When? Until 10 a.m. this morning. The following impacts are expected. Low visibility could make driving conditions hazardous. If driving, slow down, use your headlights, and leave plenty of distance ahead of you. Now here is the hazardous weather outlook for portions of central Iowa. For today and tonight, areas of fog are possible this morning and again tonight, particularly east of I-35. And now the extended outlook for the period Friday through Wednesday. Periods of thunderstorms are possible from Friday through early next week. A few strong to severe storms and locally heavy rainfall are possible Friday and Saturday, with these concerns being better assessed in the coming days. Spotter information statement. Spotter activation will not be needed. The Istanbul, Iowa climate summary for yesterday, August 5, 2026. Yesterday's high temperature was 74 degrees. This high was 6 degrees below the normal high of 80. Yesterday's low temperature was 53 degrees. This low was 6 degrees below the normal low of 59. No precipitation fell yesterday, which leaves the monthly total at 0.69 inches. This is 0.15 inches above the normal amount of 0.54 inches for August. The total precipitation for the year still stands at 15.05 inches, which is 3.92 inches below normal. There was one heating degree day yesterday, which is one above normal. This brings the monthly total to one, which is one above normal. The yearly total since July 1st is 4, which is 10 below normal. There were no cooling degree days yesterday, which is 5 below normal. This leaves the monthly total at 21, which is minus 4 below normal.

normal. The yearly total since January 1st is 506, which is 132 above normal. Yesterday, the maximum wind observed was 9 miles an hour from the northeast. The highest wind gust observed was 12 miles per hour from the northeast. The normal high temperature for today is 80 degrees, and the normal low is 59. Sunrise today is at 6:14 a.m. and sunset is at 8:35 p.m. This is the NOAA All Hazards Weather Radio Station WMG688 at Ringsted, Iowa, transmitting on 162.475 MHz. 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The current time is 5:17 a.m. Central Daylight Time. Now for the official National Weather Service forecast for Estherville, Emmitsburg, Algona, and surrounding locations. Today, patchy fog early. Areas of fog this morning. Partly cloudy. Highs in the lower 80s. South winds 5 to 10 miles an hour. Tonight, partly cloudy. Lows around 60. South winds 5 to 10 miles an hour with gusts up to 20 miles an hour. Friday, patchy fog in the morning. Partly sunny with a chance of showers and thunderstorms. Humid with highs in the lower 80s. Southwest winds 5 to 10 miles an hour, becoming west in the afternoon. Chance of rain 50%. Friday night, mostly clear. Lows in the mid-50s. Northwest winds 5 to 10 miles an hour. Saturday, sunny. Highs in the lower 80s. Southeast winds 5 to 10 miles an hour. Saturday night, partly cloudy with a chance of showers and thunderstorms. Lows in the lower 60s. Chance of rain 50%. Sunday, mostly sunny. Highs in the mid-80s. Heat index values in the lower 90s in the afternoon. Sunday night, partly cloudy until midnight, then becoming mostly cloudy. A chance of thunderstorms. A chance of showers until midnight, then showers likely after midnight. Lows in the mid-60s. Chance of rain 60%. Heat index values in the lower 90s early until midnight. Monday, mostly cloudy with a slight chance of showers and thunderstorms in the morning, then mostly sunny in the afternoon. Highs in the mid-80s. Chance of rain 20%. Heat index values in the lower 90s in the afternoon. Monday night, mostly clear until midnight, then partly cloudy with a slight chance of showers and thunderstorms after midnight. Lows in the lower 60s. Chance of rain 20%. Tuesday, mostly cloudy in the morning, then becoming partly sunny. A slight chance of thunderstorms. A chance of showers, mainly in the morning. Highs around 80. Chance of rain 30%. Tuesday night, partly cloudy with a slight chance of thunderstorms. A slight chance of showers until midnight, then a chance of showers after midnight. Lows in the lower 60s. Chance of rain 50%. Wednesday, partly sunny with a slight chance of showers. A slight chance of thunderstorms in the afternoon. Highs around 80. Chance of rain 20%. Again, the forecast for Estherville, Emmitsburg, Algona, and surrounding locations for today, patchy fog early. Areas of fog this morning. Partly cloudy. Highs in the lower 80s. South winds 5 to 10 miles an hour. These are the 5 a.m. conditions for the Estherville area. At the Estherville Airport, it was clear. The temperature was 52 degrees, the dew point 52, and the relative humidity 100%. The wind was out at 6 miles an hour. The pressure was 30.07 inches and steady. Looking around the area, fog was reported with a temperature of 54 at Algona and 53 at Spencer. It was clear, with a temperature of 55 at Jackson, 50 at Fairmont, and 59 at Windham. Here are some conditions elsewhere in Iowa and Minnesota. Fog was reported, with a temperature of 54 at Mason City, and 56 at Sioux City. It was clear, with a temperature of 56 at Redwood Falls, 63 at the Twin Cities, and 54 at Rochester.

at Omaha Council Bluffs, it was partly cloudy, with a temperature of 65. It was cloudy, with a temperature of 64 at Waterloo, and 67 at Des Moines. Now for a few weather conditions around the region. At Kansas City, a thunderstorm was reported. The temperature was 71 degrees. At Sioux Falls, it was clear. The temperature was 60 degrees. Once again at 5 a.m., in Istanbul, it was clear. The temperature was 52 degrees. This is a dense fog advisory for the following counties in Iowa: Hancock, Humboldt, Kossuth, Palo Alto, and Winnebago. Dense fog advisory in effect until 10 a.m. this morning. Visibility 1/4 mile or less in dense fog. The areas affected include portions of northern, central, and western Iowa. This includes parts of I-35 in northern Iowa, parts of I-80 in western Iowa, and much of US-20 and US-30 in western and central Iowa. When, until 10 a.m. this morning. The following impacts are expected. Low visibility could make driving conditions hazardous. If driving, slow down, use your headlights, and leave plenty of distance ahead of you. Now here is the hazardous weather outlook for portions of central Iowa. For today and tonight, areas of fog are possible this morning and again tonight, particularly east of I-35. And now the extended outlook for the period Friday through Wednesday. Periods of thunderstorms are possible from Friday through early next week. A few strong to severe storms and locally heavy rainfall are possible Friday and Saturday, with these concerns being better assessed in the coming days. Spotter information statement. Spotter activation will not be needed. The Estherville, Iowa climate summary for yesterday, August 5, 2026. Yesterday's high temperature was 74 degrees. This high was 6 degrees below the normal high of 80. Yesterday's low temperature was 53 degrees. This low was 6 degrees below the normal low of 59. No precipitation fell yesterday, which leaves the monthly total at 0.69 inches. This is 0.15 inches above the normal amount of 0.54 inches for August. The total precipitation for the year still stands at 15.05 inches, which is 3.92 inches below normal. There was one heating degree day yesterday, which is one above normal. This brings the monthly total to one, which is one above normal. The yearly total since July 1st is 4, which is 10 below normal. There were no cooling degree days yesterday, which is 5 below normal. This leaves the monthly total at 21, which is minus 4 below normal. The yearly total since January 1st is 506, which is 132 above normal. Yesterday the maximum wind observed was 9 miles an hour from the northeast. The highest wind gust observed was 12 miles per hour from the northeast. The normal high temperature for today is 80 degrees, and the normal low is 59. Sunrise today is at 6:14 a.m. and sunset is at 8:35 p.m. This is the NOAA All Hazards Weather Radio Station WMG688 at Ringsted, Iowa, transmitting on 162.475 MHz. 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The current time is 5:25 a.m.

temperatures in the upper 60s. Chance of rain 40%. Monday, mostly cloudy in the morning, then clearing. Highs in the mid-80s. Monday night, mostly clear in the evening, then becoming partly cloudy. Lows in the mid-60s. Tuesday, mostly cloudy in the morning, then becoming partly sunny. Highs around 80. Tuesday night, partly cloudy in the evening, then mostly cloudy with a chance of showers and thunderstorms after midnight. Lows in the lower 60s. Chance of rain 50%.

10%. Wednesday, mostly cloudy in the morning, then becoming mostly sunny. Highs around 80. At 5 a.m., in Sioux City, the temperature was 56 and the dew point 56. The relative humidity was 100%. Wind was southeast at 5 miles an hour. The pressure was 30.05 inches and steady. Elsewhere in northwest Iowa, Morris was mostly cloudy and 55. Sheldon was clear and 50. Cherokee had fog with a visibility of less than 1/4 of a mile and 54. Spencer had fog reducing visibility to 1/4 of a mile and 53. Other conditions across the northern plains, farther east in Iowa, it was cloudy, and temperatures were between 64 and 67 degrees. In eastern Nebraska, temperatures were between 61 and 65 degrees. At Norfolk, fog was reported. At Omaha, it was partly cloudy. At Lincoln, it was mostly cloudy. In eastern South Dakota, it was clear, and temperatures were between 55 and 60 degrees. And in southern Minnesota, it was clear. It was 55 at Worthington, 60 at Marshall, 58 at Mankato, 63 at Minneapolis, and 54 at Rochester. Once again, at 5 a.m., Sioux City had a temperature of 56. The Sioux City, Iowa climate summary for yesterday, August 5th, 2026. Yesterday's high temperature was 78 degrees.

City and 56 at Sioux City. It was clear, with a temperature of 56 at Redwood Falls, 63 at the Twin Cities, and 54 at Rochester. At Omaha Council Bluffs, it was partly cloudy, with a temperature of 65. It was cloudy, with a temperature of 64 at Waterloo, and 67 at Des Moines. Now for a few weather conditions around the region. At Kansas City, a thunderstorm was reported. The temperature was 71 degrees. At Sioux Falls, it was clear. The temperature was 60 degrees. Once again at 5 a.m. in Isabel, it was clear. The temperature was 52 degrees. This is a dense fog advisory for the following counties in Iowa: Hancock, Humboldt, Kossuth, Palo Alto, and Winnebago. Dense fog advisory in effect until 10 a.m. this morning. Visibility 1/4 mile or less in dense fog. The areas affected include portions of northern, central, and western Iowa. This includes parts of I-35 in northern Iowa, parts of I-80 in western Iowa, and much of US-20 and US-30 in western and central Iowa. When? Until 10 a.m. this morning. The following impacts are expected. Low visibility could make driving conditions hazardous. If driving, slow down, use your headlights, and leave plenty of distance ahead of you. Now here is the hazardous weather outlook for portions of central Iowa. For today and tonight, areas of fog are possible this morning and again tonight, particularly east of I-35. And now the extended outlook for the period Friday through Wednesday. Periods of thunderstorms are possible from Friday through early next week. A few strong to severe storms and locally heavy rainfall are possible Friday and Saturday, with these concerns being better assessed in the coming days. Fodder information statement. Fodder activations will not be needed. These are

A climate summary for yesterday, August 5th, 2026. Yesterday's high temperature was 74 degrees. This high was 6 degrees below the normal high of 80. Yesterday's low temperature was 53 degrees. This low was 6 degrees below the normal low of 59. No precipitation fell yesterday, which leaves the monthly total at 0.69 inches. This is 0.15 inches above the normal amount of 0.54 inches for August. The total precipitation for the year still stands at 15.05 inches, which is 3.92 inches below normal. There was one heating degree day yesterday, which is one above normal. This brings the monthly total to one, which is one above normal. The yearly total since July 1st is 4, which is 10 below normal. There were no cooling degree days yesterday, which is 5 below normal. This leaves the monthly total at 21, which is minus 4 below normal. The yearly total since January 1st is 506, which is 132 above normal. Yesterday the maximum wind observed was 9 miles an hour from the northeast. The highest wind gust observed was 12.2 above normal. Yesterday the maximum wind observed was 9 miles an hour from the northeast. The highest wind gust observed was 12 miles per hour from the northeast. The normal high temperature for today is 80 degrees, and the normal low is 59. Sunrise today is at 6:14 a.m. and sunset is at 8:35 p.m. This is the NOAA All Hazards Weather Radio Station WMG688 at Rigsted, Iowa, transmitting on 162.475 MHz. 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The current time is 5:33 a.m. Central Daylight Time. Now for the official National Weather Service forecast for Estherville, Emmitsburg, Algona, and surrounding locations, today, patchy fog early. Areas of fog this morning. Partly cloudy. Highs in the lower 80s. South winds 5 to 10 miles an hour. Tonight, partly cloudy. Lows around 60. South winds 5 to 10 miles an hour with gusts up to 20 miles an hour. Friday, patchy fog in the morning. Partly sunny with a chance of showers and thunderstorms. Humid with highs in the lower 80s. Southwest wind 5 to 10 miles an hour, becoming west in the afternoon. Chance of rain 50%.

0.10 inches. And this is 0.45 inches below the normal amount of 0.55 inches for August. The total precipitation for the year now stands at 13.20 inches, which is 5.38 inches below normal. There were no heating degree days yesterday, which is normal. The yearly total since July 1st is zero, which is 4 below normal. There were 3 cooling degrees.

yearly total since January 1st is 771, which is 178 above normal. The normal high temperature for today is 84 degrees, and the normal low is 63. The record high for today is 98, which last occurred in 1934, and the record low is 49, which occurred in 1990. Sunrise today is at 6:23 a.m. and sunset is at 8:39 p.m. A weather message for the following county, Monona, Iowa, and the following counties in Nebraska, Thurston and Burt. Dense fog advisory now in effect from 3 a.m. to 10 a.m. Thursday. What? Visibility 1/4 mile or less in dense fog. Where? Portions of southwest and west central Iowa and east central, northeast, and southeast Nebraska. When? From 3 a.m. to 10 a.m. Thursday. Impacts. Low visibility could make driving conditions hazardous. A weather message for the following counties in Iowa, Sioux, O'Brien, and Plymouth, and the following counties in Nebraska, Dixon and Dakota, and Union, South Dakota. Dense fog advisory in effect until 10 a.m. this morning. What? Visibility 1/4 mile or less in dense fog. Where? Portions of northwest Iowa, northeast Nebraska, and southeast South Dakota. When? Until 10 a.m. this morning. Impacts. Low visibility could make driving conditions hazardous. A weather message for the following counties in Iowa, Cherokee, Woodbury, and Ida. Dense fog advisory remains in effect until 10 a.m. this morning. What? Visibility 1/4 mile or less in dense fog. Where? Buena Vista, Cherokee, Clay, Ida, and Woodbury counties. When? Until 10 a.m. this morning. Impacts. Low visibility could make driving conditions hazardous. The current time is 5:38 a.m. Central Daylight Time. Operating on a frequency of 162.475 MHz, this is No Weather Radio Station WXL62, broadcasting from a

northwest in the afternoon. Dry at night, mostly clear. Lows in the upper 50s. North winds around 5 miles.

0.05 inches and steady. Elsewhere in northwest Iowa, Mars was mostly cloudy and 55. Seldom was clear in Cherry. Cherry hit Mars with a visibility of less than 1/4 of a mile and 54. Spencer hit Mars with the same visibility to 1/4 of a mile and 53. Other conditions across the northern plains, farther east than Iowa, it was cloudy and temperatures were in between 64 and 67 degrees. Eastern Nebraska temperatures were between 61 and 65 degrees. Therefore, fog was reported. In Omaha, it was partly cloudy. In Lincoln, it was mostly cloudy. In eastern South Dakota, it was clear and temperatures were between 55 and 60 degrees. And in southern Minnesota, it was clear. It was 55 at Worthington, 60 at Marshall, 58 at Mankato, 63 at Minneapolis, and 54 at Rochester. Once again, at 5 a.m., Sioux City had a temperature of 56. The Sioux City, Iowa climate summary for yesterday, August 5th, 2026. Yesterday's high temperature was 78 degrees. The normal high is 84. Yesterday's low temperature was 57 degrees. The normal low is 63. A trace of precipitation fell yesterday, which brings the monthly total to 0.10 inches. This is 0.45 inches below the normal amount of 0.55 inches for August. The total precipitation for the year now stands at 13.20 inches, which is 5.38 inches below normal. There were no heating degree days yesterday, which is normal. The yearly total since July 1st is zero, which is 4 below normal. There were 3 cooling degree days yesterday, which is 5 below normal. The yearly total since January 1st is 771, which is 178 above normal. The normal high temperature for today is 84 degrees, and the normal low is 63. The record high for today is 98, which last occurred in 1934, and the record low is 49, which occurred in 1990. Sunrise today is at 6:23 a.m. and sunset is at 8:39 p.m. A weather message for the following counties, Monona, Iowa, and the following counties in Nebraska, Thurston and Burke. Dense fog advisory now in effect from 3 a.m. to 10 a.m. Thursday. What? Visibility 1/4 mile or less in dense fog. Where? Portions of southwest and west central Iowa and east central, northeast, and southeast Nebraska. When? From 3

Schuhe zu

climate summary for yesterday, August 5th, 2026. Yesterday's high temperature was 78 degrees. The normal high is 84. Yesterday's low temperature was 57 degrees. The normal low is 63. A trace of precipitation fell yesterday, which brings the monthly total to 0.10 inches. This is 0.45 inches below the normal amount of 0.55 inches for August. The total precipitation for the year now stands at 13.20 inches, which is 5.38 inches below normal. There were no heating degree days yesterday, which is normal. The yearly total since July 1st is zero, which is 4 below normal. There were 3 cooling degree days yesterday, which is 5 below normal.

total since January 1st is 771, which is 178 above normal. The normal high temperature for today is 84 degrees, and the normal low is 63. The record high for today is 98, which last occurred in 1934, and the record low is 49, which occurred in 1990. Sunrise today is at 6:23 a.m., and sunset is at 8:39 p.m.

Low visibility could make driving conditions hazardous. A weather message for the following counties in Iowa, Sioux, O'Brien, and Plymouth, and the following counties in Nebraska, Dixon and Dakota, and Union, South Dakota. Dense fog advisory in effect until 10 a.m. this morning. What? Visibility 1/4 mile or less in dense fog. Where? Portions of northwest Iowa, northeast Nebraska, and southeast South Dakota. When? Until 10 a.m. this morning. Insects. Low visibility could make driving conditions hazardous. A weather message for the following counties in Iowa, Cherokee, Woodbury, and Idaho. Dense fog advisory remains in effect until 10 a.m. this morning. What? Visibility 1/4 mile or less in dense fog. Where? Buena Vista, Cherokee, Clay, Idaho, and Woodbury counties. When? Until 10 a.m. this morning. Insects. Low visibility could make driving conditions hazardous. The current time is 6:01 a.m. Central Daylight Time. Operating on a frequency of 162.475 megahertz, this is NOAA Weather Radio Station WXL62, broadcasting from a transmitter near London, Iowa. Our program originates from the National Weather Service in Sioux Falls and serves Sioux City and the surrounding Siouxland area. This hazardous weather outlook is for northwest Iowa, west central Iowa, southwest Minnesota, northeast Nebraska, and southeast South Dakota. For today and tonight, areas of fog will continue to develop through daybreak with visibilities as low as 1/4 mile possible through mid-morning. Make sure to slow down on those morning commutes. For Friday through Wednesday, isolated showers and thunderstorms will be possible mainly along the east of I-29 by Friday morning. Severe weather is not expected. Spotter activation is not expected at this time. Your National Weather Service forecast for Siouxland. Dense fog advisory in effect until 10 a.m. this morning. Today, areas of dense fog this morning. Mostly sunny. Highs in the lower 80s. South winds 5 to 10 miles an hour. Tonight, partly cloudy. Humidity lows in the lower 60s. South winds 5 to 10 miles an hour.

climate summit for yesterday, August 5th, 2026. Yesterday's high temperature was 78 degrees. The normal high is 84. Yesterday's low temperature was 57 degrees. The normal low is 63. Yesterday's precipitation fell yesterday, which brings the monthly total to 0.10 inches. This is 0.45 inches below the normal amount of 0.55 inches for August.

mostly sunny. Highs in the mid-80s. Peak index values in the lower 90s in the afternoon. Sunday night, partly cloudy until midnight. Then becoming mostly cloudy. A chance of thunderstorms. A chance of showers until midnight. Then showers likely after midnight. Lows in the mid-60s. Chance of rain 60%. Peak index values in the lower 90s early until midnight. Monday, mostly cloudy with a slight chance of showers and thunderstorms in the morning, then mostly sunny in the afternoon. Highs in the mid-80s. Chance of rain 20%. Peak index values in the lower 90s in the afternoon. Monday night, mostly clear until midnight, then partly cloudy with a slight chance of showers and thunderstorms after midnight.

around the area. Fog was reported with a temperature of 54 at Nobleness and 53 at Spencer. It was clear with a temperature of 54 at Jackson, 53 at Fairmont, and 57 at Windham. Here are some conditions elsewhere in Iowa and Minnesota. Fog was reported with a temperature of 54 at Mason City and 56 at Sioux City. It was clear with a temperature of

at Redwood Falls, 63 at the Twin Cities, and 52 at Rochester. At Waterloo, it was partly cloudy, with a temperature of 62. It was cloudy, with a temperature of 66 at Des Moines, and 66 at Omaha Council Bluffs. Now for a few weather conditions around the region. At Kansas City, thunder was reported. The temperature was 71 degrees. At Sioux Falls, it was clear. The temperature was 59 degrees, once again at 6 a.m. In Israel, it was clear. The temperature was 50 degrees. This is a dense fog advisory for the following counties in Iowa, Utah, Humboldt, Kosuth, Palo Alto, and Winnebago. Dense fog advisory in effect until 10 a.m. this morning. Visibility 1/4 mile or less in dense fog. The areas affected include portions of northern, central, and western Iowa. This includes parts of I-35 in northern Iowa, parts of I-80 in western Iowa, and much of I-20 and I-30 in western and central Iowa. When? Until 10 a.m. this morning. The following effects are expected. Low visibility could make driving conditions hazardous. If driving, slow down, use your headlights, and leave plenty of distance ahead of you. Now here is the hazardous weather outlook for portions of central Iowa. For today and tonight, areas of fog are possible this morning and late into night, particularly east of I-35. And now the extended outlook for the period Friday through Wednesday. Brief thunderstorms are possible from Friday through early next week. A few strong to severe storms and locally heavy rainfall are possible Friday and Saturday, with these concerns being better assessed in the coming days. Fodder information statement. Fodder activation will not be needed. The Israel, Iowa climate summary for yesterday, August 5th, 2026. Yesterday's high temperature was 74 degrees. This high was 6 degrees below the normal high of 80. Yesterday's low temperature was 53 degrees. This low was 6 degrees below the normal low of 59. No precipitation fell yesterday, which leads the monthly total at 0.69 inches. This is 0.15 inches above the normal amount of 0.54 inches for August. The total precipitation for the year still stands at 15.05 inches, which is 3.92 inches below normal. There was one heating degree day yesterday, which is one above normal. This brings the monthly total to one, which is one above normal. The yearly total since July 1st is 4, which is 10 below normal. There were no cooling degree days yesterday, which is 5 below normal. This leaves the monthly total at 21, which is minus 4 below normal. The yearly total since January 1st is 506, which is 132 above normal. Yesterday the maximum wind observed was 9 miles an hour from the northeast. The highest wind gust observed was 12 miles per hour from the northeast. The normal high temperature for today is 80 degrees, and the normal low is 59. Sunrise today is at 6:14 a.m. and sunset is at 8:35 p.m. This is the NOAA All Hazards Weather Radio Station WNG688 at Rinkstead, Iowa, transmitting on 162.475 MHz. 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The current time is 6:26 a.m. Central Daylight Time. Now for the official National Weather Service forecast for Istanbul, Emmitsburg, Algona, and surrounding locations. Today, areas of fog this morning. Mostly sunny. Highs in the lower 80s. South winds 5 to 10 miles an hour. Tonight, partly cloudy. Lows around 60. South winds 5 to 10 miles an hour with gusts up to 20 miles an hour. Friday, patchy fog in the morning. Partly sunny with a chance of showers and thunderstorms. Humid with highs in the lower 80s. Southwest winds around 10 miles an hour, becoming west in the afternoon. Chance of rain 50%. Friday night, mostly clear. Lows in the mid-50s. Northwest winds 5 to 10 miles an hour. Saturday, sunny. Highs in the lower 80s. Southeast winds 5 to 10 miles an hour.

Saturday night, partly cloudy with a chance of showers and thunderstorms. Lows in the lower 60s. Chance of rain 50%. Sunday, mostly sunny. Highs in the mid-80s. Heat index values in the lower 90s in the afternoon. Sunday night, partly cloudy until midnight, then becoming mostly cloudy. A chance of thunderstorms. A chance of showers until midnight, then showers likely after midnight. Lows in the mid-60s. Chance of rain 60%. Heat index values in the lower 90s early until midnight. Monday, mostly cloudy with a slight chance of showers and thunderstorms in the morning, then mostly sunny in the afternoon. Highs in the mid-80s. Chance of rain 20%. Heat index values in the lower 90s in the afternoon. Monday night, mostly clear until midnight, then partly cloudy with a slight chance of showers and thunderstorms after midnight. Lows in the lower 60s. Chance of rain 20%. Tuesday, mostly cloudy in the morning, then becoming partly sunny. A slight chance of thunderstorms. A chance of showers, mainly in the morning. Highs around 80. Chance of rain 30%. Tuesday night, partly cloudy with a slight chance of thunderstorms. A slight chance of showers until midnight, then a chance of showers after midnight. Lows in the lower 60s. Chance of rain 50%. Wednesday, partly sunny with a slight chance of showers. A slight chance of thunderstorms in the afternoon. Highs around 80. Chance of rain 20%. Again, the forecasts for Estherville, Emmitsburg, Algona, and surrounding locations for today, areas of fog this morning. Mostly sunny. Highs in the lower 80s. South winds 5 to 10 miles an hour. These are the 6 a.m. conditions for the Estherville area. At the Estherville Airport, it was clear. The temperature was 50 degrees, the dew point 49, and the relative humidity 96%. The wind was calm. The pressure was 30.08 inches and rising. Looking around the area, fog was reported with a temperature of 54 at Algona and 53 at Spencer. It was clear with a temperature of 54.

this night. Lows in the lower 60s. Chance of rain 50%. Wednesday, partly sunny with a slight chance of showers. A slight chance of thunderstorms in the afternoon. Highs around 80. Chance of rain 20%. Again, the forecast for Isabel, Emmitsburg, Algona, and surrounding locations for today, areas of fog this morning. Mostly sunny. Highs in the lower 80s. South winds 5 to 10 miles an hour. These are the 6 a.m. conditions for the Estherville area. At the Estherville Airport, it was clear. The temperature was 50 degrees, the dew point 49, and the relative humidity 96%. The wind was calm. The pressure was 30.08 inches and rising. Looking around the area, fog was reported with a temperature of 54 at Algona and 53 at Spencer. It was clear with a temperature of 54 at Jackson, 53 at Fairmont, and 57 at Windham. Here are some conditions elsewhere in Iowa and Minnesota. Fog was reported with a temperature of 54 at Mason City and 56 at Sioux City. It was clear with a temperature of 52 at Red Oak Falls, 63.

lose your headlights and raise plenty of distance ahead of you. Now here is the hazardous weather outlook for

with a normal low of 59. No precipitation fell yesterday, which leaves the monthly total at 0.69 inches. This is 0.15 inches above the normal amount of 0.54 inches for August. The total precipitation for the year still stands at 15.05 inches, which is 3.92 inches below normal. There was one heating degree day yesterday, which is one above normal. This brings the monthly total to 1, which is 1 above normal. The yearly total since July 1st is 4, which is 10 below normal. There were no cooling degree days yesterday, which is 5 below normal. This leaves the monthly total at 21, which is minus 4 below normal. The yearly total since January 1st is 506, which is 132 above normal. Yesterday the maximum wind observed was 9 miles an hour from the northeast. The highest wind gust observed was 12 miles per hour from the northeast. The normal high temperature for today is 80 degrees, and the normal low is 59. Sunrise today is at 6:14 a.m. and sunset is at 8:35 p.m. This is the NOAA All Hazards Weather Radio Station WMG688 at Reefstead, Iowa, transmitting on 162.475 MHz. 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The current time is 6:44 a.m. Central Daylight Time. Now for the official National Weather Service forecast for Ishtabil, Emmitsburg, Algona, and surrounding locations. Today, areas of fog this morning. Mostly sunny. Highs in the lower 80s. South winds 5 to 10 miles an hour. Tonight, partly cloudy. Lows around 60. South winds 5 to 10 miles an hour with gusts up to 20 miles an hour. Friday, patchy fog in the morning. Partly sunny with a chance of showers and thunderstorms. Humid with highs in the lower 80s. Southwest winds around 10 miles an hour, becoming west in the afternoon. Chance of rain 50%. Friday night, mostly clear. Lows in the mid-60s. Northwest winds 5 to 10 miles an hour. Saturday, sunny. Highs in the lower 80s. Southeast winds 5 to 10 miles an hour. Saturday night, partly cloudy with a chance of showers and thunderstorms. Lows in the lower 60s. Chance of rain 50%. Sunday, mostly sunny. Highs in the mid-80s. Heat index values in the lower 90s in the afternoon. Sunday night, partly cloudy until midnight, then becoming mostly cloudy. A chance of thunderstorms. A chance of showers until midnight, then showers likely after midnight. Lows in the mid-60s. Chance of rain 60%. Heat index values in the lower 90s early until midnight. Monday, mostly cloudy with a slight chance of showers and thunderstorms in the morning, then mostly sunny in the afternoon. Highs in the mid-80s. Chance of rain 20%. Heat index values in the lower 90s in the afternoon. Monday night, mostly clear until midnight, then partly cloudy with a slight chance of showers and thunderstorms after midnight. Lows in the lower 60s. Chance of rain 20%. Tuesday, mostly cloudy in the morning, then becoming partly sunny. A slight chance of thunderstorms. A chance of showers, mainly in the morning. Highs around 80. Chance of rain 30%. Tuesday night, partly cloudy with a slight chance of thunderstorms. A slight chance of showers until midnight, then a chance of showers after midnight. Lows in the lower 60s. Chance of rain 50%. Wednesday, partly sunny with a slight chance of showers. A slight chance of thunderstorms in the afternoon. Highs around 80. Chance of rain 20%. Again, the forecast for Ishtabil, Emmitsburg, Algona, and surrounding locations for today, areas of fog this morning. Mostly sunny. Highs in the lower

south winds 5 to 10 miles an hour. These are the 6 a.m. conditions for the Estherville area. At the Estherville airport, it was clear. The temperature was 50 degrees, the dew point 49, and the relative humidity 96%. The wind was calm. The pressure was 30.08 inches and rising. Looking around the area, fog was reported, with a temperature of 54 at Algona and 53 at Spencer. It was clear, with a temperature of 54 at Jackson, 53 at Fairmont, and 57 at Windham. Here are some conditions elsewhere in Iowa and Minnesota. Fog was reported, with a temperature of 54 at Mason City and 56 at Sioux City. It was clear, with a temperature of 52 at Redwood Falls, 63 at the Twin Cities, and 52 at Rochester. At Waterloo, it was partly cloudy, with a temperature of 62. It was cloudy, with a temperature of 66 at Des Moines, and 66 at Omaha Council Bluffs. Now for a few weather conditions around the region. At Kansas City, thunder was reported. The temperature was 71 degrees. At Sioux Falls, it was clear. The temperature was 59 degrees. Once again at 6 a.m. in Estherville, it was clear. The temperature was 50 degrees. This is a dense fog advisory for the following counties in Iowa: Hancock, Humboldt, Kossuth, Palo Alto, and Winnebago. Dense fog advisory remains in effect until 10 a.m. this morning. Visibility 1/4 mile or less in dense fog. The areas affected include portions of northern, central, and western Iowa. This includes parts of I-35 in northern Iowa, parts of I-80 in western Iowa, and much of US-20 and US-30 in western and central Iowa. When? Until 10 a.m. this morning. The following impacts are expected. Low visibility could make driving conditions hazardous. If driving, slow down, use your headlights, and leave plenty of distance ahead of you. Now here is the hazardous weather outlook for portions of central Iowa. For today and tonight, areas of fog are possible this morning and again tonight, particularly east of I-35. And now the extended outlook for the period Friday through Wednesday. Periods of thunderstorms are possible from Friday through early next week. A few strong to severe storms and locally heavy rainfall are possible Friday and Saturday, with these concerns being better assessed in the coming days. Spotter information statement. Spotter activation will not be needed. The Estherville, Iowa climate summary for yesterday, August 5, 2026. Yesterday's high temperature was 74 degrees. This high was 6 degrees below the normal high of 80. Yesterday's low temperature was 53 degrees. This low was 6 degrees below the normal low of 59. No precipitation fell yesterday, which leaves the monthly total at 0.69 inches. This is 0.15 inches above the normal amount of 0.54 inches for August. The total precipitation for the year still stands at 15.05 inches, which is 3.92 inches below normal. There was one heating degree day yesterday, which is one above normal. This brings the monthly total to one, which is one above normal. The yearly total since July 1st is 4, which is 10 below normal. There were no cooling degree days yesterday, which is 5 below normal. This leaves the monthly total at 21, which is minus 4 below normal. The yearly total since January 1st is 506, which is 132 above normal. Yesterday the maximum wind observed was 9 miles an hour from the northeast. The highest wind gust observed was 12 miles per hour from the northeast. The normal high temperature for today is 80 degrees, and the normal low is 59. Sunrise today is at 6:14 a.m. and sunset is at 8:35 p.m. This is the NOAA All Hazards Weather Radio Station WNG688 at Ringsted, Iowa, transmitting on 162.475 MHz. 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The current time is 6:52 a.m. Central Daylight Time. 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

areas of fog this morning. Mostly sunny. Highs in the lower 80s. South winds 5 to 10 miles an hour. Tonight, partly cloudy. Lows around 60. South winds 5 to 10 miles an hour with gusts up to 20 miles an hour. Friday, patchy fog in the morning. Partly sunny with a chance of showers and thunderstorms. Humid with highs in the lower 80s. Southwest winds around 10 miles an hour, becoming west in the afternoon. Chance of rain 50%. Friday night, mostly clear. Lows in the mid-50s. Northwest winds 5 to 10 miles an hour. Saturday, sunny. Highs in the lower 80s. Southeast winds 5 to 10 miles an hour. Saturday night, partly cloudy with a chance of showers and thunderstorms. Lows in the lower 60s. Chance of rain 50%. Sunday, mostly sunny. Highs in the mid-80s. Heat index values in the lower 90s in the afternoon. Sunday night, partly cloudy until midnight, then becoming mostly cloudy. A chance of thunderstorms. A chance of showers until midnight, then showers likely after midnight. Lows in the mid-60s. Chance of rain 60%. Heat index values in the lower 90s early until midnight. Monday, mostly cloudy with a slight chance of showers and thunderstorms in the morning, then mostly sunny in the afternoon. Highs in the mid-80s. Chance of rain 20%. Heat index values in the lower 90s in the afternoon. Monday night, mostly clear until midnight, then partly cloudy with a slight chance of showers and thunderstorms after midnight. Lows in the lower 60s. Chance of rain 20%. Tuesday, mostly cloudy in the morning, then becoming partly sunny. A slight chance of thunderstorms. A chance of showers, mainly in the morning. Highs around 80. Chance of rain 30%. Tuesday night, partly cloudy with a slight chance of thunderstorms. A slight chance of showers until midnight, then a chance of showers after midnight. Lows in the lower 60s. Chance of rain 50%. Wednesday, partly sunny with a slight chance of showers. A slight chance of thunderstorms in the afternoon. Highs around 80. Chance of rain 20%. Again, the forecast for Estherville, Emmitsburg, Algona, and surrounding locations for today, areas of fog this morning. Mostly sunny. Highs in the lower 80s. South winds 5 to 10 miles an hour. These are the 6 a.m. conditions for the Estherville area. At the Estherville Airport, it was clear. The temperature was 50 degrees, the dew point 49, and the relative humidity 96%. The wind was calm. The pressure was 30.08 inches and rising. Looking around the area, fog was reported with a temperature of 54 at Algona and 53 at Spencer. It was clear with a temperature of 54 at Jackson, 53 at Fairmont, and 57 at Windham. Here are some conditions elsewhere in Iowa and Minnesota. Fog was reported with a temperature of 54 at Mason City and 56 at Sioux City. It was clear with a temperature of 52 at Redwood Falls, 63 at the Twin Cities, and 52 at Rochester. At Waterloo, it was partly cloudy, with a temperature of 62. It was cloudy, with a temperature of 66 at Des Moines, and 66 at Omaha Council Bluffs. Now for a few weather conditions around the region. At Kansas City, thunder was reported. The temperature was 71 degrees. At Sioux Falls, it was clear. The temperature was 59 degrees, once again at 6 a.m. In Estherville, it was clear. The temperature was 50 degrees. This is a dense fog advisory for the following counties in Iowa: Hancock, Humboldt, Kossuth, Palo Alto, and Winnebago. Dense fog advisory remains in effect until 10 a.m. this morning. Visibility 1/4 mile or less in dense fog. The areas affected include portions of northern, central, and western Iowa. This includes parts of I-35 in northern Iowa, parts of I-80 in western Iowa,
and much of us 20 and us 30 in western and central Iowa. When, until 10 a.m. this morning. The following impacts are expected. Low visibility could make driving conditions hazardous. If driving, slow down, use your headlights, and leave plenty of distance ahead of you. Now here is the hazardous weather outlook for portions of central Iowa. For today and tonight, areas of fog are possible this morning and again tonight, particularly east of I-35. And now the extended outlook for the period Friday through Wednesday. Periods of thunderstorms are possible from Friday through early next week. A few strong to severe storms and locally heavy rainfall are possible Friday and Saturday, with these concerns being better assessed in the coming days. Spotter information statement. Spotter activation will not be needed. The Estherville, Iowa climate summary for yesterday, August 5, 2026. Yesterday's high temperature was 74 degrees. This high was 6 degrees below the normal high of 80. Yesterday's low temperature was 53 degrees. This low was 6 degrees below the normal low of 59. No precipitation fell yesterday, which leaves the monthly total at 0.69 inches. This is 0.15 inches above the normal amount of 0.54 inches for August. The total precipitation for the year still stands at 15.05 inches, which is 3.92 inches below normal. There was one heating degree day yesterday, which is one above normal. This brings the monthly total to one, which is one above normal. The yearly total since July 1st is 4, which is 10 below normal. There were no cooling degree days yesterday, which is 5 below normal. This leaves the monthly total at 21, which is minus 4 below normal. The yearly total since January 1st is 506, which is 132 above normal. Yesterday the maximum wind observed was 9 miles an hour from the northeast. The highest wind gust observed was 12 miles per hour from the northeast. The normal high temperature for today is 80 degrees, and the normal low is 59. Sunrise today is at 6:14 a.m. and sunset is at 8:35 p.m. This is the NOAA All Hazards Weather Radio Station WMG688 at Ringsted, Iowa, transmitting on 162.475 MHz. 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The current time is 7 a.m. Central Daylight Time. Now for the official National Weather Service forecast for Estherville, Emmitsburg, Algona, and surrounding locations. Today, areas of fog this morning. Mostly sunny. Highs in the lower 80s. South winds 5 to 10 miles an hour. Tonight, partly cloudy. Lows around 60. South winds 5 to 10 miles an hour with gusts up to 20 miles an hour. Friday, patchy fog in the morning. Partly sunny with a chance of showers and thunderstorms. Humid with highs in the lower 80s. Southwest winds around 10 miles an hour, becoming west in the afternoon. Chance of rain 50%. Friday night, mostly clear. Lows in the mid-50s. Northwest winds 5 to 10 miles an hour. Saturday, sunny. Highs in the lower 80s. Southeast winds 5 to 10 miles an hour. Saturday night, partly cloudy with a chance of showers and thunderstorms. Lows in the lower 60s. Chance of rain 50%. Sunday, mostly sunny. Highs in the mid-80s. Heat index values in the lower 90s in the afternoon. Sunday night, partly cloudy until midnight, then becoming mostly cloudy. A chance of thunderstorms. A chance of showers until midnight, then showers likely after midnight. Lows in the mid-60s. Chance of rain 60%. Heat index values in the lower 90s early until midnight. Monday, mostly cloudy with a slight chance of showers and thunderstorms in the morning, then mostly sunny in the afternoon. Highs in the mid-80s. Chance of rain 20%. Heat index values in the lower 90s in the afternoon. Monday night, mostly clear until midnight, then partly cloudy with a slight chance of showers and thunderstorms after midnight. Lows in the lower 60s.
chance of rain 20%. Tuesday,

mostly cloudy in the morning, then becoming partly sunny. A slight chance of thunderstorms. A chance of showers, mainly in the morning. Highs around 80. Chance of rain 30%. Tuesday night, partly cloudy with a slight chance of thunderstorms. A slight chance of showers until midnight, then a chance of showers after midnight. Lows in the lower 60s. Chance of rain 50%. Wednesday, partly sunny with a slight chance of showers. A slight chance of thunderstorms in the afternoon. Highs around 80. Chance of rain 20%. Again, the forecast for Istanbul, Emetsburg, Algona, and surrounding locations for today, areas of fog this morning. Mostly sunny. Highs in the lower 80s. South winds 5 to 10 miles an hour. These are the 6 a.m. conditions for the Istanbul area. At the Istanbul airport, it was clear. The temperature was 50 degrees, the dew point 49, and the relative humidity 96%. The wind was calm. The pressure was 30.08 inches and rising. Looking around the area, fog was reported, with a temperature of 54 at Algona and 53 at Spencer. It was clear, with a temperature of 54 at Jackson, 53 at Fairmont, and 57 at Windham. Here are some conditions elsewhere in Iowa and Minnesota. Fog was reported, with a temperature of 54 at Mason City, and 56 at Sioux City. It was clear, with a temperature of 52 at Redwood Falls, 63 at the Twin Cities, and 52 at Rochester. At Waterloo, it was partly cloudy, with a temperature of 62. It was cloudy, with a temperature of 66 at Des Moines, and 66 at Omaha Council Bluffs. Now for a few weather conditions around the region. At Kansas City, thunder was reported. The temperature was 71 degrees. At Sioux Falls, it was clear. The temperature was 59 degrees. Once again at 6 a.m., in Istanbul, it was clear. The temperature was 50 degrees. These are the 7 a.m. conditions for the Istanbul area. At the Istanbul airport, fog was reported, reducing the visibility to 1/4 of a mile. The temperature was 52 degrees, the dew point 51, and the relative humidity 97%. The wind was southwest at 3 miles an hour. The pressure was 30.08 inches and steady. Looking around the area, fog was reported, with a temperature of 54 at Algona, 53 at Spencer, and 54 at Jackson. It was clear, with a temperature of 52 at Fairmont, and 57 at Windham. Here are some conditions elsewhere in Iowa and Minnesota. Fog was reported, with a temperature of 54 at Mason City, and 58 at Sioux City. It was clear, with a temperature of 55 at Redwood Falls, 63 at the Twin Cities, and 54 at Rochester. At Waterloo, it was mostly cloudy, with a temperature of 61. It was cloudy, with a temperature of 67 at Des Moines, and 66 at Omaha Council Bluffs. Now for a few weather conditions around the region. At Kansas City, a thunderstorm was reported. The temperature was 70 degrees. At Sioux Falls, it was partly cloudy. The temperature was 59 degrees. Once again at 7 a.m., in Istanbul, fog was reported, reducing the visibility to 1/4 of a mile. The temperature was 52 degrees. This is a dense fog advisory for the following counties in Iowa: Hancock, Humboldt, Kossuth, Palo Alto, and Winnebago. Dense fog advisory remains in effect until 10 a.m. this morning. Visibility 1/4 mile or less in dense fog. The areas affected include portions of northern, central, and western Iowa. This includes parts of I-35 in northern Iowa, parts of I-80 in western Iowa, and much of US-20 and US-30 in western and central Iowa. When, until 10 a.m. this morning. The following impacts are expected. Low visibility could make driving conditions hazardous. If driving, slow down, use your headlights, and leave plenty of distance ahead of you. Now here is the hazardous weather outlook for portions of central Iowa. For today and tonight, areas of fog are possible this morning and again tonight, particularly east of

35. And now the extended outlook for the period Friday through Wednesday, periods of thunderstorms are possible from Friday through early next week. A few strong to severe storms and locally heavy rainfall are possible Friday and Saturday, with these concerns being better assessed in the coming days. Spotter information statement. Spotter activation will not be needed. The Estherville, Iowa climate summary for yesterday, August 5, 2026. Yesterday's high temperature was 74 degrees. This high was 6 degrees below the normal high of 80. Yesterday's low temperature was 53 degrees. This low was 6 degrees below the normal low of 59. No precipitation fell yesterday, which leaves the monthly total at 0.69 inches. This is 0.15 inches above the normal amount of 0.54 inches for August. The total precipitation for the year still stands at 15.05 inches, which is 3.92 inches below normal. There was one heating degree day yesterday, which is one above normal. This brings the monthly total to one, which is one above normal. The yearly total since July 1st is 4, which is 10 below normal. There were no cooling degree days yesterday, which is 5 below normal. This leaves the monthly total at 21, which is minus 4 below normal. The yearly total since January 1st is 506, which is 132 above normal. Yesterday the maximum wind observed was 9 miles an hour from the northeast. The highest wind gust observed was 12 miles per hour from the northeast. The normal high temperature for today is 80 degrees, and the normal low is 59. Sunrise today is at 6:14 a.m. and sunset is at 8:35 p.m. This is the NOAA All Hazards Weather Radio Station WMG688 at Ringsted, Iowa, transmitting on 162.475 MHz. 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The current time is 7:09 a.m. Central Daylight Time. Now for the official National Weather Service forecast for Estherville, Emmitsburg, Algona, and surrounding locations. Today, areas of fog this morning. Mostly sunny. Highs in the lower 80s. South winds 5 to 10 miles an hour. Tonight, partly cloudy. Lows around 60. South winds 5 to 10 miles an hour with gusts up to 20 miles an hour. Friday, patchy fog in the morning. Partly sunny with a chance of showers and thunderstorms. Humid with highs in the lower 80s. Southwest winds around 10 miles an hour, becoming west in the afternoon. Chance of rain 50%. Friday night, mostly clear. Lows in the mid-50s. Northwest winds 5 to 10 miles an hour. Saturday, sunny. Highs in the lower 80s. Southeast winds 5 to 10 miles an hour. Saturday night, partly cloudy with a chance of showers and thunderstorms. Lows in the lower 60s. Chance of rain 50%. Sunday, mostly sunny. Highs in the mid-80s. Heat index values in the lower 90s in the afternoon. Sunday night, partly cloudy until midnight, then becoming mostly cloudy. A chance of thunderstorms. A chance of showers until midnight, then showers likely after midnight. Lows in the mid-60s. Chance of rain 60%. Heat index values in the lower 90s early until midnight. Monday, mostly cloudy with a slight chance of showers and thunderstorms in the morning, then mostly sunny in the afternoon. Highs in the mid-80s. Chance of rain 20%. Heat index values in the lower 90s in the afternoon. Monday night, mostly clear until midnight, then partly cloudy with a slight chance of showers and thunderstorms after midnight. Lows in the lower 60s. Chance of rain 20%. Tuesday, mostly cloudy in the morning, then becoming partly sunny. A slight chance of thunderstorms. A chance of showers, mainly in the morning. Highs around 80. Chance of rain 30%. Tuesday night, partly cloudy with a slight chance of thunderstorms. A slight chance of showers until midnight, then a chance of showers after midnight. Lows in the lower 60s.

would be 97%. The wind was southwest at 3 miles an hour. The pressure was 30.08 inches and steady. Looking around the area, fog was reported with a temperature of 54 at Algona, 53 at Spencer, and 54 at Jackson. It was clear with a temperature of 52 at Fairmont and 57 at Windham. Here are some conditions elsewhere in Iowa and Minnesota. Fog was reported with a temperature of 54 at Mason City and 58 at Sioux City. It was clear with a temperature of 55 at Redwood Falls, 63 at the Twin Cities, and 54 at Rochester. At Waterloo, it was mostly cloudy with a temperature of 61. It was cloudy with a temperature of 67 at Des Moines and 66 at Omaha Council Bluffs. Now for a few weather conditions around the region. At Kansas City, a thunderstorm was reported. The temperature was 70 degrees. At Sioux Falls, it was partly cloudy. The temperature was 59 degrees, once again at 7 a.m. In Estherville, fog was reported, reducing the visibility to 1/4 of a mile. The temperature was 52 degrees. This is a dense fog advisory for the following counties in Iowa: Hancock, Humboldt, Kossuth, Palo Alto, and Winnebago. Dense fog advisory remains in effect until 10 a.m. this morning. Visibility 1/4 mile or less in dense fog. The areas affected include portions of northern, central, and western Iowa. This includes parts of I-35 in northern Iowa, parts of I-80 in western Iowa, and much of US-20 and US-30 in western and central Iowa. When, until 10 a.m. this morning. The following impacts are expected. Low visibility could make driving conditions hazardous. If driving, slow down, use your headlights, and leave plenty of distance ahead of you. Now here is the hazardous weather outlook for portions of central Iowa. For today and tonight, areas of fog are possible this morning and again tonight, particularly east of I-35. And now the extended outlook for the period Friday through Wednesday. Periods of thunderstorms are possible from Friday through early next week. A few strong to severe storms and locally heavy rainfall are possible Friday and Saturday, with these concerns being better assessed in the coming days. Spotter information statement. Spotter activation will not be needed. The Estherville, Iowa climate summary for yesterday, August 5, 2026. Yesterday's high temperature was 74 degrees. This high was 6 degrees below the normal high of 80. Yesterday's low temperature was 53 degrees. This low was 6 degrees below the normal low of 59. No precipitation fell yesterday, which leaves the monthly total at 0.69 inches. This is 0.15 inches above the normal amount of 0.54 inches for August. The total precipitation for the year still stands at 15.05 inches, which is 3.92 inches below normal. There was one heating degree day yesterday, which is one above normal. This brings the monthly total to one, which is one above normal. The yearly total since July 1st is 4, which is 10 below normal. There were no cooling degree days yesterday, which is 5 below normal. This leaves the monthly total at 21, which is minus 4 below normal. The yearly total since January 1st is 506, which is 132 above normal. Yesterday the maximum wind observed was 9 miles an hour from the northeast. The highest wind gust observed was 12 miles per hour from the northeast. The normal high temperature for today is 80 degrees, and the normal low is 59. Sunrise today is at 6:14 a.m. and sunset is at 8:35 p.m. This is the NOAA All Hazards Weather Radio Station WMG688 at Ringsted, Iowa, transmitting on 162.475 MHz. 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The current time is 7:17 a.m. Central Daylight Time. Now for the official National Weather Service forecast for Estherville, Emmitsburg, Algona, and surrounding locations. Today, areas of fog this morning. Mostly sunny. Highs in the lower 80s. South winds 5 to 10 miles an hour. Tonight, partly

cloudy. Lows around 60. South winds 5 to 10 miles an hour with gusts up to 20 miles an hour. Friday, patchy fog in the morning. Partly sunny with a chance of showers and thunderstorms. Humid with highs in the lower 80s. Southwest winds around 10 miles an hour, becoming west in the afternoon. Chance of rain 50%. Friday night, mostly clear. Lows in the mid-50s. Northwest winds 5 to 10 miles an hour. Saturday, sunny. Highs in the lower 80s. Southeast winds 5 to 10 miles an hour. Saturday night, partly cloudy with a chance of showers and thunderstorms. Lows in the lower 60s. Chance of rain 50%. Sunday, mostly sunny. Highs in the mid-80s. Heat index values in the lower 90s in the afternoon. Sunday night, partly cloudy until midnight, then becoming mostly cloudy. A chance of thunderstorms. A chance of showers until midnight, then showers likely after midnight. Lows in the mid-60s. Chance of rain 60%. Heat index values in the lower 90s early until midnight. Monday, mostly cloudy with a slight chance of showers and thunderstorms in the morning, then mostly sunny in the afternoon. Highs in the mid-80s. Chance of rain 20%. Heat index values in the lower 90s in the afternoon. Monday night, mostly clear until midnight, then partly cloudy with a slight chance of showers and thunderstorms after midnight. Lows in the lower 60s. Chance of rain 20%. Tuesday, mostly cloudy in the morning, then becoming partly sunny. A slight chance of thunderstorms. A chance of showers, mainly in the morning. Highs around 80. Chance of rain 30%. Tuesday night, partly cloudy with a slight chance of thunderstorms. A slight chance of showers until midnight, then a chance of showers after midnight. Lows in the lower 60s. Chance of rain 50%. Wednesday, partly sunny with a slight chance of showers. A slight chance of thunderstorms in the afternoon. Highs around 80. Chance of rain 20%. Again, the forecast for Istanbul, Emetsburg, Algona, and surrounding locations for today, areas of fog this morning. Mostly sunny. Highs in the lower 80s. South winds 5 to 10 miles an hour. These are the 7 a.m. conditions for the Istanbul area. At the Istanbul airport, fog was reported, reducing the visibility to 1/4 of a mile. The temperature was 52 degrees, the dew point 51, and the relative humidity 97%. The wind was southwest at 3 miles an hour. The pressure was 30.08 inches and steady. Looking around the area, fog was reported, with a temperature of 54 at Algona, 53 at Spencer, and 54 at Jackson. It was clear, with a temperature of 52 at Fairmont, and 57 at Windham. Here are some conditions elsewhere in Iowa and Minnesota. Fog was reported, with a temperature of 54 at Mason City, and 58 at Sioux City. It was clear, with a temperature of 55 at Redwood Falls, 63 at the Twin Cities, and 54 at Rochester. At Waterloo, it was mostly cloudy, with a temperature of 61. It was cloudy, with a temperature of 67 at Des Moines, and 66 at Omaha Council Bluffs. Now for a few weather conditions around the region. At Kansas City, a thunderstorm was reported. The temperature was 70 degrees. At Sioux Falls, it was partly cloudy. The temperature was 59 degrees, once again at 7 a.m. In Istanbul, fog was reported, reducing the visibility to 1/4 of a mile. The temperature was 52 degrees. This is a dense fog advisory for the following counties in Iowa: Hancock, Humboldt, Kossuth, Palo Alto, and Winnebago. Dense fog advisory remains in effect until 10 a.m. this morning. Visibility 1/4 mile or less in dense fog. The areas affected include portions of northern, central, and western Iowa. This includes parts of I-35 in northern Iowa, parts of I-80 in western Iowa, and much of US-20 and US-30 in western and central Iowa.

when, until 10 a.m. this morning. The following impacts are expected. Low visibility could make driving conditions hazardous. If driving, slow down, use your headlights, and leave plenty of distance ahead of you. Now here is the hazardous weather outlook for portions of central Iowa. For today and tonight, areas of fog are possible this morning and again tonight, particularly east of I-35. And now the extended outlook for the period Friday through Wednesday. Periods of thunderstorms are possible from Friday through early next week. A few strong to severe storms and locally heavy rainfall are possible Friday and Saturday, with these concerns being better assessed in the coming days. Spotter information statement. Spotter activation will not be needed. The Estherville, Iowa climate summary for yesterday, August 5, 2026. Yesterday's high temperature was 74 degrees. This high was 6 degrees below the normal high of 80. Yesterday's low temperature was 53 degrees. This low was 6 degrees below the normal low of 59. No precipitation fell yesterday, which leaves the monthly total at 0.69 inches. This is 0.15 inches above the normal amount of 0.54 inches for August. The total precipitation for the year still stands at 15.05 inches, which is 3.92 inches below normal. There was one heating degree day yesterday, which is one above normal. This brings the monthly total to one, which is one above normal. The yearly total since July 1st is 4, which is 10 below normal. There were no cooling degree days yesterday, which is 5 below normal. This leaves the monthly total at 21, which is minus 4 below normal. The yearly total since January 1st is 506, which is 132 above normal. Yesterday the maximum wind observed was 9 miles an hour from the northeast. The highest wind gust observed was 12 miles per hour from the northeast. The normal high temperature for today is 80 degrees, and the normal low is 59. Sunrise today is at 6:14 a.m. and sunset is at 8:35 p.m. This is the NOAA All Hazards Weather Radio Station WMG688 at Ringsted, Iowa, transmitting on 162.475 MHz. 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The current time is 7:25 a.m. Central Daylight Time. Now for the official National Weather Service forecast for Estherville, Emmitsburg, Algona, and surrounding locations. Today, areas of fog this morning. Mostly sunny. Highs in the lower 80s. South winds 5 to 10 miles an hour. Tonight, partly cloudy. Lows around 60. South winds 5 to 10 miles an hour with gusts up to 20 miles an hour. Friday, patchy fog in the morning. Partly sunny with a chance of showers and thunderstorms. Humid with highs in the lower 80s. Southwest winds around 10 miles an hour, becoming west in the afternoon. Chance of rain 50%. Friday night, mostly clear. Lows in the mid-50s. Northwest winds 5 to 10 miles an hour. Saturday, sunny. Highs in the lower 80s. Southeast winds 5 to 10 miles an hour. Saturday night, partly cloudy with a chance of showers and thunderstorms. Lows in the lower 60s. Chance of rain 50%. Sunday, mostly sunny. Highs in the mid-80s. Heat index values in the lower 90s in the afternoon. Sunday night, partly cloudy until midnight, then becoming mostly cloudy. A chance of thunderstorms. A chance of showers until midnight, then showers likely after midnight. Lows in the mid-60s. Chance of rain 60%. Heat index values in the lower 90s early until midnight. Monday, mostly cloudy with a slight chance of showers and thunderstorms in the morning, then mostly sunny in the afternoon. Highs in the mid-80s. Chance of rain 20%. Heat index values in the lower 90s in the afternoon. Monday night, mostly clear until midnight, then partly cloudy with a slight chance of showers and thunderstorms after midnight. Lows in the lower 60s. Chance of rain 20%. Tuesday, mostly cloudy.

in the morning, then becoming partly sunny. A slight chance of thunderstorms. A chance of showers, mainly in the morning. Highs around 80. Chance of rain 30%. Tuesday night, partly cloudy with a slight chance of thunderstorms. A slight chance of showers until midnight, then a chance of showers after midnight. Lows in the lower 60s. Chance of rain 50%. Wednesday, partly sunny with a slight chance of showers. A slight chance of thunderstorms in the afternoon. Highs around 80. Chance of rain 20%. Again, the forecast for Istanbul, Emetsburg, Algona, and surrounding locations for today, areas of fog this morning. Mostly sunny. Highs in the lower 80s. South winds 5 to 10 miles an hour. These are the 7 a.m. conditions for the Istanbul area. At the Istanbul airport, fog was reported, reducing the visibility to 1/4 of a mile. The temperature was 52 degrees, the dew point 51, and the relative humidity 97%. The wind was southwest at 3 miles an hour. The pressure was 30.08 inches and steady. Looking around the area, fog was reported with a temperature of 54 at Algona, 53 at Spencer, and 54 at Jackson. It was clear with a temperature of 52 at Fairmont and 57 at Windham. Here are some conditions elsewhere in Iowa and Minnesota. Fog was reported with a temperature of 54 at Mason City and 58 at Sioux City. It was clear with a temperature of 55 at Redwood Falls, 63 at the Twin Cities, and 54 at Rochester. At Waterloo, it was mostly cloudy with a temperature of 61. It was cloudy with a temperature of 67 at Des Moines and 66 at Omaha Council Bluffs. Now for a few weather conditions around the region. At Kansas City, a thunderstorm was reported. The temperature was 70 degrees. At Sioux Falls, it was partly cloudy. The temperature was 59 degrees, once again at 7 a.m. In Istanbul, fog was reported, reducing the visibility to 1/4 of a mile. The temperature was 52 degrees. This is a dense fog advisory for the following counties in Iowa, Hancock, Humboldt, Kosuth, Palo Alto, and Winnebago. Dense fog advisory remains in effect until 10 a.m. this morning. Visibility 1/4 mile or less in dense fog. The areas affected include portions of northern, central, and western Iowa. This includes parts of I-35 in northern Iowa, parts of I-80 in western Iowa, and much of I-20 and I-30 in western and central Iowa. When? Until 10 a.m. this morning. The following impacts are expected. Low visibility could make driving conditions hazardous. If driving, slow down, use your headlight, and leave plenty of distance ahead of you. Now here is the hazardous weather outlook for portions of central Iowa. For today and tonight, areas of fog are possible this morning and again tonight, particularly east of I-35. And now the extended outlook for the period Friday through Wednesday. Periods of thunderstorms are possible from Friday through early next week. A few strong to severe storms and locally heavy rainfall are possible Friday and Saturday, with these concerns being better assessed in the coming days. Spotter information statement. Spotter activation will not be needed. The Istanbul, Iowa climate summary for yesterday, August 5, 2026. Yesterday's high temperature was 74 degrees. This high was 6 degrees below the normal high of 80. Yesterday's low temperature was 53 degrees. This low was 6 degrees below the normal low of 59. No precipitation fell yesterday, which leaves the monthly total at 0.69 inches. This is 0.15 inches above the normal amount of 0.54 inches for August. The total precipitation for the year still stands at 15.05 inches, which is 3.92 inches below normal. There was one heating degree day yesterday, which is one above normal. This brings the monthly total to one, which is one above normal. The yearly total since July 1st is 4, which is 10 below normal. There were no cooling degree days yesterday, which is 5 below normal. This leaves the monthly total at 20.

which is -4 below normal. The yearly total since January 1st is 5 yesterday, which is 5 below normal. This leaves the monthly total at 21, which is -4 below normal. The yearly total since January 1st is 506, which is 132 above normal. Yesterday the maximum wind observed was 9 miles an hour from the northeast. The highest wind gust observed was 12 miles per hour from the northeast. The normal high temperature for today is 80 degrees, and the normal low is 59. Sunrise today is at 6:14 a.m. and sunset is at 8:35 p.m. This is the NOAA All Hazards Weather Radio Station WNG688 at Rigstead, Iowa, transmitting on 162.475 MHz. 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The current time is 7:33 a.m. Central Daylight Time. Now for the official National Weather Service forecast for Istabil, Emmitsburg, Algona, and surrounding locations. Today, areas of fog this morning. Mostly sunny. Highs in the lower 80s. South winds 5 to 10 miles an hour. Tonight, partly cloudy. Lows around 60. South winds 5 to 10 miles an hour with gusts up to 20 miles an hour. Friday, patchy fog in the morning. Partly sunny with a chance of showers and thunderstorms. Humid with highs in the lower 80s. Southwest winds around 10 miles an hour, becoming west in the afternoon. Chance of rain 50%. Friday night, mostly clear. Lows in the mid-50s. Northwest winds 5 to 10 miles an hour. Saturday, sunny. Highs in the lower 80s. Southeast winds 5 to 10 miles an hour. Saturday night, partly cloudy with a chance of showers and thunderstorms. Lows in the lower 60s. Chance of rain 50%. Sunday, mostly sunny. Highs in the mid-80s. Heat index values in the lower 90s in the afternoon. Sunday night, partly cloudy until midnight, then becoming mostly cloudy. A chance of thunderstorms. A chance of showers until midnight, then showers likely after midnight. Lows in the mid-60s. Chance of rain 60%. Heat index values in the lower 90s early until midnight. Monday, mostly cloudy with a slight chance of showers and thunderstorms in the morning, then mostly sunny in the afternoon. Highs in the mid-80s. Chance of rain 20%. Heat index values in the lower 90s in the afternoon. Monday night.

mid-50s. Northwest wind 5 to 10 miles an hour. Saturday, sunny. Highs in the lower 80s. Southeast wind 5 to 10 miles an hour. Saturday night, partly cloudy with a chance of showers and thunderstorms. Lows in the lower 60s. Chance of rain 50%. Sunday, mostly sunny. Highs in the mid-80s. Heat index values in the lower 90s in the afternoon. Sunday night, partly cloudy until midnight, then becoming mostly cloudy. A chance of thunderstorms. A chance of showers until midnight, then showers likely after midnight. Lows in the mid-60s. Chance of rain 60%. Heat index values in the lower 90s early until midnight. Monday, mostly cloudy with a slight chance of showers and thunderstorms in the morning, then mostly sunny in the afternoon. Highs in the mid-80s. Chance of rain 20%. Heat index values in the lower 90s in the afternoon. Monday night, mostly clear until midnight, then partly cloudy with a slight chance of showers and thunderstorms after midnight. Lows in the lower 60s. Chance of rain 20%. Tuesday, mostly cloudy in the morning, then becoming partly sunny. A slight chance of thunderstorms. A chance of showers, mainly in the morning. Highs around 80. Chance of rain 30%. Tuesday night, partly cloudy with a slight chance of thunderstorms. A slight chance of showers until midnight, then a chance of showers after midnight. Lows in the lower 60s. Chance of rain 50%. Wednesday, partly sunny with a slight chance of showers. A slight chance of thunderstorms in the afternoon. Highs around 80. Chance of rain 20%. Again, the forecast for Estherville, Emmitsburg, Algona, and surrounding locations for today, areas of fog this morning. Mostly sunny. Highs in the lower 80s. South winds 5 to 10 miles an hour. These are the 7 a.m. conditions for the Estherville area. At the Estherville Airport, fog was reported, reducing the visibility to 1/4 of a mile. The temperature was 52 degrees, the dew point 51, and the relative humidity 97%. The wind was southwest at 3 miles an hour. The pressure was 30.08 inches and steady. Looking around the area, fog was reported with a temperature of 54 at Algona, 53 at Spencer, and 54 at Jackson. It was clear with a temperature of 52 at Fairmont and 57 at Windham. Here are some conditions elsewhere in Iowa and Minnesota. Fog was reported with a temperature of 54 at Mason City and 58 at Sioux City. It was clear with a temperature of 55 at Redwood Falls, 63 at the Twin Cities, and 54 at Rochester. At Waterloo, it was mostly cloudy with a temperature of 61. It was cloudy with a temperature of 67 at Des Moines and 66 at Omaha Council Bluffs. Now for a few weather conditions around the region. At Kansas City, a thunderstorm was reported. The temperature was 70 degrees. At Sioux Falls, it was partly cloudy. The temperature was 59 degrees, once again at 7 a.m. In Estherville, fog was reported, reducing the visibility to 1/4 of a mile. The temperature was 52 degrees. This is a dense fog advisory for the following counties in Iowa: Hancock, Humboldt, Kossuth, Palo Alto, and Winnebago. Dense fog advisory remains in effect until 10 a.m. this morning. Visibility 1/4 mile or less in dense fog. The areas affected include portions of northern, central, and western Iowa. This includes parts of I-35 in northern Iowa, parts of I-80 in western Iowa, and much of US-20 and US-30 in western and central Iowa. When, until 10 a.m. this morning. The following impacts are expected. Low visibility could make driving conditions hazardous. If driving, slow down, use your headlights, and leave plenty of distance ahead of you. Now here is the hazardous weather outlook for portions of central Iowa. For today and tonight, areas of fog are possible this morning and again tonight, particularly east of I-35.
and now the extended outlook for the period Friday through Wednesday, periods of thunderstorms are possible from Friday through early next week. A few strong to severe storms and locally heavy rainfall are possible Friday and Saturday, with these concerns being better assessed in the coming days. Spotter information statement. Spotter activation will not be needed. The Estherville, Iowa climate summary for yesterday, August 5, 2026. Yesterday's high temperature was 74 degrees. This high was 6 degrees below the normal high of 80. Yesterday's low temperature was 53 degrees. This low was 6 degrees below the normal low of 59. No precipitation fell yesterday, which leaves the monthly total at 0.69 inches. This is 0.15 inches above the normal amount of 0.54 inches for August. The total precipitation for the year still stands at 15.05 inches, which is 3.92 inches below normal. There was one heating degree day yesterday, which is one above normal. This brings the monthly total to one, which is one above normal. The yearly total since July 1st is 4, which is 10 below normal. There were no cooling degree days yesterday, which is 5 below normal. This leaves the monthly total at 21, which is minus 4 below normal. The yearly total since January 1st is 506, which is 132 above normal. Yesterday the maximum wind observed was 9 miles an hour from the northeast. The highest wind gust observed was 12 miles per hour from the northeast. The normal high temperature for today is 80 degrees, and the normal low is 59. Sunrise today is at 6:14 a.m. and sunset is at 8:35 p.m. This is the NOAA All Hazards Weather Radio Station WNG688 at Rigstad, Iowa, transmitting on 162.475 MHz. 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The current time is 7:50 a.m. Central Daylight Time. Now for the official National Weather Service forecasts for Estherville, Emmitsburg, Algona, and surrounding locations. Today, areas of fog this morning. Mostly sunny. Highs in the lower 80s. South winds 5 to 10 miles an hour. Tonight, partly cloudy. Lows around 60. South winds 5 to 10 miles an hour with gusts up to 20 miles an hour. Friday, patchy fog in the morning. Partly sunny with a chance of showers and thunderstorms. Humid with highs in the lower 80s. Southwest winds around 10 miles an hour, becoming west in the afternoon. Chance of rain 50%. Friday night, mostly clear. Lows in the mid-50s. Northwest winds 5 to 10 miles an hour. Saturday, sunny. Highs in the lower 80s. Southeast winds 5 to 10 miles an hour. Saturday night, partly cloudy with a chance of showers and thunderstorms. Lows in the lower 60s. Chance of rain 50%. Sunday, mostly sunny. Highs in the mid-80s. Heat index values in the lower 90s in the afternoon. Sunday night, partly cloudy until midnight, then becoming mostly cloudy. A chance of thunderstorms. A chance of showers until midnight, then showers likely after midnight. Lows in the mid-60s. Chance of rain 60%. Heat index values in the lower 90s early until midnight. Monday, mostly cloudy with a slight chance of showers and thunderstorms in the morning, then mostly sunny in the afternoon. Highs in the mid-80s. Chance of rain 20%. Heat index values in the lower 90s in the afternoon. Monday night, mostly clear until midnight, then partly cloudy with a slight chance of showers and thunderstorms after midnight. Lows in the lower 60s. Chance of rain 20%. Tuesday, mostly

about their 50s. The old wind is 5 to 10 miles an hour, beginning after midnight. Saturday, mostly sunny. Few of them as high as in the mid-80s. Southeast winds 5 to 10 miles an hour. Saturday night, partly cloudy. The chance of showers and thunderstorms, mainly in the evening. Lows in the mid-60s. Chance of rain 50%. Sunday, mostly sunny. Highs in the mid-80s.

about 15 minutes. This is the city, Iowa. Climate summary for yesterday, August 5th, 2026. Yesterday's high temperature was 78 degrees. The normal high is 84. Yesterday's low temperature was 57 degrees. The normal low is 63. A trace of precipitation fell yesterday, which brings the monthly total to 0.10 inches. This is 0.45 inches below the normal amount of 0.55 inches for August. The total precipitation for the year now stands at 13.20 inches, which is 5.38

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Our program originates from the National Weather Service in Sioux Falls and serves Sioux City and the surrounding Siouxland area. This hazardous weather outlook is for Northwest Iowa, West Central Iowa, Southwest Minnesota, Northeast Nebraska, and Southeast South Dakota. For today and tonight, areas of fog will continue to develop through daybreak with visibilities as low as a quarter mile possible through mid-morning. Make sure to slow down on those morning commutes. For Friday through Wednesday, isolated showers and thunderstorms will be possible mainly along the east of I-29 by Friday morning. Severe weather is not expected. Spotter activation is not expected at this time. Your National Weather Service forecast for Siouxland. Dense fog advisory in effect until 10 a.m. this morning. Today, mostly cloudy this morning, then becoming mostly sunny. Areas of dense fog this morning. Highs in the lower 80s. Southeast winds 5 to 10 miles an hour.

fog advisory for the following counties in Emmett, Iowa. Dense fog advisory in effect until 10 a.m. this morning. Visibility 1/4 mile or less in dense fog. The areas affected include Emmett County. When? Until 10 a.m. this morning. The following impacts are expected. Low visibility could make driving conditions hazardous. If driving, slow down, use your headlights, and leave plenty of distance ahead of you. This is a dense fog advisory for the following counties in Iowa, Hancock, Humboldt, Kossuth, Palo Alto, and Winnebago. Dense fog advisory remains in effect until 10 a.m. this morning. Visibility 1/4 mile or less in dense fog. The areas affected include portions of central, southern, and western Iowa. When? Until 10 a.m. this morning. The following impacts are expected. Low visibility could make driving conditions hazardous. If driving, slow down, use your headlights, and leave plenty of distance ahead of you. Now here is the hazardous weather outlook for portions of central Iowa. For today and tonight, areas of fog are possible this morning and again tonight, particularly east of I-35. And now the extended outlook for the period Friday through Wednesday. Periods of thunderstorms are possible from Friday through early next week. A few strong to severe storms and locally heavy rainfall are possible Friday and Saturday, with these concerns being better assessed in the coming days. Spotter information statement. Spotter activation will not be needed. 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The current time is 8:07 a.m. Central Daylight Time. Now for the official National Weather Service forecast for Istanbul, Emmitsburg, Algona, and surrounding locations. Today, areas of fog this morning. Mostly sunny. Highs in the lower 80s. South winds 5 to 10 miles an hour. Tonight, partly cloudy. Lows around 60. South winds 5 to 10 miles an hour with gusts up to 20 miles an hour. Friday, patchy fog in the morning. Partly sunny with a chance of showers and thunderstorms. Humid with highs in the lower 80s. Southwest winds around 10 miles an hour, becoming west in the afternoon.

Chance of rain 50%. Friday night, mostly clear. Lows in the mid-50s. Northwest wind 5 to 10 miles an hour. Saturday, sunny. Highs in the lower 80s. Southeast winds 5 to 10 miles an hour. Saturday night, partly cloudy with a chance of showers and thunderstorms. Lows in the lower 60s. Chance of rain 50%. Sunday, mostly sunny. Highs in the mid-80s. Heat index values in the lower 90s in the afternoon. Sunday night, partly cloudy until midnight, then becoming mostly cloudy. A chance of thunderstorms. A chance of showers until midnight, then showers likely after midnight. Lows in the mid-60s. Chance of rain 60%. Heat index values in the lower 90s early until midnight. Monday, mostly cloudy with a slight chance of showers and thunderstorms in the morning, then mostly sunny in the afternoon. Highs in the mid-80s. Chance of rain 20%. Heat index values in the lower 90s in the afternoon. Monday night, mostly clear until midnight, then partly cloudy with a slight chance of showers and thunderstorms after midnight. Lows in the lower 60s. Chance of rain 20%. Tuesday, mostly cloudy in the morning, then becoming partly sunny. A slight chance of thunderstorms. A chance of showers, mainly in the morning. Highs around 80. Chance of rain 30%. Tuesday night, partly cloudy with a slight chance of thunderstorms. A slight chance of showers until midnight, then a chance of showers after midnight. Lows in the lower 60s. Chance of rain 50%. Wednesday, partly sunny with a slight chance of showers. A slight chance of thunderstorms in the afternoon. Highs around 80. Chance of rain 20%. Again, the forecast for Istanbul, Emetsburg, Algona, and surrounding locations for today, areas of fog this morning. Mostly sunny. Highs in the lower 80s. South winds 5 to 10 miles an hour. These are the 8 a.m. conditions for the Istanbul area. At the Istanbul airport, it was partly sunny. The temperature was 55 degrees, the dew point 54, and the relative humidity 96%. The wind was calm. The pressure was 30.10 inches and rising. Looking around the area, fog was reported with a temperature of 55 at Spencer and 57 at Jackson. It was sunny with a temperature of 57 at Algona, 58 at Fairmont, and 61 at Windham. Here are some conditions elsewhere in Iowa and Minnesota. Fog was reported with a temperature of 57 at Mason City, 67 at Des Moines, and 60 at Sioux City. It was sunny with a temperature of 59 at Redwood Falls, 66 at the Twin Cities, and 58 at Rochester. It was cloudy with a temperature of 65 at Waterloo, and 66 at Omaha Council Bluffs. Now for a few weather conditions around the region. At Kansas City, it was cloudy. The temperature was 71 degrees. At Sioux Falls, it was mostly sunny. The temperature was 63 degrees. Once again at 8 a.m. in Istanbul, it was partly sunny. The temperature was 55 degrees. These are the 8 a.m. conditions for the Istanbul area. At the Istanbul airport, it was mostly sunny. The temperature was 56 degrees, the dew point 55, and the relative humidity 97%. The wind was calm. The pressure was 30.10 inches and rising. Looking around the area, fog was reported with a temperature of 55 at Spencer and 57 at Jackson. It was sunny with a temperature of 57 at Algona, 58 at Fairmont, and 61 at Windham. Here are some conditions elsewhere in Iowa and Minnesota. Fog was reported with a temperature of 57 at Mason City, 67 at Des Moines, and 60 at Sioux City. It was sunny with a temperature of 59 at Redwood Falls, 66 at the Twin Cities, and 58 at Rochester. It was cloudy with a temperature of 65 at Waterloo, and 66 at Omaha Council Bluffs. Now for a few weather conditions around the region. At Kansas City, it was cloudy.

This is a dense fog advisory for the following counties in Iowa: Hancock, Humboldt, Kossuth, Palo Alto, and Winnebago. Dense fog advisory remains in effect until 10 a.m. this morning. Visibility 1/4 mile or less in dense fog. The areas affected include portions of central, southern, and western Iowa. When, until 10 a.m. this morning. The following impacts are expected. Low visibility could make driving conditions hazardous. If driving, slow down, use your headlights, and leave plenty of distance ahead of you. Now here is the hazardous weather outlook for portions of central Iowa. For today and tonight, areas of fog are possible this morning and the next night. The chill will increase by 35. And now the extended outline of the period Friday through Wednesday. The thunderstorms are possible from Friday through early next week. A few strong and severe storms and locally heavy rainfall are possible Friday and Saturday, with these concerns being better assessed in the coming days. For the spotter information statement, spotter activation will not be needed. 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

cloudy with a slight chance of showers and thunderstorms in the morning, then mostly sunny in the afternoon. Highs in the mid-80s. Chance of rain 20%. Heat index values in the lower 90s in the afternoon. Monday night, mostly clear until midnight, then partly cloudy with a slight chance of showers and thunderstorms after midnight. Lows in the lower 60s. Chance of rain 20%. Tuesday, mostly cloudy in the morning, then becoming partly sunny. A slight chance of thunderstorms. A chance of showers, mainly in the morning. Highs around 80. Chance of rain 30%. Tuesday night, partly cloudy with a slight chance of thunderstorms. A slight chance of showers until midnight, then a chance of showers after midnight. Lows in the lower 60s. Chance of rain 50%. Wednesday, partly sunny with a slight chance of showers. A slight chance of thunderstorms in the afternoon. Highs around 80. Chance of rain 20%. Again, the forecast for Istabil, Emetford, Algona, and surrounding locations for today, areas of fog this morning. Mostly sunny. Highs in the lower 80s. South winds 5 to 10 miles an hour. These are the 8 a.m. conditions for the Istabil area. At the Istabil airport, it was mostly sunny. The temperature was 56 degrees, the dew point 55, and the relative humidity 97%.

The wind was calm. The pressure was 30.10 inches and rising. Looking around the area, fog was reported with a temperature of 55 at Spencer and 57 at Jackson. It was sunny with a temperature of 57 at Algona, 58 at Fairmont, and 61 at Windham. Here are some conditions elsewhere in Iowa and Minnesota. Fog was reported with a temperature of 57 at Mason City, 67 at Des Moines, and 60 at Sioux City. It was sunny with a temperature of 59 at Redwood Falls, 66 at the Twin Cities, and 58 at Rochester. It was cloudy with a temperature of 65 at Waterloo and 66 at Omaha Council Bluffs. Now for a few weather conditions around the region. At Kansas City, it was cloudy. The temperature was 71 degrees. At Sioux Falls, it was mostly sunny. The temperature was 63 degrees. Once again at 8 a.m. in Estherville, it was mostly sunny. The temperature was 56 degrees. This is a dense fog advisory for the following county, Emmett, Iowa. Dense fog advisory in effect until 10 a.m. this morning. Visibility 1/4 mile or less in dense fog. The areas affected include Emmett County. When, until 10 a.m. this morning. The following impacts are expected. Low visibility could make driving conditions hazardous. If driving, slow down, use your headlights, and leave plenty of distance ahead of you. This is a dense fog advisory for the following counties in Iowa: Hancock, Humboldt, Kossuth, Palo Alto, and Winnebago. Dense fog advisory remains in effect until 10 a.m. this morning. Visibility 1/4 mile or less in dense fog. The areas affected include portions of central, southern, and western Iowa. When, until 10 a.m. this morning. The following impacts are expected. Low visibility could make driving conditions hazardous. If driving, slow down, use your headlights, and leave plenty of distance ahead of you. Now here is the hazardous weather outlook for portions of central Iowa. For today and tonight, areas of fog are possible this morning and again tonight, particularly east of I-35. And now the extended outlook for the period Friday through Wednesday. Periods of thunderstorms are possible from Friday through early next week. A few strong to severe storms and locally heavy rainfall are possible Friday and Saturday, with these concerns being better assessed in the coming days. Spotter information statement. Spotter activation will not be needed. 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The current time is 8:21 a.m. Central Daylight Time. Now for the official National Weather Service forecast for Estherville, Emmitsburg, Algona, and surrounding locations. Today, areas of fog this morning. Mostly sunny. Highs in the lower 80s. South winds 5 to 10 miles an hour. Tonight, partly cloudy. Lows around 60. South winds 5 to 10 miles an hour with gusts up to 20 miles an hour. Friday, patchy fog in the morning. Partly sunny with a chance of showers and thunderstorms. Humid with highs in the lower 80s. Southwest winds around 10 miles an hour, becoming west in the afternoon. Chance of rain 50%. Friday night, mostly clear. Lows in the mid-50s. Northwest wind 5 to 10 miles an hour. Saturday, sunny. Highs in the lower 80s. Southeast winds 5 to 10 miles an hour. Saturday night, partly cloudy with a chance of showers and thunderstorms. Lows in the lower 60s. Chance of rain 50%. Sunday, mostly sunny. Highs in the mid-80s. Heat index values in the lower 90s in the afternoon. Sunday night, partly cloudy until midnight, then becoming mostly cloudy. A chance of thunderstorms. A chance of showers until midnight, then showers likely after midnight. Lows in the mid-60s. Chance of rain 60%. Heat index values in the lower 90s early until midnight,

Monday, mostly cloudy with a slight chance of showers and thunderstorms in the morning, then mostly sunny in the afternoon. Highs in the mid-80s. Chance of rain 20%. Heat index values in the lower 90s in the afternoon. Monday night, mostly clear until midnight, then partly cloudy with a slight chance of showers and thunderstorms after midnight. Lows in the lower 60s. Chance of rain 20%. Tuesday, mostly cloudy in the morning, then becoming partly sunny. A slight chance of thunderstorms. A chance of showers, mainly in the morning. Highs around 80. Chance of rain 30%. Tuesday night, partly cloudy with a slight chance of thunderstorms. A slight chance of showers until midnight, then a chance of showers after midnight. Lows in the lower 60s. Chance of rain 50%. Wednesday, partly sunny with a slight chance of showers. A slight chance of thunderstorms in the afternoon. Highs around 80. Chance of rain 20%. Again, the forecasts for Istanbul, Emetspur, Algona, and surrounding locations for today, areas of fog this morning. Mostly sunny. Highs in the lower 80s. South winds 5 to 10 miles an hour. These are the 8 a.m. conditions for the Istanbul area. At the Istanbul airport, it was mostly sunny. The temperature was 56 degrees, the dew point 55, and the relative humidity 97%. The wind was calm. The pressure was 30.10 inches and rising. Looking around the area, fog was reported with a temperature of 55 at Spencer and 57 at Jackson. It was sunny with a temperature of 57 at Algona, 58 at Fairmont, and 61 at Windham. Here are some conditions elsewhere in Iowa and Minnesota. Fog was reported with a temperature of 57 at Mason City, 67 at Des Moines, and 60 at Sioux City. It was sunny with a temperature of 59 at Redwood Falls, 66 at the Twin Cities, and 58 at Rochester. It was cloudy with

Friday and Saturday, with these concerns being better assessed in the coming days. Otter information statement. Otter activation will not be needed. 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This broadcast originates at the National Weather Service in Des Moines, Iowa. The current time is 8:28 a.m. Central Daylight Time.

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Today, areas of fog this morning. Mostly sunny. Highs in the lower 80s. South winds 5 to 10 miles an hour. Tonight, partly cloudy. Lows around 60. South winds 5 to 10 miles an hour with gusts up to 20 miles an hour. Friday, patchy fog in the morning. Partly sunny with a chance of showers and thunderstorms. Humid with highs in the lower 80s. Southwest winds around 10 miles an hour, becoming west in the afternoon. Chance of rain 50%. Friday night, mostly clear. Lows in the mid-50s. Northwest winds 5 to 10 miles an hour. Saturday, sunny. Highs in the lower 80s. Southeast winds 5 to 10 miles an hour. Saturday night, partly cloudy with a chance of showers and thunderstorms. Lows in the lower 60s. Chance of rain 50%. Sunday, mostly sunny. Highs in the mid-80s. Heat index values in the lower 90s in the afternoon. Sunday night, partly cloudy until midnight, then becoming mostly cloudy. A chance of thunderstorms. A chance of showers until midnight, then showers likely after midnight. Lows in the mid-60s. Chance of rain 60%. Heat index values in the lower 90s early until midnight. Monday, mostly cloudy with a slight chance of showers and thunderstorms in the morning, then mostly sunny in the afternoon. Highs in the mid-80s. Chance of rain 20%. Heat index values in the lower 90s in the afternoon. Monday night, mostly clear until midnight, then partly cloudy with a slight chance of showers and thunderstorms after midnight. Lows in the lower 60s. Chance of rain 20%. Tuesday, mostly cloudy in the morning, then becoming partly sunny. A slight chance of thunderstorms. A chance of showers, mainly in the morning. Highs around 80. Chance of rain 30%. Tuesday night, partly cloudy with a slight chance of thunderstorms. A slight chance of showers until midnight, then a chance of showers after midnight. Lows in the lower 60s. Chance of rain 50%. Wednesday, partly sunny with a slight chance of showers. A slight chance of thunderstorms in the afternoon. Highs around 80. Chance of rain 20%. Again, the forecast for Iskraville, Emmitsburg, Algona, and surrounding locations for today, areas of fog this morning. Mostly sunny. Highs in the lower 80s. South winds 5 to 10 miles an hour. These are the 8 a.m. conditions for the Iskraville area. At the Iskraville Airport, it was mostly sunny. The temperature was 56 degrees, the dew point 55, and the relative humidity 97%. The wind was calm. The pressure was 30.10 inches and rising. Looking around the area, fog was reported with a temperature of 55 at Spencer and 57 at Jackson. It was sunny with a temperature of 57 at Algona, 58 at Fairmont, and 61 at Windham. Here are some conditions elsewhere in Iowa and Minnesota. Fog was reported with a temperature of 57 at Mason City, 67 at Des Moines, and 60 at Sioux City. It was sunny with a temperature of 59 at Redwood Falls, 66 at the Twin Cities, and 58 at Rochester. It was cloudy with a temperature of 65 at Waterloo and 66 at Omaha Council Bluffs. Now for a few weather conditions around the region. At Kansas City, it was cloudy. The temperature was 71 degrees. At Sioux Falls, it was mostly sunny. The temperature was 63 degrees. Once again at 8 a.m., in Iskraville, temperature was 71 degrees. At Sioux Falls, it was mostly sunny. The temperature was 63 degrees. Once again at 8 a.m., in Iskraville, it was mostly sunny. The temperature was 56 degrees. This is a dense fog advisory for the following county, Emmett, Iowa. Dense fog advisory in effect until 10 a.m. this morning. Visibility 1/4 mile or less in dense fog. The areas affected include

Emmett County. When? Until 10 a.m. this morning. The following impacts are expected. Low visibility could make driving conditions hazardous. If driving, slow down, use your headlights, and leave plenty of distance ahead of you. This is a dense fog advisory for the following counties in Iowa, Hancock, Humboldt, Kossuth, Palo Alto, and Winnebago. Dense fog advisory remains in effect until 10 a.m. this morning. Visibility 1/4 mile or less in dense fog. The areas affected include portions of central, southern, and western Iowa. When? Until 10 a.m. this morning. The following impacts are expected. Low visibility could make driving conditions hazardous. If driving, slow down, use your headlights, and leave plenty of distance ahead of you. Now here is the hazardous weather outlook for portions of central Iowa. For today and tonight, areas of fog are possible this morning and again tonight, particularly east of I-35. And now the extended outlook for the period Friday through Wednesday. Periods of thunderstorms are possible from Friday through early next week. A few strong to severe storms and locally heavy rainfall are possible Friday and Saturday, with these concerns being better assessed in the coming days. Spotter information statements. Spotter activation will not be needed. 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The current time is 8:35 a.m. Central Daylight Time. Now for the official National Weather Service forecast for Istanbul, Emmitsburg, Algona, and surrounding locations. Today, areas of fog this morning. Mostly sunny. Highs in the lower 80s. South winds 5 to 10 miles an hour. Tonight, partly cloudy. Lows around 60. South winds 5 to 10 miles an hour with gusts up to 20 miles an hour. Friday, patchy fog in the morning. Partly sunny with a chance of showers and thunderstorms. Humid with highs in the lower 80s. Southwest winds around 10 miles an hour, becoming west in the afternoon. Chance of rain 50%. Friday night, mostly clear. Lows in the mid-50s. Northwest winds 5 to 10 miles an hour. Saturday, sunny. Highs in the lower 80s. Southeast winds 5 to 10 miles an hour. Saturday night, partly cloudy with a chance of showers and thunderstorms. Lows in the lower 60s. Chance of rain 50%. Sunday, mostly sunny. Highs in the mid-80s. Heat index values in the lower 90s in the afternoon. Sunday night, partly cloudy until midnight, then becoming mostly cloudy. A chance of thunderstorms. A chance of showers until midnight, then showers likely after midnight. Lows in the mid-60s. Chance of rain 60%. Heat index values in the lower 90s early until midnight. Monday, mostly cloudy with a slight chance of showers and thunderstorms in the morning, then mostly sunny in the afternoon. Highs in the mid-80s. Chance of rain 20%. Heat index values in the lower 90s in the afternoon. Monday night, mostly clear until midnight, then partly cloudy with a slight chance of showers and thunderstorms after midnight. Lows in the lower 60s. Chance of rain 20%. Tuesday, mostly cloudy in the morning, then becoming partly sunny. A slight chance of thunderstorms. A chance of showers, mainly in the morning. Highs around 80. Chance of rain 30%. Tuesday night, partly cloudy with a slight chance of thunderstorms. A slight chance of showers until midnight, then a chance of showers after midnight. Lows in the lower 60s. Chance of rain 50%. Wednesday, partly sunny with a slight chance of showers. A slight chance of thunderstorms in the afternoon. Highs around 80. Chance of rain 20%. Again, the forecast for Istanbul, Emmitsburg, Algona, and surrounding locations for today, areas of fog this morning. Mostly sunny. Highs in the lower 80s. South winds 5 to 10 miles an hour.

These are the 8 a.m. conditions for the Escudo area. At the Escudo airport, it was mostly sunny. The temperature was 56 degrees with dew point 55.

wind was highest in the mid-80s. Southeast winds 5 to 10 miles an hour. Saturday night, partly cloudy. A chance of showers and thunderstorms, mainly in the evening. Lows in the mid-60s. Chance of rain 50%. Sunday, mostly sunny. Highs in the mid-80s. Sunday night, mostly clear in the evening, then becoming partly cloudy. A chance of showers and thunderstorms. Lows in the upper 60s. Chance of rain 40%. Monday, mostly cloudy in the morning, then clearing. Highs in the mid-80s. Monday night, mostly clear in the evening, then becoming partly cloudy. Lows in the mid-60s. Tuesday, mostly cloudy in the morning, then becoming partly sunny. Highs around 80. Tuesday night, partly cloudy in the evening, then mostly cloudy with a chance of showers and thunderstorms after midnight. Lows in the lower 60s. Chance of rain 50%. Wednesday, mostly cloudy in the morning, then becoming mostly sunny. Highs around 80. At 8 a.m., in Sioux City.

degrees. The normal high is 84. Yesterday's low temperature was 57 degrees. The normal low is 63. A trace of precipitation fell yesterday, which brings the monthly total to 0.10 inches. This is 0.45 inches below the normal amount of 0.55 inches for August. The total precipitation for the year now stands at 13.20 inches, which is 5.38 inches below normal. There were no heating degree days yesterday, which is normal. The yearly total since July 1st is zero, which is 4 below normal. There were 3 cooling degree days yesterday, which is 5 below normal. The yearly total since January 1st is 771, which is 178 above normal. The normal high temperature for today is 84 degrees, and the normal low is 63. The record high for today is 98, which last occurred in 1934, and the record low is 49, which occurred in 1990. Sunrise today is at 6:23 a.m. and sunset is at 8:39 p.m. A weather message for the following county, Monona, Iowa, and the following counties in Nebraska, Thurston and Burt. Dense fog advisory remains in effect until 10 a.m. this morning. What? Visibility 1/4 mile or less in dense fog. Where? Portions of southwest and west central Iowa and east central, northeast, and southeast Nebraska. When? Until 10 a.m. this morning. Impacts. Low visibility could make driving conditions hazardous. A weather message for the following counties in Iowa, Sioux, O'Brien, Plymouth, Cherokee, Woodbury and Ida, and the following counties in Nebraska, Dixon and Dakota, and Union, South Dakota. Dense fog advisory remains in effect until 10 a.m. this morning. What? Visibility 1/4 mile or less in dense fog. Where? Portions of northwest and west central Iowa, southwest Minnesota, northeast Nebraska, and southeast South Dakota. When? Until 10 a.m. this morning. Impacts. Low visibility could make driving conditions hazardous. The current time is 8:45 a.m. Central Daylight Time. Operating on a frequency of 162.475 MHz, this is NOAA Weather Radio Station WXL62, broadcasting from a transmitter near Lawton, Iowa. Our program originates from the National Weather Service in Sioux Falls and serves Sioux City and the surrounding Siouxland area. This hazardous weather outlook is for northwest Iowa, west central Iowa, southwest Minnesota, northeast Nebraska, and southeast South Dakota. For today and tonight, areas of fog will continue to develop through daybreak with visibilities as low as 1/4 mile possible through mid-morning. Make sure to slow down on those morning commutes. For Friday through Wednesday, isolated showers and thunderstorms will be possible mainly along and east of I-29 by Friday morning. Severe weather is not expected. Spotter activation is not expected at this time. Your National Weather Service forecast for Siouxland. Dense fog advisory in effect until 10 a.m. this morning. Rest of today, patchy dense fog early this morning. Partly sunny. Highs in the lower 80s. South winds 5 to 10 miles an hour. Tonight, partly cloudy. Humid with lows in the lower 60s. South winds 5 to 10 miles an hour. Friday, mostly cloudy in the morning, then becoming mostly sunny. Patchy fog in the morning. Humid with highs in the mid-80s. Southwest winds 5 to 10 miles an hour, becoming northwest in the afternoon. Friday night, mostly clear. Lows in the upper 50s. North winds 5 to 10 miles an hour, becoming east after midnight. Saturday, mostly sunny. Humid with highs in the mid-80s. Southeast winds 5 to 10 miles an hour. Saturday night, partly cloudy. A chance of showers and thunderstorms, mainly in the evening. Lows in the mid-60s. Chance of rain 50%. Sunday, mostly sunny. Highs in the mid-80s. Sunday night, mostly clear in the evening.

inches for August. The total precipitation for the year now stands at 13.20 inches, which is 5.38 inches below normal. There were no heating degree days yesterday, which is normal. The yearly total since July 1st is zero, which is 4 below normal. There were 3 cooling degree days yesterday, which is 5 below normal. The yearly total since January 1st is 771, which is 178 above normal. The normal high temperature for today is 84 degrees, and the normal low is 63. The record high for today is 98, which last occurred in 1934, and the record low is 49, which occurred in 1990. Sunrise today is at 6:23 a.m. and sunset is at 8:39 p.m. A weather message for the following counties: Winona, Iowa, and the following counties in Nebraska, Thurston and Burt. Dense fog in Kaiser remains in effect until 10 a.m. this morning.

one quarter mile or less in dense fog.

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use your headlight and leave plenty of distance ahead of you. Now here is the hazardous weather outlook for portions of central Iowa. For today and tonight, areas of fog are possible this morning and again tonight, particularly east of I-35. And now the extended outlook for the period Friday through Wednesday. Periods of thunderstorms are possible from Friday through early next week. A few strong to severe storms and locally heavy rainfall are possible Friday and Saturday, with these concerns being better assessed in the coming days. Fodder information statement. Fodder activation will not be needed. 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The current time is 9:06 a.m. Central Daylight Time. Now for the official National Weather Service forecasts for Ishtabil, Emmitsburg, Algona, and surrounding locations. Today, areas of fog this morning. Mostly sunny. Highs in the lower 80s. South winds 5 to 10 miles an hour. Tonight, partly cloudy. Lows around 60. South winds 5 to 10 miles an hour with gusts up to 20 miles an hour. Friday, patchy fog in the morning. Partly sunny with a chance of showers and thunderstorms. Humid with highs in the lower 80s. Southwest winds around 10 miles an hour, becoming west in the afternoon. Chance of rain 50%. Friday night, mostly clear. Lows in the mid-50s. Northwest winds 5 to 10 miles an hour. Saturday, sunny. Highs in the lower 80s. Southeast winds 5 to 10 miles an hour. Saturday night, partly cloudy with a chance of showers and thunderstorms. Lows in the lower 60s. Chance of rain 50%. Sunday, mostly sunny. Highs in the mid-80s. Heat index values in the lower 90s in the afternoon. Sunday night, partly cloudy until midnight, then becoming mostly cloudy. A chance of thunderstorms. A chance of showers until midnight, then showers likely after midnight. Lows in the mid-60s. Chance of rain 60%. Heat index values in the lower 90s early until midnight. Monday, mostly cloudy with a slight chance of showers and thunderstorms in the morning, then mostly sunny in the afternoon. Highs in the mid-

radius. Chance of rain 20%. Heat index values in the lower 90s in the afternoon. Monday night, mostly clear until midnight, then partly cloudy with a slight chance of showers and thunderstorms after midnight. Lows in the lower 60s. Chance of rain 20%. Tuesday, mostly cloudy in the morning, then becoming partly sunny. A slight chance of thunderstorms. A chance of showers, mainly in the morning. Highs around 80. Chance of rain 30%. Tuesday night, partly cloudy with a slight chance of thunderstorms. A slight chance of showers until midnight, then a chance of showers after midnight. Lows in the lower 60s. Chance of rain 50%. Wednesday, partly sunny with a slight chance of showers. A slight chance of thunderstorms in the afternoon. Highs around 80. Chance of rain 20%. Again, the forecast for Estherville, Emmitsburg, Algona, and surrounding locations for today, areas of fog this morning. Mostly sunny. Highs in the lower 80s. South winds 5 to 10 miles an hour. Now for the official National Weather Service forecast for Estherville, Emmitsburg, Algona, and surrounding locations, rest of today, mostly sunny. Highs in the lower 80s. South winds 5 to 10 miles an hour. Tonight, partly cloudy. Lows around 60. South winds 5 to 10 miles an hour with gusts up to 20 miles an hour. Friday, patchy fog in the morning. Partly sunny with a chance of showers and thunderstorms. Humid with highs in the lower 80s. Southwest winds around 10 miles an hour, becoming west in the afternoon. Chance of rain 50%. Friday night, mostly clear. Lows in the mid-50s. Northwest winds 5 to 10 miles an hour. Saturday, sunny. Highs in the lower 80s. Southeast winds 5 to 10 miles an hour. Saturday night, partly cloudy with a chance of showers and thunderstorms. Lows in the lower 60s. Chance of rain 50%. Sunday, mostly sunny. Highs in the mid-80s. Heat index values in the lower 90s in the afternoon. Sunday night, partly cloudy until midnight, then becoming mostly cloudy. A chance of thunderstorms. A chance of showers until midnight, then showers likely after midnight. Lows in the mid-60s. Chance of rain 60%. Heat index values in the lower 90s early until midnight. Monday, mostly cloudy with a slight chance of showers and thunderstorms in the morning, then mostly sunny in the afternoon. Highs in the mid-80s. Chance of rain 20%. Heat index values in the lower 90s in the afternoon. Monday night, mostly clear until midnight, then partly cloudy with a slight chance of showers and thunderstorms after midnight. Lows in the lower 60s. Chance of rain 20%. Tuesday, mostly cloudy in the morning, then becoming partly sunny. A slight chance of thunderstorms. A chance of showers, mainly in the morning. Highs around 80. Chance of rain 30%. Tuesday night, partly cloudy with a slight chance of thunderstorms. A slight chance of showers until midnight, then a chance of showers after midnight. Lows in the lower 60s. Chance of rain 50%. Wednesday, partly sunny with a slight chance of showers. A slight chance of thunderstorms in the afternoon. Highs around 80. Chance of rain 20%. Again, the forecast for Estherville, Emmitsburg, Algona, and surrounding locations for the rest of today, mostly sunny. Highs in the lower 80s. South winds 5 to 10 miles an hour. These are the 9 a.m. conditions for the Estherville area. At the Estherville Airport, it was sunny. The temperature was 61 degrees, the dew point 59, and the relative humidity 93%. The wind was south at 6 miles an hour. The pressure was 30.10 inches and steady. Looking around the area, at Spencer, fog was reported with a temperature of 59. It was sunny with a temperature of 64 at Jackson, 64 at Fairmont, and 66 at Windham.

It was mostly sunny. The temperature was 66 degrees. Once again at 9 a.m. in Istanbul, it was sunny. The temperature was 61 degrees. This is a dense fog advisory for the following counties in Iowa: Emmett, Hancock, Humboldt, Kosuth, Palo Alto, and Winnebago. Dense fog advisory.

10 miles an hour, becoming east after midnight. Saturday, mostly sunny. Humid with highs in the mid-80s. Southeast winds 5 to 10 miles an hour. Saturday night, partly cloudy. A chance of showers and thunderstorms, mainly in the evening. Lows in the mid-60s. Chance of rain 50%. Sunday, mostly sunny. Highs in the mid-80s. Sunday night, mostly clear in the evening, then becoming partly cloudy. A chance of showers and thunderstorms. Lows in the upper 60s. Chance of rain 40%. Monday, mostly cloudy in the morning, then clearing. Highs in the mid-80s. Monday night, mostly clear in the evening, then becoming partly cloudy. Lows in the mid-60s. Tuesday, mostly cloudy in the morning, then becoming partly sunny. Highs around 80. Tuesday night, partly cloudy in the evening, then mostly cloudy with a chance of showers and thunderstorms after midnight. Lows in the lower 60s. Chance of rain 50%. Wednesday, mostly cloudy in the morning, then becoming mostly sunny. Highs around 80. At 9 a.m., in Sioux City, the temperature was 62 and the dew point 62. The relative humidity was 100%. Wind was west at 6 miles an hour. The pressure was 30.11 inches and rising. Elsewhere in northwest Iowa, Morris had fog with a visibility of less than 1/4 of a mile and 59. Sheldon was sunny and 61. Cherokee had fog with a visibility of less than 1/4 of a mile and 57. Spencer had fog and 59. Other conditions across the northern plains, farther east in Iowa, temperatures were between 68 and 70 degrees. At Waterloo, it was mostly sunny. At Cedar Rapids, it was cloudy. At Des Moines, drizzle and fog were reported. In eastern Nebraska, temperatures were between 63 and 66 degrees. At Norfolk, fog was reported. It was cloudy at Lincoln and Omaha. In eastern South Dakota, at Yankton, fog was reported with a temperature of 62. At Mitchell, it was sunny with a temperature of 68. At Sioux Falls, it was mostly sunny with a temperature of 66. And in southern Minnesota, it was sunny and temperatures were between 64 and 66.

in the lower 80s. South winds 5 to 10 miles an hour. These are the 9 a.m. conditions for the Estillville area. At the Estillville Airport, it was sunny.

61 degrees, the 2.59, and the relative humidity 93%. The wind was south at 6 miles an hour. The pressure was 30.10 inches and steady. Looking around the area, at Spencer, fog was reported with a temperature of 59. It was sunny with a temperature of 64 at Jackson, 64 at Fairmont, and 66 at Windham. Here are some conditions elsewhere in Iowa and Minnesota. Fog was reported with a temperature of 61 at Mason City and 62 at Sioux City. It was sunny with a temperature of 64 at Redwood Falls, 68 at the Twin Cities, and 65 at Rochester. At Waterloo, it was mostly sunny with a temperature of 69. At Omaha Council Bluffs, it was cloudy with a temperature of 66. At Des Moines, drizzle and fog were reported with a temperature of 68. Now for a few weather conditions around the region. At Kansas City, light rain was falling. The temperature was 72 degrees. At Sioux Falls, it was mostly sunny. The temperature was 66 degrees. Once again at 9 a.m. in Isabel, it was sunny. The temperature was 61 degrees. This is a dense fog advisory for the following counties in Iowa: Emmett, Hancock, Humboldt, Kossuth, Palo Alto, and Winnebago. Dense fog advisory remains in effect until 10 a.m. this morning. Visibility less than 1 mile in dense fog. The areas affected include portions of northern, western, and southern Iowa. When, until 10 a.m. this morning. The following impacts are expected. Low visibility could make driving conditions hazardous. If driving, slow down, use your headlights, and leave plenty of distance ahead of you. Now here is the hazardous weather outlook for portions of central Iowa. For today and tonight, areas of fog are possible this morning and again tonight, particularly east of I-35. And now the extended outlook for the period Friday through Wednesday. Periods of thunderstorms are possible from Friday through early next week. A few strong to severe storms and locally heavy rainfall are possible Friday and Saturday, with these concerns being better assessed in the coming days. Fodder information statement. Fodder activation will not be needed. 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The current time is 9:22 a.m. Central Daylight Time. Now for the official National Weather Service forecast for Isabel, Emmitsburg, Algona, and surrounding locations. Rest of today, mostly sunny. Highs in the lower 80s. South winds 5 to 10 miles an hour. Tonight, partly cloudy. Lows around 60. South winds 5 to 10 miles an hour with gusts up to 20 miles an hour. Friday, patchy fog in the morning. Partly sunny with a chance of showers and thunderstorms. Humid with highs in the lower 80s. Southwest winds around 10 miles an hour, becoming west in the afternoon. Chance of rain 50%. Friday night, mostly clear. Lows in the mid-50s. Northwest wind 5 to 10 miles an hour. Saturday, sunny. Highs in the lower 80s. Southeast wind 5 to 10 miles an hour. Saturday night,

following counties, Monona, Iowa, in the following counties, in Nebraska, Thurston and Burke. Dense fog advisory remains in effect until 10 a.m. this morning. What? Visibility 1/4 mile or less in dense fog. Where? Portions of southwest and west central Iowa and east central, northeast, and southeast Nebraska. When? Until 10 a.m. this morning. Impacts. Low visibility could make driving conditions hazardous. A weather message for the following counties in Iowa, Sioux, O'Brien, Plymouth, Cherokee, Woodbury and Ida, and the following counties in Nebraska, Dixon and Dakota, and Union, South Dakota. Dense fog advisory remains in effect until 10 a.m. this morning. What? Visibility 1/4 mile or less in dense fog. Where? Portions of northwest and west central Iowa, southwest Minnesota, northeast Nebraska, and southeast South Dakota. When? Until 10 a.m. this morning. Impacts. Low visibility could make driving conditions hazardous. The current time is 9:25 a.m. Central Daylight Time. Operating on a frequency of 162.475 megahertz, this is NOAA Weather Radio Station WXL62, broadcasting from a transmitter near Lawton, Iowa. Our program originates from the National Weather Service in Sioux Falls and serves Sioux City and the surrounding Siouxland area. This hazardous weather outlook is for northwest Iowa, west central Iowa, southwest Minnesota, northeast Nebraska, and southeast South Dakota. For today and tonight, areas of fog will continue to develop through daybreak with visibilities as low as 1/4 mile possible through mid-morning. Make sure to slow down on those morning commutes. For Friday through Wednesday, isolated showers and thunderstorms will be possible mainly along the east of I-29 by Friday morning. Severe weather is not expected.

Jones with headlights and lead already distance ahead of you. Now here is the hazardous weather outlook for portions of Central Iowa. For today and tonight, areas of fog are possible this morning and again tonight, particularly east of I-35. And now the extended outlook for the period Friday through Wednesday. Series of thunderstorms are possible from Friday through early next week. A few strong to severe storms and locally heavy rainfall are possible Friday and Saturday, with these concerns being better assessed in the coming days. Fodder information statement. Fodder activation will not be needed. 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The current time is 9:48 a.m. Central Daylight Time. Now for the official National Weather Service forecast for Estherville, Emmitsburg, Algona, and surrounding locations. West of today, mostly sunny. Highs in the lower 80s. South winds 5 to 10 miles an hour. Tonight, partly cloudy. Lows around 60. South winds 5 to 10 miles an hour with gusts up to 20 miles an hour. Friday, patchy fog in the morning. Partly sunny with a chance of showers and thunderstorms. Humid with highs in the lower 80s. Southwest winds around 10 miles an hour, becoming west in the afternoon. Chance of rain 50%. Friday night, mostly clear. Lows in the mid-50s.

Northwest wind 5 to 10 miles an hour. Saturday, sunny. Highs in the lower 80s. Southeast wind 5 to 10 miles an hour. Saturday night, partly cloudy with a chance of showers and thunderstorms. Lows in the lower 60s. Chance of rain 50%. Sunday, mostly sunny. Highs in the mid 80s. Heat index values in the lower 90s in the afternoon. Sunday night, partly cloudy until midnight, then becoming mostly cloudy. A chance of thunderstorms. A chance of showers until midnight, then showers likely after midnight. Lows in the mid-60s. Chance of rain 60%. Heat index values in the lower 90s early until midnight. Monday, mostly cloudy with a slight chance of showers and thunderstorms in the morning, then mostly sunny in the afternoon. Highs in the mid-80s. Chance of rain 20%. Heat index values in the lower 90s in the afternoon. Monday night, mostly clear until midnight, then partly cloudy with a slight chance of showers and thunderstorms after midnight. Lows in the lower 60s. Chance of rain 20%. Tuesday, mostly cloudy in the morning, then becoming partly sunny. A slight chance of thunderstorms. A chance of showers, mainly in the morning. Highs around 80. Chance of rain 30%. Tuesday night, partly cloudy with a slight chance of thunderstorms. A slight chance of showers until midnight, then a chance of showers after midnight. Lows in the lower 60s. Chance of rain 50%. Wednesday, partly sunny with a slight chance of showers. A slight chance of thunderstorms in the afternoon. Highs around 80. Chance of rain 20%. Again, the forecast for Istanbul, Emetsburg, Algona, and surrounding locations for the rest of today, mostly sunny. Highs in the lower 80s. South winds 5 to 10 miles an hour. These are the 9 a.m. conditions for the Istanbul area. At the Istanbul airport, it was sunny. The temperature was 61 degrees, the dew point 59, and the relative humidity 93%. The wind was south at 6 miles an hour. The pressure was 30.10 inches and steady. Looking around the area, at Spencer, fog was reported with a temperature of 59. It was sunny with a temperature of 64 at Jackson, 64 at Fairmont, and 66 at Windham. Here are some conditions elsewhere in Iowa and Minnesota. Fog was reported with a temperature of 61 at Mason City and 62 at Sioux City. It was sunny with a temperature of 64 at Redwood Falls, 68 at the Twin Cities, and 65 at Rochester. At Waterloo, it was mostly sunny with a temperature of 69. At Omaha Council Bluffs, it was cloudy with a temperature of 66. At Des Moines, drizzle and fog were reported with a temperature of 68. Now for a few weather conditions around the region. At Kansas City, light rain was falling. The temperature was 72 degrees. At Sioux Falls, it was mostly sunny. The temperature was 66 degrees. Once again at 9 a.m. in Istanbul, it was sunny. The temperature was 61 degrees. This is a dense fog advisory for the following counties in Iowa, Kenner, Hancock. Once again at 9 a.m. in Istanbul, it was sunny. The temperature was 61 degrees. This is a dense fog advisory for the following counties in Iowa, Kenner, Hancock, Humboldt, Kosuth, Palo Alto, and Winnebago. Dense fog advisory remains in effect until 10 a.m. this morning. Visibility less than 1 mile in dense fog. The areas affected include portions of northern, western, and southern Iowa. When, until 10 a.m. this morning. The following impacts are expected. Low visibility could make driving conditions hazardous. If driving, slow down, use your headlights, and leave plenty of distance ahead of you. Now here is the hazardous weather outlook for portions of central Iowa. For today and tonight, areas of fog are possible this morning and again tonight, particularly east of I-35. And now the extended outlook for the period Friday through Wednesday, periods of thunderstorms are possible.

Friday through early next week. A few strong to severe storms and locally heavy rainfall are possible Friday and Saturday, with these concerns being better assessed in the coming days. Otter information statement. Otter activation will not be needed. This has been NOAA All Hazards Weather Radio Station WUSA.

of rain 50%. Friday night, mostly clear. Lows in the mid-60s. Northwest wind 5 to 10 miles an hour. Saturday, sunny. Highs in the lower 80s. Southeast winds 5 to 10 miles an hour. Saturday night, partly cloudy with a chance of showers and thunderstorms. Lows in the lower 60s. Chance of rain 50%. Sunday, mostly sunny. Highs in the mid-80s. Heat index values in the lower 90s in the afternoon. Sunday night, partly cloudy until midnight, then becoming mostly cloudy. A chance of thunderstorms. A chance of showers until midnight, then showers likely after midnight. Lows in the mid-60s. Chance of rain 60%. Heat index values in the lower 90s early until midnight. Monday, mostly cloudy with a slight chance of showers and thunderstorms in the morning, then mostly sunny in the afternoon. Highs in the mid-80s. Chance of rain 20%. Heat index values in the lower 90s in the afternoon. Monday night, mostly clear until midnight, then partly cloudy with a slight chance of showers and thunderstorms after midnight. Lows in the lower 60s. Chance of rain 20%. Tuesday, mostly cloudy in the morning, then becoming partly sunny. A slight chance of thunderstorms. A chance of showers, mainly in the morning. Highs around 80. Chance of rain 30%. Tuesday night,

Jasperville Airport, it was sunny. The temperature was 61 degrees, with 2.59, and a relative humidity 93%. The wind was out at 6 miles an hour. The pressure was 30.10 inches and steady. Looking around the area, a stretch of fog was reported with a temperature of 59.

then clear again. Highs in the mid-80s. Monday nights, mostly clear in the evening, then becoming partly cloudy. Lows in the mid-60s. Tuesday, mostly cloudy in the morning, then becoming partly sunny. Highs around the key. Tuesday night, partly cloudy in the evening, then mostly cloudy with a chance of showers and thunder.

to 10 miles an hour with gusts up to 20 miles an hour. Friday, patchy fogs in the morning. Partly sunny with a chance of showers and thunderstorms. Humid with highs in the lower 80s. Southwest winds around 10 miles an hour, becoming west in the afternoon. Chance of rain 50%. Friday night, mostly clear. Lows in the mid-50s. Northwest wind 5 to 10 miles an hour. Saturday, sunny. Highs in the lower 80s. Southeast wind 5 to 10 miles an hour. Saturday night, partly cloudy with a chance of showers and thunderstorms. Lows in the lower 60s. Chance of rain 50%. Sunday, mostly sunny. Highs in the mid-80s. Heat index values in the lower 90s in the afternoon. Sunday night, partly cloudy until midnight, then becoming mostly cloudy. A chance of thunderstorms. A chance of showers until midnight, then showers likely after midnight. Lows in the mid-60s. Chance of rain 60%. Heat index values in the lower 90s early until midnight. Monday, mostly cloudy with a slight chance of showers and thunderstorms in the morning, then mostly sunny in the afternoon. Highs in the mid-80s. Chance of rain 20%. Heat index values in the lower 90s in the afternoon. Monday night, mostly clear until midnight, then partly cloudy with a slight chance of showers and thunderstorms after midnight. Lows in the lower 60s. Chance of rain 20%. Tuesday, mostly cloudy in the morning, then becoming partly sunny. A slight chance of thunderstorms. A chance of showers, mainly in the morning. Highs around 80. Chance of rain 30%. Tuesday night, partly cloudy with a slight chance of thunderstorms. A slight chance of showers until midnight, then a chance of showers after midnight. Lows in the lower 60s. Chance of rain 50%. Wednesday, partly sunny with a slight chance of showers. A slight chance of thunderstorms in the afternoon. Highs around 80. Chance of rain 20%. Again, the forecast for Istanbul, Emetburg, Algona, and surrounding locations for the rest of today, mostly sunny. Highs in the lower 80s. South winds 5 to 10 miles an hour. These are the 9 a.m. conditions for the Istanbul area. At the Istanbul airport, it was sunny. The temperature was 61 degrees, the dew point 59, and the relative humidity 93%. The wind was south at 6 miles an hour. The pressure was 30.10 inches and steady. Looking around the area, at Spencer, fog was reported with a temperature of 59. It was sunny with a temperature of 64 at Jackson, 64 at Fairmont, and 66 at Windham. Here are some conditions elsewhere in Iowa and Minnesota. Fog was reported with a temperature of 61 at Mason City and 62 at Sioux City. It was sunny with a temperature of 64 at Redwood Falls, 68 at the Twin Cities, and 65 at Rochester. At Waterloo, it was mostly sunny with a temperature of 69. At Omaha Council Bluffs, it was cloudy with a temperature of 66. At Des Moines, drizzle and fog were reported with a temperature of 68. Now for a few weather conditions around the region. At Kansas City, light rain was falling. The temperature was 72 degrees. At Sioux Falls, it was mostly sunny. The temperature was 66 degrees. Once again at 9 a.m. in Istanbul, it was sunny. The temperature was 61 degrees. This is a dense fog advisory for the following counties in Iowa: Emmett, Hancock, Humboldt, Kossuth, Palo Alto, and Winnebago. Dense fog advisory remains in effect until 10 a.m. this morning. Visibility less than 1 mile in dense fog. The areas affected include portions of northern, western, and southern Iowa. When, until 10 a.m. this morning. The following impacts are expected. Low visibility could make driving conditions hazardous. If driving, slow down, use your headlights, and leave plenty of distance ahead of you. Now here is the hazardous weather outlook for portions of central Iowa.
for today and tonight. Areas of fog are possible this morning and again tonight, particularly east of I-35. And now the extended outlook for the period Friday through Wednesday. Periods of thunderstorms are possible from Friday through early next week. A few strong to severe storms and locally heavy rainfall are possible Friday and Saturday, with these concerns being better assessed in the coming days. Spotter information statement. Spotter activation will not be needed. 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The current time is 9:47 a.m. Central Daylight Time. Now for the official National Weather Service forecast for Estherville, Emmitsburg, Algona, and surrounding locations. West of today, mostly sunny. Highs in the lower 80s. South winds 5 to 10 miles an hour. Tonight, partly cloudy. Lows around 60. South winds 5 to 10 miles an hour with gusts up to 20 miles an hour. Friday, patchy fog in the morning. Partly sunny with a chance of showers and thunderstorms. Humid with highs in the lower 80s. Southwest winds around 10 miles an hour, becoming west in the afternoon. Chance of rain 50%. Friday night, mostly clear. Lows in the mid-50s. Northwest winds 5 to 10 miles an hour. Saturday, sunny. Highs in the lower 80s. Southeast winds 5 to 10 miles an hour. Saturday night, partly cloudy with a chance of showers and thunderstorms. Lows in the lower 60s. Chance of rain 50%. Sunday, mostly sunny. Highs in the mid-80s. Heat index values in the lower 90s in the afternoon. Sunday night, partly cloudy until midnight, then becoming mostly cloudy. A chance of thunderstorms. A chance of showers until midnight, then showers likely after midnight. Lows in the mid-60s. Chance of rain 60%. Heat index values in the lower 90s early until midnight. Monday, mostly cloudy with a slight chance of showers and thunderstorms in the morning, then mostly sunny in the afternoon. Highs in the mid-80s. Chance of rain 20%. Heat index values in the lower 90s in the afternoon.

Monday night, mostly clear until midnight, then partly cloudy with a slight chance of showers and thunderstorms after midnight. Lows in the lower 60s. Chance of rain 20%. Tuesday, mostly cloudy in the morning, then becoming partly sunny. A slight chance of thunderstorms. A chance of showers, mainly in the morning. Highs around 80. Chance of rain 30%. Tuesday night, partly cloudy with a slight chance of thunderstorms. A slight chance of showers until midnight, then a chance of showers after midnight. Lows in the lower 60s. Chance of rain 50%. Wednesday, partly sunny with a slight chance of showers. A slight chance of thunderstorms in the afternoon. Highs around 80. Chance of rain 20%. Again, the forecast for Istanbul, Emeksburg, Algona, and surrounding locations for the rest of today, mostly sunny. Highs in the lower 80s. South winds 5 to 10 miles an hour. These are the 9 a.m. conditions for the Istanbul area. At the Istanbul airport, it was sunny. The temperature was 61 degrees, the dew point 59, and the relative humidity 93%. The wind was south at 6 miles an hour. The pressure was 30.10 inches and steady. Looking around the area, at Spencer, fog was reported with a temperature of 59. It was sunny with a temperature of 64 at Jackson, 64 at Fairmont, and 66 at Windham. Here are some conditions elsewhere in Iowa and Minnesota. Fog was reported with a temperature of 61 at Mason City and 62 at Sioux City. It was sunny with a temperature of 64 at Redwood Falls, 68 at the Twin Cities, and 65 at Rochester. At Waterloo, it was mostly sunny with a temperature of 69. At Omaha Council Bluffs, it was cloudy with a temperature of 66. At Des Moines, drizzle and fog were reported with a temperature of 68. Now for a few weather conditions around the region. At Kansas City, light rain was falling. The temperature was 72 degrees. At Sioux Falls, it was mostly sunny. The temperature was 66 degrees. Once again at 9 a.m. in Istanbul, it was sunny. The temperature was 61 degrees. This is a dense fog advisory for the following counties in Iowa: Emmett, Hancock, Humboldt, Kossuth, Palo Alto, and Winnebago. Dense fog advisory remains in effect until 10 a.m. this morning. Visibility less than 1 mile in dense fog. The areas affected include portions of northern, western, and southern Iowa. When, until 10 a.m. this morning. The following effects are expected. Low visibility could make fogging conditions

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The current time is 9:53 a.m. Central Daylight Time. Now for the official National Weather Service forecast for Estherville, Emmitsburg, Algona, and surrounding locations west of today, mostly sunny. Highs in the lower 80s. South winds 5 to 10 miles an hour. Tonight, partly cloudy. Lows around 60. South winds 5 to 10 miles an hour with gusts up to 20 miles an hour. Friday, patchy fog in the mornings. Partly sunny with a chance of showers and thunderstorms. Humid with highs in the lower 80s. Southwest winds around 10 miles an hour, becoming west in the afternoon. Chance of rain 50%.

mostly clear. Lows in the mid-50s. Northwest wind 5 to 10 miles an hour. Saturday, sunny. Highs in the lower 80s. Southeast winds 5 to 10 miles an hour. Saturday night, partly cloudy with a chance of showers and thunderstorms. Lows in the lower 60s. Chance of rain 50%. Sunday, mostly sunny. Highs in the mid-80s. Heat index values in the lower 90s in the afternoon. Sunday night, partly cloudy until midnight, then becoming mostly cloudy. A chance of thunderstorms. A chance of showers until midnight, then showers likely after midnight. Lows in the mid-60s. Chance of rain 60%. Heat index values in the lower 90s early until midnight. Monday, mostly cloudy with a slight chance of showers and thunderstorms in the morning, then mostly sunny in the afternoon. Highs in the mid-80s. Chance of rain 20%. Heat index values in the lower 90s in the afternoon. Monday night, mostly clear until midnight, then partly cloudy with a slight chance of showers and thunderstorms after midnight. Lows in the lower 60s. Chance of rain 20%. Tuesday, mostly cloudy in the morning, then becoming partly sunny. A slight chance of thunderstorms. A chance of showers, mainly in the morning. Highs around 80. Chance of rain 30%. Tuesday night, partly cloudy with a slight chance of thunderstorms. A slight chance of showers until midnight, then a chance of showers after midnight. Lows in the lower 60s. Chance of rain 50%. Wednesday, partly sunny with a slight chance of showers. A slight chance of thunderstorms in the afternoon. Highs around 80. Chance of rain 20%. Again, the forecast for Istanbul, Emetburg, Algona, and surrounding locations for the rest of today, mostly sunny. Highs in the lower 80s. South winds 5 to 10 miles an hour. These are the 9 a.m. conditions for the Istanbul area. At the Istanbul airport, it was sunny. The temperature was 61 degrees, the 2.59, and the relative humidity 93%. The wind was south at 6 miles an hour. The pressure was 30.10 inches and steady. Looking around the area, at Spencer, fog was reported with a temperature of 59. It was sunny with a temperature of 64 at Jackson, 64 at Fairmont, and 66 at Windham. Here are some conditions elsewhere in Iowa and Minnesota. Fog was reported with a temperature of 61 at Mason City and 62 at Sioux City. It was sunny with a temperature of 64 at Redwood Falls, 68 at the Twin Cities, and 65 at Rochester. At Waterloo, it was mostly sunny with a temperature of 69. At Omaha Council Bluffs, it was

was 100%. Wind was west at 6 miles an hour. The pressure was 30.11 inches and rising. Elsewhere in northwest Iowa, Morris had fog with a visibility of less than 1/4 of a mile at 59. Sheldon was sunny and 61. Cherokee had fog with a visibility of less than 1/4 of a mile and 57. Spencer had fog at 59. Other conditions across the northern plains are

weather message from the following counties in Iowa: Sioux, O'Brien, Plymouth, Cherokee, Woodbury, and Idaho, in the following counties.

and east of Exit 29 by Friday morning. Severe weather is not expected. Spotter activation is not expected at this time. Your National Weather Service forecast for Siouxland. Dense fog advisory in effect until 10 a.m. this morning. Rest of today, widespread dense fog early this morning. Partly sunny. Highs in the lower 80s. Southeast winds 5 to 10 miles an hour. Tonight, partly cloudy. Humid with lows in the lower 60s. South winds 5 to 10 miles an hour. Friday, mostly cloudy in the morning, then becoming mostly sunny. Patchy fog in the morning. Humid with highs in the mid-80s. Southwest winds 5 to 10 miles an hour, becoming northwest in the afternoon. Friday night, mostly clear. Lows in the upper 50s. North winds 5 to 10 miles an hour, becoming east after midnight. Saturday, mostly sunny. Humid with highs in the mid-80s. Southeast winds 5 to 10 miles an hour. Saturday night, partly cloudy. A chance of showers and thunderstorms, mainly in the evening. Lows in the mid-60s. Chance of rain 50%. Sunday, mostly sunny. Highs in the mid-80s. Sunday night, mostly clear in the evening, then becoming partly cloudy. A chance of showers and thunderstorms. Lows in the upper 60s. Chance of rain 40%. Monday, mostly cloudy in the morning, then clearing. Highs in the mid-80s. Monday night, mostly clear in the evening, then becoming partly cloudy. Lows in the mid-60s. Tuesday, mostly cloudy in the morning, then becoming partly sunny. Highs around 80. Tuesday night,

temperature of 69 at Des Moines and 63 at Sioux City. It was sunny with a temperature of 72 at Waterloo, 69 at Redwood Falls, 71 at the Twin Cities, and 68 at Rochester. At Mason City, it was partly sunny with a temperature of 65. At Omaha, Council Bluffs, drizzle and fog were reported with a temperature of 66. Now for a few weather conditions around the region. At Kansas City, it was

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The current time is 10:06 a.m. Central Daylight Time. Now for the official National Weather Service forecast for Ishtaville, Emmitsburg, Algona, and surrounding locations west of today, mostly sunny. Highs in the lower 80s. South winds 5 to 10 miles an hour. Tonight, partly cloudy. Lows around 60. South winds 5 to 10 miles an hour with gusts up to 20 miles an hour. Friday, patchy fog in the morning. Partly sunny with a chance of showers and thunderstorms. Humid with highs in the lower 80s. Southwest winds around 10 miles an hour, becoming west in the afternoon. Chance of rain 50%. Friday night, mostly clear. Lows in the mid-50s. Northwest winds 5 to 10 miles an hour. Saturday, sunny. Highs in the lower 80s. Southeast winds 5 to 10 miles an hour. Saturday night, partly cloudy with a chance of showers and thunderstorms. Lows in the lower 60s. Chance of rain 50%. Sunday, mostly sunny. Highs in the mid-80s. Heat index values in the lower 90s in the afternoon. Sunday night, partly cloudy until midnight, then becoming mostly cloudy. A chance of thunderstorms. A chance of showers until midnight, then showers likely after midnight. With lows in the mid-60s. Chance of rain 60%. Heat index values in the lower 90s early until midnight. Monday, mostly cloudy with a slight chance of showers and thunderstorms in the morning, then mostly sunny in the afternoon. Highs in the mid-80s. Chance of rain 20%. Heat index values in the lower 90s in the afternoon. Monday night, mostly clear until midnight, then partly cloudy with a slight chance of showers and thunderstorms after midnight. Lows in the lower 60s. Chance of rain 20%. Tuesday, mostly cloudy in the morning, then becoming partly sunny. A slight chance of thunderstorms. A chance of showers, mainly in the morning. Highs around 80. Chance of rain 30%. Tuesday night, partly cloudy with a slight chance of thunderstorms. A slight chance of showers until midnight, then a chance of showers after midnight. Lows in the lower 60s. Chance of rain 50%. Wednesday, partly sunny with a

slight chance of showers. A slight chance of thunderstorms in the afternoon. Highs around 80. Chance of rain 20%. Again, the forecast for Estoril, Emmitsburg, Algona, and surrounding locations for the rest of today, mostly sunny. Highs in the lower 80s. South winds 5 to 10 miles an hour. These are the 10 a.m. conditions for the Estoril area. At the Estoril airport, it was sunny. The temperature was 67 degrees, the dew point 61, and the relative humidity 81%. The wind was southwest at 5 miles an hour. The pressure was 30.11 inches and rising. Looking around the area, it was sunny with a temperature of 64 at Algona, 68 at Jackson, 69 at Fairmont, and 72 at Windham. At Spencer, it was partly sunny with a temperature of 63. Here are some conditions elsewhere in Iowa and Minnesota. Fog was reported with a temperature of 69 at Des Moines and 63 at Sioux City. It was sunny with a temperature of 72 at Waterloo, 69 at Redwood Falls, 71 at the Twin Cities, and 68 at Rochester. At Mason City, it was partly sunny with a temperature of 65. At Omaha Council Bluffs, drizzle and fog were reported with a temperature of 66. Now for a few weather conditions around the region. At Kansas City, it was cloudy. The temperature was 73 degrees. At Sioux Falls, it was mostly sunny. The temperature was 72 degrees. Once again at 10 a.m. in Estoril, it was sunny. The temperature was 67 degrees. These are the 10 a.m. conditions for the Estoril area. At the Estoril airport, it was sunny. The temperature was 67 degrees, the dew point 61, and the relative humidity 81%. The wind was southwest at 5 miles an hour. The pressure was 30.11 inches and rising. Looking around the area, it was sunny with a temperature of 64 at Algona, 68 at Jackson, 69 at Fairmont, and 72 at Windham. At Spencer, it was partly sunny with a temperature of 63. Here are some conditions elsewhere in Iowa and Minnesota. At Sioux City, fog was reported with a temperature of 63. It was sunny with a temperature of 72 at Waterloo, 69 at Redwood Falls, 71 at the Twin Cities, and 68 at Rochester. At Mason City, it was partly sunny with a temperature of 65. At Des Moines, it was cloudy with a temperature of 69. At Omaha Council Bluffs, drizzle and fog were reported with a temperature of 66. Now for a few

cloudy with a chance of showers and thunderstorms after midnight. Lows in the lower 60s. Chance of rain 50%. Wednesday, mostly cloudy in the morning, then becoming mostly sunny. Highs around 80. At 10 a.m., in Sioux City, the temperature was 63, and the dew point 63. The relative humidity was 100%. Wind was west at 5 miles an hour. The pressure was 30.11 inches and rising. Elsewhere in northwest Iowa, Morris had fog and 63. Sheldon had fog and 63. Cherokee was cloudy and 63. Spencer was partly sunny and 63. Other conditions across the northern plains, farther east in Iowa, temperatures were between 69 and 72 degrees. At Waterloo, it was sunny. It was cloudy at Des Moines and Cedar Rapids.

7 degrees. This is a dense fog advisory for the following counties in Iowa: Emmett, Hancock, Humboldt, Kossuth, Palo Alto, and Winnebago. Dense fog advisory will expire at 10 a.m. this morning. Visibility across central Iowa is improving in most areas, so the dense fog advisory will be allowed to expire. Now here is the hazardous weather outlook for portions of central Iowa. For today and tonight, areas of fog are possible this morning and again tonight, particularly east of I-35. And now the extended outlook for the period Friday through Wednesday. Periods of thunderstorms are possible from Friday through early next week. A few strong to severe storms and locally heavy rainfall are possible Friday and Saturday, with these concerns being better assessed in the coming days. Fodder information statement. Fodder activation will not be needed. 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The current time is 10:19 a.m. Central Daylight Time. Now for the official National Weather Service forecast for Estherville, Emmitsburg, Algona, and surrounding locations. Rest

highs in the lower 80s. South winds 5 to 10 miles an hour. Tonight, partly cloudy. Lows around 60. South winds 5 to 10 miles an hour with gusts up to 20 miles an hour. Friday, patchy fog in the morning. Partly sunny with a chance of showers and thunderstorms. Humid with highs in the lower 80s. Southwest winds around 10 miles an hour, becoming west in the afternoon. Chance of rain 50%. Friday night, mostly clear. Lows in the mid-50s. Northwest winds 5 to 10 miles an hour. Saturday, sunny. Highs in the lower 80s. Southeast winds 5 to 10 miles an hour. Saturday night, partly cloudy with a chance of showers and thunderstorms. Lows in the lower 60s. Chance of rain 50%. Sunday, mostly sunny. Highs in the mid-80s. Heat index values in the lower 90s in the afternoon. Sunday night, partly cloudy until midnight, then becoming mostly cloudy. A chance of thunderstorms. A chance of showers until midnight, then showers likely after midnight. Lows in the mid-60s. Chance of rain 60%. Heat index values in the lower 90s early until midnight. Monday, mostly cloudy with a slight chance of showers and thunderstorms in the morning, then mostly sunny in the afternoon. Highs in the mid-80s. Chance of rain 20%. Heat index values in the lower 90s in the afternoon. Monday night, mostly clear until midnight, then partly cloudy with a slight chance of showers and thunderstorms after midnight. Lows in the lower 60s. Chance of rain 20%. Tuesday, mostly cloudy in the morning, then becoming partly sunny. A slight chance of thunderstorms. A chance of showers, mainly in the morning. Highs around 80. Chance of rain 30%. Tuesday night, partly cloudy with a slight chance of thunderstorms. A slight chance of showers until midnight, then a chance of showers after midnight. Lows in the lower 60s. Chance of rain 50%. Wednesday, partly sunny with a slight chance of showers. A slight chance of thunderstorms in the afternoon. Highs around 80. Chance of rain 20%. Again, the forecast for Iskabil, Emmitsburg, Algona, and surrounding locations for the rest of today, mostly sunny. Highs in the lower 80s. South winds 5 to 10 miles an hour. These are the 10 a.m. conditions for the Iskabil area. At the Iskabil Airport, it was sunny. The temperature was 67 degrees, the dew point 61, and the relative humidity 81%. The wind was southwest at 5 miles an hour. The pressure was 30.11 inches and rising. Looking around the area, it was sunny, with a temperature of 64 at Algona, 68 at Jackson, 69 at Fairmont, and 72 at Windham. At Spencer, it was partly sunny, with a temperature of 63. Here are some conditions elsewhere in Iowa and Minnesota. At Sioux City, fog was reported, with a temperature of 63. It was sunny, with a temperature of 72 at Waterloo, 69 at Redwood Falls, 71 at the Twin Cities, and 68 at Rochester. At Mason City, it was partly sunny, with a temperature of 65. At Des Moines, it was cloudy, with a temperature of 69. At Omaha Council Bluffs, drizzle and fog were reported, with a temperature of 66. Now for a few weather conditions around the region. At Kansas City, it was cloudy. The temperature was 73 degrees. At Sioux Falls, it was mostly sunny. The temperature was 72 degrees. Once again at 10 a.m. in Iskabil, it was sunny. The temperature was 67 degrees. This is a dense fog advisory for the following counties in Iowa: Emmett, Hancock, Humboldt, Kossuth, Palo Alto, and Winnebago. Dense fog advisory will expire at 10 a.m. this morning. Visibility across central Iowa is improving in most areas, so the dense fog advisory will be allowed to expire. Now here is the hazardous weather outlook for portions of central Iowa. For today and tonight, areas of fog

this morning and again tonight, particularly east of I-35. And now the extended outlook for the period Friday through Wednesday series of thunderstorms are possible from Friday through early next week. A few strong to severe storms and locally heavy rainfall are possible Friday and Saturday, with these concerns being better assessed in the coming days. Fodder information statement. Fodder activation will not be needed. 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The current time is 10:25 a.m. Central Daylight Time. Now for the official National Weather Service forecast for Eastville, Emmitsburg, Algona, and surrounding locations. Rest of today, mostly sunny. Highs in the lower 80s. South winds 5 to 10 miles an hour. Tonight, partly cloudy. Lows around 60. South winds 5 to 10 miles an hour with gusts up to 20 miles an hour. Friday, patchy fog in the morning. Partly sunny with a chance of showers and thunderstorms. Humid with highs in the lower 80s. Southwest winds around 10 miles an hour, becoming less in the afternoon. Chance of rain 50%. Friday night, mostly clear. Lows in the mid-50s. Northwest winds 5 to 10 miles an hour. Saturday, sunny. Highs in the lower 80s. Southeast winds 5 to 10 miles an hour. Saturday night, partly cloudy with a chance of showers and thunderstorms. Lows in the lower 60s. Chance of rain 50%. Sunday, mostly sunny. Highs in the mid-80s. Peak index values in the lower 90s in the afternoon. Sunday night, partly cloudy until midnight, then becoming mostly cloudy. A chance of thunderstorms. A chance of showers until midnight, then showers likely after midnight.

residents of the farm slowly dissipates. The current time is 10:48 a.m. Central Daylight Time. 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Our program originates from the National Weather Service in Sioux Falls and serves Sioux City and the surrounding Siouxland area. This hazardous weather outlook is from northwest Iowa, west central Iowa, southwest Minnesota, northeast Nebraska, and southeast South Dakota. For today and tonight, areas of fog will continue to develop through daybreak with visibilities as low as a quarter mile possible through mid-morning. Make sure to slow down on those morning commutes. For Friday through Wednesday, isolated showers and thunderstorms will be possible mainly along the east of I-29 by Friday morning. Severe weather is not expected. Spotter activation is not expected at this time. Your National Weather Service forecast for Siouxland. West of today, partly sunny. Highs in the lower 80s. South winds

northwest Iowa, west central Iowa, southwest Minnesota, northeast Nebraska, and southeast South Dakota. For today and tonight, areas of fog will continue to develop through daybreak with visibilities as low as a quarter mile possible through mid-morning. Make sure to slow down on those morning commutes.

cloudy and 63. Spencer was partly sunny and 63. Other conditions across the northern plains, farther east in Iowa, temperatures were between 69 and 72 degrees. At Waterloo, it was sunny. It was cloudy at Des Moines and Cedar Rapids. In eastern Nebraska, temperatures were between 64 and 66 degrees.

in the upper 50s. North winds 5 to 10 miles an hour, becoming east after midnight. Saturday, mostly sunny. Humid with highs in the mid-80s. Southeast winds 5 to 10 miles an hour. Saturday night, partly cloudy. A chance of showers and thunderstorms, mainly in the evening. Lows in the mid-60s. Chance of rain 50%. Sunday, mostly sunny. Highs in the mid-80s. Sunday night, mostly clear in the evening, then becoming partly cloudy. A chance of showers and thunderstorms. Lows in the upper 60s. Chance of rain 40%. Monday, mostly cloudy in the morning, then clearing. Highs in the mid-80s. Monday night, mostly clear in the evening, then becoming partly cloudy. Lows in the mid-60s. Tuesday, mostly cloudy in the morning, then becoming partly sunny. Highs around 80. Tuesday night, partly cloudy in the evening, then mostly cloudy with a chance of showers and thunderstorms after midnight. Lows in the lower 60s. Chance of rain 50%. Wednesday, mostly cloudy in the morning, then becoming mostly sunny. Highs around 80. At 10 a.m., in Sioux City, the temperature was 63, and the dew point 63. The relative humidity was 100%. Wind was west at 5 miles an hour. The pressure was 30.11 inches and rising. Elsewhere in northwest Iowa, Morris had fog and 63. Sheldon had fog and 63. Cherokee was cloudy and 63. Spencer was partly sunny and 63. Other conditions across the northern plains, farther

showers in the mid-60s. Chance of rain 50%. Sunday, mostly sunny. Highs in the mid-80s. Sunday night, mostly clear in the evening, then becoming partly cloudy. A chance of showers and thunderstorms. Lows in the upper 60s. Chance of rain 40%. Monday, mostly cloudy in the morning, then clearing. Highs in the mid-80s. Monday night, mostly clear in the evening, then becoming partly cloudy. Lows in the mid-60s. Tuesday, mostly cloudy in the morning, then becoming partly sunny. Highs around 80. Tuesday night, partly cloudy in the evening, then mostly cloudy with a chance of showers and thunderstorms after midnight. Lows in the lower 60s. Chance of rain 50%. Wednesday, mostly cloudy in the morning, then becoming mostly sunny. Highs around 80. At 10 a.m., in Sioux City, the temperature was 63 and the dew point 63. The relative humidity was 100%. Wind was west at 5 miles an hour. The pressure was 30.11 inches and rising. Elsewhere in northwest Iowa, Morris had fog in 63. Sheldon had fog in

and tonight areas of fog are possible this morning and again tonight, particularly east of I-35. And now the extended outlook for the period Friday through Wednesday period of thunderstorms are possible from Friday through early next week. A few strong to severe storms and locally heavy rainfall are possible Friday and Saturday, with these concerns being better assessed in the coming days. Fodder information statement. Fodder activation will not be needed. 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The current time is 10:49 a.m. Central Daylight Time. Now for the official National Weather Service forecast for Estherville, Emmitsburg, Algona, and surrounding locations. Rest of today, mostly sunny. Highs in the lower 80s. South winds 5 to 10 miles an hour. Tonight, partly cloudy. Lows around 60. South winds 5 to 10 miles an hour with gusts up to 20 miles an hour. Friday, patchy fog in the morning. Partly sunny with a chance of showers and thunderstorms. Humid with highs in the lower 80s. Southwest winds around 10 miles an hour, becoming west in the afternoon. Chance of rain 50%. Friday night, mostly clear. Lows in the mid-50s. Northwest winds 5 to 10 miles an hour. Saturday, sunny. Highs in the lower 80s. Southeast winds 5 to 10 miles an hour. Saturday night, partly cloudy with a chance of showers and thunderstorms. Lows in the lower 60s. Chance of rain 50%. Sunday, mostly sunny. Highs in the mid-80s. Heat index values in the lower 90s in the afternoon. Sunday night, partly cloudy until midnight, then becoming mostly cloudy. A chance of thunderstorms. A chance of showers until midnight, then showers likely after midnight. Lows in the mid-60s. Chance of rain 60%. Heat index values in the lower 90s early until midnight. Monday, mostly cloudy with a slight chance of showers and thunderstorms in the morning, then mostly sunny in the afternoon. Highs in the mid-80s. Chance of rain 20%. Heat index values in the lower 90s in the afternoon. Monday night, mostly clear until midnight, then partly cloudy with a slight chance of showers and thunderstorms after midnight. Lows in the lower 60s. Chance of rain 20%. Tuesday, mostly cloudy in the morning, then becoming partly sunny. A slight chance of thunderstorms. A chance of showers, mainly in the morning. Highs around 80. Chance of rain 30%. Tuesday night, partly cloudy with a slight chance of thunderstorms. A slight chance of showers until midnight, then a chance of showers after midnight. Lows in the lower 60s. Chance of rain 50%. Wednesday, partly sunny with a slight chance of showers. A slight chance of thunderstorms in the afternoon. Highs around 80. Chance of rain 20%. Again, the forecast for Estherville, Emmitsburg, Algona, and surrounding locations for the rest of today, mostly sunny. Highs in the lower 80s. South winds 5 to 10 miles an hour. These are the 10 a.m. conditions for the Estherville area. At the Estherville Airport, it was sunny. The temperature was 67 degrees, the dew point 61, and the relative humidity 81%. The wind was southwest at 5 miles an hour. The pressure was 30.11 inches and rising. Looking around the area, it was sunny, with a temperature of 64 at Algona, 68 at Jackson, 69 at Fairmont, and 72 at Windham. At Spencer, it was partly sunny, with a temperature of 63. Here are some conditions elsewhere in Iowa and Minnesota. At Sioux City, fog was reported, with a temperature of 63. It was sunny, with a temperature of 72 at Waterloo, 69 at Redwood Falls, 71 at the Twin Cities, and 68 at Rochester. At Mason City, it was partly sunny, with a temperature of 65. At Des Moines,
It was cloudy, with a temperature of 69. At Omaha Council Bluffs, drizzle and fog were reported, with a temperature of 66. Now for a few weather conditions around the region. At Kansas City, it was cloudy. The temperature was 73 degrees. At Sioux Falls, it was mostly sunny. The temperature was 72 degrees. Once again at 10 a.m. in Isabel, it was sunny. The temperature was 67 degrees. This is a dense fog advisory for the following counties in Iowa: Emmett, Hancock, Humboldt, Kossuth, Palo Alto, and Winnebago. Dense fog advisory will expire at 10 a.m. this morning. Visibility across central Iowa is improving in most areas, so the dense fog advisory will be allowed to expire. Now here is the hazardous weather outlook for portions of central Iowa. For today and tonight, areas of fog are possible this morning and again tonight, particularly east of I-35.

And now the extended outlook for the period Friday through Wednesday, periods of thunderstorms are possible from Friday through early next week. A few strong to severe storms and locally heavy rainfall are possible Friday and Saturday, with these concerns being better assessed in the coming days. Spotter information statement. Spotter activation will not be needed. 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The current time is 10:55 a.m. Central Daylight Time. Now for the official National Weather Service forecast for Istanbul, Emmitsburg, Algona, and surrounding locations. Rest of today, mostly sunny. Highs in the lower 80s. South winds 5 to 10 miles an hour. Tonight, partly cloudy. Lows around 60. South winds 5 to 10 miles an hour with gusts up to 20 miles an hour. Friday, patchy fog in the morning. Partly sunny with a chance of showers and thunderstorms. Humid with highs in the lower 80s. Southwest winds around 10 miles an hour, becoming west in the afternoon. Chance of rain 50%. Friday night, mostly clear. Lows in the mid-50s. Northwest winds 5 to 10 miles an hour. Saturday, sunny. Highs in the lower 80s. Southeast winds 5 to 10 miles an hour. Saturday night, partly cloudy with a chance of showers and thunderstorms. Lows in the lower 60s. Chance of rain 50%. Sunday, mostly sunny. Highs in the mid-80s. Heat index values in the lower 90s in the afternoon. Sunday night, partly cloudy until midnight, then becoming mostly cloudy. A chance of thunderstorms. A chance of showers until midnight, then showers likely after midnight. Lows in the mid-60s. Chance of rain 60%. Heat index values in the lower 90s early until midnight. Monday, mostly cloudy with a slight chance of showers and thunderstorms in the morning, then mostly sunny in the afternoon. Highs in the mid-80s. Chance of rain 20%. Heat index values in the lower 90s in the afternoon. Monday night, mostly clear until midnight, then partly cloudy with a slight chance of showers and thunderstorms after midnight. Lows in the lower 60s. Chance of rain 20%. Tuesday, mostly cloudy in the morning, then becoming partly sunny. A slight chance of thunderstorms. A chance of showers, mainly in the morning. Highs around 80. Chance of...

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Tests of this alarm system are conducted every Wednesday at 11 a.m. and at 7 p.m. If there is a severe weather threat, the tests are postponed until the next available good weather day. The alarm tone will activate for severe weather and other life-threatening emergency messages for the following 14 transmitters and associated broadcast areas. 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

sunny. The temperature was 67 degrees, the dew point 61, and the relative humidity 81%. The wind was southwest at 5 miles an hour. The pressure was 30.11 inches and rising. Looking around the area, it was sunny with a temperature of 64 at Algona, 68 at Jackson, 69 at Claremont, and 72 at Windham. At Spencer, it was hardly sunny with a temperature of 63. Here are some conditions elsewhere in Iowa and Minnesota. In Sioux City, fog was reported with a temperature of 63. It was sunny with a temperature of 72 at Waterloo,

snow still sunny with a temperature of 74. In Lincoln, it was cloudy with a temperature of 68. And in southern Minnesota, sky's range is from sunny to mostly sunny. It was 69 at Lincoln, 75 at Marshall, 71 at Mankato, 74 at Minneapolis, and 71 at Rochester. Once again, at 11 a.m., Sioux City had a temperature of 64. The current time is 11:08 a.m. Central Daylight Time. Operating on a frequency of 162.475 MHz.

looking around the area. It was sunny with a temperature of 70 at Jackson, 70 at Claremont, and 72 at Windham. At Spencer, it was cloudy with a temperature of 64. Here are some conditions elsewhere in Iowa and Minnesota. At Sioux City, fog was reported with a temperature of 65. It was sunny with a temperature of 72 at Mason City, 73 at Redwood Falls, and 71 at Rochester. At the Twin Cities, it was mostly sunny with a temperature of 74. At Waterloo, it was partly sunny with a temperature of 74. At Des Moines, it was cloudy with a temperature of 71. At Omaha Council Bluffs, drizzle and fog were reported with a temperature of 67. Now for a few weather conditions around the region. At Kansas City, it was cloudy. The temperature was 74 degrees. At Sioux Falls, it was mostly sunny. The temperature was 74 degrees, once again at 11 a.m. In Estherville, it was mostly sunny. The temperature was 69 degrees. Now here is the hazardous weather outlook for portions of central Iowa. For today and tonight, areas of fog are possible this morning and again tonight, particularly east of I-35. And now the extended outlook for the period Friday through Wednesday. Periods of thunderstorms are possible from Friday through early next week. A few strong to severe storms and locally heavy rainfall are possible Friday and Saturday, with these concerns being better assessed in the coming days. Spotter information statement. Spotter activation will not be needed. 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The current time is 11:14 a.m. Central Daylight Time. Now for the official National Weather Service forecast for Estherville, Emmitsburg, Algona, and surrounding locations west of today, mostly sunny. Highs in the lower 80s. South winds 5 to 10 miles an hour. Tonight, partly cloudy. Lows around 60. South winds 5 to 10 miles an hour with gusts up to 20 miles an hour. Friday, patchy fog in the morning. Partly sunny with a chance of shower.

Until midnight, then becoming mostly cloudy. A chance of thunderstorms. A chance of showers until midnight, then showers likely after midnight. Lows in the mid-60s. Chance of rain 60%. Heat index values in the lower 90s early until midnight. Monday, mostly cloudy with a slight chance of showers and thunderstorms in the morning, and mostly sunny in the afternoon.

60 degrees and a relative humidity 81%. The wind was variable at 6 miles an hour. The pressure was 30.10 inches and falling. Looking around the area, it was sunny with a temperature of 70 at Jackson, 70 at Fairmont, and 72 at Windham. At Spencer, it was cloudy with a temperature of 64. Here are some conditions elsewhere in Iowa and Minnesota. At Sioux City, fog was reported with a temperature of 65. It was sunny with a temperature of 72 at Mason City, 73 at Redwood Falls, and 71 at Rochester. At the Twin Cities, it was mostly sunny with a temperature of 74. At Waterloo, it was partly sunny with a temperature of 74. At Des Moines, it was cloudy with a temperature of 71. At Omaha Council Bluffs, drizzle and fog were reported with a temperature of 67. Now for a few weather conditions around the region. At Kansas City, it was cloudy. The temperature was 74 degrees. At Sioux Falls, it was mostly sunny. The temperature was 74 degrees. Once again at 11 a.m. in Istaville, it was mostly sunny. The temperature was 69 degrees. Now here is the hazardous weather outlook for portions of central Iowa. For today and tonight, areas of fog are possible this morning and again tonight, particularly east of I-35. And now the extended outlook for the period Friday through Wednesday. Periods of thunderstorms are possible from Friday through early next week. A few strong to severe storms and locally heavy rainfall are possible Friday and Saturday, with these concerns being better assessed in the coming days. Spotter information statement. Spotter activation will not be needed. 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The current time is 11:19 a.m. Central Daylight Time. Now for the official National Weather Service forecast for Istaville, Emmitsburg, Algona, and surrounding locations west of today, mostly sunny. Highs in the lower 80s. South winds 5 to 10 miles an hour. Tonight, partly cloudy. Lows around 60. South winds 5 to 10 miles an hour with gusts up to 20 miles an hour. Friday, patchy fog in the morning. Partly sunny with a chance of showers and thunderstorms. Humid with highs in the lower 80s. Southwest winds around 10 miles an hour, becoming west in the afternoon. Chance of rain 50%.

Friday night, mostly clear. Lows in the mid-50s. Northwest wind 5 to 10 miles an hour. Saturday, sunny. Highs in the lower 80s. Southeast wind 5 to 10 miles an hour. Saturday night, partly cloudy with a chance of showers and thunderstorms. Lows in the lower 60s. Chance of rain 50%. Sunday, mostly sunny. Highs in the mid-80s. Peak index values in the lower 90s in the afternoon. Sunday night, partly cloudy until midnight, then becoming mostly cloudy. A chance of thunderstorms. A chance of showers until midnight, then showers likely after midnight. Lows in the mid-60s. Chance of rain 60%. Heat index values in the lower 90s early until midnight. Monday, mostly cloudy with a slight chance of showers and thunderstorms in the morning, then mostly sunny in the afternoon. Highs in the mid-80s. Chance of rain 20%. Heat index values in the lower 90s in the afternoon. Monday night, mostly clear until midnight, then partly cloudy with a slight chance of showers and thunderstorms after midnight. Lows in the lower 60s. Chance of rain 20%. Tuesday, mostly cloudy in the morning, then becoming partly sunny. A slight chance of thunderstorms. A chance of showers, mainly in the morning. Highs around 80. Chance of rain 30%. Tuesday night, partly cloudy with a slight chance of thunderstorms. A slight chance of showers until midnight, then a chance of showers after midnight. Lows in the lower 60s. Chance of rain 50%. Wednesday, partly sunny with a slight chance of showers. A slight chance of thunderstorms in the afternoon. Highs around 80. Chance of rain 20%. Again, the forecast for Istanbul, Emeksburg, Algona, and surrounding locations for the rest of today, mostly sunny. Highs in the lower 80s. South winds 5 to 10 miles an hour. These are the 11 a.m. conditions for the Istanbul area. At the Istanbul airport, it was mostly sunny. The temperature was 69 degrees, the dew point 63, and the relative humidity 81%. The wind was variable at 6 miles an hour. The pressure was 30.10 inches and falling. Looking around the area, it was sunny with a temperature of 70 at Jackson, 70 at Fairmont, and 72 at Wyndham. At Spencer, it was cloudy with a temperature of 64. Here are some conditions elsewhere in Iowa and Minnesota. At Sioux City, fog was reported with a temperature of 65. It was sunny with a temperature of 72 at Mason City, 73 at Redwood Falls, and 71 at Rochester. At the Twin Cities, it was mostly sunny with a temperature of 74. At Waterloo, it was partly sunny with a temperature of 74. At Des Moines, it was cloudy with a temperature of 71. At Omaha Council Bluffs, drizzle and fog were reported with a temperature of 67. Now for a few weather conditions around the region. At Kansas City, it was cloudy. The temperature was 74 degrees. At Sioux Falls, it was mostly sunny. The temperature was 74 degrees, once again at 11 a.m. In Istanbul, it was mostly sunny. The temperature was 69 degrees.

field with those in the lower 60s. The south winds 5 to 10 miles an hour. Friday, areas of fog in the morning. Mostly cloudy with a slight chance of showers and thunderstorms in the morning, then mostly sunny in the afternoon. Cumulative with highs in the upper 80s. South winds 5 to 10 miles an hour, becoming northwest in the afternoon. Chance of rain 20%. Friday, mostly sunny in the afternoon. Cumulative with highs in the upper 80s. South winds 5 to 10 miles an hour, becoming northwest in the afternoon. Chance of rain 20%. Friday night, partly cloudy. Lows in the upper 60s. Northeast winds 5 to 10 miles an hour. Saturday, mostly sunny. Chance of showers with a slight chance of thunderstorms in the afternoon. Cumulative highs in the mid-80s. Southeast winds 10 to 15 miles an hour. Chance of rain 40%. Saturday night, partly cloudy. A chance of showers and thunderstorms in the evening. Lows in the mid-60s. Chance of rain 50%. Sunday, mostly sunny. Highs in the upper 80s. Sunday night, partly cloudy in the evening, then becoming mostly cloudy. Lows in the upper 60s. Monday, mostly sunny. Highs in the upper 80s. Monday night, partly cloudy in the evening, then mostly cloudy with a chance of showers and thunderstorms after midnight. Lows in the mid-60s. Chance of rain 30%.

mostly sunny with a temperature of 74. At Des Moines, it was cloudy with a temperature of 71.

Omaha Council Bluffs, drizzle and fog were reported with a temperature of 67. Now for a few weather conditions around the region. At Kansas City, it was cloudy. The temperature was 74 degrees. At Sioux Falls, it was mostly sunny. The temperature was 74 degrees. Once again at 11 a.m. in Estherville, it was mostly sunny. The temperature was 69 degrees. Now here is the hazardous weather outlook for portions of central Iowa. For today and tonight, areas of fog are possible this morning and again tonight, particularly east of I-35. And now the extended outlook for the period Friday through Wednesday. Periods of thunderstorms are possible from Friday through early next week. A few strong to severe storms and locally heavy rainfall are possible Friday and Saturday, with these concerns being better assessed in the coming days. Fodder information statement. Fodder activation will not be needed. 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The current time is 11:36 a.m. Central Daylight Time. Now for the official National Weather Service forecast for Estherville, Emmitsburg, Algona, and surrounding locations. West of today, mostly sunny. Highs in the lower 80s. South winds 5 to 10 miles an hour. Tonight, partly cloudy. Lows around 60. South winds 5 to 10 miles an hour with gusts up to 20 miles an hour. Friday, patchy fog in the morning. Partly sunny with a chance of showers and thunderstorms. Humid with highs in the lower 80s. Southwest winds around 10 miles an hour, becoming west in the afternoon. Chance of rain 50%. Friday night, mostly clear. Lows in the mid-50s. Northwest winds 5 to 10 miles an hour. Saturday, sunny. Highs in the lower 80s. Southeast winds 5 to 10 miles an hour. Saturday night, partly cloudy with a chance of showers and thunderstorms. Lows in the lower 60s. Chance of rain 50%. Sunday, mostly sunny. Highs in the mid-80s. Heat index values in the lower 90s in the afternoon. Sunday night, partly cloudy until midnight, then becoming mostly cloudy. A chance of thunderstorms. A chance of showers until midnight, then showers likely after midnight. Lows in the mid-60s. Chance of rain 60%. Heat index values in the lower 90s early until midnight. Monday, mostly cloudy with a slight chance of showers and thunderstorms in the morning, then mostly sunny in the afternoon. Highs in the mid-80s. Chance of rain 20%. Heat index values in the lower 90s in the afternoon. Monday night, mostly clear until midnight, then partly cloudy with a slight chance of showers and thunderstorms after midnight. Lows in the lower 60s. Chance of rain 20%. Tuesday, mostly cloudy in the morning, then becoming partly sunny. A slight chance of thunderstorms. A chance of showers, mainly in the morning. Highs around 80. Chance of rain 30%. Tuesday night, partly cloudy with a slight chance of thunderstorms. A slight chance of showers until midnight, then a chance of showers after midnight.

reported.

Oder?

4 degrees, once again at 11 a.m. In Istanbul, it was mostly sunny. The temperature was 69 degrees. Now here is the hazardous weather outlook for portions of central Iowa. For today and tonight, areas of fog are possible this morning and again tonight, particularly east of I-35. And now the extended outlook for the period Friday through Wednesday. Periods of thunderstorms are possible from Friday through early next week. A few strong to severe storms and locally heavy rainfall are possible Friday and Saturday, with these concerns being better assessed in the coming days. Fodder information statement. Fodder activation will not be needed. 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The current time is 11:42 a.m. Central Daylight Time. Now for the official National Weather Service forecasts for Istanbul, Emekbird, Algona, and surrounding locations. West of today, mostly sunny. Highs in the lower 80s. South winds 5 to 10 miles an hour. Tonight, partly cloudy. Lows around 60. South winds 5 to 10 miles an hour with gusts up to 20 miles an hour. Friday, patchy fog in the morning. Partly sunny with a chance of showers and thunderstorms. Humid with highs in the lower 80s. Southwest winds around 10 miles an hour, becoming west in the afternoon. Chance of rain 50%. Friday night, mostly clear. Lows in the mid-50s. Northwest winds 5 to 10 miles an hour. Saturday, sunny. Highs in the lower 80s. Southeast winds 5 to 10 miles an hour. Saturday night, partly cloudy with a chance of showers and thunderstorms. Lows in the lower 60s. Chance of rain 50%. Sunday, mostly sunny. Highs in the mid-80s. Heat index values in the lower 90s in the afternoon. Sunday night, partly cloudy until midnight, then becoming mostly cloudy. A chance of thunderstorms. A chance of showers until midnight, then showers likely after midnight. Lows in the mid-60s. Chance of rain 60%. Heat index values in the lower 90s early until midnight. Monday, mostly cloudy with a slight chance of showers and thunderstorms in the morning, then mostly sunny in the afternoon. Highs in the mid-80s. Chance of rain 20%. Heat index values in the lower 90s in the afternoon. Monday night, mostly clear until midnight, then partly cloudy with a slight chance of showers and thunderstorms after midnight. Lows in the lower 60s. Chance of rain 20%. Tuesday, mostly cloudy in the morning, then becoming partly sunny. A slight chance of thunderstorms. A chance of showers, mainly in the morning. Highs around 80. Chance of rain 30%. Tuesday night, partly cloudy with a slight chance of thunderstorms. A slight chance of showers until midnight, then a chance of showers after midnight. Lows in the lower 60s. Chance of rain 50%. Wednesday, partly sunny with a slight chance of showers. A slight chance of thunderstorms in the afternoon. Highs around 80. Chance of rain 20%. Again, the forecast for Istanbul, Emekbird, Algona, and surrounding locations for the rest of today, mostly sunny. Highs in the lower 80s. South winds 5 to 10 miles an hour. These are the 11 a.m. conditions for the Istanbul area. At the Istanbul airport, it was mostly sunny. The temperature was 69 degrees, the 2.63, and the relative humidity 81%. The wind was variable at 6 miles an hour. The pressure was 30.10 inches and falling. Looking around the area,

around after midnight. Humidity low in the lower 60s. South winds 5 to 10 miles an hour. Friday, areas of fog in the morning. Mostly cloudy with a slight chance of showers and thunderstorms in the morning, then mostly sunny in the afternoon. Humid with highs in the upper 80s. South winds 5 to 10 miles an hour, becoming northwest in the afternoon. Chance of rain 20%. Friday night, partly cloudy. Lows in the upper 50s. Northeast winds 5 to 10 miles an hour. Saturday, mostly sunny. A chance of showers with a slight chance of thunderstorms in the afternoon. Humid with highs in the mid-80s. Southeast winds 10 to 15 miles an hour. Chance of rain 40%. Saturday night, partly cloudy. A chance of showers and thunderstorms in the evening. Lows in the mid-60s. Chance of rain 50%. Sunday, mostly sunny. Highs in the upper 80s. Sunday night, partly cloudy in the evening, then becoming mostly cloudy. Lows in the upper 60s. Monday, mostly sunny. Highs in the upper 80s. Monday night, partly cloudy in the evening, then mostly cloudy with a chance of showers and thunderstorms after midnight. Lows in the mid-60s. Chance of rain 30%. Tuesday, mostly cloudy in the morning, then becoming mostly sunny. Highs in the lower 80s. Tuesday night, partly cloudy in the evening, then mostly cloudy with a chance of showers and thunderstorms after midnight. Lows in the mid-60s. Chance of rain 40%. Wednesday, partly sunny. Highs in the lower 80s. At 11 a.m., in Sioux City, the temperature was 65 and the dew point 63. The relative humidity was 93%. Wind was out at 3 miles an hour. The pressure was 30.10 inches and falling. Elsewhere in northwest Iowa, Morris was cloudy and 64. Spencer was cloudy and 64. Other conditions across the northern plains, farther east in Iowa, skies ranged from partly sunny to cloudy, and temperatures were between 71 and 74 degrees. In eastern Nebraska, temperatures were between 66 and 67 degrees. It was cloudy at Lincoln and Norfolk. At Omaha, drizzle and fog were reported. In eastern South Dakota, at Mitchell, it was sunny, with a temperature of 76. At Sioux Falls, it was mostly sunny, with a temperature of 74. At Yankton, it was cloudy, with a temperature of 68. And in southern Minnesota, skies ranged from sunny to mostly sunny. It was 69 at Worthington, 75 at Marshall, 71 at Mankato, 74 at Minneapolis, and 71 at Rochester. Once again, at 11 a.m. Sioux City had a temperature of 65. The current time is 11:50 a.m. Central Daylight Time. Operating on a frequency of 162.475 MHz, this is NOAA Weather Radio Station WXL62, broadcasting from a transmitter near Lawton, Iowa. Our program originates from the National Weather Service in Sioux Falls and serves Sioux City and the surrounding Siouxland area. This hazardous weather outlook is for northwest Iowa, west central Iowa, southwest Minnesota, northeast Nebraska, and southeast South Dakota. For today and tonight, areas of fog will continue to develop through daybreak with visibilities as low as a quarter mile possible through mid-morning. Make sure to slow down on those morning commutes.

63 and the relative humidity 81%. The wind was variable at 6 miles an hour. The pressure was 30.10 inches and falling. Looking around the area, it was sunny with a temperature of 70 at Jackson, 70 at Fairmont, and 72 at Windham. At Spencer, it was cloudy with a temperature of 64. Here are some conditions elsewhere in Iowa and Minnesota. At Sioux City, fog was reported with a temperature of 65. It was sunny with a temperature of 72 at Mason City, 73 at Redwood Falls, and 71 at Rochester. At the Twin Cities, it was mostly sunny with a temperature of 74. At Waterloo, it was partly sunny with a temperature of 74. At Des Moines, it was cloudy with a temperature of 71. At Omaha Council Bluffs, drizzle and fog were reported with a temperature of 67. Now for a few weather conditions around the region. At Kansas City, it was cloudy. The temperature was 74 degrees. At Sioux Falls, it was mostly sunny. The temperature was 74 degrees. Once again at 11 a.m. in Isabelle, it was mostly sunny. The temperature was 69 degrees. Now here is the hazardous weather outlook for portions of central Iowa. For today and tonight, areas of fog are possible this morning and again tonight, particularly east of I-35. And now the extended outlook for the period Friday through Wednesday. Periods of thunderstorms are possible from Friday through early next week. A few strong to severe storms and locally heavy rainfall are possible Friday and Saturday, with these concerns being better assessed in the coming days. Spotter information statement. Spotter activation will not be needed. 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The current time is 11:53 a.m. Central Daylight Time. Now for the official National Weather Service forecast for Isabelle, Emmitsburg, Algona, and surrounding locations. West of today, mostly sunny. Highs in the lower 80s. South winds 5 to 10 miles an hour. Tonight, partly cloudy. Lows around 60. South winds 5 to 10 miles an hour with gusts up to 20 miles an hour. Friday, patchy fog in the morning. Partly sunny with a chance of showers and thunderstorms. Humid with highs in the lower 80s. Southwest winds around 10 miles an hour, becoming west in the afternoon. Chance of rain 50%. Friday night, mostly clear. Lows in the mid-50s. Northwest winds 5 to 10 miles an hour. Saturday, sunny. Highs in the lower 80s. Southeast winds 5 to 10 miles an hour. Saturday night, partly cloudy with a chance of showers and thunderstorms. Lows in the lower 60s. Chance of rain 50%. Sunday, mostly sunny. Highs in the mid-80s. Heat index values in the lower 90s in the afternoon. Sunday night, partly cloudy until midnight, then becoming mostly cloudy. A chance of thunderstorms. A chance of showers until midnight, then showers likely after midnight. Lows in the mid-60s. Chance of rain 60%. Heat index values in the lower 90s early until midnight. Monday, mostly

cloudy with a slight chance of showers and thunderstorms in the morning, then mostly sunny in the afternoon. Highs in the mid-80s. Chance of rain 20%. Heat index values in the lower 90s in the afternoon. Monday night, mostly clear until midnight, then partly cloudy with a slight chance of showers.

an hour. The pressure was 30.10 inches and falling. Looking around the area, it was sunny with a temperature of 70 at Jackson, 70 at Fairmont, and 72 at Windham. At Spencer, it was cloudy with a temperature of 64. Here are some conditions elsewhere in Iowa and Minnesota. At Sioux City, fog was reported with a temperature of 65. It was sunny with a temperature of 72 at Mason City, 73 at Redwood Falls, and 71 at Rochester. At the Twin Cities, it was mostly sunny with a temperature of 74. At Waterloo, it was partly sunny with a temperature of 74. At Des Moines, it was cloudy with a temperature of 71. At Omaha Council Bluffs, drizzle and fog were reported with a temperature of 67. Now for a few weather conditions around the region. At Kansas City, it was cloudy. The temperature was 74 degrees. At Sioux Falls, it was mostly sunny. The temperature was 74 degrees. Once again at 11 a.m. in Isabelle, it was mostly sunny. The temperature was 69 degrees. Now here is the hazardous weather outlook for portions of central Iowa. For today and tonight, areas of fog are possible this morning and again tonight, particularly east of I-35. And now the extended outlook for the period Friday through Wednesday. Periods of thunderstorms are possible from Friday through early next week. A few strong to severe storms and locally heavy rainfall are possible Friday and Saturday, with these concerns being better assessed in the coming days. Spotter information statement. Spotter activation will not be needed. 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The current time is 11:59 a.m. Central Daylight Time. Now for the official National Weather Service forecast for Isabelle, Emmitsburg, Algona, and surrounding locations. Rest of today, mostly sunny. Highs in the lower 80s. South winds 5 to 10 miles an hour. Tonight, partly cloudy. Lows around

continue to develop through daybreak with visibility as low as a quarter mile possible through mid-morning. Make sure to slow down on those morning commutes. For Friday through Wednesday, isolated showers and thunderstorms will be possible mainly along and east of I-29 by Friday morning. Severe weather is not expected. Spotter activation is not expected at this time.

your National Weather Service forecast for Siouxland. This afternoon, patchy fog early, partly sunny, highs in the lower 80s. Southwest winds around 5 miles an hour, becoming south. Tonight, partly cloudy, patchy fog after midnight, humid with lows in the lower 60s. South winds 5 to 10 miles an hour. Friday, areas of fog in the morning. Mostly cloudy with a slight chance of showers and thunderstorms.

Vicksburg, Algona, and surrounding locations for the rest of today, mostly sunny. Highs in the lower 80s. South winds 5 to 10 miles an hour. These are the 11 a.m. conditions for the Estherville area. At the Estherville Airport, it was mostly sunny. The temperature was 69 degrees, the dew point 63, and the relative humidity 81%. The wind was variable at 6 miles an hour. The pressure was 30.10 inches and falling. Looking around the area, it was sunny with a temperature of 70 at Jackson, 70 at Fairmont, and 72 at Windham. At Spencer, it was cloudy with a temperature of 64. Here are some conditions elsewhere in Iowa and Minnesota. At Sioux City, fog was reported with a temperature of 65. It was sunny with a temperature of 72 at Mason City, 73 at Redwood Falls, and 71 at Rochester. At the Twin Cities, it was mostly sunny with a temperature of 74. At Waterloo, it was partly sunny with a temperature of 74. At Des Moines, it was cloudy with a temperature of 71. At Omaha Council Bluffs, drizzle and fog were reported with a temperature of 67. Now for a few weather conditions around the region. At Kansas City, it was cloudy. The temperature was 74 degrees. At Sioux Falls, it was mostly sunny. The temperature was 74 degrees, once again at 11 a.m. In Estherville, it was mostly sunny. The temperature was 69 degrees. These are the new conditions for the Estherville area. At the Estherville Airport, it was partly sunny. The temperature was 73 degrees, the 2.63, and the relative humidity 70%. The wind was south at 8 miles an hour. The pressure was 30.10 inches and steady. Looking around the area, it was sunny with a temperature of 72 at Jackson and 75 at Windham. It was mostly sunny with a temperature of 72 at Algona, 71 at Spencer, and 73 at Fairmont. Here are some conditions elsewhere in Iowa and Minnesota. At Rochester, it was sunny with a temperature of 73. It was mostly sunny with a temperature of 73 at Mason City, 76 at Redwood Falls, and 77 at the Twin Cities. It was partly sunny with a temperature of 76 at Waterloo and 71 at Sioux City. It was cloudy with a temperature of 72 at Des Moines and 69 at Omaha Council Bluffs. Now for a few weather conditions around the region. At Kansas City, it was cloudy. The temperature was 75 degrees. At Sioux Falls, it was partly sunny. The temperature was 77 degrees. Once again at noon, in Estherville, it was partly sunny. The temperature was 73 degrees. Now here is the hazardous weather outlook for portions of central Iowa. For today and tonight, areas of fog are possible this morning and again tonight, particularly east of I-35. And now the extended outlook for the period Friday through Wednesday. Periods of thunderstorms are possible from Friday through early next week. A few strong to severe storms and locally heavy rainfall are possible Friday and Saturday, with these concerns being better assessed in the coming days. Spotter information statement. Spotter activation will not be needed. 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The current time is 12:06 p.m. Central Daylight Time. Now for the official National Weather Service forecast for Estherville, Emmitsburg, Algona, and surrounding locations. Rest of today, mostly sunny. Highs in the lower 80s. South winds 5 to 10 miles an hour. Tonight, partly cloudy. Lows around 60. South winds 5 to 10 miles an hour with gusts up to 20 miles an hour. Friday, patchy fog in the morning. Partly sunny with a chance of showers and thunderstorms. Humid with highs in the lower 80s. Southwest winds around 10 miles an hour, becoming west in the afternoon. Chance of rain 50%. Friday night, mostly clear.
lows in the mid-50s. Northwest winds 5 to 10 miles an hour. Saturday, sunny. Highs in the lower 80s. Southeast winds 5 to 10 miles an hour. Saturday night, partly cloudy with a chance of showers and thunderstorms. Lows in the lower 60s. Chance of rain 50%. Sunday, mostly sunny. Highs in the mid-80s. Heat index values in the lower 90s in the afternoon. Sunday night, partly cloudy until midnight, then becoming mostly cloudy. A chance of thunderstorms. A chance of showers until midnight, then showers likely after midnight. Lows in the mid-60s. Chance of rain 60%. Heat index values in the lower 90s early until midnight. Monday, mostly cloudy with a slight chance of showers and thunderstorms in the morning, then mostly sunny in the afternoon. Highs in the mid-80s. Chance of rain 20%. Heat index values in the lower 90s in the afternoon. Monday night, mostly clear until midnight, then partly cloudy with a slight chance of showers and thunderstorms after midnight. Lows in the lower 60s. Chance of rain 20%. Tuesday, mostly cloudy in the morning, then becoming partly sunny. A slight chance of thunderstorms. A chance of showers, mainly in the morning. Highs around 80. Chance of rain 30%. Tuesday night, partly cloudy with a slight chance of thunderstorms. A slight chance of showers until midnight, then a chance of showers after midnight. Lows in the lower 60s. Chance of rain 50%. Wednesday, partly sunny with a slight chance of showers. A slight chance of thunderstorms in the afternoon. Highs around 80. Chance of rain 20%. Again, the forecast for Istanbul, Emetsburg, Algona, and surrounding locations for the rest of today, mostly sunny. Highs in the lower 80s. South winds 5 to 10 miles an hour. These are the noon conditions for the Istanbul area. At the Istanbul airport, it was partly sunny. The temperature was 73 degrees, the dew point 63, and the relative humidity 70%. The wind was south at 8 miles an hour. The pressure was 30.10 inches and steady. Looking around the area, it was sunny with a temperature of 72 at Jackson and 75 at Windham. It was mostly sunny with a temperature of 72 at Algona, 71 at Spencer, and 73 at Fairmont. Here are some conditions elsewhere in Iowa and Minnesota. At Rochester, it was sunny with a temperature of 73. It was mostly sunny, with a temperature of 73 at Mason City, 76.

at Redwood Falls and 77 at the Twin Cities. It was partly sunny, with a temperature of 76 at Waterloo and 71 at Sioux City. It was cloudy, with a temperature of 72 at Des Moines and 69 at Omaha Council Bluffs. Now for a few weather conditions around the region. At Kansas City, it was cloudy. The temperature was 75 degrees. At Sioux Falls, it was partly sunny. The temperature was 77 degrees. Once again at noon, in Estherville, it was partly sunny. The temperature was 73 degrees. These are the noon conditions for the Estherville area. At the Estherville Airport, it was partly sunny. The temperature was 73 degrees, the dew point 63, and the relative humidity 70%. The wind was south at 8 miles an hour. The pressure was 30.10 inches and steady. Looking around the area, it was sunny, with a temperature of 72 at Jackson and 75 at Windham. It was mostly sunny, with a temperature of 72 at Algona, 71 at Spencer, and 73 at Fairmont. Here are some conditions elsewhere in Iowa and Minnesota. At Rochester, it was sunny, with a temperature of 73. It was mostly sunny, with a temperature of 73 at Mason City, 76 at Redwood Falls, and 77 at the Twin Cities. It was partly sunny, with a temperature of 76 at Waterloo, and 71 at Sioux City. It was cloudy, with a temperature of 72 at Des Moines, and 69 at Omaha Council Bluffs. Now for a few weather conditions around the region. At Kansas City, it was cloudy. The temperature was 75 degrees. At Sioux Falls, it was partly sunny. The temperature was 77 degrees. Once again at noon, in Estherville, it was partly sunny. The temperature was 73 degrees. Now here is the hazardous weather outlook for portions of central Iowa. For today and tonight, areas of fog are possible this morning and again tonight, particularly east of I-35. And now the extended outlook for the period Friday through Wednesday. Periods of thunderstorms are possible from Friday through early next week. A few strong to severe storms and locally heavy rainfall are possible Friday and Saturday, with these concerns being better assessed in the coming days. Spotter information statement. Spotter activation will not be needed. 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The current time is 12:13 p.m. Central Daylight Time. Now for the official National Weather Service forecast for Estherville, Emmitsburg, Algona, and surrounding locations. Rest of today, mostly sunny. Highs in the lower 80s. South winds 5 to 10 miles an hour. Tonight, partly cloudy. Lows around 60. South winds 5 to 10 miles an hour with gusts up to 20 miles an hour. Friday, patchy fog in the morning. Partly sunny with a chance of showers and thunderstorms. Humid with highs in the lower 80s. Southwest winds around 10 miles an hour, becoming west in the afternoon. Chance of rain 50%. Friday night, mostly clear. Lows in the mid-50s. Northwest winds 5 to 10 miles an hour. Saturday, sunny. Highs in the lower 80s. Southeast winds 5 to 10 miles an hour. Saturday night, partly cloudy with a chance of showers and thunderstorms. Lows in the lower 60s. Chance of rain 50%. Sunday, mostly sunny. Highs in the mid-80s. Heat index values in the lower 90s in the afternoon. Sunday night, partly cloudy until midnight, then becoming mostly cloudy. A chance of thunderstorms. A chance of showers until midnight, then showers likely after midnight. Lows in the mid-60s. Chance of rain 60%. Heat index values in the lower 90s early until midnight. Monday, mostly cloudy with a slight chance of showers and thunderstorms in the morning, then mostly sunny in the afternoon. Highs in the mid-80s. Chance of rain 20%. Heat index values in the lower 90s in the afternoon.

ground feeding. Chance of rain 20%. Again, the four.

skies range from partly sunny to cloudy, and temperatures were between 69 and 73 degrees. In eastern South Dakota, skies ranged from mostly sunny to partly sunny. It was 79 at Mitchell, 73 at Yankton, and 77 at Sioux Falls. And in southern Minnesota, skies ranged from sunny to mostly sunny, and temperatures were between 72 and 77 degrees. Once again, at noon, Sioux City had a temperature of 71. The current time is 12:17 p.m. Central Daylight Time. Operating on a frequency of 169.475 MHz. Now for a few weather conditions around the region. At Kansas City, it was cloudy. The temperature was 75 degrees. At Sioux Falls, it was partly sunny. The temperature was 77 degrees. Once again at noon, in Isabel, it was partly sunny. The temperature was 73 degrees. Now here is the hazardous weather outlook for portions of central Iowa. For today and tonight, areas of fog are possible this morning and again tonight, particularly east of I-35. And now the extended outlook for the period Friday through Wednesday. Periods of thunderstorms are possible from Friday through early next week. A few strong to severe storms and locally heavy rainfall are possible Friday and Saturday, with these concerns being better assessed in the coming days. Spotter information statement. Spotter activation will not be needed. 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The current time is 12:18 p.m. Central Daylight Time. Now for the official National Weather Service forecast for Isabel, Emmitsburg, Algona, and surrounding locations. Rest of today, mostly sunny. Highs in the lower 80s. South winds 5 to 10 miles an hour. Tonight, partly cloudy. Lows around 60. South winds 5 to 10 miles an hour with gusts up to 20 miles an hour. Friday, patchy fog in the morning. Partly sunny with a chance of showers and thunderstorms. Humid with highs in the lower 80s. Southwest winds around 10 miles an hour, becoming west in the afternoon. Chance of rain 50%. Friday night, mostly clear. Lows in the mid-50s. Northwest winds 5 to 10 miles an hour. Saturday, sunny. Highs in the lower 80s. Southeast winds 5 to 10 miles an hour. Saturday night, partly cloudy with a chance of showers and thunderstorms. Lows in the lower 60s. Chance of rain 50%. Sunday, mostly sunny. Highs in the mid-80s. Heat index values in the lower 90s in the afternoon. Sunday night, partly cloudy until midnight, then becoming mostly cloudy. A chance of thunderstorms. A chance of showers until midnight, then showers likely after midnight. Lows in the mid-60s. Chance of rain 60%. Heat index values in the lower 90s early until midnight. Monday, mostly cloudy with a slight chance of showers and thunderstorms in the morning, then mostly sunny in the afternoon. Highs in the mid-80s. Chance of rain 20%. Heat index values in the lower 90s in the afternoon. Monday night, mostly clear until midnight, then partly cloudy with a slight chance of showers and thunderstorms after midnight. Lows in the lower 60s. Chance of rain 20%. Tuesday, mostly cloudy in the morning, then becoming partly sunny.

a slight chance of thunderstorms, a chance of showers, mainly in the morning. Highs around 80. Chance of rain 30%. Tuesday night, partly cloudy with a slight chance of thunderstorms. A slight chance of showers until midnight, then a chance of showers after midnight. Lows in the lower 60s. Chance of rain 50%. Wednesday, partly sunny with a slight chance of showers. A slight chance of thunderstorms in the afternoon. Highs around 80. Chance of rain 20%. Again, the forecast for Istanbul, Emetsburg, Algona, and surrounding locations for the rest of today, mostly sunny. Highs in the lower 80s. South winds 5 to 10 miles an hour. These are the noon conditions for the Istanbul area. At the Istanbul airport, it was partly sunny. The temperature was 73 degrees, the dew point 63, and the relative humidity 70%. The wind was south at 8 miles an hour. The pressure was 30.10 inches and steady. Looking around the area, it was sunny, with a temperature of 72 at Jackson and 75 at Windham. It was mostly sunny, with a temperature of 72 at Algona, 71 at Spencer, and 73 at Fairmont. Here are some conditions elsewhere in Iowa and Minnesota. At Rochester, it was sunny, with a temperature of 73. It was mostly sunny, with a temperature of 73 at Mason City, 76 at Redwood Falls, and 77 at the Twin Cities. It was partly sunny, with a temperature of 76 at Waterloo, and 71 at Sioux City. It was cloudy, with a temperature of 72 at Des Moines, and 69 at Omaha Council Bluffs. Now for a few weather conditions around the region. At Kansas City, it was cloudy. The temperature was 75 degrees. At Sioux Falls, it was partly sunny. The temperature was 77 degrees. Once again at noon, in Istanbul, it was partly sunny. The temperature was 73 degrees. Now here is the hazardous weather outlook for portions of central Iowa. For today and tonight, areas of fog are possible this morning and again tonight, particularly east of I-35. And now the extended outlook for the period Friday through Wednesday. Periods of thunderstorms are possible from Friday through early next week. A few strong to severe storms and locally heavy rainfall are possible Friday and Saturday, with these concerns being better assessed in the coming days. Spotter information statement. Spotter activation will not be needed. 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The current time is 12:24 p.m. Central Daylight Time. Now for the official National Weather Service forecast for Istanbul, Emetsburg, Algona, and surrounding locations. Rest of today, mostly sunny. Highs in the lower 80s. South winds 5 to 10 miles an hour. Tonight, partly cloudy. Lows around 60. South winds 5 to 10 miles an hour with gusts up to 20 miles an hour. Friday, patchy fog in the morning. Partly sunny with a chance of showers and thunderstorms. Humid with highs in the lower 80s. Southwest winds around 10 miles an hour, becoming west in the afternoon. Chance of rain 50%. Friday night, mostly clear. Lows in the mid-50s. Northwest winds 5 to 10 miles an hour. Saturday, sunny. Highs in the lower 80s. Southeast winds 5 to 10 miles an hour. Saturday night, partly cloudy with a chance of showers and thunderstorms. Lows in the lower 60s. Chance of rain 50%. Sunday, mostly sunny. Highs in the mid-80s. Heat index values in the lower 90s in the afternoon. Sunday night, partly cloudy until midnight, then becoming mostly cloudy. A chance of thunderstorms. A chance of showers until midnight, then showers likely after midnight. Lows in the mid-60s. Chance of rain 60%. Heat index values in the lower 90s early until midnight. Monday, mostly cloudy with a slight

chance of showers and thunderstorms in the morning, then mostly sunny in the afternoon. Highs in the mid-80s. Chance of rain 20%. Heat index values in the lower 90s in the afternoon. Monday night, mostly clear until midnight, then partly cloudy with a slight chance of showers and thunderstorms after midnight. Lows in the lower 60s. Chance of rain 20%. Tuesday, mostly cloudy in the morning, then becoming partly sunny. A slight chance of thunderstorms. A chance of showers, mainly in the morning. Highs around 80. Chance of rain 30%. Tuesday night, partly cloudy with a slight chance of thunderstorms. A slight chance of showers until midnight, then a chance of showers after midnight. Lows in the lower 60s. Chance of rain 50%. Wednesday, partly sunny with a slight chance of showers. A slight chance of thunderstorms in the afternoon. Highs around 80. Chance of rain 20%. Again, the forecast for Istanbul, Emetsburg, Algona, and surrounding locations for the rest of today, mostly sunny. Highs in the lower 80s. South winds 5 to 10 miles an hour. These are the noon conditions for the Istanbul area. At the Istanbul airport, it was partly sunny. The temperature was 73 degrees, the dew point 63, and the relative humidity 70%. The wind was south at 8 miles an hour. The pressure was 30.10 inches and steady. Looking around the area, it was sunny with a temperature of 72 at Jackson and 75 at Windham. It was mostly sunny with a temperature of 72 at Algona, 71 at Spencer, and 73 at Fairmont. Here are some conditions elsewhere in Iowa and Minnesota. At Rochester, it was sunny with a temperature of 73. It was mostly sunny with a temperature of 73 at Mason City, 76 at Redwood Falls, and 77 at the Twin Cities. It was partly sunny with a temperature of 76 at Waterloo and 71 at Sioux City. It was cloudy with a temperature of 72 at Des Moines and 69 at Omaha Council Bluffs. Now for a few weather conditions around the region. At Kansas City, it was cloudy. The temperature was 75 degrees. At Sioux Falls, it was partly sunny. The temperature was 77 degrees. Once again at noon, in Istanbul, it was partly sunny. The temperature was 73 degrees. Now here is the hazardous weather outlook for portions of central Iowa. For today and tonight, areas of fog are possible this morning and again tonight, particularly east of I-35. And now the extended outlook for the period Friday through Wednesday. Periods of thunderstorms are possible from Friday through early next week. A few strong to severe storms and locally heavy rainfall are possible Friday and Saturday, with these concerns being better assessed in the coming days. Spotter information statement. Spotter activation will not be needed. 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The current time is 12:29 p.m. Central Daylight Time. Now for the official National Weather Service forecast for Istanbul, Emetsburg, Algona, and surrounding locations. Rest of today, mostly sunny. Highs in the lower 80s. South winds 5 to 10 miles an hour. Tonight, partly cloudy. Lows around 60. South winds 5 to 10 miles an hour with gusts up to 20 miles an hour. Friday, patchy fog in the morning. Partly sunny with a chance of showers and thunderstorms. Humid with highs in the lower 80s. Southwest winds around 10 miles an hour, becoming west in the afternoon. Chance of rain 50%. Friday night, mostly clear. Lows in the mid-50s. Northwest winds 5 to 10 miles an hour. Saturday, sunny. Highs in the lower 80s. Southeast winds 5 to 10 miles an hour. Saturday night, partly cloudy with a chance of showers and thunderstorms. Lows in the lower 60s. Chance of rain 50%. Sunday, mostly sunny.

highs in the mid-80s. Heat index values in the lower 90s in the afternoon. Sunday night, partly cloudy until midnight, then becoming mostly cloudy. A chance of thunderstorms. A chance of showers until midnight, then showers likely after midnight. Lows in the mid-60s. Chance of rain 60%. Heat index values in the lower 90s early until midnight. Monday, mostly cloudy with a slight chance of showers and thunderstorms in the morning, then mostly sunny in the afternoon. Highs in the mid-80s. Chance of rain 20%. Heat index values in the lower 90s in the afternoon. Monday night, mostly clear until midnight, then partly cloudy with a slight chance of showers and thunderstorms after midnight. Lows in the lower 60s. Chance of rain 20%. Tuesday, mostly cloudy in the morning, then becoming partly sunny. A slight chance of thunderstorms. A chance of showers, mainly in the morning. Highs around 80. Chance of rain 30%. Tuesday night, partly cloudy with a slight chance of thunderstorms. A slight chance of showers until midnight, then a chance of showers after midnight. Lows in the lower 60s. Chance of rain 50%. Wednesday, partly sunny with a slight chance of showers. A slight chance of thunderstorms in the afternoon. Highs around 80. Chance of rain 20%. Again, the forecast for Istanbul, Emetsburg, Algona, and surrounding locations for the rest of today, mostly sunny. Highs in the lower 80s. South winds 5 to 10 miles an hour. Now for the official National Weather Service forecast for Istanbul, Emetsburg, Algona, and surrounding locations, rest of today, sunny. Highs in the lower 80s. Now for the official National Weather Service forecast for Istanbul, Emetsburg, Algona, and surrounding locations, rest of today, sunny. Highs in the lower 80s. South winds 5 to 10 miles an hour. Tonight, partly cloudy. Lows around 60. South winds 5 to 10 miles an hour. Friday, mostly cloudy in the morning, then becoming partly sunny. Patchy fog in the morning. A chance of showers and thunderstorms. Humid with highs in the lower 80s. Southwest winds 5 to 10 miles an hour, becoming west in the afternoon. Chance of rain 50%. Friday night, partly cloudy. Lows in the mid-50s. Northwest winds 5 to 10 miles an hour. Saturday, sunny. Highs in the lower 80s. Southeast winds 5 to 10 miles an hour. Saturday night, partly cloudy with a chance of showers and thunderstorms. Lows in the lower 60s. Chance of rain 50%. Sunday, mostly sunny. Highs in the mid-80s. Heat index values in the lower 90s in the afternoon. Sunday night, partly cloudy until midnight, then becoming mostly cloudy. A chance of thunderstorms. A chance of showers until midnight, then showers likely after midnight. Lows in the mid-60s. Chance of rain 60%. Heat index values in the lower 90s early until midnight. Monday, mostly cloudy with a slight chance of showers and thunderstorms in the morning, then mostly sunny in the afternoon. Highs in the mid-80s. Chance of rain 20%. Heat index values in the lower 90s in the afternoon. Monday night, mostly clear until midnight, then partly cloudy with a slight chance of showers and thunderstorms after midnight. Lows in the lower 60s. Chance of rain 20%. Tuesday, mostly cloudy in the morning, then becoming partly sunny. A slight chance of thunderstorms. A chance of showers, mainly in the morning. Highs around 80. Chance of rain 30%. Tuesday night, partly cloudy with a slight chance of thunderstorms. A slight chance of showers until midnight, then a chance of showers after midnight. Lows in the lower 60s. Chance of rain 50%. Wednesday, partly sunny with a slight chance of showers. A slight chance of thunderstorms in the afternoon. Highs around 80. Chance of rain 20%. Again, the forecast for Istanbul.

Emmitsburg, Algona, and surrounding locations for the rest of today, sunny. Highs in the lower 80s. South winds 5 to 10 miles an hour. These are the noon conditions for the Estherville area. At the Estherville Airport, it was partly sunny. The temperature was 73 degrees, the dew point 63, and the relative humidity 70%. The wind was south at 8 miles an hour. The pressure was 30.10 inches and steady. Looking around the area, it was sunny, with a temperature of 72 at Jackson and 75 at Windham. It was mostly sunny, with a temperature of 72 at Algona, 71 at Spencer, and 73 at Fairmont. Here are some conditions elsewhere in Iowa and Minnesota. At Rochester, it was sunny, with a temperature of 73. It was mostly sunny, with a temperature of 73 at Mason City, 76 at Redwood Falls, and 77 at the Twin Cities. It was partly sunny, with a temperature of 76 at Waterloo, and 71 at Sioux City. It was cloudy, with a temperature of 72 at Des Moines, and 69 at Omaha Council Bluffs. Now for a few weather conditions around the region. At Kansas City, it was cloudy. The temperature was 75 degrees. At Sioux Falls, it was partly sunny. The temperature was 77 degrees. Once again at noon, in Estherville, it was partly sunny. The temperature was 73 degrees. Now here is the hazardous weather outlook for portions of central Iowa. For today and tonight, areas of fog are possible this morning and again tonight, particularly east of I-35. And now the extended outlook for the period Friday through Wednesday. Periods of thunderstorms are possible from Friday through early next week. A few strong to severe storms and locally heavy rainfall are possible Friday and Saturday, with these concerns being better assessed in the coming days. Spotter information statement. Spotter activation will not be needed. 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The current time is 12:38 p.m. Central Daylight Time. Now for the official National Weather Service forecast for Estherville, Emmitsburg, Algona, and surrounding locations. Rest of today, sunny. Highs in the lower 80s. South winds 5 to 10 miles an hour. Tonight, partly cloudy. Lows around 60. South winds 5 to 10 miles an hour. Friday, mostly cloudy in the morning, then becoming partly sunny. Patchy fog in the morning. A chance of showers and thunderstorms. Humid with highs in the lower 80s. Southwest winds 5 to 10 miles an hour, becoming west in the afternoon. Chance of rain 50%. Friday night, partly cloudy. Lows in the mid-50s. Northwest winds 5 to 10 miles an hour. Saturday, sunny. Highs in the lower 80s. Southeast winds 5 to 10 miles an hour. Saturday night, partly cloudy with a chance of showers and thunderstorms. Lows in the lower 60s. Chance of rain 50%. Sunday, mostly sunny. Highs in the mid-80s. Heat index values in the lower 90s in the afternoon. Sunday night, partly cloudy until midnight, then becoming mostly cloudy. A chance of thunderstorms. A chance of showers until midnight, then showers likely after midnight. Lows in the mid-60s. Chance of rain 60%. Heat index values in the lower 90s early until midnight. Monday, mostly cloudy with a slight chance of showers and thunderstorms in the morning, then mostly sunny in the afternoon. Highs in the mid-80s. Chance of rain 20%. Heat index values in the lower 90s in the afternoon. Monday night, mostly clear until midnight, then partly cloudy with a slight chance of showers and thunderstorms after midnight. Lows in the lower 60s. Chance of rain 20%. Tuesday, mostly cloudy in the morning, then becoming partly sunny. A slight chance of thunderstorms. A chance of showers, mainly in the morning. Highs around 80.

chance of rain 30%. Tuesday night, partly cloudy with a slight chance of thunderstorms. A slight chance of showers until midnight, then a chance of showers after midnight. Lows in the lower 60s. Chance of rain 50%. Wednesday, partly sunny with a slight chance of showers. A slight chance of thunderstorms in the afternoon. Highs around 80. Chance of rain 20%. Again, the forecast for Istanbul, Emetsburg, Algona, and surrounding locations for the rest of today, sunny. Highs in the lower 80s. South winds 5 to 10 miles an hour. These are the noon conditions for the Istanbul area. At the Istanbul airport, it was partly sunny. The temperature was 73 degrees, the dew point 63, and the relative humidity 70%. The wind was south at 8 miles an hour. The pressure was 30.10 inches and steady. Looking around the area, it was sunny with a temperature of 72 at Jackson and 75 at Windham. It was mostly sunny with a temperature of 72 at Algona, 71 at Spencer, and 73 at Fairmont. Here are some conditions elsewhere in Iowa and Minnesota. At Rochester, it was sunny with a temperature of 73. It was mostly sunny with a temperature of 73 at Mason City, 76 at Redwood Falls, and 77 at the Twin Cities. It was partly sunny with a temperature of 76 at Waterloo and 71 at Sioux City. It was cloudy with a temperature of 72 at Des Moines and 69 at Omaha Council Bluffs. Now for a few weather conditions around the region. At Kansas City, it was cloudy. The temperature was 75 degrees. At Sioux Falls, it was partly sunny. The temperature was 77 degrees. Once again at noon, in Istanbul, it was partly sunny. The temperature was 73 degrees. Now here is the hazardous weather outlook for portions of central Iowa. For today and tonight, areas of fog are possible this morning and again tonight, particularly east of I-35. And now the extended outlook for the period Friday through Wednesday. Periods of thunderstorms are possible from Friday through early next week. A few strong to severe storms and locally heavy rainfall are possible Friday and Saturday, with these concerns being better assessed in the coming days. Spotter information statement. Spotter activation will not be needed. 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The current time is 12:44 p.m. Central Daylight Time. Now for the official National Weather Service forecast for Istanbul, Emetsburg, Algona, and surrounding locations. Rest of today, sunny. Highs in the lower 80s. South winds 5 to 10 miles an hour. Tonight, partly cloudy. Lows around 60. South winds 5 to 10 miles an hour. Friday, mostly cloudy in the morning, then becoming partly sunny. Patchy fog in the morning. A chance of showers and thunderstorms. Humid with highs in the lower 80s. Southwest winds 5 to 10 miles an hour, becoming west in the afternoon. Chance of rain 50%. Friday night, partly cloudy. Lows in the mid-50s. Northwest winds 5 to 10 miles an hour. Saturday, sunny. Highs in the lower 80s. Southeast winds 5 to 10 miles an hour. Saturday night, partly cloudy with a chance of showers and thunderstorms. Lows in the lower 60s. Chance of rain 50%. Sunday, mostly sunny. Highs in the mid-80s. Heat index values in the lower 90s in the afternoon. Sunday night, partly cloudy until midnight, then becoming mostly cloudy. A chance of thunderstorms. A chance of showers until midnight, then showers likely after midnight. Lows in the mid-60s. Chance of rain 60%. Heat index values in the lower 90s early until midnight. Monday, mostly cloudy with a slight chance of showers and thunderstorms in the morning, then mostly sunny in the afternoon. Highs in the mid-80s.
chance of rain 20%. Heat index values in the lower 90s in the afternoon. Monday night, mostly clear until midnight, then partly cloudy with a slight chance of showers and thunderstorms after midnight. Lows in the lower 60s. Chance of rain 20%. Tuesday, mostly cloudy in the morning, then becoming partly sunny. A slight chance of thunderstorms. A chance of showers, mainly in the morning. Highs around 80. Chance of rain 30%. Tuesday night, partly cloudy with a slight chance of thunderstorms. A slight chance of showers until midnight, then a chance of showers after midnight. Lows in the lower 60s. Chance of rain 50%. Wednesday, partly sunny with a slight chance of showers. A slight chance of thunderstorms in the afternoon. Highs around 80. Chance of rain 20%. Again, the forecast for Istanbul, Emetsburg, Algona, and surrounding locations for the rest of today, sunny. Highs in the lower 80s. South winds 5 to 10 miles an hour. These are the noon conditions for the Istanbul area. At the Istanbul airport, it was partly sunny. The temperature was 73 degrees, the dew point 63, and the relative humidity 70%. The wind was south at 8 miles an hour. The pressure was 30.10 inches and steady. Looking around the area, it was sunny, with a temperature of 72 at Jackson and 75 at Windham. It was mostly sunny, with a temperature of 72 at Algona, 71 at Spencer, and 73 at Fairmont. Here are some conditions elsewhere in Iowa and Minnesota. At Rochester, it was sunny, with a temperature of 73. It was mostly sunny, with a temperature of 73 at Mason City, 76 at Redwood Falls, and 77 at the Twin Cities. It was partly sunny, with a temperature of 76 at Waterloo, and 71 at Sioux City. It was cloudy, with a temperature of 72 at Des Moines, and 69 at Omaha Council Bluffs. Now for a few weather conditions around the region. At Kansas City, it was cloudy. The temperature was 75 degrees. At Sioux Falls, it was partly sunny. The temperature was 77 degrees. Once again at noon, in Istanbul, it was partly sunny. The temperature was 73 degrees. Now here is the hazardous weather outlook for portions of central Iowa. For today and tonight, areas of fog are possible this morning and again tonight, particularly east of I-35. And now the extended outlook for the period Friday through Wednesday. Periods of thunderstorms are possible from Friday through early next week. A few strong to severe storms and locally heavy rainfall are possible Friday and Saturday, with these concerns being better assessed in the coming days. Spotter information statement. Spotter activation will not be needed. 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The current time is 12:49 p.m. Central Daylight Time. Now for the official National Weather Service forecast for Istanbul, Emetsburg, Algona, and surrounding locations. Rest of today, sunny. Highs in the lower 80s. South winds 5 to 10 miles an hour. Tonight, partly cloudy. Lows around 60. South winds 5 to 10 miles an hour. Friday, mostly cloudy in the morning, then becoming partly sunny. Patchy fog in the morning. A chance of showers and thunderstorms. Humid with highs in the lower 80s. Southwest winds 5 to 10 miles an hour, becoming west in the afternoon. Chance of rain 50%. Friday night, partly cloudy. Lows in the mid-50s. Northwest winds 5 to 10 miles an hour. Saturday, sunny. Highs in the lower 80s. Southeast winds 5 to 10 miles an hour. Saturday night, partly cloudy with a chance of showers and thunderstorms. Lows in the lower 60s. Chance of rain 50%. Sunday, mostly sunny. Highs in the mid-80s. Heat index values in the lower 90s in the afternoon.
Sunday night,

partly cloudy until midnight, then becoming mostly cloudy. A chance of thunderstorms. A chance of showers until midnight, then showers likely after midnight. Lows in the mid-60s. Chance of rain 60%. Heat index values in the lower 90s early until midnight. Monday, mostly cloudy with a slight chance of showers and thunderstorms in the morning, then mostly sunny in the afternoon. Highs in the mid-80s. Chance of rain 20%. Heat index values in the lower 90s in the afternoon. Monday night, mostly clear until midnight, then partly cloudy with a slight chance of showers and thunderstorms after midnight. Lows in the lower 60s. Chance of rain 20%. Tuesday, mostly cloudy in the morning, then becoming partly sunny. A slight chance of thunderstorms. A chance of showers, mainly in the morning. Highs around 80. Chance of rain 30%. Tuesday night, partly cloudy with a slight chance of thunderstorms. A slight chance of showers until midnight, then a chance of showers after midnight. Lows in the lower 60s. Chance of rain 50%. Wednesday, partly sunny with a slight chance of showers. A slight chance of thunderstorms in the afternoon. Highs around 80. Chance of rain 20%. Again, the forecast for Istanbul, Emetsburg, Algona, and surrounding locations for the rest of today, sunny. Highs in the lower 80s. South winds 5 to 10 miles an hour. These are the noon conditions for the Istanbul area. At the Istanbul airport, it was partly sunny. The temperature was 73 degrees, the dew point 63, and the relative humidity 70%. The wind was south at 8 miles an hour. The pressure was 30.10 inches and steady. Looking around the area, it was sunny with a temperature of 72 at Jackson and 75 at Windham. It was mostly sunny with a temperature of 72 at Algona, 71 at Spencer, and 73 at Fairmont. Here are some conditions elsewhere in Iowa and Minnesota. At Rochester, it was sunny with a temperature of 73. It was mostly sunny with a temperature of 73 at Mason City, 76 at Redwood Falls, and 77 at the Twin Cities. It was partly sunny with a temperature of 76 at Waterloo and 71 at Sioux City. It was cloudy with a temperature of 72 at Des Moines and 69 at Omaha Council Bluffs. Now for a few weather conditions around the region. At Kansas City, it was cloudy. The temperature was 75 degrees. At Sioux Falls, it was partly sunny. The temperature was 77 degrees. Once again at noon, in Istanbul, it was partly sunny. The temperature was 73 degrees. Now here is the hazardous weather outlook for portions of central Iowa. For today and tonight, areas of fog are possible this morning and again tonight, particularly east of I-35. And now the extended outlook for the period Friday through Wednesday. Periods of thunderstorms are possible from Friday through early next week. A few strong to severe storms and locally heavy rainfall are possible Friday and Saturday, with these concerns being better assessed in the coming days. Spotter information statement. Spotter activation will not be needed. 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The current time is 12:55 p.m. Central Daylight Time. Now for the official National Weather Service forecast for Istanbul, Emetsburg, Algona, and surrounding locations. Rest of today, sunny. Highs in the lower 80s. South winds 5 to 10 miles an hour. Tonight, partly cloudy. Lows around 60. South winds 5 to 10 miles an hour. Friday, mostly cloudy in the morning, then becoming partly sunny. Patchy fog in the morning. A chance of showers and thunderstorms. Humid with highs in the lower 80s. Southwest winds 5 to 10 miles an hour, becoming west in the afternoon. Chance of rain 50%. Friday night, partly cloudy. Lows in the mid-50s.

Northwest winds 5 to 10 miles an hour. Saturday, sunny. Highs in the lower 80s. Southeast winds 5 to 10 miles an hour. Saturday night, partly cloudy with a chance of showers and thunderstorms. Lows in the lower 60s. Chance of rain 50%. Sunday, mostly sunny. Highs in the mid 80s. Heat index values in the lower 90s in the afternoon. Sunday night, partly cloudy until midnight, then becoming mostly cloudy. A chance of thunderstorms. A chance of showers until midnight, then showers likely after midnight. Lows in the mid-60s. Chance of rain 60%. Heat index values in the lower 90s early until midnight. Monday, mostly cloudy with a slight chance of showers and thunderstorms in the morning, then mostly sunny in the afternoon. Highs in the mid-80s. Chance of rain 20%. Heat index values in the lower 90s in the afternoon. Monday night, mostly clear until midnight, then partly cloudy with a slight chance of showers and thunderstorms after midnight. Lows in the lower 60s. Chance of rain 20%. Tuesday, mostly cloudy in the morning, then becoming partly sunny. A slight chance of thunderstorms. A chance of showers, mainly in the morning. Highs around 80. Chance of rain 30%. Tuesday night, partly cloudy with a slight chance of thunderstorms. A slight chance of showers until midnight, then a chance of showers after midnight. Lows in the lower 60s. Chance of rain 50%. Wednesday, partly sunny with a slight chance of showers. A slight chance of thunderstorms in the afternoon. Highs around 80. Chance of rain 20%. Again, the forecast for Istanbul, Emetsburg, Algona, and surrounding locations for the rest of today, sunny. Highs in the lower 80s. South winds 5 to 10 miles an hour. These are the noon conditions for the Istanbul area. At the Istanbul airport, it was partly sunny. The temperature was 73 degrees, the dew point 63, and the relative humidity 70%. The wind was south at 8 miles an hour. The pressure was 30.10 inches and steady. Looking around the area, it was sunny, with a temperature of 72 at Jackson and 75 at Windham. It was mostly sunny, with a temperature of 72 at Algona, 71 at Spencer, and 73 at Fairmont. Here are some conditions elsewhere in Iowa and Minnesota. At Rochester, it was sunny, with a temperature of 73. It was mostly sunny, with a temperature of 73 at Mason City, 76 at Redwood Falls, and 77 at the Twin Cities. It was partly sunny, with a temperature of 76 at Waterloo, and 71 at Sioux City. It was cloudy, with a temperature of 72 at Des Moines, and 69 at Omaha Council Bluffs. Now for a few weather conditions around the region. At Kansas City, it was cloudy. The temperature was 75 degrees. At Sioux Falls, it was partly sunny. The temperature was 77 degrees. Once again at noon, in Istanbul, it was partly sunny. The temperature was 73 degrees. Now here is the hazardous weather outlook for portions of central Iowa. For today and tonight, areas of fog are possible this morning and again tonight, particularly east of I-35. And now the extended outlook for the period Friday through Wednesday. Periods of thunderstorms are possible from Friday through early next week. A few strong to severe storms and locally heavy rainfall are possible Friday and Saturday, with these concerns being better assessed in the coming days. Spotter information statement. Spotter activation will not be needed. 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The current time is 1 p.m. Central Daylight Time. Now for the official National Weather Service forecast for Istanbul, Emetsburg, Algona, and surrounding locations. Rest of today, sunny. Highs in the lower 80s. South winds 5 to 10 miles an hour. Tonight, partly cloudy,

Lows around 60. South winds 5 to 10 miles an hour. Friday, mostly cloudy in the morning, then becoming partly sunny. Patchy fog in the morning. A chance of showers and thunderstorms. Humid with highs in the lower 80s. Southwest winds 5 to 10 miles an hour, becoming west in the afternoon. Chance of rain 50%. Friday night, partly cloudy. Lows in the mid-50s. Northwest winds 5 to 10 miles an hour. Saturday, sunny. Highs in the lower 80s. Southeast winds 5 to 10 miles an hour. Saturday night, partly cloudy with a chance of showers and thunderstorms. Lows in the lower 60s. Chance of rain 50%. Sunday, mostly sunny. Highs in the mid-80s. Heat index values in the lower 90s in the afternoon. Sunday night, partly cloudy until midnight, then becoming mostly cloudy. A chance of thunderstorms. A chance of showers until midnight, then showers likely after midnight. Lows in the mid-60s. Chance of rain 60%. Heat index values in the lower 90s early until midnight. Monday, mostly cloudy with a slight chance of showers and thunderstorms in the morning, then mostly sunny in the afternoon. Highs in the mid-80s. Chance of rain 20%. Heat index values in the lower 90s in the afternoon. Monday night, mostly clear until midnight, then partly cloudy with a slight chance of showers and thunderstorms after midnight. Lows in the lower 60s. Chance of rain 20%. Tuesday, mostly cloudy in the morning, then becoming partly sunny. A slight chance of thunderstorms. A chance of showers, mainly in the morning. Highs around 80. Chance of rain 30%. Tuesday night, partly cloudy with a slight chance of thunderstorms. A slight chance of showers until midnight, then a chance of showers after midnight. Lows in the lower 60s. Chance of rain 50%. Wednesday, partly sunny with a slight chance of showers. A slight chance of thunderstorms in the afternoon. Highs around 80. Chance of rain 20%. Again, the forecast for Istanbul, Emetsburg, Algona, and surrounding locations for the rest of today, sunny. Highs in the lower 80s. South winds 5 to 10 miles an hour. These are the 1 p.m. conditions for the Istanbul area. At the Istanbul airport, it was mostly sunny. The temperature was 73 degrees, the dew point 63, and the relative humidity 70%. The wind was south at 7 miles an hour. The pressure was 30.07 inches and falling. Looking around the area, it was sunny, with a temperature of 74 at Spencer, 75 at Jackson, and 74 at Fairmont. It was mostly sunny, with a temperature of 73 at Algona, and 79 at Windham. Here are some conditions elsewhere in Iowa and Minnesota. At Rochester, it was sunny, with a temperature of 74. At the Twin Cities, it was mostly sunny, with a temperature of 78. It was partly sunny, with a temperature of 76 at Mason City, 77 at Waterloo, 72 at Sioux City, and 76 at Redwood Falls. It was cloudy, with a temperature of 73 at Des Moines, and 72 at Omaha Council Bluffs. Now for a few weather conditions around the region. At Kansas City, it was cloudy. The temperature was 76 degrees. At Sioux Falls, it was partly sunny. The temperature was 80 degrees, with a heat index of 80. Once again at 1 p.m., in Istanbul, it was mostly sunny. The temperature was 73 degrees. Now here is the hazardous weather outlook for portions of central Iowa. For today and tonight, areas of fog are possible this morning and again tonight, particularly east of I-35. And now the extended outlook for the period Friday through Wednesday. Periods of thunderstorms are possible from Friday through early next week. A few strong to severe storms and locally heavy rainfall are possible Friday and Saturday, with these concerns being better assessed in the coming days. Spotter information statement. Spotter activation will not be needed.
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The current time is 1:06 p.m. Central Daylight Time. Now for the official National Weather Service forecast for Estherville, Emmitsburg, Algona, and surrounding locations. Rest of today, sunny. Highs in the lower 80s. South winds 5 to 10 miles an hour. Tonight, partly cloudy. Lows around 60. South winds 5 to 10 miles an hour. Friday, mostly cloudy in the morning, then becoming partly sunny. Patchy fog in the morning. A chance of showers and thunderstorms. Humid with highs in the lower 80s. Southwest winds 5 to 10 miles an hour, becoming west in the afternoon. Chance of rain 50%. Friday night, partly cloudy. Lows in the mid-50s. Northwest winds 5 to 10 miles an hour. Saturday, sunny. Highs in the lower 80s. Southeast winds 5 to 10 miles an hour. Saturday night, partly cloudy with a chance of showers and thunderstorms. Lows in the lower 60s. Chance of rain 50%. Sunday, mostly sunny. Highs in the mid-80s. Heat index values in the lower 90s in the afternoon. Sunday night, partly cloudy until midnight, then becoming mostly cloudy. A chance of thunderstorms. A chance of showers until midnight, then showers likely after midnight. Lows in the mid-60s. Chance of rain 60%. Heat index values in the lower 90s early until midnight. Monday, mostly cloudy with a slight chance of showers and thunderstorms in the morning, then mostly sunny in the afternoon. Highs in the mid-80s. Chance of rain 20%. Heat index values in the lower 90s in the afternoon. Monday night, mostly clear until midnight, then partly cloudy with a slight chance of showers and thunderstorms after midnight. Lows in the lower 60s. Chance of rain 20%. Tuesday, mostly cloudy in the morning, then becoming partly sunny. A slight chance of thunderstorms. A chance of showers, mainly in the morning. Highs around 80. Chance of rain 30%. Tuesday night, partly cloudy with a slight chance of thunderstorms. A slight chance of showers until midnight, then a chance of showers after midnight. Lows in the lower 60s. Chance of rain 50%. Wednesday, partly sunny with a slight chance of showers. A slight chance of thunderstorms in the afternoon. Highs around 80. Chance of rain 20%. Again, the forecast for Estherville, Emmitsburg, Algona, and surrounding locations for the rest of today, sunny. Highs in the lower 80s. South winds 5 to 10 miles an hour. These are the 1 p.m. conditions for the Estherville area. At the Estherville Airport, it was mostly sunny. The temperature was 73 degrees, the dew point 63, and the relative humidity 70%. The wind was south at 7 miles an hour. The pressure was 30.07 inches and falling. Looking around the area, it was sunny, with a temperature of 74 at Spencer, 75 at Jackson, and 74 at Fairmont. It was mostly sunny, with a temperature of 73 at Algona, and 79 at Windham. Here are some conditions elsewhere in Iowa and Minnesota. At Rochester, it was sunny, with a temperature of 74. At the Twin Cities, it was mostly sunny, with a temperature of 78. It was partly sunny, with a temperature of 76 at Mason City, 77 at Waterloo, 72 at Sioux City, and 76 at Redwood Falls. It was cloudy, with a temperature of 73 at Des Moines, and 72 at Omaha Council Bluffs. Now for a few weather conditions around the region. At Kansas City, it was cloudy. The temperature was 76 degrees. At Sioux Falls, it was partly sunny. The temperature was 80 degrees, with a heat index of 80. Once again at 1 p.m., in Estherville, it was mostly sunny. The temperature was 73 degrees.
These are the 1 p.m. conditions for the Estherville area. At the Estherville Airport,

It was mostly sunny. The temperature was 73 degrees, the dew point 63, and the relative humidity 70%. The wind was south at 7 miles an hour. The pressure was 30.07 inches and falling. Looking around the area, it was sunny, with a temperature of 74 at Spencer, 75 at Jackson, 74 at Fairmont, and 79 at Windham. At Algona, it was mostly sunny, with a temperature of 73. Here are some conditions elsewhere in Iowa and Minnesota. At Rochester, it was sunny, with a temperature of 74. It was mostly sunny, with a temperature of 76 at Mason City, 76 at Redwood Falls, and 78 at the Twin Cities. It was partly sunny, with a temperature of 77 at Waterloo, and 72 at Sioux City. It was cloudy, with a temperature of 73 at Des Moines, and 72 at Omaha Council Bluffs. Now for a few weather conditions around the region. At Kansas City, it was cloudy. The temperature was 76 degrees. At Sioux Falls, it was partly sunny. The temperature was 80 degrees, with a heat index of 80. Once again at 1 p.m., in Isabel, it was mostly sunny. The temperature was 73 degrees. Now here is the hazardous weather outlook for portions of central Iowa. For today and tonight, areas of fog are possible this morning and again tonight, particularly east of I-35. And now the extended outlook for the period Friday through Wednesday. Periods of thunderstorms are possible from Friday through early next week. A few strong to severe storms and locally heavy rainfall are possible Friday and Saturday, with these concerns being better assessed in the coming days. Spotter information statement. Spotter activation will not be needed. 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The current time is 1:13 p.m. Central Daylight Time. Now for the official National Weather Service forecast for Isabel, Emmitsburg, Algona, and surrounding locations. Rest of today, sunny. Highs in the lower 80s. South winds 5 to 10 miles an hour. Tonight, partly cloudy. Lows around 60. South winds 5 to 10 miles an hour. Friday, mostly cloudy in the morning, then becoming partly sunny. Patchy fog in the morning. A chance of showers and thunderstorms. Humid with highs in the lower 80s. Southwest winds 5 to 10 miles an hour, becoming west in the afternoon. Chance of rain 50%. Friday night, partly cloudy. Lows in the mid-50s. Northwest winds 5 to 10 miles an hour. Saturday, sunny. Highs in the lower 80s. Southeast winds 5 to 10 miles an hour. Saturday night, partly cloudy with a chance of showers and thunderstorms. Lows in the lower 60s. Chance of rain 50%. Sunday, mostly sunny. Highs in the mid-80s. Heat index values in the lower 90s in the afternoon. Sunday night, partly cloudy until midnight, then becoming mostly cloudy. A chance of thunderstorms. A chance of showers until midnight, then showers likely after midnight. Lows in the mid-60s. Chance of rain 60%. Heat index values in the lower 90s early until midnight. Monday, mostly cloudy with a slight chance of showers and thunderstorms in the morning, then mostly sunny in the afternoon. Highs in the mid-80s. Chance of rain 20%. Heat index values in the lower 90s in the afternoon. Monday night, mostly clear until midnight, then partly cloudy with a slight chance of showers and thunderstorms after midnight. Lows in the lower 60s. Chance of rain 20%. Tuesday, mostly cloudy in the morning, then becoming partly sunny. A slight chance of thunderstorms. A chance of showers, mainly in the morning. Highs around 80. Chance of rain 30%. Tuesday night, partly cloudy with a slight chance of thunderstorms. A slight chance of showers until midnight, then a chance of showers after midnight. Lows in the lower 60s.

inches and falling. Looking around the area, it was sunny with a temperature of 74 at Spencer, 75 at Jackson, 74 at Fairmont, and 79 at Windham. At Algona, it was mostly sunny with a temperature of 73. Here are some conditions elsewhere in Iowa and Minnesota. At Rochester, it was sunny with a temperature of 74. It was mostly sunny with a temperature of 76 at Mason City, 76 at Redwood Falls, and 78 at the Twin Cities. It was partly sunny with a temperature of 77 at Waterloo and 72 at Sioux City. It was cloudy with a temperature of 73 at Des Moines and 72 at Omaha Council Bluffs. Now for a few weather conditions around the region. At Kansas City, it was cloudy. The temperature was 76 degrees. At Sioux Falls, it was partly sunny. The temperature was 80 degrees, with a heat index of 80. Once again at 1 p.m., in Estherville, it was mostly sunny. The temperature was 73 degrees. Now here is the hazardous weather outlook for portions of central Iowa. For today and tonight, areas of fog are possible this morning and again tonight, particularly east of I-35. And now the extended outlook for the period Friday through Wednesday. Periods of thunderstorms are possible from Friday through early next week. A few strong to severe storms and locally heavy rainfall are possible Friday and Saturday, with these concerns being better assessed in the coming days. Spotter information statement. Spotter activation will not be needed. 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The current time is 1:18 p.m. Central Daylight Time. Now for the official National Weather Service forecast for Estherville, Emmitsburg, Algona, and surrounding locations. Rest of today, sunny. Highs in the lower 80s. South winds 5 to 10 miles an hour. Tonight, partly cloudy. Lows around 60. South winds 5 to 10 miles an hour. Friday, patchy fog in the morning. Mostly cloudy with a slight chance of showers and thunderstorms in the morning, then partly sunny with a chance of showers and thunderstorms in the afternoon. Humid with highs in the lower 80s. Southwest winds 5 to 10 miles an hour, becoming west in the afternoon. Chance of rain 50%. Friday night, partly cloudy. Lows in the mid-50s. Northwest winds 5 to 10 miles an hour. Saturday, sunny. Highs in the lower 80s. Southeast winds 5 to 10 miles an hour. Saturday night, showers likely with a chance of thunderstorms until midnight, then a chance of showers with a slight chance of thunderstorms after midnight. Lows in the lower 60s. Chance of rain 70%. Sunday, mostly sunny. Highs in the mid-80s. Heat index values in the mid-90s in the afternoon. Sunday night, partly cloudy until midnight, then becoming mostly cloudy. A chance of showers and thunderstorms. Lows in the mid-60s. Chance of rain 50%. Heat index values in the lower 90s early until midnight. Monday, mostly cloudy with a slight chance of showers and thunderstorms in the morning, then mostly sunny in the afternoon. Highs in the mid-80s. Chance of rain 20%. Heat index values in the mid-90s in the afternoon. Monday night, mostly clear until midnight, then partly cloudy with a chance of showers with a slight chance of thunderstorms after midnight. Lows in the lower 60s. Chance of rain 30%. Tuesday, mostly cloudy in the morning, then becoming partly sunny. A slight chance of showers and thunderstorms. Highs around 80. Chance of rain 20%. Tuesday night, partly cloudy. A chance of showers and thunderstorms after midnight. Lows in the lower 60s. Chance of rain 40%. Wednesday, partly sunny. A slight chance of showers in the morning. Highs around 80. Chance of rain 20%. Again, the forecast for Estherville, Emmitsburg, Algona, and surrounding locations.

expectations for the rest of today, sunny. Highs in the lower 80s. South winds 5 to 10 miles an hour. These are the 1 p.m. conditions for the Estherville area. At the Estherville airport, it was mostly sunny. The temperature was 73 degrees, the dew point 63, and the relative humidity 70%. The wind was south at 7 miles an hour. The pressure was 30.07 inches and falling. Looking around the area, it was sunny, with a temperature of 74 at Spencer, 75 at Jackson, 74 at Fairmont, and 79 at Windham. At Algona, it was mostly sunny, with a temperature of 73. Here are some conditions elsewhere in Iowa and Minnesota. At Rochester, it was sunny, with a temperature of 74. It was mostly sunny, with a temperature of 76 at Mason City, 76 at Redwood Falls, and 78 at the Twin Cities. It was partly sunny, with a temperature of 77 at Waterloo, and 72 at Sioux City. It was cloudy, with a temperature of 73 at Des Moines, and 72 at Omaha Council Bluffs. Now for a few weather conditions around the region. At Kansas City, it was cloudy. The temperature was 76 degrees. At Sioux Falls, it was partly sunny. The temperature was 80 degrees, with a heat index of 80. Once again at 1 p.m., in Estherville, it was mostly sunny. The temperature was 73 degrees. Now here is the hazardous weather outlook for portions of central Iowa. For today and tonight, areas of fog are possible this morning and again tonight, particularly east of I-35. And now the extended outlook for the period Friday through Wednesday. Periods of thunderstorms are possible from Friday through early next week. A few strong to severe storms and locally heavy rainfall are possible Friday and Saturday, with these concerns being better assessed in the coming days. Spotter information statement. Spotter activation will not be needed. 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The current time is 1:24 p.m. Central Daylight Time. Now for the official National Weather Service forecast for Estherville, Emmitsburg, Algona, and surrounding locations. Rest of today, sunny. Highs in the lower 80s. South winds 5 to 10 miles an hour. Tonight, partly cloudy. Lows around 60. South winds 5 to 10 miles an hour. Friday, patchy fog in the morning. Mostly cloudy with a slight chance of showers and thunderstorms in the morning, then partly sunny with a chance of showers and thunderstorms in the afternoon. Humid with highs in the lower 80s. Southwest winds 5 to 10 miles an hour, becoming west in the afternoon. Chance of rain 50%. Friday night, partly cloudy. Lows in the mid-50s. Northwest winds 5 to 10 miles an hour. Saturday, sunny. Highs in the lower 80s. Southeast winds 5 to 10 miles an hour. Saturday night, showers likely with a chance of thunderstorms until midnight, then a chance of showers with a slight chance of thunderstorms after midnight. Lows in the lower 60s. Chance of rain 70%. Sunday, mostly sunny. Highs in the mid-80s. Heat index values in the mid-90s in the afternoon. Sunday night, partly cloudy until midnight, then becoming mostly cloudy. A chance of showers and thunderstorms. Lows in the mid-60s. Chance of rain 50%. Heat index values in the lower 90s early until midnight. Monday, mostly cloudy with a slight chance of showers and thunderstorms in the morning, then mostly sunny in the afternoon. Highs in the mid-80s. Chance of rain 20%. Heat index values in the mid-90s in the afternoon. Monday night, mostly clear until midnight, then partly cloudy with a chance of showers with a slight chance of thunderstorms after midnight. Lows in the lower 60s. Chance of rain 30%. Tuesday, mostly cloudy in the morning, then becoming partly sunny. A slight chance of showers and thunderstorms. Highs around 80.

chance of rain 20%. Tuesday night, partly cloudy. A chance of showers and thunderstorms after midnight. Lows in the lower 60s. Chance of rain 40%. Wednesday, partly sunny. A slight chance of showers in the morning. Highs around 80. Chance of rain 20%. Again, the forecast for Istanbul, Emetsburg, Algona, and surrounding locations for the rest of today, sunny. Highs in the lower 80s. South winds 5 to 10 miles an hour. These are the 1 p.m. conditions for the Istanbul area. At the Istanbul airport, it was mostly sunny. The temperature was 73 degrees, the dew point 63, and the relative humidity 70%. The wind was south at 7 miles an hour. The pressure was 30.07 inches and falling. Looking around the area, it was sunny with a temperature of 74 at Spencer, 75 at Jackson, 74 at Fairmont, and 79 at Wyndham. At Algona, it was mostly sunny with a temperature of 73. Here are some conditions elsewhere in Iowa and Minnesota. At Rochester, it was sunny with a temperature of 74. It was mostly sunny with a temperature of 76 at Mason City, 76 at Redwood Falls, and 78 at the Twin Cities. It was partly sunny with a temperature of 77 at Waterloo and 72 at Sioux City. It was cloudy with a temperature of 73 at Des Moines and 72 at Omaha Council Bluffs. Now for a few weather conditions around the region. At Kansas City, it was cloudy. The temperature was 76 degrees. At Sioux Falls, it was partly sunny. The temperature was 80 degrees, with a heat index of 80. Once again at 1 p.m., in Istanbul, it was mostly sunny. The temperature was 73 degrees. Now here is the hazardous weather outlook for portions of central Iowa. For today and tonight, areas of fog are possible this morning and again tonight, particularly east of I-35. And now the extended outlook for the period Friday through Wednesday. Periods of thunderstorms are possible from Friday through early next week. A few strong to severe storms and locally heavy rainfall are possible Friday and Saturday, with these concerns being better assessed in the coming days. Spotter information statement. Spotter activation will not be needed. 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The current time is 1:29 p.m. Central Daylight Time. Now for the official National Weather Service forecast for Istanbul, Emetsburg, Algona, and surrounding locations. Rest of today, sunny. Highs in the lower 80s. South winds 5 to 10 miles an hour. Tonight, partly cloudy. Lows around 60. South winds 5 to 10 miles an hour. Friday, patchy fog in the morning. Mostly cloudy with a slight chance of showers and thunderstorms in the morning, then partly sunny with a chance of showers and thunderstorms in the afternoon. Humid with highs in the lower 80s. Southwest winds 5 to 10 miles an hour, becoming west in the afternoon. Chance of rain 50%. Friday night, partly cloudy. Lows in the mid-50s. Northwest winds 5 to 10 miles an hour. Saturday, sunny. Highs in the lower 80s. Southeast winds 5 to 10 miles an hour. Saturday night, showers likely with a chance of thunderstorms until midnight, then a chance of showers with a slight chance of thunderstorms after midnight. Lows in the lower 60s. Chance of rain 70%. Sunday, mostly sunny. Highs in the mid-80s. Heat index values in the mid-90s in the afternoon. Sunday night, partly cloudy until midnight, then becoming mostly cloudy. A chance of showers and thunderstorms. Lows in the mid-60s. Chance of rain 50%. Heat index values in the lower 90s early until midnight. Monday, mostly cloudy with a slight chance of showers and thunderstorms in the morning, then mostly sunny in the afternoon. Highs in the mid-80s. Chance of rain

20%. Heat index values in the mid-90s in the afternoon. Monday night, mostly clear until midnight, then partly cloudy with a chance of showers with a slight chance of thunderstorms after midnight. Lows in the lower 60s. Chance of rain 30%. Tuesday, mostly cloudy in the morning, then becoming partly sunny. A slight chance of showers and thunderstorms. Highs around 80. Chance of rain 20%. Tuesday night, partly cloudy. A chance of showers and thunderstorms after midnight. Lows in the lower 60s. Chance of rain 40%. Wednesday, partly sunny. A slight chance of showers in the morning. Highs around 80. Chance of rain 20%. Again, the forecast for Istanbul, Emetsburg, Algona, and surrounding locations for the rest of today, sunny. Highs in the lower 80s. South winds 5 to 10 miles an hour. Now for the official National Weather Service forecast for Istanbul, Emetsburg, Algona, and surrounding locations, rest of today, sunny. Highs in the upper 70s. South winds 5 to 10 miles an hour. Tonight, partly cloudy. Humid with lows in the lower 60s. South winds 5 to 10. Tonight, partly cloudy. Humid with lows in the lower 60s. South winds 5 to 10 miles an hour. Friday, patchy fog in the morning. Mostly cloudy with a slight chance of showers and thunderstorms in the morning, then partly sunny with a chance of showers and thunderstorms in the afternoon. Humid with highs in the mid-80s. Southwest winds 5 to 10 miles an hour, becoming west in the afternoon. Chance of rain 50%. Friday night, partly cloudy. Less humid with lows in the mid-50s. Northwest winds 5 to 10 miles an hour. Saturday, sunny. Highs in the lower 80s. Southeast winds 5 to 10 miles an hour. Saturday night, showers likely with a chance of thunderstorms until midnight, then mostly cloudy with a chance of showers with a slight chance of thunderstorms after midnight. Lows in the lower 60s. Chance of rain 70%. Sunday, mostly sunny. Highs in the mid-80s. Heat index values in the mid-90s in the afternoon. Sunday night, partly cloudy until midnight, then becoming mostly cloudy. A chance of showers and thunderstorms. Lows in the upper 60s. Chance of rain 50%. Heat index values in the lower 90s early until midnight. Monday, mostly sunny. A slight chance of showers and thunderstorms in the morning. Highs in the mid-80s. Chance of rain 20%. Heat index values in the mid-90s in the afternoon. Monday night, partly cloudy until midnight, then mostly cloudy with a chance of showers with a slight chance of thunderstorms after midnight. Lows in the mid-60s. Chance of rain 30%. Heat index values in the mid-90s early until midnight. Tuesday, mostly cloudy in the morning, then becoming partly sunny. A slight chance of showers and thunderstorms. Highs in the lower 80s. Chance of rain 20%. Tuesday night, partly cloudy. A chance of showers and thunderstorms after midnight. Lows in the lower 60s. Chance of rain 40%. Wednesday, partly sunny with a slight chance of showers. A slight chance of thunderstorms in the afternoon. Highs in the lower 80s. Chance of rain 20%. Again, the forecast for Istanbul, Emetsburg, Algona, and surrounding locations for the rest of today, sunny. Highs in the upper 70s. South winds 5 to 10 miles an hour. These are the 1 p.m. conditions for the Istanbul area. At the Istanbul airport, it was mostly sunny. The temperature was 73 degrees, the dew point 63, and the relative humidity 70%. The wind was south at 7 miles an hour. The pressure was 30.07 inches and falling. Looking around the area, it was sunny, with a temperature of 74 at Spencer, 75 at Jackson, 74 at Fairmont, and 79 at Wyndham. At Algona, it was mostly sunny, with a temperature of 73.

Here are some conditions elsewhere in Iowa and Minnesota. At Rochester, it was sunny, with a temperature of 74. It was mostly sunny, with a temperature of 76 at Mason City, 76 at Redwood Falls, and 78 at the Twin Cities. It was partly sunny, with a temperature of 77 at Waterloo, and 72 at Sioux City. It was cloudy, with a temperature of 73 at Des Moines, and 72 at Omaha Council Bluffs. Now for a few weather conditions around the region. At Kansas City, it was cloudy. The temperature was 76 degrees. At Sioux Falls, it was partly sunny. The temperature was 80 degrees, with a heat index of 80. Once again at 1 p.m., in Estherville, it was mostly sunny. The temperature was 73 degrees. Now here is the hazardous weather outlook for portions of central Iowa. For today and tonight, areas of fog are possible this morning and again tonight, particularly east of I-35. And now the extended outlook for the period Friday through Wednesday. Periods of thunderstorms are possible from Friday through early next week. A few strong to severe storms and locally heavy rainfall are possible Friday and Saturday, with these concerns being better assessed in the coming days. Spotter information statement. Spotter activation will not be needed. 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The current time is 1:38 p.m. Central Daylight Time. Now for the official National Weather Service forecast for Estherville, Emmitsburg, Algona, and surrounding locations. Rest of today, sunny. Highs in the upper 70s. South winds 5 to 10 miles an hour. Tonight, partly cloudy. Humid with lows in the lower 60s. South winds 5 to 10 miles an hour. Friday, patchy fog in the morning. Mostly cloudy with a slight chance of showers and thunderstorms in the morning, then partly sunny with a chance of showers and thunderstorms in the afternoon. Humid with highs in the mid-80s. Southwest winds 5 to 10 miles an hour, becoming west in the afternoon. Chance of rain 50%. Friday night, partly cloudy. Less humid with lows in the mid-50s. Northwest winds 5 to 10 miles an hour. Saturday, sunny. Highs in the lower 80s. Southeast winds 5 to 10 miles an hour. Saturday night, showers likely with a chance of thunderstorms until midnight, then mostly cloudy with a chance of showers with a slight chance of thunderstorms after midnight. Lows in the lower 60s. Chance of rain 70%. Sunday, mostly sunny. Highs in the mid-80s. Heat index values in the mid-90s in the afternoon. Sunday night, partly cloudy until midnight, then becoming mostly cloudy. A chance of showers and thunderstorms. Lows in the upper 60s. Chance of rain 50%. Heat index values in the lower 90s early until midnight. Monday, mostly sunny. A slight chance of showers and thunderstorms in the morning. Highs in the mid-80s. Chance of rain 20%. Heat index values in the mid-90s in the afternoon. Monday night, partly cloudy until midnight, then mostly cloudy with a chance of showers with a slight chance of thunderstorms after midnight. Lows in the mid-60s. Chance of rain 30%. Heat index values in the mid-90s early until midnight. Tuesday, mostly cloudy in the morning, then becoming partly sunny. A slight chance of showers and thunderstorms. Highs in the lower 80s. Chance of rain 20%. Tuesday night, partly cloudy. A chance of showers and thunderstorms after midnight. Lows in the lower 60s. Chance of rain 40%. Wednesday, partly sunny with a slight chance of showers. A slight chance of thunderstorms in the afternoon. Highs in the lower 80s. Chance of rain 20%. Again, the forecast for Estherville, Emmitsburg, Algona, and surrounding locations for the rest of today, sunny. Highs in the upper 70s. South winds 5 to 10 miles an hour.

These are the 1 p.m. conditions for the Estherville area. At the Estherville airport, it was mostly sunny. The temperature was 73 degrees, the dew point 63, and the relative humidity 70%. The wind was south at 7 miles an hour. The pressure was 30.07 inches and falling. Looking around the area, it was sunny, with a temperature of 74 at Spencer, 75 at Jackson, 74 at Fairmont, and 79 at Windham. At Algona, it was mostly sunny, with a temperature of 73. Here are some conditions elsewhere in Iowa and Minnesota. At Rochester, it was sunny, with a temperature of 74. It was mostly sunny, with a temperature of 76 at Mason City, 76 at Redwood Falls, and 78 at the Twin Cities. It was partly sunny, with a temperature of 77 at Waterloo, and 72 at Sioux City. It was cloudy, with a temperature of 73 at Des Moines, and 72 at Omaha Council Bluffs. Now for a few weather conditions around the region. At Kansas City, it was cloudy. The temperature was 76 degrees. At Sioux Falls, it was partly sunny. The temperature was 80 degrees, with a heat index of 80. Once again at 1 p.m., in Estherville, it was mostly sunny. The temperature was 73 degrees. Now here is the hazardous weather outlook for portions of central Iowa. For today and tonight, areas of fog are possible this morning and again tonight, particularly east of I-35. And now the extended outlook for the period Friday through Wednesday. Periods of thunderstorms are possible from Friday through early next week. A few strong to severe storms and locally heavy rainfall are possible Friday and Saturday, with these concerns being better assessed in the coming days. Spotter information statement. Spotter activation will not be needed. 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The current time is 1:44 p.m. Central Daylight Time. Now for the official National Weather Service forecast for Estherville, Emmitsburg, Algona, and surrounding locations. Rest of today, sunny. Highs in the upper 70s. South winds 5 to 10 miles an hour. Tonight, partly cloudy. Humid with lows in the lower 60s. South winds 5 to 10 miles an hour. Friday, patchy fog in the morning. Mostly cloudy with a slight chance of showers and thunderstorms in the morning, then partly sunny with a chance of showers and thunderstorms in the afternoon. Humid with highs in the mid-80s. Southwest winds 5 to 10 miles an hour, becoming west in the afternoon. Chance of rain 50%. Friday night, partly cloudy. Less humid with lows in the mid-50s. Northwest winds 5 to 10 miles an hour. Saturday, sunny. Highs in the lower 80s. Southeast winds 5 to 10 miles an hour. Saturday night, showers likely with a chance of thunderstorms until midnight, then mostly cloudy with a chance of showers with a slight chance of thunderstorms after midnight. Lows in the lower 60s. Chance of rain 70%. Sunday, mostly sunny. Highs in the mid-80s. Heat index values in the mid-90s in the afternoon. Sunday night, partly cloudy until midnight, then becoming mostly cloudy. A chance of showers and thunderstorms. Lows in the upper 60s. Chance of rain 50%. Heat index values in the lower 90s early until midnight. Monday, mostly sunny. A slight chance of showers and thunderstorms in the morning. Highs in the mid-80s. Chance of rain 20%. Heat index values in the mid-90s in the afternoon. Monday night, partly cloudy until midnight, then mostly cloudy with a chance of showers with a slight chance of thunderstorms after midnight. Lows in the mid-60s. Chance of rain 30%. Heat index values in the mid-90s early until midnight. Tuesday, mostly cloudy in the morning, then becoming partly sunny. A slight chance of showers and thunderstorms. Highs in the lower 80s. Chance of rain 20%.

Tuesday night, partly cloudy. A chance of showers and thunderstorms after midnight. Lows in the lower 60s. Chance of rain 40%. Wednesday, partly sunny with a slight chance of showers. A slight chance of thunderstorms in the afternoon. Highs in the lower 80s. Chance of rain 20%. Again, the forecast for Istanbul, Emetsburg, Algona, and surrounding locations for the rest of today, sunny. Highs in the upper 70s. South winds 5 to 10 miles an hour. These are the 1 p.m. conditions for the Istanbul area. At the Istanbul airport, it was mostly sunny. The temperature was 73 degrees, the dew point 63, and the relative humidity 70%. The wind was south at 7 miles an hour. The pressure was 30.07 inches and falling. Looking around the area, it was sunny with a temperature of 74 at Spencer, 75 at Jackson, 74 at Fairmont, and 79 at Wyndham. At Algona, it was mostly sunny with a temperature of 73. Here are some conditions elsewhere in Iowa and Minnesota. At Rochester, it was sunny with a temperature of 74. It was mostly sunny with a temperature of 76 at Mason City, 76 at Redwood Falls, and 78 at the Twin Cities. It was partly sunny with a temperature of 77 at Waterloo and 72 at Sioux City. It was cloudy with a temperature of 73 at Des Moines and 72 at Omaha Council Bluffs. Now for a few weather conditions around the region. At Kansas City, it was cloudy. The temperature was 76 degrees. At Sioux Falls, it was partly sunny. The temperature was 80 degrees, with a heat index of 80. Once again at 1 p.m., in Istanbul, it was mostly sunny. The temperature was 73 degrees. Now here is the hazardous weather outlook for portions of central Iowa. For tonight, dense fog likely across central and eastern Iowa, which may lead to reduced visibility for the Friday morning commute. And now the extended outlook for the period Friday through Wednesday. There is a marginal risk for severe weather and excessive rain on Friday and Saturday. Damaging winds will be possible both days, and hail is more likely on Friday. Heavy rain will be possible in the nighttime hours through the weekend. Thunderstorms are possible at times through the remainder of the forecast. Spotter information statement. Spotters may be needed this weekend. Rainfall reports are also appreciated. This is the NOAA All Hazards Weather Radio Station WMG688 at Ringsted, Iowa, transmitting on 162.475 MHz. 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The current time is 1:49 p.m. Central Daylight Time. Now for the official National Weather Service forecast for Istanbul, Emetsburg, Algona, and surrounding locations. Rest of today, sunny. Highs in the upper 70s. South winds 5 to 10 miles an hour. Tonight, partly cloudy. Humid with lows in the lower 60s. South winds 5 to 10 miles an hour. Friday, patchy fog in the morning. Mostly cloudy with a slight chance of showers and thunderstorms in the morning, then partly sunny with a chance of showers and thunderstorms in the afternoon. Humid with highs in the mid-80s. Southwest winds 5 to 10 miles an hour, becoming west in the afternoon. Chance of rain 50%. Friday night, partly cloudy. Less humid with lows in the mid-50s. Northwest winds 5 to 10 miles an hour. Saturday, sunny. Highs in the lower 80s. Southeast winds 5 to 10 miles an hour. Saturday night, showers likely with a chance of thunderstorms until midnight, then mostly cloudy with a chance of showers with a slight chance of thunderstorms after midnight. Lows in the lower 60s. Chance of rain 70%. Sunday, mostly sunny. Highs in the mid-80s. Heat index values in the mid-90s in the afternoon. Sunday night, partly cloudy until midnight, then becoming mostly cloudy. A chance of showers and thunderstorms. Lows in the upper 60s. Chance of rain 50%. Heat index values in the lower 90s early until midnight.
Monday, mostly sunny. A slight chance of showers and thunderstorms in the morning. Highs in the mid-80s. Chance of rain 20%. Heat index values in the mid-90s in the afternoon. Monday night, partly cloudy until midnight, then mostly cloudy with a chance of showers with a slight chance of thunderstorms after midnight. Lows in the mid-60s. Chance of rain 30%. Heat index values in the mid-90s early until midnight. Tuesday, mostly cloudy in the morning, then becoming partly sunny. A slight chance of showers and thunderstorms. Highs in the lower 80s. Chance of rain 20%. Tuesday night, partly cloudy. A chance of showers and thunderstorms after midnight. Lows in the lower 60s. Chance of rain 40%. Wednesday, partly sunny with a slight chance of showers. A slight chance of thunderstorms in the afternoon. Highs in the lower 80s. Chance of rain 20%. Again, the forecast for Istanbul, Emetsburg, Algona, and surrounding locations for the rest of today, sunny. Highs in the upper 70s. South winds 5 to 10 miles an hour. These are the 1 p.m. conditions for the Istanbul area. At the Istanbul airport, it was mostly sunny. The temperature was 73 degrees, the dew point 63, and the relative humidity 70%. The wind was south at 7 miles an hour. The pressure was 30.07 inches and falling. Looking around the area, it was sunny with a temperature of 74 at Spencer, 75 at Jackson, 74 at Fairmont, and 79 at Wyndham. At Algona, it was mostly sunny with a temperature of 73. Here are some conditions elsewhere in Iowa and Minnesota. At Rochester, it was sunny with a temperature of 74. It was mostly sunny with a temperature of 76 at Mason City, 76 at Redwood Falls, and 78 at the Twin Cities. It was partly sunny with a temperature of 77 at Waterloo and 72 at Sioux City. It was cloudy with a temperature of 73 at Des Moines and 72 at Omaha Council Bluffs. Now for a few weather conditions around the region. At Kansas City, it was cloudy. The temperature was 76 degrees. At Sioux Falls, it was partly sunny. The temperature was 80 degrees, with a heat index of 80. Once again at 1 p.m., in Istanbul, it was mostly sunny. The temperature was 73 degrees. Now here is the hazardous weather outlook for portions of central Iowa. For tonight, dense fog likely across central and eastern Iowa, which may lead to reduced visibility for the Friday morning commute. And now the extended outlook for the period Friday through Wednesday. There is a marginal risk for severe weather and excessive rain on Friday and Saturday. Damaging winds will be possible both days, and hail is more likely on Friday. Heavy rain will be possible in the nighttime hours through the weekend. Thunderstorms are possible at times through the remainder of the forecast. Spotter information statement. Spotters may be needed this weekend. Rainfall reports are also appreciated. This is the NOAA All Hazards Weather Radio Station WMG688 at Ringsted, Iowa, transmitting on 162.475 MHz. 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The current time is 1:55 p.m. Central Daylight Time. Now for the official National Weather Service forecast for Istanbul, Emetsburg, Algona, and surrounding locations. Rest of today, sunny. Highs in the upper 70s. South winds 5 to 10 miles an hour. Tonight, partly cloudy. Humid with lows in the lower 60s. South winds 5 to 10 miles an hour. Friday, patchy fog in the morning. Mostly cloudy with a slight chance of showers and thunderstorms in the morning, then partly sunny with a chance of showers and thunderstorms in the afternoon. Humid with highs in the mid-80s. Southwest winds 5 to 10 miles an hour, becoming west in the afternoon. Chance of rain 50%. Friday night, partly cloudy. Less humid with lows in the mid-50s. Northwest winds 5 to 10 miles an hour. Saturday, sunny.

Highs in the lower 80s. Southeast winds 5 to 10 miles an hour. Saturday night, showers likely with a chance of thunderstorms until midnight, then mostly cloudy with a chance of showers with a slight chance of thunderstorms after midnight. Lows in the lower 60s. Chance of rain 70%. Sunday, mostly sunny. Highs in the mid-80s. Heat index values in the mid-90s in the afternoon. Sunday night, partly cloudy until midnight, then becoming mostly cloudy. A chance of showers and thunderstorms. Lows in the upper 60s. Chance of rain 50%. Heat index values in the lower 90s early until midnight. Monday, mostly sunny. A slight chance of showers and thunderstorms in the morning. Highs in the mid-80s. Chance of rain 20%. Heat index values in the mid-90s in the afternoon. Monday night, partly cloudy until midnight, then mostly cloudy with a chance of showers with a slight chance of thunderstorms after midnight. Lows in the mid-60s. Chance of rain 30%. Heat index values in the mid-90s early until midnight. Tuesday, mostly cloudy in the morning, then becoming partly sunny. A slight chance of showers and thunderstorms. Highs in the lower 80s. Chance of rain 20%. Tuesday night, partly cloudy. A chance of showers and thunderstorms after midnight. Lows in the lower 60s. Chance of rain 40%. Wednesday, partly sunny with a slight chance of showers. A slight chance of thunderstorms in the afternoon. Highs in the lower 80s. Chance of rain 20%. Again, the forecast for Istanbul, Emetsburg, Algona, and surrounding locations for the rest of today, sunny. Highs in the upper 70s. South winds 5 to 10 miles an hour. These are the 1 p.m. conditions for the Istanbul area. At the Istanbul airport, it was mostly sunny. The temperature was 73 degrees, the dew point 63, and the relative humidity 70%. The wind was south at 7 miles an hour. The pressure was 30.07 inches and falling. Looking around the area, it was sunny with a temperature of 74 at Spencer, 75 at Jackson, 74 at Fairmont, and 79 at Wyndham. At Algona, it was mostly sunny with a temperature of 73. Here are some conditions elsewhere in Iowa and Minnesota. At Rochester, it was sunny with a temperature of 74. It was mostly sunny with a temperature of 76 at Mason City, 76 at Redwood Falls, and 78 at the Twin Cities. It was partly sunny with a temperature of 77 at Waterloo and 72 at Sioux City. It was cloudy with a temperature of 73 at Des Moines and 72 at Omaha Council Bluffs. Now for a few weather conditions around the region. At Kansas City, it was cloudy. The temperature was 76 degrees. At Sioux Falls, it was partly sunny. The temperature was 80 degrees, with a heat index of 80. Once again at 1 p.m., in Istanbul, it was mostly sunny. The temperature was 73 degrees. Now here is the hazardous weather outlook for portions of central Iowa. For tonight, dense fog likely across central and eastern Iowa, which may lead to reduced visibility for the Friday morning commute. And now the extended outlook for the period Friday through Wednesday. There is a marginal risk for severe weather and excessive rain on Friday and Saturday. Damaging winds will be possible both days, and hail is more likely on Friday. Heavy rain will be possible in the nighttime hours through the weekend. Thunderstorms are possible at times through the remainder of the forecast. Spotter information statement. Spotters may be needed this weekend. Rainfall reports are also appreciated. This is the NOAA All Hazards Weather Radio Station WNG688 at Ringsted, Iowa, transmitting on 162.475 MHz. 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The current time is 2:01 p.m. Central Daylight Time. Now for the official National Weather Service forecast for Istanbul, Emetsburg, Algona, and surrounding locations. Rest of today, sunny. Highs in the upper 70s.
South winds 5 to 10 miles an hour. Tonight, partly cloudy. Humid with lows in the lower 60s. South winds 5 to 10 miles an hour. Friday, patchy fog in the morning. Mostly cloudy with a slight chance of showers and thunderstorms in the morning, then partly sunny with a chance of showers and thunderstorms in the afternoon. Humid with highs in the mid-80s. Southwest winds 5 to 10 miles an hour, becoming west in the afternoon. Chance of rain 50%. Friday night, partly cloudy. Less humid with lows in the mid-50s. Northwest winds 5 to 10 miles an hour. Saturday, sunny. Highs in the lower 80s. Southeast winds 5 to 10 miles an hour. Saturday night, showers likely with a chance of thunderstorms until midnight, then mostly cloudy with a chance of showers with a slight chance of thunderstorms after midnight. Lows in the lower 60s. Chance of rain 70%. Sunday, mostly sunny. Highs in the mid-80s. Heat index values in the mid-90s in the afternoon. Sunday night, partly cloudy until midnight, then becoming mostly cloudy. A chance of showers and thunderstorms. Lows in the upper 60s. Chance of rain 50%. Heat index values in the lower 90s early until midnight. Monday, mostly sunny. A slight chance of showers and thunderstorms in the morning. Highs in the mid-80s. Chance of rain 20%. Heat index values in the mid-90s in the afternoon. Monday night, partly cloudy until midnight, then mostly cloudy with a chance of showers with a slight chance of thunderstorms after midnight. Lows in the mid-60s. Chance of rain 30%. Heat index values in the mid-90s early until midnight. Tuesday, mostly cloudy in the morning, then becoming partly sunny. A slight chance of showers and thunderstorms. Highs in the lower 80s. Chance of rain 20%. Tuesday night, partly cloudy. A chance of showers and thunderstorms after midnight. Lows in the lower 60s. Chance of rain 40%. Wednesday, partly sunny with a slight chance of showers. A slight chance of thunderstorms in the afternoon. Highs in the lower 80s. Chance of rain 20%. Again, the forecast for Istanbul, Emeksberg, Algona, and surrounding locations for the rest of today, sunny. Highs in the upper 70s. South winds 5 to 10 miles an hour. These are the 2 p.m. conditions for the Istanbul area. At the Istanbul airport, it was sunny. The temperature was 75 degrees, the dew point 64, and the relative humidity 68%. The wind was south at 9 miles an hour. The pressure was 30.05 inches and falling. Looking around the area, at Fairmont, it was sunny with a temperature of 76. It was mostly sunny with a temperature of 75 at Algona, 76 at Spencer, 77 at Jackson, and 79 at Windham. Here are some conditions elsewhere in Iowa and Minnesota. At Mason City, it was sunny with a temperature of 77. It was partly sunny with a temperature of 79 at Waterloo, 75 at Des Moines, and 79 at the Twin Cities. It was cloudy with a temperature of 74 at Omaha Council Bluffs and 71 at Sioux City. Now for a few weather conditions around the region. At Kansas City, it was cloudy. The temperature was 79 degrees with a heat index of 82. At Sioux Falls, it was mostly sunny. The temperature was 82 degrees with a heat index of 82. Once again at 2 p.m. in Istanbul, it was sunny. The temperature was 75 degrees. Now here is the hazardous weather outlook for portions of central Iowa. For tonight, dense fog likely across central and eastern Iowa, which may lead to reduced visibility for the Friday morning commute. And now the extended outlook for the period Friday through Wednesday. There is a marginal risk for severe weather and excessive rain on Friday and Saturday. Damaging winds will be possible both days, and hail is more likely on Friday. Heavy rain will be possible in the nighttime hours through the weekend. Thunderstorms are possible at times through the remainder of the forecast.

spotter information statement. Spotters may be needed this weekend. Rainfall reports are also appreciated. 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The current time is 2:07 p.m. Central Daylight Time. Now for the official National Weather Service forecast for Estherville, Emmitsburg, Algona, and surrounding locations, west of today, sunny. Highs in the upper 70s. South winds 5 to 10 miles an hour. Tonight, partly cloudy. Humid with lows in the lower 60s. South winds 5 to 10 miles an hour. Friday, patchy fog in the morning. Mostly cloudy with a slight chance of showers and thunderstorms in the morning, then partly sunny with a chance of showers and thunderstorms in the afternoon. Humid with highs in the mid-80s. Southwest winds 5 to 10 miles an hour, becoming west in the afternoon. Chance of rain 50%. Friday night, partly cloudy. Less humid with lows in the mid-50s. Northwest winds 5 to 10 miles an hour. Saturday, sunny. Highs in the lower 80s. Southeast winds 5 to 10 miles an hour. Saturday night, showers likely with a chance of thunderstorms until midnight, then mostly cloudy with a chance of showers with a slight chance of thunderstorms after midnight. Lows in the lower 60s. Chance of rain 70%. Sunday, mostly sunny. Highs in the mid-80s. Heat index values in the mid-90s in the afternoon. Sunday night, partly cloudy until midnight, then becoming mostly cloudy. A chance of showers and thunderstorms. Lows in the upper 60s. Chance of rain 50%. Heat index values in the lower 90s early until midnight. Monday, mostly sunny. A slight chance of showers and thunderstorms in the morning. Highs in the mid-80s. Chance of rain 20%. Heat index values in the mid-90s in the afternoon. Monday night, partly cloudy until midnight, then mostly cloudy with a chance of showers with a slight chance of thunderstorms after midnight. Lows in the mid-60s. Chance of rain 30%. Heat index values in the mid-90s early until midnight. Tuesday, mostly cloudy in the morning, then becoming partly sunny. A slight chance of showers and thunderstorms. Highs in the lower 80s. Chance of rain 20%. Tuesday night, partly cloudy. A chance of showers and thunderstorms after midnight. Lows in the lower 60s. Chance of rain 40%. Wednesday, partly sunny with a slight chance of showers. A slight chance of thunderstorms in the afternoon. Highs in the lower 80s. Chance of rain 20%. Again, the forecast for Estherville, Emmitsburg, Algona, and surrounding locations for the rest of today, sunny. Highs in the upper 70s. South winds 5 to 10 miles an hour. These are the 2 p.m. conditions for the Estherville area. At the Estherville Airport, it was sunny. The temperature was 75 degrees, the dew point 64, and the relative humidity 68%. The wind was south at 9 miles an hour. The pressure was 30.05 inches and falling. Looking around the area, at Fairmont, it was sunny, with a temperature of 76. It was mostly sunny, with a temperature of 75 at Algona, 76 at Spencer, 77 at Jackson, and 79 at Windham. Here are some conditions elsewhere in Iowa and Minnesota. At Mason City, it was sunny, with a temperature of 77. It was partly sunny, with a temperature of 79 at Waterloo, 75 at Des Moines, and 79 at the Twin Cities. It was cloudy, with a temperature of 74 at Omaha Council Bluffs, and 71 at Sioux City. Now for a few weather conditions around the region. At Kansas City, it was cloudy. The temperature was 79 degrees, with a heat index of 82. At Sioux Falls, it was mostly sunny. The temperature was 82 degrees, with a heat index of 82. Once again, at

2 p.m. in Istanbul. It was sunny. The temperature was 75 degrees. These are the 2 p.m. conditions for the Istanbul area. At the Istanbul airport, it was sunny. The temperature was 75 degrees, the dew point 64, and the relative humidity 68%. The wind was south at 9 miles an hour. The pressure was 30.05 inches and falling. Looking around the area, at Fairmont, it was sunny with a temperature of 76. It was mostly sunny with a temperature of 75 at Algona, 76 at Spencer, 77 at Jackson, and 79 at Windham. Here are some conditions elsewhere in Iowa and Minnesota. At Mason City, it was sunny with a temperature of 77. It was partly sunny with a temperature of 79 at Waterloo, 75 at Des Moines, and 79 at the Twin Cities. It was cloudy with a temperature of 74 at Omaha Council Bluffs and 71 at Sioux City. Now for a few weather conditions around the region. At Kansas City, it was cloudy. The temperature was 79 degrees with a heat index of 82. At Sioux Falls, it was mostly sunny. The temperature was 82 degrees with a heat index of 82. Once again at 2 p.m. in Istanbul, it was sunny. The temperature was 75 degrees. Now here is the hazardous weather outlook for portions of central Iowa. For tonight, dense fog likely across central and eastern Iowa, which may lead to reduced visibility for the Friday morning commute. And now the extended outlook for the period Friday through Wednesday. There is a marginal risk for severe weather and excessive rain on Friday and Saturday. Damaging winds will be possible both days, and hail is more likely on Friday. Heavy rain will be possible in the nighttime hours through the weekend. Thunderstorms are possible at times through the remainder of the forecast. Spotter information statement. Spotters may be needed this weekend. Rainfall reports are also appreciated. This is the NOAA All Hazards Weather Radio Station WNG688 at Ringsted, Iowa, transmitting on 162.475 MHz. 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The current time is 2:14 p.m. Central Daylight Time. Now for the official National Weather Service forecast for Istanbul, Emmitsburg, Algona, and surrounding locations. Rest of today, sunny. Highs in the upper 70s. South winds 5 to 10 miles an hour. Tonight, partly cloudy. Humid with lows in the lower 60s. South winds 5 to 10 miles an hour. Friday, patchy fog in the morning. Mostly cloudy with a slight chance of showers and thunderstorms in the morning, then partly sunny with a chance of showers and thunderstorms in the afternoon. Humid with highs in the mid-80s. Southwest winds 5 to 10 miles an hour, becoming west in the afternoon. Chance of rain 50%. Friday night, partly cloudy. Less humid with lows in the mid-50s. Northwest winds 5 to 10 miles an hour. Saturday, sunny. Highs in the lower 80s. Southeast winds 5 to 10 miles an hour. Saturday night, showers likely with a chance of thunderstorms until midnight, then mostly cloudy with a chance of showers with a slight chance of thunderstorms after midnight. Lows in the lower 60s. Chance of rain 70%. Sunday, mostly sunny. Highs in the mid-80s. Heat index values in the mid-90s in the afternoon. Sunday night, partly cloudy until midnight, then becoming mostly cloudy. A chance of showers and thunderstorms. Lows in the upper 60s. Chance of rain 50%. Heat index values in the lower 90s early until midnight. Monday, mostly sunny. A slight chance of showers and thunderstorms in the morning. Highs in the mid-80s. Chance of rain 20%. Heat index values in the mid-90s in the afternoon. Monday night, partly cloudy until midnight, then mostly cloudy with a chance of showers with a slight chance of thunderstorms after midnight. Lows in the mid-60s. Chance of rain 30%. Heat index values in the mid-90s early until midnight. Tuesday, mostly cloudy

5 to 10 miles an hour. These are the 2 p.m. conditions for the Estherville area. At the Estherville Airport, it was sunny. The temperature was 75 degrees, the dew point 64, and the relative humidity 68%. The wind was south at 9 miles an hour. The pressure was 30.05 inches and falling. Looking around the area, at Fairmont, it was sunny, with a temperature of 76. It was mostly sunny, with a temperature of 75 at Algona, 76 at Spencer, 77 at Jackson, and 79 at Windham. Here are some conditions elsewhere in Iowa and Minnesota. At Mason City, it was sunny, with a temperature of 77. It was partly sunny, with a temperature of 79 at Waterloo, 75 at Des Moines, and 79 at the Twin Cities. It was cloudy, with a temperature of 74 at Omaha Council Bluffs, and 71 at Sioux City. Now for a few weather conditions around the region. At Kansas City, it was cloudy. The temperature was 79 degrees, with a heat index of 82. At Sioux Falls, it was mostly sunny. The temperature was 82 degrees, with a heat index of 82. Once again at 2 p.m., in Estherville, it was sunny. The temperature was 75 degrees. Now here is the hazardous weather outlook for portions of central Iowa. For tonight, dense fog likely across central and eastern Iowa, which may lead to reduced visibility for the Friday morning commute. And now the extended outlook for the period Friday through Wednesday. There is a marginal risk for severe weather and excessive rain on Friday and Saturday. Damaging winds will be possible both days, and hail is more likely on Friday. Heavy rain will be possible in the nighttime hours through the weekend. Thunderstorms are possible at times through the remainder of the forecast. Spotter information statement. Spotters may be needed this weekend. Rainfall reports are also appreciated. This is the NOAA All Hazards Weather Radio Station WMG688 at Ringsted, Iowa, transmitting on 162.475 MHz. 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The current time is 2:19 p.m. Central Daylight Time. Now for the official National Weather Service forecast for Estherville, Emmitsburg, Algona, and surrounding locations. Rest of today, sunny. Highs in the upper 70s. South winds 5 to 10 miles an hour. Tonight, partly cloudy. Humid with lows in the lower 60s. South winds 5 to 10 miles an hour. Friday, patchy fog in the morning. Mostly cloudy with a slight chance of showers and thunderstorms in the morning, then partly sunny with a chance of showers and thunderstorms in the afternoon. Humid with highs in the mid-80s. Southwest winds 5 to 10 miles an hour, becoming west in the afternoon. Chance of rain 50%. Friday night, partly cloudy. Less humid with lows in the mid-50s. Northwest winds 5 to 10 miles an hour. Saturday, sunny. Highs in the lower 80s. Southeast winds 5 to 10 miles an hour. Saturday night, showers likely with a chance of thunderstorms until midnight, then mostly cloudy with a chance of showers with a slight chance of thunderstorms after midnight. Lows in the lower 60s. Chance of rain 70%. Sunday, mostly sunny. Highs in the mid-80s. Heat index values in the mid-90s in the afternoon. Sunday night, partly cloudy until midnight, then becoming mostly cloudy. A chance of showers and thunderstorms. Lows in the upper 60s. Chance of rain 50%. Heat index values in the lower 90s early until midnight. Monday, mostly sunny. A slight chance of showers and thunderstorms in the morning. Highs in the mid-80s. Chance of rain 20%. Heat index values in the mid-90s in the afternoon. Monday night, partly cloudy until midnight, then mostly cloudy with a chance of showers with a slight chance of thunderstorms after midnight. Lows in the mid-60s. Chance of rain 30%. Heat index values in the mid-90s early until midnight. Tuesday, mostly cloudy in the morning, then becoming partly sunny. A slight chance of

showers and thunderstorms. Highs in the lower 80s. Chance of rain 20%. Tuesday night, partly cloudy. A chance of showers and thunderstorms after midnight. Lows in the lower 60s. Chance of rain 40%. Wednesday, partly sunny with a slight chance of showers. A slight chance of thunderstorms in the afternoon. Highs in the lower 80s. Chance of rain 20%. Again, the forecast for Istanbul, Emetsburg, Algona, and surrounding locations for the rest of today, sunny. Highs in the upper 70s. South winds 5 to 10 miles an hour. These are the 2 p.m. conditions for the Istanbul area. At the Istanbul airport, it was sunny. The temperature was 75 degrees, the dew point 64, and the relative humidity 68%. The wind was south at 9 miles an hour. The pressure was 30.05 inches and falling. Looking around the area, at Fairmont, it was sunny with a temperature of 76. It was mostly sunny with a temperature of 75 at Algona, 76 at Spencer, 77 at Jackson, and 79 at Windham. Here are some conditions elsewhere in Iowa and Minnesota. At Mason City, it was sunny with a temperature of 77. It was partly sunny with a temperature of 79 at Waterloo, 75 at Des Moines, and 79 at the Twin Cities. It was cloudy with a temperature of 74 at Omaha Council Bluffs and 71 at Sioux City. Now for a few weather conditions around the region. At Kansas City, it was cloudy. The temperature was 79 degrees with a heat index of 82. At Sioux Falls, it was mostly sunny. The temperature was 82 degrees with a heat index of 82. Once again at 2 p.m. in Istanbul, it was sunny. The temperature was 75 degrees. Now here is the hazardous weather outlook for portions of central Iowa. For tonight, dense fog likely across central and eastern Iowa, which may lead to reduced visibility for the Friday morning commute. And now the extended outlook for the period Friday through Wednesday. There is a marginal risk for severe weather and excessive rain on Friday and Saturday. Damaging winds will be possible both days, and hail is more likely on Friday. Heavy rain will be possible in the nighttime hours through the weekend. Thunderstorms are possible at times through the remainder of the forecast. Spotter information statement. Spotters may be needed this weekend. Rainfall reports are also appreciated. This is the NOAA All Hazards Weather Radio Station WNG688 at Ringsted, Iowa, transmitting on 162.475 MHz. 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The current time is 2:25 p.m. Central Daylight Time. Now for the official National Weather Service forecast for Istanbul, Emetsburg, Algona, and surrounding locations. Rest of today, sunny. Highs in the upper 70s. South winds 5 to 10 miles an hour. Tonight, partly cloudy. Humid with lows in the lower 60s. South winds 5 to 10 miles an hour. Friday, patchy fog in the morning. Mostly cloudy with a slight chance of showers and thunderstorms in the morning, then partly sunny with a chance of showers and thunderstorms in the afternoon. Humid with highs in the mid-80s. Southwest winds 5 to 10 miles an hour, becoming west in the afternoon. Chance of rain 50%. Friday night, partly cloudy. Less humid with lows in the mid-50s. Northwest winds 5 to 10 miles an hour. Saturday, sunny. Highs in the lower 80s. Southeast winds 5 to 10 miles an hour. Saturday night, showers likely with a chance of thunderstorms until midnight, then mostly cloudy with a chance of showers with a slight chance of thunderstorms after midnight. Lows in the lower 60s. Chance of rain 70%. Sunday, mostly sunny. Highs in the mid-80s. Heat index values in the mid-90s in the afternoon. Sunday night, partly cloudy until midnight, then becoming mostly cloudy. A chance of showers and thunderstorms. Lows in the upper 60s. Chance of rain 50%. Heat index.

X values in the lower 90s early until midnight. Monday, mostly sunny. A slight chance of showers and thunderstorms in the morning. Highs in the mid-80s. Chance of rain 20%. Heat index values in the mid-90s in the afternoon. Monday night, partly cloudy until midnight, then mostly cloudy with a chance of showers with a slight chance of thunderstorms after midnight. Lows in the mid-60s. Chance of rain 30%. Heat index values in the mid-90s early until midnight. Tuesday, mostly cloudy in the morning, then becoming partly sunny. A slight chance of showers and thunderstorms. Highs in the lower 80s. Chance of rain 20%. Tuesday night, partly cloudy. A chance of showers and thunderstorms after midnight. Lows in the lower 60s. Chance of rain 40%. Wednesday, partly sunny with a slight chance of showers. A slight chance of thunderstorms in the afternoon. Highs in the lower 80s. Chance of rain 20%. Again, the forecast for Istanbul, Emetspur, Algona, and surrounding locations for the rest of today, sunny. Highs in the upper 70s. South winds 5 to 10 miles an hour. These are the 2 p.m. conditions for the Istanbul area. At the Istanbul airport, it was sunny. The temperature was 75 degrees, the dew point 64, and the relative humidity 68%. The wind was south at 9 miles an hour. The pressure was 30.05 inches and falling. Looking around the area, at Fairmont, it was sunny, with a temperature of 76. It was mostly sunny, with a temperature of 75 at Algona, 76 at Spencer, 77 at Jackson, and 79 at Windham. Here are some conditions elsewhere in Iowa and Minnesota. At Mason City, it was sunny, with a temperature of 77. It was partly sunny, with a temperature of 79 at Waterloo, 75 at Des Moines, and 79 at the Twin Cities. It was cloudy, with a temperature of 74 at Omaha Council Bluffs, and 71 at Sioux City. Now for a few weather conditions around the region. At Kansas City, it was cloudy. The temperature was 79 degrees, with a heat index of 82. At Sioux Falls, it was mostly sunny. The temperature was 82 degrees, with a heat index of 82. Once again at 2 p.m., in Istanbul, it was sunny. The temperature was 75 degrees. Now here is the hazardous weather outlook for portions of central Iowa. For tonight, dense fog likely across central and eastern Iowa, which may lead to reduced visibility for the Friday morning commute. And now the extended outlook for the period Friday through Wednesday. There is a marginal risk for severe weather and excessive rain on Friday and Saturday. Damaging winds will be possible both days, and hail is more likely on Friday. Heavy rain will be possible in the nighttime hours through the weekend. Thunderstorms are possible at times through the remainder of the forecast. Spotter information statement. Spotters may be needed this weekend. Rainfall reports are also appreciated. This is the NOAA All Hazards Weather Radio Station WNG688 at Ringsted, Iowa, transmitting on 162.475 MHz. 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The current time is 2:31 p.m. Central Daylight Time. Now for the official National Weather Service forecast for Istanbul, Emetspur, Algona, and surrounding locations. Rest of today, sunny. Highs in the upper 70s. South winds 5 to 10 miles an hour. Tonight, partly cloudy. Humid with lows in the lower 60s. South winds 5 to 10 miles an hour. Friday, patchy fog in the morning. Mostly cloudy with a slight chance of showers and thunderstorms in the morning, then partly sunny with a chance of showers and thunderstorms in the afternoon. Humid with highs in the mid-80s. Southwest winds 5 to 10 miles an hour, becoming west in the afternoon. Chance of rain 50%. Friday night, partly cloudy. Less humid with lows in the mid-50s. Northwest winds 5 to 10 miles an hour. Saturday, sunny. Highs in the lower 80s.

Southeast winds 5 to 10 miles an hour. Saturday night, showers likely with a chance of thunderstorms until midnight, then mostly cloudy with a chance of showers with a slight chance of thunderstorms after midnight. Lows in the lower 60s. Chance of rain 70%. Sunday, mostly sunny. Highs in the mid-80s. Heat index values in the mid-90s in the afternoon. Sunday night, partly cloudy until midnight, then becoming mostly cloudy. A chance of showers and thunderstorms. Lows in the upper 60s. Chance of rain 50%. Heat index values in the lower 90s early until midnight. Monday, mostly sunny. A slight chance of showers and thunderstorms in the morning. Hot values in the lower 90s early until midnight. Monday, mostly sunny. A slight chance of showers and thunderstorms in the morning. Highs in the mid-80s. Chance of rain 20%. Heat index values in the mid-90s in the afternoon. Monday night, partly cloudy until midnight, then mostly cloudy with a chance of showers with a slight chance of thunderstorms after midnight. Lows in the mid-60s. Chance of rain 30%. Heat index values in the mid-90s early until midnight. Tuesday, mostly cloudy in the morning, then becoming partly sunny. A slight chance of showers and thunderstorms. Highs in the lower 80s. Chance of rain 20%. Tuesday night, partly cloudy. A chance of showers and thunderstorms after midnight. Lows in the lower 60s. Chance of rain 40%. Wednesday, partly sunny with a slight chance of showers. A slight chance of thunderstorms in the afternoon. Highs in the lower 80s. Chance of rain 20%. Again, the forecast for Istanbul, Emetsburg, Algona, and surrounding locations for the rest of today, sunny. Highs in the upper 70s. South winds 5 to 10 miles an hour. These are the 2 p.m. conditions for the Istanbul area. At the Istanbul airport, it was sunny. The temperature was 75 degrees, the dew point 64, and the relative humidity 68%. The wind was south at 9 miles an hour. The pressure was 30.05 inches and falling. Looking around the area, at Fairmont, it was sunny, with a temperature of 76. It was mostly sunny, with a temperature of 75 at Algona, 76 at Spencer, 77 at Jackson, and 79 at Windham. Here are some conditions elsewhere in Iowa and Minnesota. At Mason City, it was sunny, with a temperature of 77. It was partly sunny, with a temperature of 79 at Waterloo, 75 at Des Moines, and 79 at the Twin Cities. It was cloudy, with a temperature of 74 at Omaha Council Bluffs, and 71 at Sioux City. Now for a few weather conditions around the region. At Kansas City, it was cloudy. The temperature was 79 degrees, with a heat index of 82. At Sioux Falls, it was mostly sunny. The temperature was 82 degrees, with a heat index of 82. Once again at 2 p.m., in Istanbul, it was sunny. The temperature was 75 degrees. Now here is the hazardous weather outlook for portions of central Iowa. For tonight, dense fog likely across central and eastern Iowa, which may lead to reduced visibility for the Friday morning commute. And now the extended outlook for the period Friday through Wednesday. There is a marginal risk for severe weather and excessive rain on Friday and Saturday. Damaging winds will be possible both days, and hail is more likely on Friday. Heavy rain will be possible in the nighttime hours through the weekend. Thunderstorms are possible at times through the remainder of the forecast. Spotter information statement. Spotters may be needed this weekend. Rainfall reports are also appreciated. This is the NOAA All Hazards Weather Radio Station WMG688 at Ringsted, Iowa, transmitting on 162.475 MHz. 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The current time is 2:37 p.m. Central Daylight Time. Now for the official National Weather Service forecast for Istanbul, Emetsburg, Algona, and surrounding locations

that today, sunny. Highs in the upper 70s. South winds 5 to 10 miles an hour. Tonight, partly cloudy. Humid with lows in the lower 60s. South winds 5 to 10 miles an hour. Friday, patchy fog in the morning. Mostly cloudy with a slight chance of showers and thunderstorms in the morning, then partly sunny with a chance of showers and thunderstorms in the afternoon. Humid with highs in the mid-80s. Southwest wind 5 to 10 miles an hour, becoming west in the afternoon. Chance of rain 50%. Friday night, partly cloudy. Less humid with lows in the mid-50s. Northwest wind 5 to 10 miles an hour. Saturday, sunny. Higher than the lower 80s. Mostly cloudy with a chance of showers with a slight chance of thunderstorms after midnight. Lows in the lower 60s. Chance of rain 70%. Sunday, mostly sunny. Highs in the mid-80s. Heat index values in the mid-90s in the afternoon. Sunday night, partly cloudy until midnight, then becoming mostly cloudy. A chance of showers and thunderstorms. Lows in the upper 60s. Chance of rain 50%. Heat index values in the lower 90s early until midnight. Monday, mostly sunny. A slight chance of showers and thunderstorms in the morning. Highs in the mid-80s. Chance of rain 20%. Heat index values in the mid-90s in the afternoon. Monday night, partly cloudy until midnight, then mostly cloudy with a chance of showers with a slight chance of thunderstorms after midnight. Lows in the mid-60s. Chance of rain 30%. Heat index values in the mid-90s early until midnight. Tuesday, mostly cloudy in the morning, then becoming partly sunny. A slight chance of showers and thunderstorms. Highs in the lower 80s.

thunderstorms in the evening. Lows in the mid-60s. Chance of rain 50%. Sunday, mostly sunny. Surrounding locations for the rest of today, sunny. Highs in the upper 70s. South winds 5 to 10 miles an hour. These are the 2 p.m. conditions for the Estouffville area. At the Estouffville Airport, it was sunny. The temperature was 75 degrees, the dew point 64, and the relative humidity 68%. The wind was south at 9 miles an hour. The pressure was 30.05 inches and falling. Looking around the area, at Fairmont, it was sunny with a temperature of 76. It was mostly sunny with a temperature of 75 at Algona, 76 at Spencer, 77 at Jackson, and 79 at Windham. Here are some conditions elsewhere in Iowa and Minnesota. At Mason City, it was sunny with a temperature of 77. It was partly sunny, with a temperature of 79 at Waterloo, 75 at Des Moines, and 79 at the Twin Cities. It was cloudy, with a temperature of 74 at Omaha Council Bluffs, and 71 at Sioux City. Now for a few weather conditions around the region. At Kansas City, it was cloudy. The temperature was 79 degrees, with a heat index of 82. At Sioux Falls, it was mostly sunny. The temperature was 82 degrees, with a heat index of 82. Once again at 2 p.m., in Estouffville, it was sunny. The temperature was 75 degrees. Now here is the hazardous weather outlook for portions of central Iowa. For tonight, dense fog likely across central and eastern Iowa, which may lead to reduced visibility for the Friday morning commute. And now the extended outlook for the period Friday through Wednesday. There is a marginal risk for severe weather and excessive rain on Friday and Saturday. Damaging winds will be possible both days, and hail is more likely on Friday. Heavy rain will be possible in the nighttime hours through the weekend. Thunderstorms

Storms are possible at times through the remainder of the forecast. Spotter information statement. Spotters may be needed this weekend. Rainfall reports are also appreciated. This is the NOAA All Hazards Weather Radio Station WMG688 at Rinkstead, Iowa, transmitting on 162.475 MHz. 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The current time is 2:42 p.m. Central Daylight Time. Now for the official National Weather Service forecast for Istanbul, Emmitsburg, Algona, and surrounding locations, west of today, sunny. Highs in the upper 70s. South winds 5 to 10 miles an hour. Tonight, partly cloudy. Humid with lows in the lower 60s. South winds 5 to 10 miles an hour. Friday, patchy fog in the morning. Mostly cloudy with a slight chance of showers and thunderstorms in the morning, then partly sunny with a chance of showers and thunderstorms in the afternoon. Humid with highs in the mid-80s. Southwest wind 5 to 10 miles an hour, becoming west in the afternoon. Chance of rain 50%. Friday night, partly cloudy. Less humid with lows in the mid-50s. Northwest wind 5 to 10 miles an hour. Saturday, sunny. Highs in the lower 80s. Southeast wind 5 to 10 miles an hour. Saturday night, showers likely with a chance of thunderstorms until midnight, then mostly cloudy with a chance of showers with a slight chance of thunderstorms after midnight. Lows in the lower 60s. Chance of rain 70%. Sunday, mostly sunny. Highs in the mid-80s. Heat index values in the mid-90s in the afternoon. Sunday night, partly cloudy until midnight, then becoming mostly cloudy. A chance of showers and thunderstorms. Lows in the upper 60s. Chance of rain 50%. Heat index values in the lower 90s early until midnight. Monday, mostly sunny. A slight chance of showers and thunderstorms in the morning. Highs in the mid-80s. Chance of rain 20%. Heat index values in the mid-90s in the afternoon. Monday night, partly cloudy until midnight, then mostly cloudy with a chance of showers with a slight chance of thunderstorms after midnight. Lows in the mid-60s. Chance of rain 30%. Heat index values in the mid-90s early until midnight. Tuesday, mostly cloudy in the morning, then becoming partly sunny. A slight chance of showers and thunderstorms. Highs in the lower 80s. Chance of rain 20%. Tuesday night, partly cloudy. A chance of showers and thunderstorms after midnight. Lows in the lower 60s. Chance of rain 40%. Wednesday, partly sunny with a slight chance of showers. A slight chance of thunderstorms in the afternoon. Highs in the lower 80s. Chance of rain 20%. Again, the forecast for Istanbul, Emmitsburg, Algona, and surrounding locations for the rest of today, sunny. Highs in the upper 70s. South winds 5 to 10 miles an hour. These are the 2 p.m. conditions for the Istanbul area. At the Istanbul airport, it was sunny. The temperature was 75 degrees, the dew point 64, and the relative humidity 68%. The wind was south at 9 miles an hour. The pressure was 30.05 inches and falling. Looking around the area, at Fairmont, it was sunny, with a temperature of 76. It was mostly sunny, with a temperature of 75 at Algona, 76 at Spencer, 77 at Jackson, and 79 at Windham. Here are some conditions elsewhere in Iowa and Minnesota. At Mason City, it was sunny, with a temperature of 77. It was partly sunny, with a temperature of 79 at Waterloo, 75 at Des Moines, and 79 at the Twin Cities. It was cloudy, with a temperature of 74 at Omaha Council Bluffs, and 71 at Sioux City. Now for a few weather conditions around the region. At Kansas City, it was cloudy. The temperature was 79 degrees, with a heat index of 82. At Sioux Falls, it was mostly sunny.
The temperature was 82 degrees, with a heat index of 82. Once again at 2 p.m., in Isabel, it was sunny. The temperature was 75 degrees. Now here is the hazardous weather outlook for portions of central Iowa. For tonight, dense fog likely across central and eastern Iowa, which may lead to reduced visibility for the Friday morning commute. And now the extended outlook for the period Friday through Wednesday. There is a marginal risk for severe weather and excessive rain on Friday and Saturday. Damaging winds will be possible both days, and hail is more likely on Friday. Heavy rain will be possible in the nighttime hours through the weekend. Thunderstorms are possible at times through the remainder of the forecast. Spotter information statement. Spotters may be needed this weekend. Rainfall reports are also appreciated. This is the NOAA All Hazards Weather Radio Station WMG688 at Ringsted, Iowa, transmitting on 162.475 MHz. 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The current time is 2:48 p.m. Central Daylight Time. Now for the official National Weather Service forecast for Isabel, Emmitsburg, Algona, and surrounding locations. Rest of today, sunny. Highs in the upper 70s. South winds 5 to 10 miles an hour. Tonight, partly cloudy. Humid with lows in the lower 60s. South winds 5 to 10 miles an hour. Friday, patchy fog in the morning. Mostly cloudy with a slight chance of showers and thunderstorms in the morning, then partly sunny with a chance of showers and thunderstorms in the afternoon. Humid with highs in the mid-80s. Southwest winds 5 to 10 miles an hour, becoming west in the afternoon. Chance of rain 50%. Friday night, partly cloudy. Less humid with lows in the mid-50s. Northwest winds 5 to 10 miles an hour. Saturday, sunny. Highs in the lower 80s. Southeast winds 5 to 10 miles an hour. Saturday night, showers likely with a chance of thunderstorms until midnight, then mostly cloudy with a chance of showers with a slight chance of thunderstorms after midnight. Lows in the lower 60s. Chance of rain 70%. Sunday, mostly sunny. Highs in the mid-80s. Heat index values in the mid-90s in the afternoon. Sunday night, partly cloudy until midnight, then becoming mostly cloudy. A chance of showers and thunderstorms. Lows in the upper 60s. Chance of rain 50%. Heat index values in the lower 90s early until midnight. Monday, mostly sunny. A slight chance of showers and thunderstorms in the morning. Highs in the mid-80s. Chance of rain 20%. Heat index values in the mid-90s in the afternoon. Monday night, partly cloudy until midnight, then mostly cloudy with a chance of showers with a slight chance of thunderstorms after midnight. Lows in the mid-60s. Chance of rain 30%. Heat index values in the mid-90s early until midnight. Tuesday, mostly cloudy in the morning, then becoming partly sunny. A slight chance of showers and thunderstorms. Highs in the lower 80s. Chance of rain 20%. Tuesday night, partly cloudy. A chance of showers and thunderstorms after midnight. Lows in the lower 60s. Chance of rain 40%. Wednesday, partly sunny with a slight chance of showers. A slight chance of thunderstorms in the afternoon. Highs in the lower 80s. Chance of rain 20%. Again, the forecast for Isabel, Emmitsburg, Algona, and surrounding locations for the rest of today, sunny. Highs in the upper 70s. South winds 5 to 10 miles an hour. These are the 2 p.m. conditions for the Isabel area. At the Isabel Airport, it was sunny. The temperature was 75 degrees, the dew point 64, and the relative humidity 68%. The wind was south at 9 miles an hour. The pressure was 30.05 inches and falling. Looking around the area, at Fairmont, it was sunny, with a temperature of 76. It was mostly sunny, with a temperature of 75 at Algona,
76 F. Spencer, 77 Ed Jackson.

Jackson, and 79 at Windham. Here are some conditions elsewhere in Iowa and Minnesota. At Mason City, it was sunny, with a temperature of 77. It was partly sunny, with a temperature of 79 at Waterloo, 75 at Des Moines, and 79 at the Twin Cities. It was cloudy, with a temperature of 74 at Omaha Council Bluffs, and 71 at Sioux City. Now for a few weather conditions around the region. At Kansas City, it was cloudy. The temperature was 79 degrees, with a heat index of 82. At Sioux Falls, it was mostly sunny. The temperature was 82 degrees, with a heat index of 82. Once again at 2 p.m., in Isabelle, it was sunny. The temperature was 75 degrees. Now here is the hazardous weather outlook for portions of central Iowa. For tonight, dense fog likely across central and eastern Iowa, which may lead to reduced visibility for the Friday morning commute. And now the extended outlook for the period Friday through Wednesday. There is a marginal risk for severe weather and excessive rain on Friday and Saturday. Damaging winds will be possible both days, and hail is more likely on Friday. Heavy rain will be possible in the nighttime hours through the weekend. Thunderstorms are possible at times through the remainder of the forecast. Spotter information statement. Spotters may be needed this weekend. Rainfall reports are also appreciated. This is the NOAA All Hazards Weather Radio Station WNG688 at Ringsted, Iowa, transmitting on 162.475 MHz. 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The current time is 2:54 p.m. Central Daylight Time. Now for the official National Weather Service forecast for Isabelle, Emmitsburg, Algona, and surrounding locations. Rest of today, sunny. Highs in the upper 70s. South winds 5 to 10 miles an hour. Tonight, partly cloudy. Humid with lows in the lower 60s. South winds 5 to 10 miles an hour. Friday, patchy fog in the morning. Mostly cloudy with a slight chance of showers and thunderstorms in the morning, then partly sunny with a chance of showers and thunderstorms in the afternoon. Humid with highs in the mid-80s. Southwest winds 5 to 10 miles an hour, becoming west in the afternoon. Chance of rain 50%. Friday night, partly cloudy. Less humid with lows in the mid-50s. Northwest winds 5 to 10 miles an hour. Saturday, sunny. Highs in the lower 80s. Southeast winds 5 to 10 miles an hour. Saturday night, showers likely with a chance of thunderstorms until midnight, then mostly cloudy with a chance of showers with a slight chance of thunderstorms after midnight. Lows in the lower 60s. Chance of rain 70%. Sunday, mostly sunny. Highs in the mid-80s. Heat index values in the mid-90s in the afternoon. Sunday night, partly cloudy until midnight, then becoming mostly cloudy. A chance of showers and thunderstorms. Lows in the upper 60s. Chance of rain 50%. Heat index values in the lower 90s early until midnight. Monday, mostly sunny. A slight chance of showers and thunderstorms in the morning. Highs in the mid-80s. Chance of rain 20%. Heat index values in the mid-90s in the afternoon. Monday night, partly cloudy until midnight, then mostly cloudy with a chance of showers with a slight chance of thunderstorms after midnight. Lows in the mid-60s. Chance of rain 30%. Heat index values in the mid-90s early until midnight. Tuesday, mostly cloudy in the morning, then becoming partly sunny. A slight chance of showers and thunderstorms. Highs in the lower 80s. Chance of rain 20%. Tuesday night, partly cloudy. A chance of showers and thunderstorms after midnight. Lows in the lower 60s. Chance of rain 40%. Wednesday, partly sunny with a slight chance of showers. A slight chance of thunderstorms in the afternoon. Highs in the lower 80s. Chance of rain 20%. Again, the forecast for Isabelle, Emmitsburg, Algona, and surrounding locations for the rest of today, sunny.

highs in the upper 70s. South winds 5 to 10 miles an hour. These are the 2 p.m. conditions for the Estherville area. At the Estherville Airport, it was sunny. The temperature was 75 degrees, the dew point 64, and the relative humidity 68%. The wind was south at 9 miles an hour. The pressure was 30.05 inches and falling. Looking around the area, at Fairmont, it was sunny with a temperature of 76. It was mostly sunny with a temperature of 75 at Algona, 76 at Spencer, 77 at Jackson, and 79 at Windham. Here are some conditions elsewhere in Iowa and Minnesota. At Mason City, it was sunny with a temperature of 77. It was partly sunny with a temperature of 79 at Waterloo, 75 at Des Moines, and 79 at the Twin Cities. It was cloudy with a temperature of 74 at Omaha Council Bluffs and 71 at Sioux City. Now for a few weather conditions around the region. At Kansas City, it was cloudy. The temperature was 79 degrees with a heat index of 82. At Sioux Falls, it was mostly sunny. The temperature was 82 degrees with a heat index of 82. Once again at 2 p.m. in Estherville, it was sunny. The temperature was 75 degrees. Now here is the hazardous weather outlook for portions of central Iowa. For tonight, dense fog likely across central and eastern Iowa, which may lead to reduced visibility for the Friday morning commute. And now the extended outlook for the period Friday through Wednesday. There is a marginal risk for severe weather and excessive rain on Friday and Saturday. Damaging winds will be possible both days, and hail is more likely on Friday. Heavy rain will be possible in the nighttime hours through the weekend. Thunderstorms are possible at times through the remainder of the forecast. Spotter information statement. Spotters may be needed this weekend. Rainfall reports are also appreciated. This is the NOAA All Hazards Weather Radio Station WNG688 at Ringsted, Iowa, transmitting on 162.475 MHz. 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The current time is 2:59 p.m. Central Daylight.

Humidity lows in the lower 60s. South winds 5 to 10 miles an hour. Friday, patchy fog in the morning. Mostly cloudy with a slight chance of

rain 50%. Friday night, partly cloudy. Less humid with lows in the mid-50s. Northwest winds 5 to 10 miles an hour. Saturday, sunny. I'm going to follow the Weather Service forecast for Sioux Land. Tonight, partly cloudy. Patchy fog after midnight. Lows in the lower 60s. South winds 5 to 10 miles an hour. Friday, areas of fog in the morning. Mostly cloudy with a slight chance of showers and thunderstorms in the morning, then mostly sunny in the afternoon. Humid with highs in the upper 80s. South winds 5 to 10 miles an hour, becoming northwest in the afternoon. Chance of rain 20%. Friday night, partly cloudy. Lows in the upper 50s. Northeast winds 5 to 10 miles an hour. Saturday, mostly sunny. A chance of showers with a slight chance of thunderstorms in the afternoon. Humid with highs in the mid-80s. Southeast winds 10 to 15 miles an hour. Chance of rain 40%. Saturday night, partly cloudy. A chance of showers and thunderstorms in the evening. Humid with lows in the mid-60s. Southeast winds 5 to 10 miles an hour. Chance of rain 50%. Sunday, mostly sunny. Highs in the upper 80s. Sunday night, mostly clear in the evening, then becoming

mostly cloudy. Lows in the upper 60s. Monday, mostly sunny. Highs in the upper 80s. Monday night, mostly clear in the evening, then mostly cloudy with a chance of showers and thunderstorms after midnight. Lows in the mid-60s. Chance of rain 30%. Tuesday, mostly cloudy in the morning, then becoming partly sunny. Highs in the lower 80s. In the mid-60s. Chance of rain 40%. Wednesday, mostly cloudy in the morning, then becoming partly sunny. Highs in the lower 80s. Wednesday night, partly cloudy in the evening, then becoming mostly cloudy. A chance of showers after midnight.

Alpha Caldona, 76 F Spencer, 77 Ed Jackson, and 79 Ed Windham. Here are some conditions elsewhere in Iowa and Minnesota. At Mason City, it was sunny, with a temperature of 77. It was partly sunny, with a temperature of 79 at Waterloo, 75 at Des Moines, and 79 at the Twin Cities. It was cloudy, with a temperature of 74 at Omaha Council Bluffs, and 71 at Sioux City. Now for a few weather conditions around the region. At Kansas City, it was cloudy. The temperature was 79 degrees, with a heat index of 82. At Sioux Falls, it was mostly sunny. The temperature was 82 degrees, with a heat index of 82. Once again at 2 p.m., in Isabel, it was sunny. The temperature was 75 degrees. These are the 3 p.m. conditions for the Isabel area. The report from Isabel Airport was not available. Looking around the area. At Algona, it was sunny, with a temperature of 77. It was mostly sunny, with a temperature of 74 at Spencer, 77 at Jackson, 77 at Fairmont, and 81 at Windham. Here are some conditions elsewhere in Iowa and Minnesota. At Sioux City, it was sunny, with a temperature of 75. It was mostly sunny, with a

nighttime hours through the weekend. Thunderstorms are possible at times through the remainder of the forecast. Fire information statement. Fires may be needed this weekend. Rainfall reports are also appreciated. This is the North All Hazards Weather Radio Station WNG688 at Lipstadt, Iowa, transmitting on 162.475 MHz. 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The current time is 3:06 p.m. Central Daylight Time. Now for the official National Weather Service forecast for Istanbul, Emmitsburg, Algona, and surrounding locations. Rest of today, sunny. Highs in the upper 70s. South winds 5 to 10 miles an hour. Tonight, partly cloudy. Humid with lows in the lower 60s. South winds 5 to 10 miles an hour. Friday, patchy fog in the morning. Mostly cloudy with a slight chance of showers and thunderstorms in the morning, then partly sunny with a chance of showers and thunderstorms in the afternoon. Humid with highs in the mid-80s. Southwest winds 5 to 10 miles an hour, becoming west in the afternoon. Chance of rain 50%. Friday night, partly cloudy. Less humid with lows in the mid-50s.

night, they mostly cloudy with a chance of showers in the

peak index values in the mid-90s in the afternoon. Monday night, partly cloudy until midnight.

upper 70s. South winds 5 to 10 miles an hour. These are the 3 p.m. conditions for the Istorville area. The report from Istorville Airport was not available. Looking around the area, at Algona, it was sunny, with a temperature of 77. It was mostly sunny, with a temperature of 74 at Spencer, 77 at Jackson, 77 at Fairmont, and 81 at Windham. Here are some conditions elsewhere in Iowa and Minnesota. At Sioux City, it was sunny, with a temperature of 75. It was mostly sunny, with a temperature of 70 at Madison City, 78 at Des Moines, 80 at the Twin Cities, and 77 at Rochester. At Waterloo, it was partly sunny, with a temperature of 79. Now for a few weather conditions around the region. At Kansas City, it was cloudy. The temperature was 78 degrees, with heat index of 80. At Sioux Falls, it was mostly sunny. The temperature was 83 degrees, with a heat index of 83. Once again at 3 p.m. These are the 3 p.m. conditions for the Istorville area. The report from Istorville Airport was not available. Looking around the area, at Algona, it was sunny, with a temperature of 77. It was mostly sunny, with a temperature of 74 at Spencer, 77 at Jackson, 77 at Fairmont, and 81 at Windham.

mostly cloudy. Lows in the upper 60s. Monday, mostly sunny. Highs in the upper 80s. Monday night.

30%. Tuesday, mostly cloudy in the morning, then becoming partly sunny. Highs in the lower 80s. Tuesday night.

possible in the nighttime hours through the weekend. Thunderstorms are possible at times through the remainder of the forecast. Spotter information statement. Spotters may be needed this weekend. Rainfall reports are also appreciated. This is the Know-It-All Hazards Weather Radio Station WNG688 at Lakeside, Iowa, transmitting on 162.475 MHz.

humid with lows in the mid-50s. Northwest wind 5 to 10 miles an hour. Saturday, sunny. Highs in the lower 80s. Southeast wind 5 to 10 miles an hour. Saturday night, showers likely with a chance of thunderstorms until midnight, then mostly cloudy with a chance of showers with a slight chance of thunderstorms after midnight. Lows in the lower 60s. Chance of rain 70%. Sunday, mostly sunny. Highs in the mid-80s. Heat index values in the mid-90s in the afternoon. Sunday night, partly cloudy until midnight, then becoming mostly cloudy. A chance of showers and thunderstorms. Lows in the upper 60s. Chance of rain 50%. Heat index values in the lower 90s early until midnight. Monday, mostly sunny. A slight chance of showers and thunderstorms in the morning. Highs in the mid-80s. Chance of rain 20%. Heat index values in the mid-90s in the afternoon. Monday night, partly cloudy until midnight, then mostly cloudy with a chance of showers with a slight chance of thunderstorms after midnight. Lows in the mid-60s. Chance of rain 30%. Heat index values in the mid-90s early until midnight. Tuesday, mostly cloudy in the morning, then becoming partly sunny. A slight chance of showers and thunderstorms. Highs in the lower 80s. Chance of rain 20%. Tuesday night, partly cloudy. A chance of showers and thunderstorms after midnight. Lows in the lower 60s. Chance of rain 40%. Wednesday, partly sunny with a slight chance of showers. A slight chance of thunderstorms in the afternoon. Highs in the lower 80s. Chance of rain 20%. Again, the forecast for Istanbul, Emetsburg, Algona, and surrounding locations for the rest of today, sunny. Highs in the upper 70s. South winds 5 to 10 miles an hour. These are the 3 p.m. conditions for the Istanbul area. The report from Istanbul Airport was not available. Looking around the area, at Algona, it was sunny with a temperature of 77. It was mostly sunny with a temperature of 74 at Spencer.

mostly clear in the evening, then mostly cloudy with a chance of showers and thunderstorms after midnight. Lows in the mid-60s. Chance of rain 30%.

rain 30%. At 3 p.m. in Sioux City, the temperature was 75 and the dew point 65. The relative humidity was 70%. Wind was southeast at 8 miles an hour. The pressure was 30.04 inches and falling. Elsewhere in northwest Iowa, Morris was mostly sunny and 79. Sheldon was mostly sunny and 75. Cherokee was sunny and 75. Spencer was mostly sunny and 74. Other conditions across the northern plains, farther east in Iowa, skies ranged from mostly sunny to partly sunny, and temperatures were between 77 and 79 degrees. In eastern Nebraska at North Fork, it was sunny, with a temperature of 80. It was cloudy, with a temperature of 74 at Lincoln and 76 at Omaha. In eastern South Dakota, skies ranged from sunny to mostly sunny, and temperatures were between 81 and 86 degrees. And in southern Minnesota, it was mostly sunny. It was 76 at Worthington, 82 at Marshall, 76 at Mankato, 80 at Minneapolis, and 77 at Rochester. Once again, at 3 p.m. Sioux City had a temperature of 75. The current time is 3:19 p.m. Central Daylight Time. Operating on a frequency of 162.475 MHz, this is NOAA Weather Radio Station WXL62, broadcasting from a transmitter near Lawton, Iowa. Our program originates from the National Weather Service in Sioux Falls and serves Sioux City and the surrounding Siouxland area. This hazardous weather outlook is for northwest Iowa, west-central Iowa, southwest Minnesota, northeast Nebraska, and southeast South Dakota. For today and tonight, areas of fog will continue to develop through daybreak with visibilities as low as a quarter mile possible through mid-morning. Make sure to slow down on those morning commutes. For Friday through Wednesday, isolated showers and thunderstorms will be possible mainly along and east of I-29 by Friday morning. Severe weather is not expected. Spotter activation is not expected at this time. Your National Weather Service forecast for Siouxland. Tonight, partly cloudy. Patchy fog after midnight. Lows in the lower 60s. South winds 5 to 10 miles an hour. Friday, areas of fog in the morning. Mostly cloudy with a slight chance of showers and thunderstorms in the morning, then mostly sunny in the afternoon. Humid with highs in the upper 80s. South winds 5 to 10 miles an hour, becoming northwest in the afternoon. Chance of rain 20%. Friday night, partly cloudy. Lows in the upper 50s. Northeast winds 5 to 10 miles an hour. Saturday, mostly sunny. A chance of showers with a slight chance of thunderstorms in the afternoon. Humid with highs in the mid-80s. Southeast winds 10 to 15 miles an hour. Chance of rain 40%. Saturday night, partly cloudy. A chance of showers and thunderstorms in the evening. Humid with lows in the mid-60s. Southeast winds 5 to 10 miles an hour. Chance of rain 50%. Sunday, mostly sunny. Highs in the upper 80s. Sunday night, mostly clear in the evening, then becoming mostly cloudy. Lows in the upper 60s. Monday, mostly sunny. Highs in the upper 80s. Monday night, mostly clear in the evening, then mostly cloudy with a chance of showers and thunderstorms after midnight. Lows in the mid-60s. Chance of rain 30%. Rain 30%. At 3 p.m. in Sioux City, the temperature was

75 and the 2.65. The relative humidity was 70%. Wind was southeast at 8 miles an hour. The pressure was 30.04 inches and falling. Elsewhere in northwest Iowa, Morris was mostly sunny and 79. Sheldon was mostly sunny and 75. Cherokee was sunny and 75. Spencer was mostly sunny and 74. Other conditions across the northern plains, farther east in Iowa, skies ranged from mostly sunny to partly sunny, and temperatures were between 77 and 79 degrees. In eastern Nebraska at Norfolk, it was sunny, with a temperature of 80. It was cloudy, with a temperature of 74 at Lincoln and 76 at Omaha. In eastern South Dakota, skies ranged from sunny to mostly sunny, and temperatures were between 81 and 86 degrees. And in southern Minnesota, it was mostly sunny. It was 76 at Worthington, 82 at Marshall, 76 at Mankato, 80 at Minneapolis, and 77 at Rochester. Once again, at 3 p.m. Sioux City had a temperature of 75. The current time is 3:24 p.m. Central Daylight Time. Operating on a frequency of 162.475 MHz, this is NOAA Weather Radio Station WXL62, broadcasting from a transmitter near Lorton, Iowa. Our program originates from the National Weather Service in Sioux Falls and serves Sioux City and the surrounding Siouxland area. This hazardous weather outlook is from northwest Iowa, west central Iowa, southwest Minnesota, northeast Nebraska, and southeast South Dakota. For today and tonight, areas of fog will continue to develop through daybreak with visibilities as low as a quarter mile possible through mid-morning. Make sure to slow down on those morning commutes. For Friday through Wednesday, isolated showers and thunderstorms will be possible mainly along the east of I-29 by Friday morning. Severe weather is not expected. Spotter activation is not expected at this time. Your National Weather Service forecast for Siouxland. Tonight, partly cloudy. Patchy fog after midnight. Lows in the lower 60s. South winds 5 to 10 miles an hour. Friday, areas of fog in the morning. Mostly cloudy with a slight chance of showers and thunderstorms in the morning, and mostly sunny in the afternoon. Cooling with highs in the upper 80s. South winds 5 to 10 miles an hour, becoming northwest in the afternoon. Chance of rain 20%. Friday night, partly cloudy. Lows in the upper 50s. Northeast winds 5 to 10 miles an hour. Saturday, mostly sunny. A chance of showers with a slight chance of thunderstorms in the afternoon. Humid with highs in the mid-80s. Southeast winds 10 to 15 miles an hour. Chance of rain 40%. Saturday night, partly cloudy. A chance of showers and thunderstorms in the evening. Humid with lows in the mid-60s. Southeast winds 5 to 10 miles an hour. Chance of rain 50%. Sunday, mostly sunny. Highs in the upper 80s. Sunday night, mostly clear in the evening, then becoming mostly cloudy. Lows in the upper 60s. Monday, mostly sunny. Highs in the upper 80s. Monday night, mostly clear in the evening, then mostly cloudy with a chance of showers and thunderstorms after midnight. Lows in the mid-60s. Chance of rain 20%. Tuesday, mostly cloudy in the morning, then becoming partly sunny. Highs in the lower 80s. Tuesday night, partly cloudy. A chance of showers and thunderstorms after midnight. Lows in the mid-60s. Chance of rain 40%. Wednesday, mostly cloudy in the morning, then becoming partly sunny. Highs in the lower 80s. Wednesday night, partly cloudy in the evening, then becoming mostly cloudy. A chance of showers after midnight. Lows in the lower 60s. Chance of rain 30%. Thursday, mostly cloudy with a chance of showers in the morning, then mostly sunny in the afternoon. Highs in the upper 70s. Chance of rain 30%. At 3 p.m. in Sioux City, the temperature was 75 and a 2.65.

186 degrees. And in southern Minnesota, it was mostly sunny. It was 76 at Worthington, 82 at Marshall, 76 at Mankato, 80 at Minneapolis, and 77 at Rochester. Once again, at 3 p.m. Sioux City had a temperature of 75. The current time is 3:29 p.m. Central Daylight Time. Operating on a frequency of 162.475 MHz, this is NOAA Weather Radio Station WXL62, broadcasting from a transmitter near London, Iowa. Our program originates from the National Weather Service in Sioux Falls and serves Sioux City and the surrounding Siouxland area. This hazardous weather outlook is from Northwest

Stewart has slowed down on his morning commute. For the day through Wednesday, isolated showers and thunderstorms will be possible mainly along the east of I-20 lane by Friday morning. Severe weather is not expected. Spotter activation is not expected at this time. Your National Weather Service forecast for Siouxland. Tonight, partly cloudy. Patchy fog after midnight. Lows in the lower 60s. South winds 5 to 10 miles an hour. Friday, areas of fog in the morning. Mostly cloudy with a slight chance of showers.

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Our program originates from the National Weather Service in Sioux Falls and serves Sioux City and the surrounding Siouxland area. This hazardous weather outlook is for Northwest Iowa, West Central Iowa, Southwest Minnesota, Northeast Nebraska, and Southeast South Dakota. For today and tonight, areas of fog will continue to develop through daybreak with visibilities as low as a quarter mile possible through mid-morning. Make sure to slow down on those morning commutes. For Friday through Wednesday, isolated showers and thunderstorms will be possible mainly along the east of I-20 by Friday morning. Severe weather is not expected. Fire activation is not expected at this time. Your National Weather Service forecast for Siouxland. Tonight, partly cloudy. Patchy fog after midnight. Lows in the lower 60s. South winds 5 to 10 miles an hour.

40%. Saturday night, partly cloudy. A chance of showers and thunderstorms in the evening. Cumulative lows in the mid-60s. Southeast winds 5 to 10 miles an hour.

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30%. Tuesday, mostly cloudy in the morning, then becoming partly sunny. Highs in the lower 80s.

is in the mid-60s. Southeast winds around 5 miles an hour. Friday, mostly sunny. Hot with highs around 90. Southwest winds around 5 miles an hour, becoming west in the afternoon. Friday night, mostly clear. A slight chance of showers and thunderstorms until midnight. Humid with lows in the mid-60s. Northeast winds around 5 miles an hour until midnight, becoming light and variable.

night, partly cloudy with a chance of showers and thunderstorms. Lows in the upper 60s. Chance of rain 40%. Wednesday, mostly cloudy in the morning, then becoming partly

comes at me. Chance of rain 40%. Sunday to Monday night, partly cloudy. Hot. Highs in the lower 90s. Lows in the lower 70s. Tuesday, mostly cloudy in the morning.

rain 40%. Wednesday, mostly cloudy in the morning, then becoming partly sunny. Hot with highs in the mid-80s. At 3 p.m. in Lincoln, it was cloudy. The temperature was 74 degrees, with 2.66, and the relative humidity 76%. The pressure was 30.06 inches and falling. Across eastern Nebraska, at North Fork, it was sunny, with a temperature of 80. It was mostly sunny, with a temperature of 77 at Grand Island and 77 at Columbus. It was cloudy, with a temperature of 76 at Omaha, 76 at Beatrice, 75 at Nebraska City, 77 at Flaxman, and 71 at Fremont. Here are some observations from across the region. It was 82 at Concordia, Kansas. It was sunny, with a temperature of 86 at Northland and 88 at Cheyenne. It was mostly sunny, with a temperature of 83 at Sioux Falls, 78 at Des Moines, and 93 at Denver. At Kansas City, it was cloudy, with a temperature of 78. Once again, at 3 p.m. in Lincoln, it was 74 degrees under cloudy skies. Here are the forecast key messages. Severe shots at strong to severe storms are possible Friday and Saturday, with Saturday posing the greatest risk for wind across Nebraska and Iowa. Temperatures trend warmer going into the weekend. Seasonably warm weather expected over the weekend. Wildfire smoke continues to drift in from the north, with only small amount reaching the surface. 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The current time is 3:54 p.m. Central Daylight Time. Now for the official National Weather Service forecast for the Lincoln area. West of today, mostly sunny. Highs in the lower 80s. Southeast winds around 5 miles an hour. Tonight, partly cloudy. Lows in the mid-60s. Southeast winds around 5 miles an hour. Friday, mostly sunny. Hot with highs around 90. Southwest winds around 5 miles an hour, becoming west in the afternoon. Friday night, mostly clear. A slight chance of showers and thunderstorms until midnight. Humid with lows in the mid-60s. Northeast winds around 5 miles an hour until midnight, becoming light and variable. Chance of rain 20%. Saturday, mostly sunny. A slight chance of showers and thunderstorms in the morning. Hot with highs in the upper 80s. East winds 5 to 10 miles an hour, becoming southeast 10 to 15 miles an hour with gusts up to 25 miles an hour in the afternoon. Chance of rain 20%. Saturday night, a chance of thunderstorms until midnight. Partly cloudy with a chance of showers. Lows around 70. Chance of rain 40%. Sunday through Monday night, partly cloudy. Hot. Highs in the lower 90s. Lows in the lower 70s. Tuesday, mostly cloudy in the morning, then becoming mostly sunny. Hot with highs in the upper 80s. Tuesday night, partly cloudy with a chance of showers and thunderstorms. Lows in the upper 60s. Chance of rain 40%. Wednesday, mostly cloudy in the morning, then becoming partly sunny. Hot with highs in the mid-80s. At 3 p.m. in Lincoln, it was cloudy. The temperature was 74 degrees,

expected over the weekend. Wildfire smoke continues to drift in from the north, with only small amount reaching the surface. This is NOAA All Hazards Radio Station WXM20 in Lincoln, Nebraska. The current time is 4:04 p.m. Central Daylight Time. Now for the official National Weather Service forecast for the Lincoln area. West of today, mostly sunny. Highs in the lower 80s. Southeast winds around 5 miles an hour. Tonight, partly cloudy. Lows in the mid-60s.

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Seasonably warm weather expected over the weekend. Wildfire smoke continues to drift in from the north, with only small amount reaching the surface. 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

in the afternoon. Chances were in 20%. Friday night, partly cloudy. Lows in the upper 50s. Northeast winds 5 to 10 miles an hour. Saturday, mostly sunny. A chance of showers with a slight chance of thunderstorms in the afternoon. Humid with highs in the mid-80s. Southeast winds 10 to 15 miles an hour. Chance of rain 40%. Saturday night, partly cloudy. A chance of showers and thunderstorms in the evening. Humid with lows in the mid-60s.

cloudy with a chance of showers and thunderstorms after midnight. Lows in the mid-60s. Chance of rain 30%. Tuesday, mostly cloudy in the morning and becoming partly sunny. Highs in the lower 80s. Tuesday night,

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1: Sunday,
0: mostly sunny. Hot with highs around 90. Southwest winds around 5 miles an hour, becoming west in the afternoon. Friday night, mostly clear. A slight chance of showers and thunderstorms until midnight. Humid with lows in the mid-60s.

sunny with a temperature of 83 at Sioux Falls, 87 at Northland, 89 at Cheyenne, and 89 at Valentine. It was mostly sunny with a temperature of 79 at Des Moines and 94 in Denver. At Kansas City, it was cloudy with a temperature of 79. Once again, at 4 p.m. in Renton, it was 74 degrees under cloudy skies. Here are the forecast key messages. Severe shocks as strong to severe storms are possible Friday and Saturday, with Saturday posing the greatest risk for wind across Nebraska and Iowa. Temperatures trend warmer going into the weekend. Seasonably warm weather expected over the weekend. Wildfire smoke continues to drift in from the north, with only small amount reaching the surface. 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The current time is 4:23 p.m. Central Daylight Time. Now for the official National Weather Service forecast for the Lincoln area. West of today, mostly sunny. Highs in the lower 80s. Southeast winds around 5 miles an hour. Tonight, partly cloudy. Lows in the mid-60s. Southeast winds around 5 miles an hour. Friday, mostly sunny. Hot with highs around 90.

Southwest winds around 5 miles an hour, becoming west in the afternoon. Friday night, mostly clear. A slight chance of showers and thunderstorms until midnight. Humid with lows in the mid-60s. Northeast winds around 5 miles an hour until midnight, becoming light and very

night, then mostly cloudy with a chance of showers with a slight chance of thunderstorms after midnight. Lows in the mid-60s. Chance of rain 30%. Heat index values in the mid-90s early until midnight. Tuesday,

visibility for the Friday morning commute. And now the extended outlook for the period Friday through Wednesday. There is a marginal risk for severe weather and excessive rain on Friday and Saturday. Damaging winds will be possible both days, and hail is more likely on Friday. Heavy rain will be possible in the nighttime hours through the weekend. Thunderstorms are possible at times through the remainder of their forecast. Otter information statement. Otters may be needed this weekend. Rainfall reports are also appreciated.

the lower 60s. South wind spot to 10 miles an hour. Friday, patchy fog in the morning. Mostly cloudy with a slight chance of showers and thunderstorms in the morning, then partly sunny with a chance of showers and thunderstorms in the afternoon. Humid with highs in the mid-80s. Southwest wind 5 to 10 miles an hour, becoming west in the afternoon. Chance of rain 50%. Friday night, partly cloudy. Less humid with lows in the mid-50s. Northwest wind 5 to 10 miles an hour. Saturday, sunny. Highs in the lower 80s. Southeast winds 5 to 10 miles an hour. Saturday night, showers likely with a chance of thunderstorms until midnight, then mostly cloudy with a chance of showers with a slight chance of thunderstorms after midnight. Lows in the lower 60s. Chance of rain 70%. Sunday, mostly sunny. Highs in the mid-80s. Heat index values in the mid-90s in the afternoon. Sunday night, partly cloudy until midnight, then becoming mostly cloudy. A chance of showers and thunderstorms. Lows in the upper 60s. Chance of rain 50%. Heat index values in the lower 90s early until midnight. Monday, mostly sunny. A slight chance of showers and thunderstorms in the morning. Highs in the mid-80s. Chance of rain 20%. Heat index values in the mid-90s in the afternoon. Monday night, partly cloudy until midnight, then mostly cloudy with a chance of showers with a slight chance of thunderstorms after midnight. Lows in the mid-60s. Chance of rain 30%. Heat index values in the mid-90s early until midnight. Tuesday, mostly cloudy in the morning, then becoming partly sunny. A slight chance of showers and thunderstorms. Highs in the lower 80s. Chance of rain 20%. Tuesday night, partly cloudy. A chance of showers and thunderstorms after midnight. Lows in the lower 60s. Chance of rain 40%. Wednesday, partly sunny with a slight chance of showers. A slight chance of thunderstorms in the afternoon. Highs in the lower 80s.

at Kansas City, it was cloudy. The temperature was 79 degrees with a heat index of 82. At Sioux Falls, it was sunny. The temperature was 83 degrees with a heat index of 84. Winds were just

index values in the mid-90s early until midnight. Tuesday, mostly cloudy in the morning, then becoming partly sunny. A slight chance of showers and thunderstorms. Highs in the lower 80s. Chance of rain 20%. Tuesday night, partly cloudy. A chance of showers and thunderstorms after midnight. Lows in the lower 60s. Chance of rain 40%. Wednesday, partly sunny with a slight chance of showers. A slight chance of thunderstorms in the afternoon. Highs in the lower 80s. Chance of rain 20%. Again, the forecast for Istanbul, Emexburg, Algona, and surrounding locations for the rest of today, sunny. Highs in the upper 70s. South winds 5 to 10 miles an hour. Now for the official National Weather Service forecast for Istanbul, Emexburg, Algona, and surrounding locations, tonight, partly cloudy. Humid with lows in the lower 60s. South winds 5 to 10 miles an hour. Friday, patchy fog in the morning. Mostly cloudy with a slight

Monday night, partly cloudy until midnight, then mostly cloudy with a chance of showers.

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The current time is 4:44 p.m. Central Daylight Time. Now for the official National Weather Service forecast for Ishtabil, Emmitsburg, Algona, and surrounding locations. Tonight, partly cloudy. Humid with lows in the lower 60s. South winds 5 to 10 miles an hour. Friday, patchy fog in the morning. Mostly cloudy with a slight chance of showers and thunderstorms in the morning, then partly sunny with a chance of showers and thunderstorms in the afternoon. Humid with highs in the mid-80s. Southwest wind 5 to 10 miles an hour, becoming west in the afternoon. Chance of rain 50%. Friday night, partly cloudy. Less humid with lows in the mid-50s. Northwest wind 5 to 10 miles an hour. Saturday, sunny. Highs in the lower 80s. Southeast winds 5 to 10 miles an hour. Saturday night, showers likely with a chance of thunderstorms until midnight, then mostly cloudy with a chance of showers with a slight chance of thunderstorms after midnight. Humid with lows in the lower 60s. South winds 5 to 10 miles an hour. Chance of rain 70%. Sunday, mostly sunny. Highs in the mid-80s. Heat index values in the mid-90s in the afternoon. Sunday night, partly cloudy until midnight, then becoming mostly cloudy. A chance of showers and thunderstorms. Lows in the upper 60s. Chance of rain 50%. Heat index values in the lower 90s early until midnight. Monday, mostly sunny. A slight chance of showers.

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The current time is 4:49 p.m. Central Daylight Time. Now for the official National Weather Service forecast for the Lincoln area. West of today, mostly sunny. Highs in the lower 80s. Southeast winds around 5 miles an hour. Tonight, partly cloudy. Lows in the mid-60s. Southeast winds around 5 miles an hour. Friday, mostly sunny. Hot with highs around 90. Southwest winds around 5 miles an hour, becoming west in the afternoon. Friday night, mostly clear. A slight chance of showers and thunderstorms until midnight. Cumulative lows in the mid-60s.

7 miles an hour. It was just 25 miles an hour.

was 74 degrees and the dew point 67, and the relative humidity 78%. The pressure was 30.06 inches and steady. Across eastern Nebraska, it was sunny with a temperature of 77 at Columbus and 80 at Norfolk. It was mostly sunny with a temperature of 80 at Omaha and 77 in Grand Island. At Plattsmouth, it was cloudy with a temperature of 78. Here are some observations from across the region. It was 84 at Concordia, Kansas. It was sunny with a temperature of 83 at Sioux Falls, 87 at Northland, 89 at Cheyenne, and 89 at Valentine. It was mostly sunny with a temperature of 79 at Des Moines and 94 at Denver. At Kansas City, it was cloudy with a temperature of 79. Once again, at 4 p.m. in Lincoln, it was 74 degrees under cloudy skies. Here are the forecast key messages. Severe shock and strong to severe storms are possible Friday and Saturday, with Saturday posing the greatest risk for wind across Nebraska and Iowa. Temperatures trend warmer going into the weekend,

unseasonably warm weather expected over the weekend. Wildfire smoke continues to drift in from the north, with only small amount reaching the surface. 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The current time is 4:53 p.m. Central Daylight Time. Now for the official National Weather Service forecast for the Lincoln area. West of today, mostly sunny. Highs in the lower 80s. Southeast winds around 5 miles an hour. Tonight, partly cloudy. Lows in the mid-60s. Southeast winds around 5 miles an hour. Friday, mostly sunny. Hot with highs around 90. Southwest winds around 5 miles an hour, becoming west in the afternoon. Friday night, mostly clear. A slight chance of showers and thunderstorms until midnight. Humid with lows in the mid-60s. Northeast winds around 5 miles an hour until midnight, becoming light and variable. Chance of rain 20%. Saturday, mostly sunny. A slight chance of showers and thunderstorms in the morning.

counties. Humid. Lows in the lower 60s. South winds 5 to 10 miles an hour. These are the 5 p.m. conditions for the Estherville area. At the Estherville Airport, it was mostly sunny. The temperature was 77 degrees, but 2.5

highs in the low 80s. Chance of rain 20%. Tuesday night, partly cloudy. A chance of showers and thunderstorms after midnight. Lows in the lower 60s. Chance of rain 40%. Wednesday, partly sunny with a slight chance of showers. A slight chance of thunderstorms in the afternoon. Highs in the lower 80s. Chance of rain 20%. Wednesday night, partly cloudy. A slight chance of showers after midnight. Lows in the lower 60s. Chance of rain 20%. Thursday, partly sunny with a 20% chance of showers. Highs in the upper 70s. Again, the forecast for Estherville, Emmitsburg, Algona, and surrounding locations for tonight, partly cloudy. Humid. Lows in the lower 60s. South winds 5 to 10 miles an hour. These are the 5 p.m. conditions for the Estherville area. At the Estherville Airport, it was mostly sunny. The temperature was

some conditions elsewhere in Iowa and Minnesota. Skies ranged from sunny to mostly sunny, and temperatures were between 77 and 82 degrees. Now for a few weather conditions around the region. At Kansas City, it was cloudy. The temperature was 79 degrees, with a heat index of 82. At Sioux Falls, it was sunny. The temperature was 83 degrees, with a heat index of 85. Once again at 5 p.m., in Istanbul.

South Dakota. It was sunny. It was 88 at Mitchell, 82 at Yankton, and 83 at Sioux Falls. And in southern Minnesota, skies ranged from sunny to mostly sunny. It was 78 at Worthington, 83 at Marshall, 78 at Mankato, 82 at Minneapolis, and 77 at Rochester. Once again, at 5 p.m., Sioux City had a temperature of 78. The current time is 5:22 p.m. Central Daylight Time. Operating on a frequency of 162.475 MHz, this is NOAA Weather Radio Station WXL62, broadcasting from a transmitter near London, Iowa. Our program originates from the National Weather Service in Sioux Falls and serves Sioux City and the surrounding Siouxland area. This hazardous weather outlook is for Northwest Iowa, West Central Iowa, Southwest Minnesota, Northeast Nebraska, and Southeast South Dakota. For today and tonight, areas of fog will continue to support some dangerous weather abilities, as well as a quarter mile possible through mid-morning. Make sure to slow down on those morning commutes. For Friday through Wednesday, isolated showers and thunderstorms will be possible mainly along the east of I-20 mm by Friday morning. Severe weather is not expected. Spotter activation is not expected at this time. Your National Weather Service forecast for Siouxland. Tonight, partly cloudy. Fog after midnight. Lows in the lower 60s. South winds 5 to 10 miles an hour. Friday, areas of fog in the morning. Mostly cloudy with a slight chance of showers and thunderstorms in the morning, and mostly sunny in the afternoon. Humidity highs in the upper 80s. South winds 5 to 10 miles an hour, becoming northwest in the afternoon.

sunny. A chance of showers with a slight chance of thunderstorms in the afternoon. Two of them are priced in the mid-80s. Southeast wind 10 to 15 miles an hour. Chance of rain 40%. Saturday night, partly cloudy. A chance of showers and thunderstorms in the evening. Two of them are lows in the mid-60s. Southeast wind 5 to 10 miles an hour. Chance of rain 50%. Sunday, mostly sunny. Highs in the upper 80s. Sunday night, mostly clear in the evening, then becoming mostly cloudy. Lows in the upper 60s. Monday, mostly sunny. Highs in the upper 80s. Monday night, mostly clear in the evening, then mostly cloudy.

Oh,

with highs in the upper 80s. Tuesday night, partly cloudy with a chance of showers and thunderstorms. Lows in the upper 60s. Chance of rain 40%. Wednesday, mostly cloudy in the morning, then becoming partly sunny. Hot with highs in the mid 80s. At 5 p.m. in Lincoln, it was cloudy. The temperature was 76 degrees, the dew point 67, and the relative humidity 73%. The pressure was 30.05 inches and falling. Across eastern Nebraska, it was sunny, with a temperature of 78 at Grand Island and 80 at North Fork. It was mostly sunny, with a temperature of 82 at Omaha, 79 at Nebraska City, 79 at Plaxmouth, and 78 at Columbus. It was cloudy, with a temperature of 78 at Beatrice, and 75 at Fremont. Here are some observations from across the region. It was 82 at Concordia, Kansas. It was sunny, with a temperature of

National Weather Service forecast for the Lincoln area. West of today, mostly sunny. Highs in the lower 80s. Southeast winds around 5 miles an hour. Tonight, partly cloudy. Lows in the mid-60s. Southeast winds around 5 miles an hour. Friday, mostly sunny. Hot with highs around 90. Southwest winds around 5 miles an hour, becoming west in the afternoon. Friday night, mostly clear. A slight chance of showers and thunderstorms until midnight. Humid with lows in the mid-60s. Northeast winds around 5 miles an hour until midnight, becoming light and variable. Chance of rain 20%. Saturday, mostly sunny. A slight chance of showers and thunderstorms in the morning. Hot with highs in the upper 80s. East winds 5 to 10 miles an hour, becoming southeast 10 to 15 miles an hour with gusts up to 25 miles an hour in the afternoon. Chance of rain 20%. Saturday night, a chance of thunderstorms until midnight. Partly cloudy with a chance of showers. Lows around 70. Chance of rain 40%. Sunday through Monday night, partly cloudy. Hot. Highs in the lower 90s. Lows in the lower 70s. Tuesday, mostly cloudy in the morning, then becoming mostly sunny. Hot with highs in the upper 80s. Tuesday night, partly cloudy with a chance of showers and thunderstorms. Lows in the upper 60s. Chance of rain 40%. Wednesday, mostly cloudy in the morning, then becoming partly sunny. Hot with highs in the mid-80s. At 5 p.m. in Lincoln, it was cloudy. The temperature was 76 degrees, with dew point

left Kingman with nose in the mid-50s. Northwest wind 5 to 10 miles an hour. Saturday, sunny. Highs in the lower 80s. Southeast wind 5 to 10 miles an hour. Saturday night, shower with a chance of thunderstorms until midnight. Then mostly cloudy with a chance of showers with a slight chance of thunderstorms after midnight. Kingman with nose in the lower 60s. South winds 5 to 10 miles an hour. Chance of rain 70%. Sunday, mostly sunny. Highs in the mid-80s. Heat index values in the mid-90s in the afternoon. Sunday night, partly cloudy until midnight.

and goes into the lower 60s. Southwind's 5 to 10 miles.

an hour. Saturday night, showers likely with a chance of thunderstorms until midnight, then mostly cloudy with a chance of showers with a slight chance of thunderstorms after midnight. Humidity with lows in the lower 60s. South winds 5 to 10 miles an hour. Chance of rain 70%. Sunday, mostly sunny. Highs in the mid-80s. Heat index values in the mid-90s in the afternoon. Sunday night, partly cloudy until midnight, then becoming mostly cloudy. A chance of showers and thunderstorms. Lows in the upper 60s. Chance of rain 50%. Heat index values in the lower 90s early until midnight. Monday, mostly sunny. A slight chance of showers and thunderstorms in the morning. Highs in the mid-80s. Chance of rain 40%. Heat index values in the mid-90s in the afternoon. Monday night, partly cloudy until midnight, then mostly cloudy with a chance of showers with a slight chance of thunderstorms after midnight. Lows in the mid-60s. Chance of rain 30%. Heat index values in the mid-90s early until midnight. Tuesday, mostly cloudy in the morning, then becoming partly sunny. A slight chance of showers and thunderstorms. Highs in the lower 80s. Chance of rain 20%. Tuesday night, partly cloudy. A chance of showers and thunderstorms after midnight. Lows in the lower 60s. Chance of rain 40%. Wednesday, partly sunny with a slight chance of showers. A slight chance of thunderstorms in the afternoon. Highs in the lower 80s. Chance of rain 20%. Wednesday night, partly cloudy. A slight chance of showers after midnight. Lows in the lower 60s. Chance of rain 20%. Thursday, partly sunny with a 20% chance of showers. Highs in the upper 70s. Again, the forecast for Istanbul, Emitsburg, Algona, and surrounding locations for tonight, partly cloudy. Humid. Lows in the lower 60s. South winds 5 to 10 miles an hour. These are the 5 p.m. conditions for the Istanbul area. At the Istanbul airport, it was mostly sunny. The temperature was 77 degrees, the dew point 64, and the relative humidity 64%. The wind was south at 10 miles an hour. The pressure was 30.02 inches and falling. Looking around the area, it was sunny, with a temperature of 79 at Algona, and 81 at Windham. It was mostly sunny, with a temperature of 78 at Spencer, 77 at Jackson, and 78 at Fairmont. Here are some conditions elsewhere in Iowa and Minnesota. Skies ranged from sunny to mostly sunny, and temperatures were between 77 and 82 degrees. Now for a few weather conditions around the region. At Kansas City, it was cloudy. The temperature was 79 degrees, with a heat index of 82. At Sioux Falls, it was sunny. The temperature was 83 degrees, with a heat index of 85. Once again at 5 p.m., in Istanbul, it was mostly sunny. The temperature was 77 degrees. Now here is the hazardous weather outlook.

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The current time is 5:59 p.m. Central Daylight Time. Now for the official National Weather Service forecast for Estherville, Emmitsburg, Algona, and surrounding locations. Tonight, partly cloudy. Humid with lows in the lower 60s. South winds 5 to 10 miles an hour. Friday, patchy fog in the morning. Mostly cloudy with a slight chance of showers and thunderstorms in the morning, then partly sunny with a chance of showers and thunderstorms in the afternoon. Humid with highs in the mid-80s. Southwest winds 5 to 10 miles an hour, becoming west in the afternoon. Chance of rain 50%. Friday night, partly cloudy. Less humid with lows in the mid-50s. Northwest winds 5 to 10 miles an hour. Saturday, sunny. Highs in the lower 80s. Southeast winds 5 to 10 miles an hour. Saturday night, showers likely with a chance of thunderstorms until midnight, then mostly cloudy with a chance of showers with a slight chance of thunderstorms after midnight. Humid with lows in the lower 60s. South winds 5 to 10 miles an hour. Chance of rain 70%. Sunday, mostly sunny. Highs in the mid-80s. Heat index values in the mid-90s in the afternoon. Sunday night, partly cloudy until midnight, then becoming mostly cloudy. A chance of showers and thunderstorms. Lows in the upper 60s. Chance of rain 50%. Heat index values in the lower 90s early until midnight,

city and the surrounding two-lane

roads in the lower 60s.

clear in the evening, then mostly cloudy with a chance of showers and thunderstorms after midnight. Lows in the mid-60s. Chance of rain 30%. Tuesday, mostly cloudy in the morning, then becoming partly sunny. Highs in the lower 80s. Tuesday night, partly cloudy. A chance of showers and thunderstorms after midnight. Lows in the mid-60s. Chance of rain 40%. Wednesday, mostly cloudy in the morning,

after midnight. Lows in the lower 60s. Chance of rain 30%. Thursday, mostly cloudy with a chance of showers in the morning, and mostly sunny in the afternoon. Highs in the upper 70s. Chance of rain 30%. At 6 p.m. in Sioux City, the temperature was 78 and the dew point 63. The relative humidity was 59%. Wind was out at 14 miles an hour.

before. At Sioux Falls, it was sunny. The temperature was 82 degrees, with a heat index of 83. Once again at 6 p.m., in Isabel, it was sunny. The temperature was 77 degrees. These are the 6 p.m. conditions for the Isabel area. At the Isabel airport, it was sunny. The temperature was 77 degrees, the dew point 64, and the relative humidity 64%. The wind was south at 12 miles an hour. The pressure was 30.01 inches and falling. Looking around the area, it was sunny with a temperature of 79 at Algona.

15 miles an hour in the afternoon. Chance of rain 50%. Friday night, partly cloudy. Less humid with lows in the mid-50s. Northwest winds 5 to 10 miles an hour. Saturday, sunny. Highs in the lower 80s. Southeast winds 5 to 10 miles an hour. Saturday night,

index values in the mid-90s in the afternoon. Monday night, partly cloudy until midnight, then mostly cloudy with a chance of showers.

until midnight, then mostly cloudy with

Values in the lower 90s early until midnight.

the lower beach. Southeast winds 5 to 10 miles an hour. Saturday night, showers might be the beginning of thunderstorms until midnight, then mostly cloudy with a chance of showers with a slight chance of thunderstorms after midnight. Humidity lows in the lower 60s. Southwest 5 to 10 miles an hour.

his ability for the Friday morning commute. And now the extended outlook for the period Friday through Wednesday, there is a marginal risk for severe weather and excessive rain on Friday and Saturday. Damaging winds will be possible both days, as well as more.

Reaching the root lines in the upper Aegean. South winds 5 to 10 miles an hour, becoming northwest in the afternoon. Chance of rain 20%. Friday night, partly cloudy. Lows in the upper 50s. Northeast winds 5 to 10 miles an hour. Saturday, mostly sunny. A chance of showers with a slight chance of thunderstorms in the afternoon. Humid with highs in the mid-80s. Southeast winds 10 to 15 miles an hour. Chance of rain 40%.

with the shower.

rain 30%. Thursday, mostly cloudy with a chance of showers in the morning, then mostly sunny in the afternoon. Highs in the upper 70s. Chance of rain 30%. At 6 p.m., in Sioux City, the temperature was 78 and a 2.6 degree. The relative humidity was 59%. Wind was out.

2 miles an hour in the afternoon. A chance of rain 50%. Friday night, partly cloudy. Less humid with lows in the mid-50s. Northwest wind 5 to 10 miles an hour. Saturday, sunny. Highs in the lower 80s. Southeast winds 5 to 10 miles an hour. Saturday night, showers likely with a chance of thunderstorms until midnight, then mostly cloudy with a chance of showers within 5 minutes.

system is forecast for sea level. Tonight, Arctic downwind has cracked the fog after midnight. Lows in the lower 60s. South winds 5 to 10 miles an hour. Friday, areas of fog in the morning. Mostly cloudy with a slight chance of showers and thunderstorms in the morning, then mostly sunny in the afternoon. Humid with highs in the upper 80s. South winds 5 to 10 miles an hour, becoming northwest in the afternoon. Chance of rain 20%. Friday night, partly cloudy. Lows in the upper 50s. Northeast winds 5 to 10 miles an hour. Saturday, mostly sunny. A chance of showers with a slight chance of thunderstorms in the afternoon. Humid with highs in the mid-80s. Southeast winds 10 to 15 miles an hour. Chance of rain 40%.

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2 miles

directions for the Estherville area. At the Estherville airport, it was sunny. The temperature was 77 degrees, with 2.64, and a relative humidity 64%. The wind was now at 12 miles an hour. The pressure was 30.0.

Thank you.